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0: Weakness in prayer has made kings become beggars, and beggars are riding on horses. According to scripture, 1 Peter chapter 4 verse 7 says, the end of the world is coming soon. Therefore, be earnest and disciplined in prayer. For this reason, Freedom Time Praying Partner, FTPP, is inviting all to join this power-packed prayer program every Sunday, Monday, Tuesday, and Wednesday midnight, 12 p.m. on... This power-packed program is being led by Reverend Bernard Owusu Ansah.
1: Everything in you that attracts evil people,
2: Jesus,
1: by the blood of Jesus Christ of
2: Nazareth,
1: we kill it by fire.
2: Amen.
0: Don't forget that the fervent prayer of a righteous man availeth much. Therefore, be part of this program. For any information, call 0244 115 618.
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0: The essence of this, the I am that I am. 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We thank you so much, King of Glory. We thank you, miracle working God, for counting us among the living this morning. You have every right to deserve our praise and our worship. 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
0: Ungrateful to you. 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Wo na wa ye. We thank you and we bless you. Anaji any freedom mba, wona every TV so. Wona ATM we radio so. The beautiful family joining us on Facebook and YouTube. We want to say thank you, Master. We want to say thank you, Abba Father. 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

0: la ga ba sha la ga da e le bero soto ni ba ha sha la ba de ba la ba ha. 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David who said, I dear world the womb pair a your ungrateful being. One of the things that you hate and you don't like is an ungrateful being. 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Obey to me a form. To trust them say,
1: as the final
0: nation 1-1 has said been previous. Now, why you feel the dark serosono? 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Na same post me rule fina me kai me kai baby abrade family free ya na me sha

Supreme Partners, we do pray on every midnight from Saturday to Wednesday. 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Your TV is so radio is so bombaye yelinya memba. 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The reason is that mekade bia say the greatest gift you can give to yourself as a man. A chadi amedofu be to me di ache wo. I am paibo. The greatest gift, my brother, mommy, daddy, you can give to yourself as a precious gift is a gift of prayer. The reason is that prayer is medicinal. 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Babro say, na ye dru bebye ye di Lazarus ya tono. John chapter 11. Babro say, Yesu dru wano hunu se. Oni pa wo wo no Sofia chichire ne nan. Oni pa wo wo ya chichire ne nsa. Ye wo wo ya chichire ne ni. Ye wo wo ya chichire na no. Yesu se mon sane no. Amen. Losing. Ah, ni pa bebre sane aye wo. Wo wo da form an ka wo da form as you say mia wo mene. Wo da form a wo da form so you say tia wo. What the former would have from Sia Sadi be Shiboso? Lazarus were woke, one wound, one wound, Sia Satitreno, Nipa Bebrisa, what the form as Yatitro. Now, yes, was a moon saneno. Babro say, after the losing, yes, was a Lazarus come forth. Lazarus, sorry, you know. Was sorry, also, and I want to mean 90 years of moon san and I know. Moon san and sano. Me bomb permanent Pabia would tell my dreams. I will maybe a Yatitro.

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Jesus said, 11:43, no, John 11:43, no, say, was when he heard, was when he had said this, Jesus called in a loud voice, Lazarus, come forth. Lazarus, sorry. Bible say, I feel the woe, would you give me 44? 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And yes, sir, came alive. Who was he? 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I need a dinner. Obika said, come out, and not just a wee day. What's a baby?

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And the dead man came out na radie was saying na obi ye no was saying and he who had died came out bound hand and foot with grave cloth, and his face was wrapped with a cloth. 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

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The book of Revelation said it. Or see, and the accuser of the brethren that accuse them. Aye, or tutu form, or tutu one. That is the sin. 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And I do one pipe on you. We said, Lord, every sin that I am living in, forgive me for my sins. Wash me with your cleansing blood. For me, food should not share me. Now, and I do be a summa me pipe. Forgive me of all my sins and answer into my prayer tonight. In the name of Jesus. Somebody lift up your voice and pray for forgiveness. Pray for forgiveness. Pray for forgiveness. One of the greatest things you need to know is whenever the Lord forgives you of your sins, so when you made the one phone watch your and no na one pipe but me drug at the enemy. Yeah, bomb pie we. We saw that so what the main phone swatch me dear mama won't ding. I won't mean pie woman. Tetanonia won you be an ear too, and a year tanto. Those days are near quatriano, or say, mammy, I won't ding. I won't mean pie. Baby, I'm in the

0: Quick one, please. Let me ask every one of you on Facebook to share the link for me right now. And you have a bumper, your papa, papa, papa, papa, papa. And if you are live on Facebook, the name is Bernard Ushuansa or original FTPP. Please share the link for me. Share the link for me. Go ahead and share the link for me on Facebook. Let us be a blessing to people all around the world. Share the link. The name is original FTPP on Facebook. Those of us that by the grace of God we already on, share the link. Yes, share the link. Yes, share the link. Let us be a blessing. Let us be a blessing to people. Come on now. Come on now. We can do better than this. Let's share. Freedom Might. Freedom Might. Go ahead and share. Share the link. Another name on Facebook is Bernard Ushuansa. My name, Bernard Ushuansa. You can just go ahead and share the link for me. Let us be a blessing to people. Let us help others to pray. Come on. We can do better. We can do better. Shala patela kataya. You will run by bunny mu den den pa. Also for share script and your kind CC and one. All that Maria and Martha, all that they needed was Jesus to come and help. It was a Bible see yes who be one almost Ura say oh aha. E kayen miyano. E kwenu. Naturally say. They also Lazarus Yari and Okrano, trust MC, they went to call him. Almost Rawa down for now, don't Oyare. Nese, we need help. One of the things I want you to understand, child of God, is no matter how powerful you are, you need help.
1: Yes, sir.
0: And found when you cry, who he am, what? We are dobe here, Nipa. We are dead. We now so
2: you
0: You will need man to prove your power. Who hear any pan what that will now when they actually nipa? Minimum pipe will need see any power delaying my helpers. To me, Biara, what shima boa for a quetchy. Now, my brabo must say, Nipa Bibri Sanwa Braba, you why Uncle Nam, Unia Jenniana. I sent to a winning come up for no why. I see a come up for your radio.

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Oh Lord, any power that is delaying my helpers, take them away. 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Etch my boy for sign. 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
0: that has been delaying our helpers, Tunidiara, Amaya Braba Kechi, Amaya Buafua Kechi,
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0: and I've used to be to me, sir, to me, no, to me, sir, to me, no, Tunidiara, Amaya Buafua, I catch you, Abraham. 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
1: Yes sir. 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
0: Obi onu mani dia ne starti ana jo 12. Yes. 1, 2. 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We are not holding ding ding, but a drone adwa. We have powers that control the night. Tina Babu Kai in the book of Ephesians, chapter 6, verse number 10, 11, and 12. Was a moon saying, Yanko Paku Ding and a multimini bro, some say Tanda the Nedi is free, sir. And Yamune Munamni Mojanena, Yeni Yama Tomb for a woman Yam Fianni Huang. Oh, we are not see a Yam a tomb for a woman. Is sumu to me.
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0: was the powers of the night that always attack me. O sumo tun for the demu to me benan me susa. 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
0: Enu na se uti anye ye na se san honhom no. Ombe tu o masusa. Ukunu susa. Ubon se anaju bi anakra no hoye sesese. He ube bo ni nsuo. Ube ye ne dai. Who could near Rebeba and Adjo? Was it for we do not wrestle against Ephesians chapter 6? We do not wrestle against flesh and blood, but against powers, shall you, or we are not see against the rulers of darkness. Anadjo is so much for Omodomo Yajumaria and Adjo and Adjupejan Sanyanko. Can we get 5 people on Facebook to set the link for me? Let's pray against any darkness powers. 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

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Sometimes obi to me dana josofo obe sori no na ase yabono. Sometimes you can sleep and when you wake up in the morning as if you have been beaten. No wa ye mre yet me be bull rulers of darkness. They can come and be beating you. That is why some of you will sleep very healthy, but you will wake up very weak as if you have been beaten. Lift your hands and declare this. Other, can I please get five more people on Facebook to set the link for me, please? Come on, let's do this. If we are live on Facebook, we are being blessing to people. Help, help, help, help, and let us be a blessing to people all around the world by sharing. Share the link, share the link, share the link, share the link, share the link, share the link, share the link, share the link, share the link. Just keep sharing. Share like five times. Let us be a blessing to people. Let me be honest with you. Those of you who have not shared, you have not done well at all. Share. Let us be a blessing and help others. Ah, Jesus.

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0: And this is our next prayer. 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
0: Can't do her. 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
1: Thank you, Holy Ghost. 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

0: problem in my life that keep getting worse. 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Many of you, you can bear witness with me that there are certain things you are dealing with that adichie and there said you are not feel kind of here. I know be say Pastor Ben Aminimo media say me bomb pie and not feel kind of here worse when pie bunny. We see every problem in my life that you keep getting worse. 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I want us to share it for the last time as today as this is going to be the last prayer. I want you to share the link for me. Yes, share the link. This katalapadia, every problem that you keep getting worse in my life. Well, how biara de biya de chadia sano na fina wo ye kese anadwi meka medical catch us and yebe bompa ye pa. And that is exactly what we are doing. 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Say every problem in my life.
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0: That has become my yoke.
1: That has become my yoke.
0: By the fire of the Holy Ghost.
1: By the fire of the Holy Ghost.
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1: Whatever men cannot do in my family.
0: Call your name. Bernard will do it.
1: Yes, you do it.
0: Bernard will do it.
1: Yes, you do it.
0: Yedia any fear.
1: Yedia any fear.
0: And Yamene Maso.
1: And Yamene Maso.
0: Yebe ye ye wo Yesu Dimo.
1: Yebe ye ye wo Yesu Dimo.
0: By the power of the Holy Ghost.
1: By the power of the Holy Ghost.

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0: 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By the fire of the Holy Ghost.
1: Amen.
0: Any power that has been tormenting, fighting your life for so long. 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By the fire of the Holy Ghost. We curse it by fire. We destroy it by fire. 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
0: Every evil thing that has been done against your life, every evil thing that has been done against your family, every evil thing that has taken away your joy, tonight by the fire of the Holy Ghost, I lose you by fire. I lose you by fire. I lose you by fire. 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
0: Yariye biya abeji akonya wo ni pedi amo.

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Every sickness in your blood. 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May you be healed by fire. May you be healed by fire. May you be healed by fire. 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
1: 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E jina home nyame. 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Per seed of just 30 Ghana CD. Somewhere London, over here, wherever you are, just 30. Get it and put it on your head. I want us to see the prayer. We shampaya wa bon anaju ya. 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Declare this and declare, declare, say by the power of the Holy Ghost.
0: By the power of the Holy Ghost.
1: I seal my prayer.
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0: afraid your number no a year 0595 obi amfani yibi ebi a wodi anisika ni ho
1: asempa fm
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2: Who the Musu?
0: No, about 67
2: Yes.
0: Last number near 57
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0: Ti aye 0595 number 5767 number 57 me bo biem 0595 na wabo 5767 na wasa number 57 me bo di twa to kra 0595 no abo 57
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0: 67 na wabo 57 edini ye Freedom Time Praying Partners so for the mabompa and mabompa ye Philippa. Oh yes mami for second number we can home me say wo bompa ya no she say ya na nyame de basi ya me waste time mo woni nyi keke ne ye bi ya na sanche ni tuato je second number we jwi na ye aye 0244 0244 na wabo 115 Afibo 618 0244 number 115 618 0244 115 618 Bibobi 0244 115 618 Doctor Tuman

0: 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I feel the number we see. 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I know you're 0244-115-618. Number we use Ukraine. You press all frame. 0244-115-618. The last number we will your Vodafone cash. Yeah, your Vodafone cash. Mrs. Senya made the BBC ban from your group. 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But Pastor Ben, are they in your said that we freedom. 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She can't get anything. 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A year 05. Yeah, 0506. 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Me bo be 0506. No abo, 358292. 0506 35 82 92. 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
0: 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No be it to me, acquire the way. Tia, what they are brand, but Miss Nabby, you may ya. Last 2 weeks, me points or Nanku food. So last week, you so sa. Oh, Pompe, Crofossi, Mammy Bacossi, and Nadia won't pong. 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Or see,
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0: I saw the name so ye. Messi last week tells the Otte first floor. 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
1: Semper, and
0: 2 million in a Juma, and a Friday, so. Yami Aduma, all the branches will be meeting. 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JP Filling Station. 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JP Filling Station. 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
0: Zero five nine one thirty six eighteen eighteen. Afim pacho je second number we no see 0591 36 18 19. 0591 36 18 19 36 18 19 0591. Aha, no about 36 18 19. Me ba charge last number no. And also see a 0591. Aha, no about 36. 18. 20. 36. 18. 20. 0591. 36. 18. 20. 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He said, greatest gift you can ever get. Say this after me. 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
0: I know I am a sinner. 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
0: midnight. 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Amen. Bye bye.
3: Weakness in prayer has made kings become beggars, and beggars are riding on horses. According to scripture, 1 Peter chapter 4 verse 7 says, the end of the world is coming soon. Therefore, be earnest and disciplined in prayer. For this reason, Freedom Time Praying Partner, FTPP, is inviting all to join this power-packed prayer program every Sunday, Monday, Tuesday, and Wednesday midnight, 12 p.m. on... This power pack program is being led by Reverend Bernard Owusu Ansah.
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I am 02444 744 204 02444 744 204 053 94 33 128 05 3 94 33 128 02444 744 204. 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
0: do. A radio bomb pie, our years to Christo Demo, Eddie Abraham Roots, and E. Okuni, Oma. 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

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Efa o say. 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

Mrs. Mr. and Mrs. Amankwa, your bon Pyama Sarah, your bon Pyama Samuel Addison, we know your name, my bon Pyama Rebecca J, your bon Pyama FF, a QFE, your bon Pyama Mama Dorothy, and Truanu Kunuma, your bon Pyama Rita, your bon Pyama Kronikrati, your bon Pyama Emma Chas, your bon Pyama Berumetum, your bon Pyama Sandra Amua, Dakoya.

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May the grace and peace from God our Father and our Lord Jesus Christ be with you. Asempa 94.7. My name is Pastor Emmanuel Ejay.

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1: 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The God of my father Abraham and the God of my my grandfather Abraham and the God of my father Isaac. 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Jacob say, Adoya would ya yemi, it would be anywhere, send me. 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Empire of boy, yenny say. Verse 11, and that is the prayer that we are praying on this second half of the year. Oh, by the woody, we are kai all night now. 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Edi ene sofu ikike mi pesi ya bompaye. Ya crossu today other side of the year. We don't know what is waiting for us. The other side of the year. No, ye nimnia echan yen. Jacob mpaya obochre radin se radi. Jimmy free minuya e son sim. When him say yes mpaya no of factors adden. Deliver us from evil. Deliver us from evil. The Lord's Prayer, no, I friend, the model prayer, no. Yes, one of lie back on say, deliver us from evil. I empire, say, obia or dasani biara botna. According to Yes, look right a daily prayer is a prayer, a kind of prayer that every believer must pray every day and say, oh Lord, deliver us from evil. Deliver me from my brother Esau, for I fear him. They fear for their tomorrow. They fear. They don't know what tomorrow holds for them. But I want to tell you, if you put your trust in him, he will turn your life around. Inimnia eba. Ghana fuwe wa manone. Ah, wuni nkrata eni ade.
2: 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I ready me project ya me be ye me the show on sa. Akwentu a me betwi me the show on sa. Project ya me be start me the show on sa. I ready, I am afraid, I fear. I ready, I worry ya me be wura mu me the show on sa. Me be ya worry ya wo kure ya ready me the show on sa. 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Very irresponsible, sir. 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Ubeka, check Isaac. He prayed for his wife. Genesis chapter 25, verse 21. Isaac prayed for his wife. Ubeka, so a bomb, payama, well, you didn't know. Well, yeah, well, you didn't know. What does a graphic in Kwan and Ibia Wakai, Akai, Akai? Daily graphic, TikTok, and where to a quatana. A hon where to a quatana. No prayer, nothing. Jacob prayed. Jacob said, would I de? Wana wukayo. I'm ready, Jimmy Free Minuia, Eson, Sam, Osofo, Osofo, Mami, Eson, Jacob said, ready, Jimmy, and Minuia, and Shaw, Bekumi, Mishra. Reverend Ejikum ne ne yire na omu free omu akoye program wadom no omu efa hachi ame sa na adwuma na ye ye no Awurade Jimmy, I fear for my life. If you fear for your life, pray and God will help you. We be kwa ye won krom na say me cousin ba ko ne ma me ye won be kwa ye a o say the software asuma me abeka chen say mo kwa ye no. Hey, mimi ma me ye wu nia revelation a wo wanya nti ma me kwa ye no. Me musofu na nimtia, but I don't think it was a right advice. No. Hey, na wana enkwa ye uni e ye ma wo. Ya wasare. 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

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Well, no, it dear near your bonnet, your bar near bo a foreign country, be a cahon. At the same fancy, for instance. For instance, near Freno, Yeboa, near Freno, Yeboa, London, Yeboa, London, were too quiet, sir. 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

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Oh my God. 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So he was making a confession. Was pleading with his brother. He was apologizing to him because no I ain't born. 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

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And therefore he prayed. 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Wa ye bi. 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Na ready say sia de me wo ha o. Wa na o se min samra mi krom. 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And o pay me pese wo bompaye ka kire ready say, Lord deliver me from evil. Deliver me from Esau. 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This month, deliver me from my enemies, my detractors. 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If I had not gone to Choir Mine last week, what I'm saying, I went to preach there. I was given a platform to preach the word of God. Because me grow me ko Kenya me asem Anglican, sorry there. Na minuya kuma chief superintendent Charles Esiama Ejei na eyene birthday. I am the one me ko preach you ho. Say Jesus said, "Oh, they were thrown near asses to me in our mammy issue. In the monk, we are see a fan name in Antiqua Maikaon, Bolga Kahon, Savulugu Kahon, Ebia Kahon. Men can say, Yasu, then say, be a make us such a wa and find you." To tell somebody, say, "Ni mami, you would never want to see you no kwa ubewu." And I want to go and do one guda. Eddie Bain. Jacob Pompaye. 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From July to December. Wow, would me free January? I be do sabri. Lord, I pray. I ready boam and me quite minim ni a besio. I ready to me name menko. I ready no me kotna hosayan toshi. Oh, first half of the year, ready near man kuyi. Made near akawa menim shawonsa. I ready minim se wa washe juma passing. I know that you that have begun good work. Radim in himself with him be quite we a po. Be one on a bumpire, Chirade.

Or of four bompire, found who share radins are. 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Minima branch be a chroma 1 year or call interviews. 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A move I could anyway, Freno. Miss Rao Mompire forward, Juma home. Where we are nursing. And I was say, a year will be said 2021 for could I am vow or monami. Sa wuji nyami didia emfa honse 2020 ni yemfa no ni yebefao. Put your trust in the Lord. Pray. 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

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Me ye dey me chese de na mewa me de bebuawo nti obuafo oni urade enu nti na me she unkran se fa were she nyame. 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Or say, men wish it will be later, though. And run was sending you na escape with me, Reverend Intim Jackery. A retired Presbyterian minister. When you're 80 years, not just say, well, retired for the past 10 years. Papa, a radin shira. 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I love you so much. 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Radin yo ye. I love you so much, and God bless you. My number is 020-566-4120. TBU. 020-566-4120. 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
1: It's another beautiful soul day for Thursday. 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
2: There was a minimum so am I on quiet as what you say. 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And you baby papa, and you die, and then I have two binner that you hear more what you are doing. 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
1: Okay.
0: Ewa ha.
1: Apostle.
0: Yeah.
1: Wow.
0: Kachre ni se me uya dia me kan wo wechi. We nim na anu maka. You can use to take it, refuse to take it, or you can avoid it. That is your own, but. Me fast am nin shame no me catch raw na my free, that is me. So when you study about the life of Tuesday Bones, straightforward Tuesday bia no be kaso oye hash, that is me. 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So kan no kra, then they see you as different person, but eboa
1: is true.
0: But of our contact to Jana,
1: we'll be here
0: for a programmer and any panafro.
1: But of me, Mr. Osay, what? Papa Samakani,
0: Mr. Osay, why? Maybe I'm a doffo or say.
1: Maybe I'm a doffo, Mr.
0: Nina, call.
1: And I'll pay a mission. Why would see me? Show me another pay, Mr. Nelson, who you go for Ocean on your cassia. But of baby, I'm a doffo. Mira, my dear, you know, Mr. Osaywo, the cassette on your coupon, on Shirano, on your cassia, and I am 2nd July. Baby, I'm a papa, Prophet Percy. How that annoying, or papa?
0: Ayaka. Nami, I'll be some media.
1: Papa, I mean, can't
0: say Prophet Percy.
1: Prophet Percy.
0: Okay.
1: And I saw in the air. I saw in the mirror if you eat him.
0: Nancy,
1: papa.
0: Yes, more.
1: Papa, me won't be sad. Me won't not
0: change. Why you
1: confused? Why you confused? I'm
0: afraid I wish
1: I'm in your
0: hotel.
1: I don't share. I'm going to
0: be on your phone. Oh, shit! Now the man know who say. Ne bad no dinner hand. Only baby, I'm not sorry. Crow.
1: I'm sorry. I'm sorry.
0: Senior, say what we who.
1: I saw any a divine palace ministry. Divine DPM.
0: Okay.
1: Prophet Percy or that's a for a DPM. Our NIC. Papa Nyankopo Oshawa no pay on your case.
0: Wonderful.
1: But our number is 0244-117746-0244-117746. Nana Nkuma, Oneme Papa, Nana Frempong, Onyankopo Oshram.
0: PL
1: Jane.
0: He bodies. Prumnim. Udi.
2: Pacho, your friend in Shaba Stanley.
0: In Shaba. Oh, okay. What's some way?
2: Pacho, me some more freedom. Damascus Freedom Temple.
0: What's some refi? Hey.
2: Damascus Freedom Temple.
0: Oh, yeah, sure.
2: I want Abolo Bridge.
0: Okay. Agege.
2: Nabi.
0: Banana in Agege.
2: Nabi.
0: Okay, banana in Abolo Bridge.
2: Abolo Bridge.
0: So, Kamara Hosai.
2: Yes.
0: Okay.
2: Prophet Paul Quartel. Michiana.
0: Ode Ure Mfi, Opapedi. 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Ya se mo. Okay, so happy birthday from Pastor Frank. Pastor Frank, oh, I'm a samai. Oh, see, I'm for happy birthday. I'm for ma, ne dofo, asafu mami, mercy, obisi crying, mercy, obisi crying, asafu mami, bakope, nyangopo, enshrao, na onyo kesi, ne da wakuma suni nano, erade, emma, embrem. So, from your dear husband, Pastor Frank, oh, see, dear, erade, enshrao, na nde dear, bebia, beye, kama. Oh, yes, you demon. Amen. Aye, the Apostolic Church, Ghana, Takwa area, Senia, Rami Katron, every first Thursday in every month. Every first Thursday in every month, be an all night, Kesepa, Yedishisha, so. Now, I wish I could be there. ene baso dendende ewo Bogoso Central Auditorium na osofo Pastor Michael Kwatin Dankwa host pastor and ni area superintendent Prophet Alexander Kujo Ofe Takwa area 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Don't miss this program because your life will never be the same. 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And our pastor, Dr. Edward Nyakun, President, North Central Ghana Union Mission, NCGUM, Techimai. Inti, osofo Dr. K. Dogbeto, Communication Director. 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Mission. So God richly bless 7-day Adventist Church. God richly bless you from humble servant Kwabena Akofi.

Asempa Sports News Assist. Asempa Sports News Assist. And a eba. 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Bye-bye.

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1: arrangement no no great this arrangement have not been the best this arrangement it have not been the best what say you know no mo America hano I say your man pay so the ticket the more the game ticket the more It is the moment of being Ghana supporters. Oma do you so much ticket? It's only a pretty ticket. It's a no swallow you did to say, yeah, for crying on free Ghana, the Queen Grand and Jim Grass Stadium. You've been too much in the Common Grass Stadium. So, the whole thing is, anytime be a big Grass Stadium, be a near elite because of ticket arrangement. In Penifonso for ticket, no, my enter. Now my Becker say, ticket, not Ghana for a war. I'm an unusual.
0: Sama Kasamafo Edema Supporters Union of Ghana eno eye apirugu chakapama eno odin semwe etuja ne fa ticket won semsem no sports minister etimu padia ticket no na se match bia blasters ebo no e o 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
2: World Cup tickets are very expensive. Games at the World Cup
3: is
2: very expensive. There are games selling for $5,000, $7,000, $8,000. This morning I checked on the FIFA website and I saw some staggering figures, you know, in terms of matches in the next stage of the competition and how much it would cost interested fans to patronize those games. This is the World Cup. It's the world's most premier, you know, national competition, and it is played in every 4 years. FIFA always want to ensure that they get the best out of this tournament. So yes, the issue you raised is a major concern. The ministry have been supporting Ghanaian fans to watch the matches through the benevolence of Ghanaians and other companies who contributed to fly fans to America. The truth is that the arrangements they made for this tournament ended after the Croatia game. So if there is anything else to be done, then it means they must go into fresh negotiations with companies and individuals to support them to still purchase tickets for the next stage of the competition. It is what it is. As an FA, we can't do much because those arrangements were done by the state. Yeah. We can only suggest, but we cannot, you know, influence those decisions, especially when the minister has gone ahead to announce that the support system has ended.
3: Yeah.
2: You know, so we are obliged to inform Ghanaians regarding the ticket prices for this game, which we did yesterday.
0: Enti Ghana Football Association de aha womo de ne so ticket price ne beba na omo de announcement ne na so mo de ahwim na afi de ka ho bi ombe yo bi asutri price ne ade ne nyina na so mo de beba 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

0: not a toja our resource nimuno say NSC acquire woman at England and dia Congo Asiano. 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also 90 minutes na and the Hurricane Sansu Ebo second go in general Hurricane Ebo two goes are ma England my England for a winning 2-1 and so Eddie Tia or my Aye Dia Congo and Watin Ebo Nochi and a Senegal Fonso in the bed. The bunny, oh, Nancy Senegal Fontan to my branch and the Habib Diarra. No, the Cambo first go, a first second go, no, so now it's Melasa, or no, so about second go, no, or both second go, no, and which are for Bianum, so Nancy Taranga Lions of Senegal, and one of them, Oma qualified Ekopim, a run of 16, and which are for 32, yet it was 85 minutes, no match, no, a 2-0, Eddie Tia, a Oman Belgium, now Belgium 4, and a Lukaku started here. 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Asamoah aka Alatula Watinasi the ultimate sports you know yeah but it's here no dear bro
1: the ultimate sports show
2: hey, Mata, good morning.
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2: Nah, up in case you be fine here.
3: You be fine now.
2: Bena Tepete, your national teams, no? Do you want to be there?
4: I'm a bow. 2017, I'm a bow AFCON. This is the Black Stars. I'm a bow AFCON 2017. And you can be doing this.
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4: 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I'm a bow qualifier.
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4: In the final, you know, I'm going to be here. I'm a bow final. Please, no.
2: After 2017,
4: no, after 2017, with the Black Stars, me collab with me. But you 17 with the Black Stars, particularly me na me na akonyasu owa me bebo ewo.
2: Abet mi aye juma no ama Black Stars 40 years sir, yenge trophy no yet mi aje trophy.
5: It is
2: only 55 uba na osone so ama 27
5: a simple
2: no
5: entry.
2: Yeah, it's here. Yeah, I'm here to me. I'm going to go home with any adjet trophy. Now, Bano, you're in the BB account. Yeah, the answer
5: is FM.
2: Over my performance, I bet you don't know. I have performance, F. Because I know BR and I call up.
5: I'm Semper FM.
2: So, see, I said, oh, dear, Chris Hilton. Then, something come over here. Oh, dear. Oh, my, yes, yes,
6: they said, I want to our tween now. And see, yes, Caddy, I say, you know, I'm a
4: papa, papa.
6: Baby, I'm on a nami, you bet me, I can say, performance in the media under the influence of the every couple.
4: Yeah.
6: Keta boy, Jumapa.
4: Me do yummy.
6: Baby, I'm back, Kobe, I say, what do you count?
4: Because. And you know, Kayoko. Yeah, cool meeting. I think, you have a phone to be walking with my uncle. Let's go. Because you are going to do an investment. Investment in a zoo. So, money within life itself is full of risk. At your fear. In

0: you know, when you don't take risks to invest, you know, $50,000. So you have some joy. You call anymore, you call $1 million. So investment in an annual Ukraine, you win it in a mawa over to Ukasu. And sana, once you know, you are advertising yourself and your crop to the world. So look at the scenario now. So, Kat, dear, to hear the idea, Yamin and Shiranu, my, because, Yanoye, apart aside, football, Nankasano, so,
1: as a boy,
0: a bravo. I see.
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0: Energy, Tiago Chenkomo, Aqua Manqua, Akuntejo, Eddie Bro was Sempa, 94.7 FM. So,
2: it remained that I say, you know, woman on it. You almost see a cra, you almost will hunu, yes, you are here. You need to see a carbom.
3: Memory Debia, a bonusia, a permusia, a question of what you change your home, our approach, said the Akum, any diabe drifty, the year who near her, the year, near the abba, the anyano, and you can say,
2: yes, abrochin kuma na dim tintim pa
0: ye bere no ma hodo a e won ko fa man so a ye betimi di aboa gana amna fa ne to ma pefra o man yin puntu na ha bot san passport won sansam ni nyina ye de bro e wa abrochin kuma dwumadie yi mu ye besa so mu akwanya no wa che wa dwen
4: Robert David me kaso fi Germany
5: Kobe okay. Yeah Amsterdam
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0: shene so say ye meme ne da bia 6 p And Boganie Abuchin Kumuni.
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7: Asam paetia, obayansa fusu obunje wan kana asam. Tema futu sam kakre wa supreme.
8: The National Pensions Regulatory Authority, NPRA, is the regulatory body of the pensions industry in Ghana, ensuring the compliance of the three-tier pension scheme, being the mandatory basic national social security scheme, first tier, managed by SNET, a mandatory fully funded and privately managed occupational pension scheme, second tier, and a voluntary fully funded and privately managed provident fund and personal pension scheme. Employer enforcement has been beefed up, and therefore, we are entreating all employers to enroll their workers

0: bia wo biara gambling wo ye true nti twa no wa hwe ye mu enye ma won a won di mfie dun wotwe Gaming Commission of Ghana ajin kratu ya tum
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0: 0555-939311. 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
0: NNT, Tiabro Chenkomo, Akwekua Mankwa, Akuntejo, Eddie Bro Wasempa, 94.7 FM. So,
2: you dream me, Dana, say, you are no more man on it. 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
3: Memory debia, a bonusia, a pemusia. 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
2: Zenaja say. 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
4: Robert David me ka so free Germany.
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4: Concept no work for abrochin fo wo mu wa man na nemu. 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
0: Shenison. 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
1: It was fantastic. Fantastic. Everybody was happy. And I was even surprised. 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But yes, yes. So we say a big thank you to all Ghanaians.
2: Ladies and gentlemen, it's showtime.
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0: so. Now, yeah, it is this edition of the Ultimate Sports Morning Show. No, Eba, Eba, Sumo, El, Baby, Bia, Wo. El, Baby, Bia, Wo, Tienka.
1: It's the Ultimate Brothers.
0: Yeah, I can see Eba, Sumo, no, El, Sia, Sumo. Whether good or bad.
1: You can stand the vibration.
0: Eti, Baby, Bia, Wo, Bia, coming home now, and I don't pay. Yemfa, E, Sumo, no, Emra, Eme, Sumo. No, Sia, Pepe, Pe, Ote, Sedazin, Ka. Ode, Asempa, Sports News, Asik, Eba, Eba, Sumo. Yes, I would see, I would feel now.

team of able producers. International Pablo Ayman, Sir Dazzy, the Dutchman, Bernard Paribuche, Philip Ochu, Alex Kwabena Stone, your head of sports, Professor A.K. Wallace, Deputy Eric Esiedibwedi Kejuan Ankasa, your sports director, Samuel Kwadari Rinchi, A.K. Sky, Yatina Se Anopoye Yebeko.

0: Nkrataanum. Now you heard the Eba from the Daily Guy, from the Daily Graphic, Adom Online, My Joy Online. Ne nyina ye bebo chi anopai area mawo. Ye wi a ye behwe dadwen anopai ese ewrem area mawo no. Ye de no so ebe sombo. After dadwen no, wo akwanya se wo so de odie eba. Eya in the form of calling. 0302216545.
1: Ladies and gentlemen,
0: 0302216546. After dadwen ye be konko for man so.

World Cup matches no ego so kwaso run of 32 and Radia Congo it's a key lead Emmanuel Echino England Hurricane AC form with fantastic goals being new

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0: My Joy Online. 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
0: Okay.
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1: Yabe come na fee to me Eddie and Koma Hodon T M for Kuwaka Tambo Bosono. And Tron Command Swe was Sempa 94.7 FM. 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Na uko back page of the daily guide ya. Say ena watching ene insemi. Wase Ghanam step up preparations ahead of Colombia showdown. Ayo, I'm see a Colombia for the showdown. And this abri ya prepare ye rim ne ya kwa koma showdown no and so el honmo. Na after you see Chelsea sign Marco Palestra from Atlanta in a £47 million deal. And so sika ne sabe to just say and nay urani din Eddie Xabi Alonso, new manager Edma Chelsea. Why yen sign and say washing Musebe Koye pa Abrantio ya right back Marco Palestra. I will see a kind Ede Emma Atalanta no ene wanonsu e babi piem na fwa babi bwa ama chelsi jume dino etumi akonenim. GFA sympathizes with flood victims, calls for unity. Inti, you see, FA 49, this particular story comes with a picture of the FA president. You were a Edwin Simeon Okraku, and I watch him here pass. Sabre, there was some more America, dear. But I knew the day, any chilling, who I'm going to see with you. Inti, almost sympathize. I will be sure I'm crying, crying. One more, a kid, dream, a war in Subrania. Nano, a toy, a crumha, a match, say. And nay, a drop, a dear, a dinning pencil, a former training, and so a war hormo. And no, I and some kakra, daily guide. So Eddie Ebaye Alan Samna Kanina no myjoyonline.com
2: okay.
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0: Ken Kaninja, and no, Nana Kwekumensa, and our ten and Kano, you're still live on our Sempa 94.7 FM. Yawada, Yadaso, and no Etin Kunjaso, Kopemsen, Uncle Ebabo Apemu, Eti Babiawa, Oti and Kebiano, now Washington, so Eddie Amaya Yasada, Emma Franco Trading Enterprise, and Opey, Sewuti and Washington, the Franco Adaroma, and the idea a young crater, no Echibo Eba Ebersumbo, Se open Nokia phone, open Samsung, open iPhones, open smart television, ranging from 32 up to 100 inches. Franco air condition, open air refrigerators are raw, open washing machine, open microwave, blender, electric stove, and our CCTV camera there. Mr. Wenfo, any entry, baby, a Franco Trading Enterprise, and I'll pay it's a Utia Sempa, a la Tula, may come for Eddie Amao, say Ebano Afrefre, now person Franco for Dinkomo, now Ojin Chimua, a change a la Tula, may they Amao, we are Didi Quanso, 0246 422 338, and 0355 939 311 0355 939 311 and no number will be to me any Franco for Akasa. Yeah, call syntax tank for so Abobuano will preferred color of tanga syntax tanga whole day. As I a strong anti say when you're NJ Odia now Washington so Edia Mammy say and Koto tank if you are fancy if you saw the Sugum said the Bayabusian for Benya Bia no Mumbenya Bia Diomujum Dibia or Moody AD Elfi or site now Ebia Oper tanka didn't Sube Gumna work as Eddie Eddie Jumabia dia tank and whole day. 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tankers and so a www.syntax gh.com www.syntaxgh.com a strong as a tough just call them on 0244-335-168 0244-335-168 syntax for a bejo so yeah call Max Buy you do what they are now just a word copy one kubia omon pese obet nebe via now re aho it is urem el Max Buy your television set our kama obet me ato el Max Buy say auto 32 and 85 inches television no when you free DXTV boxer with 1 month 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And we now say a box in the NS a World Cup matches in Nano, Watu Eddie Elho, and Tikoje Ubrand B etis LG, Koji B etis a ITEL, TCL, and now say Infinix Television Nano, a Busho Elho Max Buy, Umpewe, now open there. In this promo, it started on the 8th of June and the 20th July. Just call Max Buy on 0544-019552. 0544-019552. Now, Bibia and Koso. Mao. Yeah, call Pep students so Abobuano Danese and Opey. Just do the two. Oh, brush in the morning and the evening. Yeah, just do the two. And I said, do the two with Pep student brush every morning and evening. And also Hon Sem Kakra and DSTV, your home of entertainment. DSTV, you see, your home of entertainment. So when sa enyanka with DSTV boxer. But more than so when sa ever come with DSTV box, not matches are air course in the World Cup ni Biano Sono. Where the culture which you have for etimi and be ahe. Namon so much when you feel come up, about a wet copy, your boxer will be to me. I enjoy all the matches, DSTV, and here, no, so you can for Eddie Amao and Opey, Utimia Shannon. So, so when I am my TCL television or more MS Samsung television, Nasco television, I range a year from a year 699 Ghana City, 699 Ghana City, you need to born at the phone smart television. I make one more Electroland Ghana Limited, now ma that television ope eye chest fridges Samsung washing machine microwave air flyers ahro blenders ahro any kitchen appliances there Mr. Wenfo ni chie 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
1: 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That is not something that we will discuss today.
0: Deputy is a cool, cool, you know.
1: I think Dennis here. Dennis here.
0: African countries in Hong Kong. I think we'll be a popular motto.
1: Oh,
0: na kwa mwa kudi pa ni matiyo.
1: Inti yemfe nuntunche. 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
0: African countries.
1: Yes.
0: So concentration no mulusu. So mulusu focusu.
1: Ala.
0: Ezi ya chuyo mbibidi free huo.
1: Enye only concentration. Na. This World Cup here. Sir. Minu mi enu die eja ye nya abotre enam se ye rani commentary
0: die monitor
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0: na de na nkɔ
1: hɛ see who wins the golden ye fani say boot no
0: ona nkɔmo no
1: na wo hu hurricane mu ne o ma start o mu ye oh, Mbappe. Even Haaland with Norwegian team, with Norway, kwa. Oh, no, mo ye. Fe? World Cup, no. Eye, World Cup, yes, you see. Ababe do level, eye, the quality of your players, how big will players, at in terms of big game players,
0: yeah.
1: So play it, at decided games. Anyhow, tactically sound, I will coach ye. Because, born a year, born. Oma ma yati ya sese, ye bonu in two halves, anamibwa.
0: Yeah, first half,
1: your first half, second half. Into we a coach, papa, you can't have tactics for only first half.
0: Debbie.
1: Na, edu the other half na. Na,
0: ye,
1: again. Ala wouldn't say, for the past years, ankasano. The African country, yen to me end, let's, yen to me defy us, no? When it comes to, say, tactically, yeah, you're brilliant against the Europeans now. Born on food, so I'm not the Bayern. You're to identify that also, no. Until Morocco, Ebebe, yes, I didn't want to do the semifinals of the World Cup. Now, they were led by a local coach, Walid Ougragui.
0: Yeah.
1: I know you're a former, if I say, player, no. Allah, we are not in China. African countries' performance at the World Cup and Kasano. Coaches, a big problem for African country. And Oka se na me nuti ya na ne ye di nkomo. A me kofo ba ya senior brofo. Yeah. Esquire. Ode beto so se ne meka no.
2: Ode ya.
1: Ode me ya adwen. But o feel say there are other things in so you know building capacity and san. On the most serious note.
2: Yes, Senegal.
1: The coaches in one, they are not overly ambitious. Ebima bon, I'm telling you, Ebima bon and men to sabi I will not have any doubt or fear to say Ebima bon. How can a coach, for your example, how can a coach tell me say at the worst stage or so a chairman you open and tell a brand on why it change? Coach can say who now who does that on the worst stage? Most of the African coaches in Omoko work up no. A lot of them, they've been exposed because tactically they are not there. Coaches are winning games against African oppositions. Most of them a be a tactics. Then you come to talk about player commitment and how coaches need to ensure any balls to need to take certain decisions. Typical example is Papi Thiaw. This tournament is a net tournament for Sadio Mane. In fact, Sadio Mane in his footballing career, now me share their profiling when it comes to the World Cup. Only one goal per. Such a player, can you rely on him? Say, a ban goal scorer, no bema goes one. Ala Batuate, I say, can you rely on him?
2: Yeah,
1: you can't rely on such a player. Until the coach, you know, needs to have that boss, you know, to have a proper game management or the manages such a player, no one when to pull him out and when to bring him in. A young common or so when the player needy. Ebina AC or Blaster Company. Nobody is saying Jordan Ayew is a bad player. Tienye. Nkofon team ye ne man jima nwe insubwane. Nobody is saying Jordan Ayew is a bad player. What you say? But then again, when it comes to coaching at this particular level, that is the World Cup. Allah, the things that you need to take into consideration. A player Nwankasa at this stage, the influence a saying, is he playing the World Cup for the first time? So about second time, about third time, and the influence at the World Cup, no, hey, then he might be influential during the qualifiers. But a do World Cup, it's an opportunity, and we can even get revelation at the World Cup. Players are on Bobida. They say Johan Wisa for DR Congo on board World Cup now. Where in the first time, but Oko World Cup no. 4 matches or body ma DR Congo omufrimu no. Allah, we team has 3 goals. The first World Cup, the first 3-4 matches, about 3 matches, you can watch 3 goals. That I'm a DR Congo, I'm assist. Alan Patuati, I say,
2: yeah,
1: into a job that most of the coaches are more African. And I'm saying, Omunia Kukudro, now excuse me for my words, as stressed in a dozen, inferiority complex in a dozen, coaches are not being bold to take certain decisions. Someone him said, Belgium for no Rudy Garcia. Someone him said Lukaku born from bench.
2: Yeah.
1: First game Lukaku or born from bench. Second game or didn't start in Lukaku and so. Third game you didn't to bench, you know, free bench by. Sir, and no Belgium team no. Oh, time I'm introduce Lukaku.
2: Yeah.
1: Obey me then or the buy.
2: Obashe go.
1: Because Lukaku at this age, you know. What in a static game, maybe a static game with an opponent in Yambre, Ale Patuati, I say. So intensity be a game anymore. I was so.
2: Intihono
1: to me, yea, do manu.
2: There's all man a bum from the bench, you know. Baba, now more on best of high meaning now, and then one go.
1: Oka, now obi feel, sir, Sabio, as a what time player be, but game, you know, ye perceive, yes, you're game, you don't necessarily have to be a coach before you can understand game.
2: Eh, say
1: you
2: should be
1: different. You should be different.
2: You should be different African countries.
1: Me blast us. You should be different. You should be African teams in Omoko World Cup. No, a lot of them are only plan B, including the blaster coach. Only plan B. Or what the defensive system need? Yeah. Only B. If you obey me, yeah. But anyone who Thomas Tuchel, who near here, you know, who plan B, no, because what KG Harry Kane? Okay, you started. Noni Madueke, Astati, Marcus Rashford. We are not getting the results. The plan B is that the introduction of Anthony Gordon. Any Bukayo Saka no. Or say, yede omo bam at the time wa oba stretch
2: ye ni omo no kura Anthony Gordon start here
1: o start here
2: ba we wan fana
1: no ye dabi nti as a coach you need to have plan B and plan B this and when your plan A fails then your plan B you should come into play.
2: Chelsea no so ma set pace ma omo
1: and then say then no coach ye dabi then no coach ye coach then a coach ye coach how can you coach a team and manage you, you know surprises in football are normal at Chelsea but how can you play yeah, let me tell you Michel, the golden generation of the Belgium national team and the coach and he did Roberto Martinez and no coach in Portugal well bro need Thierry Henry I'm called Belgium because he said the Belgium national team no that golden generation of Belgium about World Cup I think 2018 or so I'm about here be room with semi-finals here who amu yeah we 2018 film one. This is the worst Belgium team. This is the worst. And the worst not in as in individual players. So the worst as in total teamwork. When I say Belgium team no problems with
2: okay.
1: Belgium team no problems with pa amen nay. And pedophobia. Boys and a player some who come some take up leadership responsibility. Obi Adwane, amen the captain no kwai dey am telling us. When Kotua were team him, when Kevin De Bruyne is still in the team, when Lukaku is still in the team, you really tell him as a captain team. No, until among some team they have issues, but then again, Senegal for demonstrating on the world level, say, I'm a coach, you know, or your inexperience, or to say, we Ivory Coast for coach, you know,
2: MS5,
1: inexperience. How can you manage a team against Belgium? Belgium no can walk up way no. Oh, we need just a game. One game in the last game, one game pen win here. Bra Belgium for na bra tournament we answer no move to me any qualification. Ababe do this level. What me am managing now? Ababe do 85 minutes.
2: 85 minutes.
1: We see two goals in here. What did the mayor call straight time? Akwakoshemi. Ah, na your coach we are no boycott to a whole African Cup of Nations and so on. No. OBSC, no, your coach we are. We have a lot to learn. And a lot to learn, no, NSA. When we go into a game.
2: Yeah, they are saying, Tim Seng, go for me, bro. When they said, yeah, TB, I'm a shell crew, bit me at
1: you, they've been saying, no. Inferiority complex, and it's been so, and it's a back home.
2: Yeah.
1: Because when you take Morocco, for instance, oh, Morocco, for your moyen. They have a very good team. Ah, they are fighting for a common goal. We are not here for individual play. Yes, the individual brilliance is something country nibe here. But the focus, you know, hey, the total team play, you know. Intuusha, Walid Regragui ne put it team together. Ah, the last World Cup, that is 4 years ago, Amuko semi-finals. Allowed him some Morocco for, you know. Now in the last 4 years, and one bin umgusu yet, win him
2: sir.
1: The last 4 years, Morocco at topuni group with 7 points. This World Cup, Morocco topuni group with 7 points. And Odurum, they were in a group with Brazil. And Odurum, or the Baha, or do had the mentality. They played against a tournament favorite, Netherlands.
2: Different mentality.
1: 72nd minute, normal concede one. It was second half. I can't about saying 80 minutes. Me boy.
2: Yeah.
1: Morocco for the betty can push it, gave me to extra time. Just look at the drama within the penalty kicks. You know. Still, Morocco for no, it will win here. And Morocco, still tournament. You know. I'm your favorite when it comes to the African representatives. Or be calling any more tournament in him. Allah, and your fluke. And your fluke, a deliberate attempt. People should be cautious about. We need to be cautious about it. But Africa, no, I grow away in this. I grow away in this. Player be bo, now the players not contributing. Oko Chirawa drinks and say, hey, opposition for Buofu. Amount for Buofu. Amount for do attempts. I didn't know what kind. But, yeshe ya. Boy, I can share Jordan Pickford. Boy, you know, I share Jordan Pickford. So Benjamin Asari, the dumbness, our boy, he share no one. And can they do make us Benjamin Asari quite a common so crabby either for Ghana for Okrum? Hey, can you yan so Okrum? But this is Jordan Pickford for Christ's sake. This is somebody who has been the English number one goalkeeper after Johar Temukoye. But won't go a share. No. Goalkeepers will always concede. Ala. And no, I'm going to be assassin. Obia, an Eric in a car assassin. No, be Banson. Obia, be say, would you want flaws, one problem with goalkeeping? I don't know, strikers, and I'm going to have your walk up and they won't come. I don't know when you're going to win. Your strikers are no good. What about 3 matches? How many shots when you're on target? And how many goals in Washi? Can you play that system? Nah. What they are calling me. But when you meet countries, they are tactically sounder. No to me, every tactics, no to me, they are shown. Allah, how will you come back into the game? Croatia, for no. I'm taking lead in it twice. We couldn't come back. And I'm a boy. Croatia, for no. I'm taking lead in it twice. We couldn't come back. And the last time we knew Edin come about tactics, me catch up, say, my biggest fear about the game plan. And he, you know, the tactics in a coach in a bono. And they say, Allah may bomb pay a young quad down because we shitting or you good. Who quad down one coach, you know, the tactics in to me, my name, but back. I am telling you, if you like, my blasters in quad down by go to Colombia and see, we'll be out of the competition. And so, walk up in your be free moi. You need Colombia, we need to avoid boy better net. And your coach in finding all the mechanism noir or the buyer, yeah, the ball Panama and England, you know. Aye, to me, a keep on at bay. I bought into Ghana net at your point, you know. Now, your defensive records are good, you know. And your coach in send deploy the same tactics. But you see, Missy coach, you know, or catch Panama and England falling by surprise with that tactics, you know. Croatia, for no, Ghana having played 2 games under Carlos Queiroz, you know, Croatia Fona sat down to watch multiple clips over and over again. And now, they better nonify your team, you know. Colombia Fona, they will do same. Colombia, they will do the same thing. Omen who coach in a tactics, you know, and they will not play to the level, no. Coach in me to be a keep with team, no, you better 90 minutes, no, Munche go, no. Omen bonus, ah. Omen say, the problem we had against Croatia, your biggest problem was dealing with long range. Almost shooting from afar. No, almost your biggest problem against Croatia.
2: Yeah.
1: Against England, you know, England, no, non person more possessing football. The same ball, no, and now Panama for a person more ball. Non person more prepared to be right your opponent. Colombia, no, almost boss album because Luis Diaz, no, or Chibaco, 10-10-1, no, spacer, or be ball. James Rodriguez is known at the world level of shooting from that long range, you know. I just want to believe, sir, your coach in India, until sir, coach is in India, Babu Bobo, African level, no. He is tactically sound and he can map up a good strategy to keep Colombia from scoring. Allah, say, sir, you Colombia from scoring, in Kwana, a yard, dear, yard, you know, who says, you yard, you know, when it's a blast, I better go. And I'm
2: what?
1: I don't know. He said, you know, when it's a blast, I better go. Because walk up, we, you should 2 goals, I concede 2 goals. Mebo.
2: Yeah,
1: I said 2. I concede 2. Me say, keep this on record, sir. If you're in Colombia for ball, na send your first half records, you know. I just say you're the most shot on target first half. You defend, you know. Say Colombia, omunya di one go. Every game you put, say sraw. We are out of the competition. We are out of the competition because coach in the system, no. Until me take cancer in my back. Go on your cope canati, obey be any tour. A turn in summa can once I'm at the child say, what does she wa? You didn't show the guma mount to walk on your best city. To coach in the system, no. Allah, a very good, sir. What pay attention to African countries in a frame, no. South Africa, they have their own problems. Yes, Hugo Bruce is one of the experienced, you know, gaffers when it comes to African continent. Now, this South Africa for year 2023, Omudi Ted, Ewa Afcon. So, I mean, we're organizing this boy, see, you know, my Melody Sounds, Orlando Pirates, boy, see, what the Kakabia room from Amanonia. Omudi boy, I'll be doing this stage. South Africa for Ankasa, for the past 2 World Cups, apart from the 2010, 2014, Omama, 2018, Omama, 2022, Omama, What I say, and I'm about 2026 into South Africa boys. And because when it comes to experience playing at this level, no, I'm gonna be and they were exposed because no, I'm gonna need that experience or make me about this level. On my bit, you said Tunisia, there, I'm gonna say, oh, return some say, yeah, I'm gonna say, yeah, yes, sir, Sabri Lamouchi Koi, yeah, they have a Renard by, they don't have the quality to compete at this level. DR Congo, am I a surprise party? Because group na DR Congo kotem. Not too many Portugal bo 1-1 draw. When or court down, I'll bet take any Portugal bo 1-1 draw. Na otumi jiran naso, am a Colombia shen only 1 goal. Na o share Uzbekistan 4-3. I will check a record of 52 years in it. Ah, after the DR Congo every group stage of the World Cup and we do knockout stage, you know. It was an achievement for them. When we they were not thinking about doing anything again. No achievement for them. I'm a game against England. Coach, you know, but first half, no toe to toe with the English guys. On your opportunity, Eshe. But then again, when a year important, you defining games are. If you say, oh, coach, papa be not a bench here. And when I will be who coach in San Juano, and DR Congo coach, you know, Eche say, Ampa, Ondi Farigino, Dan Shamiano, Onibi. What I say, only at the end of the day, a defining game, no? Into when England finally introduce you, you know, quick, pacey attackers are on person more at the supplies, but because DR Congo defense, you know, they've been overstretched, overworked, and on my week, you know, into here, Anthony God, the money Bukayo Saka, most of them to make a now hurricane in space, no way to me about now to net, you know, DR Congo coach in the England for pay equalizer or the attackers, but now, no, so the attackers in them. Obey we a shano. In the say it's a 5 African countries in Ephraim.
2: Yeah.
1: Mebwa.
2: Yeah.
1: Aka 5. Yeah, well GDS sir. Morocco, Egypt, ni Omo Makano. Including Ghana Blasters. Yeah, well GDS say bit me BB. But the trend of the African teams in Ephraim no, is the same. And the same as in say tactically they are not sound. Game management is a big problem. And making decision in terms of substitutions. When internacy, Allah na yon kwa na, Allah me manin starte na, me manin internacy na. Oh, sene, to shell.
2: Sa
1: kukudro nu enyo.
2: Enyo.
1: And before you realize this is a tournament, it will never be a mistake. Now, where are you then? Ne e fear kwain, and when you're then, e si swa, when I'm swa, wobano. Inchala, me ye student of the game, and me feel, sir, a big worry in my African country. And then, I am happy, me highlight it will show you so. I'm going to be here, sir. I don't think African coaches, you know, we are up there to coach at the world level. And no wonder, sir, Europeans, me for African coaches, me coach them, but always we go there to bring their coaches to come and coach us. Because you need, and your coaches, you are quite beautiful, Kuma. Kakano, you know, and one or prepare, who do you call him? Ochen said this is not the right thing. And if you continue like this, the world staging will always, I mean, a best exposure. And the young ambitious kakra. What I say? I say we are always content with baby Ayakodu.
2: Yes, baby Ayakodu. Okay, man.
1: What pass Saturday? Allah, what pass Saturday? My blasters in flame. The leaders of the team will be singing praises. Oh, yeah, yeah, dear. See your free group stage. Say, yeah, yeah, dear, your boy homebody, you do run of 32. No, be him say, we are always, we are always celebrating mediocrity in this country. Africa, for you, and Ghana, and Kwa, we are always celebrating mediocrity. But when others are trying to improve, your African country and this particular World Cup, or say, oh, you're very complacent, not Otidano and Morocco, but Morocco records from last year. And last 4 years at the World Cup, the same thing.
2: Senior Kwasma say, Opera, Nkomoya ED, Opera, Obam Kakra, a team, I'm in front of that NGD, Opera, or they pass it through an Opera. Senior, good morning.
3: Good morning, Alatu.
2: Now, Bibiaboko, dear senior.
3: Oh, yes, Adam, Biaboko. By the grace of Yesu, to Bibiaboko.
2: Yeah, Yesu, I say. Se wama bibia ye boko na ye ntia tenka boni bia eh o se nkomo aye di wo bibi kan wo hun
3: yes
2: mbato ye ntio
3: na this is important say ye communication na ye precise and yes in the end no na asama ebe kan na akwakoye misleading even though enye no na na we team say yeah yeah ye ne akabira ken ye submission is very passionate but there's an inaccuracy and that's an corrective I mean you know on the same page national safety they be are not especially in central for ye ka say africa boy ya de ye be turn the call and nine and the call next round a hundred na ka say king kanija edua le be me e ha mi pa se na ye go so kan and ya ya de na nine ako ye be turn the call and nya nine. None of the African groups seem to know top their group. And then that's where I disagree with King. I don't know if that's correct because the Yenya question right that conclusion is wrong. Morocco did not top our group this year. Brazil is top eight. Unlike the last time Morocco is top eight. Morocco is top eight. Morocco is top 1986, I'm top of group. I'm sure Portugal, play one, New England, ball draw. Some group, you know, Morocco for the Amutapu group from last century. But this year, and you're not Amutapu group, Brazil in a tough way. That's the little correction, and I'm better than here. And also, I agree with him, say, sir, mediocrity, you know, I hear from the fans, you know, about the rugby, I'm going to say, you know, the distinction between the fans and the media folk. I was here who declared the things and said, media phone in the fans, you know. Because the fans always go with just cheering. And say, Africa Fire, I do 9 over 10. But no team in any of the groups, African teams, you know. But I could claim you are a top of any of the groups. And you cannot celebrate that so I qualify out of 9 out of 10 to the next round. About none of the 10, you know, actually called actually top group, you know. Even in 86, Morocco top way back then. You say in that 10, not 10 countries ever group matches now. 10 Baku claim you to top any of the group. That should be a matter of concern to us. And this should tell us to say, even going forward, and now we have got that far. Morocco the end of the day, they are called right and anything. The second, when to mean different. It's still commendable, but it's still a fact that Morocco did not top its group, and no other African country top its group. And no one should give you an indication of how far Africa can go.
2: The same point.
3: Yes, tournament.
2: Brazil, Morocco, the same point, but it goes different.
3: Yes, and so Brazil in the top way.
2: Brazil in the top way.
3: Yes, and so and yes, Mantra, so Morocco in the top way.
2: Dabi.
3: However passionate we may be, you know, we have to be precise. With the fact, Vanessa, I've been affected conclusion. You know? And then say, oh, Africa team at least back out top eight. There be a 0/10 in topping any of the groups. And if that is so, I affected, let me conclude this because of that, you know, African teams cannot go that far. And typically, in that hemisphere, you know, because they are one, Africa won't go anymore. Morocco may be an exception, but the Nigeria, Africa won't go anymore. It's in 9/10 now, say I qualify for the next round. Should not have been any ground for anybody to celebrate anything. And then you can either do so all kind of game, you know.
2: See,
3: yeah. Mediocrity, you know, from the fans, you know, a rare media, you know, we have to check it at the door. Manamba, I'm in your seat at the table.
2: African countries, from the round of 32, you qualify could do a performance, then you problem in the day.
3: Well, one of it not Canadian can or could be a foreign coach, especially Belgian coach, you know. Or see, we know the idea all the other non African coaches in him and the elite coaches in him about African things. Say it can be a you concentration. Can be a losing concentration. In the I saw mummy as I cry, I got 5 minutes cry, only because I'm going to wait in your water. And the moment, true to form, can't be a time in our machine. And I say, because I am on that Leboa. So, because I know I am one, ever, they are going to the end of the day. Only by one now, only opportunity to add greater, I knew, say, in the ambition. because number one, no African team has to England in any competitive match. And to watch a one trainer and you two are, even though when you said towards the end, almost anyway, no. One day, next year easy. And you know, I know that I knew it would happen. And I'm sure I'm 2-1. Shout out to Kyrie Kane, classic goal, world class goal. And I'm asking that. But Senegal, the end there, I was really shocked. I'm going to concede 3 goals. And that's how I bet it can be a watch a one there. And after Kana, a goal is not much a one. Then I can't have it. And I said, Ghana went to my channel. Now, where will you do too far at that hour? I upon 11th hour. And then there is a big collapse. Some collapse really cannot be forgotten. And it should be a real lesson for teaching, which is in all of Africa, any mentality of the players, because players play to the instruction of the coaches. The coaching standard in Africa, this is it. Omar Mayemu said, a point being for there's a gulf in class between coaches in Africa, any coaching in Africa, so you whatever, versus the elite coaches, more Europe and elsewhere. Omar said, even among Abafono, it doesn't matter. Near too good in about Africa. Because Belgium coach now can say, only himself, African teams, 11th hour, you lose concentration. That's a Bonin coach, whether Senegal or whether DR Congo or any other team. That's a still a southern culture. That's a those coaches now, Mobahano, Abafono, Mobahano, only elite. You know, it should tell us, yes, you have to say, because in future, because that higher. I was a couple elite coach. Not just Bolivia and Dubai. Because they are some women coaches, so not everybody. Honestly, we didn't know that the African teams are moving at the 11th hour, consecration at the 11th hour. So African teams, beginning with Ghana, should always go for the best coaches available, elite. Yeah, can't cost assembly. Because in the end, you know, I don't cost you a far more. But so teams need to be caught that far. You don't have more money than Canada, they have elite coach, you know. It's a very important lesson, beginning with the Yahya Club Ghana. Yen Jun say, next coach now, but not for Ghana. No. It should be a very elite coach.
2: Performance here, you are there in our Black Stars, yes, your coaches in the Eddie Frim, moving forward.
3: I talk curious in my life. Fortunately, you know, Nima, elite coach is not catching as African teams in the Lusu concentration at the 11th time. Which, you know, sir, you look concentration in a memorandum match that next to curious. Because no Nima catcher, no. And the golf in that, they need elite players. Because, over there, players are not much in leader than the now move about World Cup. Only now you must kill a train. Especially in Mbappe. You do be the near only in the at the world stage that ended the part because I'm the full media. I know. I'm more chance. I won't recognize it. Your fellow before I'm more idea or I'm on camp. For instance, for the longest while, Pele is the only player in history. I did 3 World Cups. I did the first one at age 17. And so, yeah, greatest of all time. I'm not the name. I'm a color and she say a color did because I'm going to play before 17. I undisputed king of football. I am Philly at the highest pinnacle, the highest Mount Everest. What I saw Mount Everest 3 times. And so, that's the idea. Yeah. No more than I'm a change. I'm going to check it out. I'm going to check it out. Before, you know, I'm going to call for my mom. I'm going to say, I'm going to get it of all time. I'm going to do one there. I feel I did 3. First one, because I didn't know it 17. And the semi-final, I said, hat-trick. The final, I said, break. And now Brazil crying, they welcome Buddha on the Jamal. From 8-17, they went to me and kind of to this day. If you hear me before, no, especially I hear in the media here, and I say, it's me, some of the things are, the Western media no more use I'm a crazy, I'm a call for yeah, they hate me crazy and call for. The other side, any conscious man, yes, you ain't crazy, yes, you ain't call for. So we see Ghana, how cry, I'm a almost a minute before Mubama, Abrafutim Crano. Yeah, so more young lady, I'll see a radio on my profile. Until I'm about a Mbappe, I do know. And you know, yes, and I'm the enemy, any that kind of class. I bet my mother, I'm going to also say, if we begin, we should begin from home. Your standard at the say, and your politicians, you know, may direct you way to them. Omunjai say, now football for the year, I kill my show, Mubutomuno. And they look the other way. Your boss 6 matches will come, your members of parliament, Omu teams are participating in the same league. Your boss 6 matches, me impressionating. They look the other way. And they're better yet to develop the ABM, Omu Sakwako, as good as the rest, me and Kati Abu, the rest of the world. And to your politicians, I'm going to be number one company. The young media was here, Stromo Namuna, Etomon, I know, take them as Stromo, and almost to come to buy. Let's have me, no matter what, there's more money and yes, more Juba. But only said, my correction needs to be done, it's got to be done.
2: Senior, you better say.
3: Senior
2: Eko Asma and an Okwagu.
1: Yeah. Meda senior say for the clarity. I table ne wrong, but now my main focus here say Morocco were unbeaten the last World Cup, that is 2022. Now I'm called semifinals, you know. And this year's World Cup too. Morocco ever unbeaten in the group stage, having the same point with Brazil, that is 7-7. No, and to send an American and say, Uhu sa no manua, and your fluke, what you say, and your fluke, a something that or seeing in Ayahu infrastructure wise, how Morocco improve, investment wise, how Morocco improve, and then again, capacity building. Cause Walid Regragbino, and you're so sorry, I know, be do this level. Yeah, you know, him say, I'm your shikrano. Say, Africans, no crancy, you do to say, you never say a boy, at least you bet me a boy. But then again, indiscipline at the highest level, gross disrespect. Oh, coach, be a end of Mubunu, coach, be your bad, yeah, Mudo, coach, be the man resource, coach, be the young man resource. What in the match on, I say, inti, ni na ye, no, maybe a. As an African country, or say, yeah, careful now, yes, how to go about it. Don't say, nay, crown. When you're having conversation about African representatives at the World Cup, a month for before you say, Morocco, crown, my man for Monka, because Omuno, Omuho, Mosa, Omene, Abrafonwa, and last World Cup, you come fast from Spain, Omuyi, Portugal. What you say? But wait, yeah, baby, Kaka will be singing praises to send an American senior bear, Muno, say. Where you titi here, my film against Colombia. People will still come here. Your minister will still have a foundry to go to parliament by claiming, say, yeah, dear, we should applaud the team. And that is the mentality of African, you know, okay. If or no, your background, inti, if you say, Bibiki to ABS here, extraordinary, we've achieved, we've arrived, and then non ama dani dani na, you do this particular level. Na inferiority complex asseti ina ye ye bibi kakrebia ehunti ne asa befiri ababa tiada lesson a wukan no eno no di twato ne se Carlos Queiroz can only take a cue from ne esi nu any coaches ni kwa ne omo kan South African teams elusu concentration and rightly so ye game against Croatia ABC anamebwa ye elusu concentration and ema Croatia function mu second goal. I can confidently say sir. The same thing happened to Onu Carlos Queiroz, you know, so when we played against Wales. Mbwa. Oh, kwa Wales for no tie omekano. Yes, and lose concentration. Die embers of the game and on the take. Kaninti onu the crowd in tie ye ye. Sam man for ni be the cabo bo.
2: Abra fun da so BM so onu omo body away
1: the. As am say nti ma me friends here
2: na ye mo de ye bo na e.
1: O say
2: ye mo de ye bo na
1: e. Na say how she knockout. What if Obon ya Obon and Suna opponent town in the Bonnie chance or the Bakutuma Umim?
2: And
1: if we can be defensively sound, neighbor to me, a defender for 120 minutes. So would they say, I dare to miss a goal scoring here problem. But if only you can defend for 120 minutes, depending on the strength of the opponent, over to me, stretch it, your penalties, and what did you say? Penalty shootout, who free more and yen him grassy, and I'll bet to me crazy in every moody. Then so be it.
2: Kwaku, better say, Nana, good morning.
4: Good morning.
2: Na pumboko ye.
4: O nyame adom bibia ye boko. 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
2: Adai.
4: O na dia esi bibima se asamatu ye.
2: Na bibima dia dia dia dia asambatu ye.
4: O.
2: Ah,
4: unse enye die. 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Ye en celebrity mediocrity. But o hwe
2: because no matches dia bibima bo.
4: O hwe anka a kwanya nanki nam so anan se pafa nanki nam so e work up here nanka manfu e nye jidi kakra se o Africa betimi aye bibi se continent aba work up here ye expand you be there man nti Africa ye nya 10 na 10 na ye nya ye no ye bo group stage ni wie na emu 9 etimi a progress to the next round and our stage of the competition. Asia the 9 e buy we are na emu 7 kofie na ketu. Jo mo kra no mu die ho komo say Africa ho ya ye ho. And even in the round of 32 so her boy ya e bon. Sabi ye si egu e ho ani mase wo. But any man kitin bi na ebitie. Boy ya e bo pa no. Akanya bo sabi bo fo. 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
2: de ha wono ne den
4: Cote d'Ivoire match o boy e counterpart o ne ne boy no
2: Norway
4: un say Norway sada utim say Cote d'Ivoire bobo ni nyina and anka those times no African team ni European team bi ana say South American North American team bi bo na

0: If we can be defensively sound, neighbor to me, a defender for 120 minutes. So, would they say, I dare to say, goal scoring is a problem. But if only you can defend for 120 minutes, depending on the strength of the opponent, you'll be to me, stretching the accord penalties. And what did you say? Penalty shootout, who free more and you know, say, and I'll be to me, crazy enough for me. Then, so be it.
1: Kwaku, but I say, Nana, good morning.
2: Good morning.
1: Na pumboko ye.
2: O nyame adu mi bia eboko. Na arehwo na abakaka.
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2: O.
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2: 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But o hwe
1: because no match is dia bibima bo.
2: O hwe anka a kwanya na nke nam so na se pafa na nke nam so e work up here na nka manfo enye jide kakra se o Africa betimi aye bibi se continent aba work up here ye expand obi ade man nti Africa ye nya 10 na 10 na ye nya ye no ye bo group stage ni wie na emu 9 etimi a progress to the next round and our stage of the competition. Asia the 9 by here we na emu 7 kofie na ketu. To mo kra no mu die ho nkomo say Africa ho ya ye ho. And even in the round of 32 so her boy aye bo. Se be yesi egu ehun animal say wo. But any man kitin kitin kitin kitin bi na ebitie. Bo aye bo pa no. Akanya bo se be bo fo. Enti eya de e ha dwene na eya
1: de ha wona ne den
2: Cote d'Ivoire match o boy counterpart on ne boy no
0: no way
2: un say no way sada utim say Cote d'Ivoire bobo ni nyina and anka those times no African team ni European team bi ana say South American North American team bi bo na obehwe statistics na e ba na
1: bibia in favor of
2: utim say o ma bo ten ye bebere but we no just a boot for boot, bumper to bumper. Adia, SCN, Yana, me who's saying, aye, a mentality. Mentality, no. Coaching, aye, Juma, but mentality, no, so, aye, very poor. And Sadia, no, Edia, Yanya football, no, Munguan, Yabrana, aye, Bonin,
1: that's the
2: Africans, your mentality, no. 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And she ever messing up at the tree up bottle at the aquaco man woman. No mono at the about tree in Yansan. I reho. I'm playing Nessie. I reho, papa. 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Any Norway boy or boy. Che, quite Norway fast or Monsieur Cote d'Ivoire.
0: Che, Helen Gubi or she.
2: Put him go no and go break it born and son or boo.
0: No, I don't call when you said in tempo.
2: Oh, break it born and son, but you don't have your grandson born and say. But fortunately for him, no, you're not putting any pay.
0: That's true.
2: What I say? Should you are Congo? So, when I hear England, for you, I'm a few fracture or more. I English, I hear frustrated. Should go on, keep a yard die.
1: Well, go, keep a die. I'm passy. E fa ba bi ya ki pa ekitem.
2: Enti o dwene ho a, o ti asese ah. Is it a case? Biko me ti asese. Enno ko fo ye change ni e Senegal so ye change ni bi.

0: and so maybe it's a no more change in I do my idea. No, hey, yeah, hey, yeah, I know. I never call woman and say, you pull, you pull. I'm from a born and no more bono. Oh, moon, we say, no more, pesa. And born only the diso. It is as my Nelson mentality is having me referee calling him on. A idea was a 10 year and a man a kind. Se football no, yes a fair play, but anye fair sa to yen. It is 10 year and your mentality and say, ye ko born mwa. A bit mamba say, and him be quiet ya yen. Decisions 50-50 be near the or be quiet ya yen.
1: By a man, why won't want to do? That's an arrow, Tama Senegal, a feat.
0: Ah, arrow. Ba unim.
2: Tama Senegal concede ye. Tama Ivory Coast concede ye. Tama Ghana ya kwa Tama ya concede ye.
0: I got una ya na de statistics in the records ni ye juma. Has there been a time, Ebia, say African teams are called World Cup, let's say 90% are progressing to the next stage? Has there been
2: BBTs? From group stage.
0: From group stage.
2: World Cup. They had out.
1: 90%.
2: And a bit one,
0: it's Nanka, ye make progress. Mm. At least out of nine, a mobile five for cry, not a possible song commute also mutimico, especially baby. I know Monamo Econo. It's in Bena, a Canada Shannon.
2: Canada,
0: South Africa,
2: South Africa.
0: Canada and South Africa. Check Canada and South Africa, boy, my boy. Despite the fact that African countries in the more now just South Africa, omo ni omo omo yenti no, omo inse deni sa support. But your boy, omo boy, na last minute na Canada show omo.
1: Aye omo film.
0: Cote d'Ivoire boy, boy last minute ni ya shene yine film. DR Congo. And surprisingly, players now, players
1: no more game nimpa o.
0: Players no more bobo ni njina ano. Sometimes ubere first 11 ni njina omo njina bobo Europe. Only African teams, African players, but only number boy. It is a Ukraine, a Tiana, a mentality, no, Yenisa elite mentality now. Only Bobo Europe in this way. Now, a referee and Ra, who did his in a Ghana, a match, bed your match, and why I'm one home. A Utimiko VAR, a G penalty. Only DNA, you know,
3: in England,
0: only DA. Ah, 1 5 year, and yes, she's up a born. One fine year she
2: is. Someone am kind to a question. Why any homework? Some more kind. And a waiting why homework.
0: Into a question, and
1: you are correct.
0: Then I'm here. Say, if you are brought for the duty, we call her, yes, you are dear.
1: Now, say, Yena, because I said, and I hear you, because you are brought for no where they are
0: opening. Oh, you don't who baby him. Who you baby him. So I said, will be 2-0.
1: No, I'm an abet.
0: 86 minutes. Pero mama kai gana ni Mozambique. Eh dia ya eh Richard Ofori ze mum friend bi. Sa no so ete six ze wan wan sa no elidi om two goals. No mati nya betete asa ba ewurade nyankopon.
1: Because mentality how dey born dey say onye oni oma yi dia sa na beko. Wan lidi awie be pon ball am wa be judi. No wa ma na tete kan in the 9 minute extra time the penalty e yi wafim.
0: So eh ana e bia se ye de ho beto to teams bi a ye de beti chirewe, but it's not the best.
1: Hey, Ghana.
0: Oh yes, Germany from 2014 World Cup oma benyina aye disaster. Italy no money ade a won age make countries na age de World Cup mabo bra World Cup mu no. Italy kura de say 2 consecutive World Cups
2: nina
0: omo ntimi maybe it wan hwe ye na o masa losers bi e mentality ne ba o so oh we kura film we kura. Only say Enra Miti, Obi Okaso, Baby Edru no cry, the film and Yashina, a Ukra, Germany, Ukraine, Fremont, Ghana, there, Ufriman, I had just imagine some mentality we,
1: a
0: wood, a place in between one.
1: Say, Baby, I'm a duny dear.
0: Say, Germany, Ukraine, Frem. It's me, Fremont, new one, dear. But as one cook or cry, so be good, ye. And yeno, ye quay any more, dear, be ya, my yeno. I was so. Unim say a rehua bekrumanum flats ye by ye. Inipa femu was at a running and ye bodies. Empo minim say a nadia ting, so I'm so muguso a ye rescue mission na. A day on
1: quack body.
0: You will nipani be on one, say you or more and four. A whom mature acquire mubisa and a nam so much salam peri for ye session. Ubu or nibusu and nibia ukruma, nibusu and four crane, him say, or on crahampo, nakapesi, a quack ubisa, and as they say, in soon over him. Me yeso se ensu eto yi mu amu wa ya mu busuafo ni e. 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
0: 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About 80% ye be fi. I have flash one some cra be jaka. Ti so omo to jesi no. 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It blasters match da yenim no one. E wo so omo ye redemption edema Africa. Ani ye one. Two, omai Ghana. Ye bi biya so omo nsa se say. Because politics in the divide ya say ye yama you say ye it is intimi
1: fa ye bo ma ye bo na
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1: asem be ni
0: pass na the man any clear chance
1: David
0: the honor quality no
1: on one man near chance
0: ah wo ye difference between wo enemy and me boss and special no eno no the hurricane here no
1: reverse go
0: what you say
1: confound them
0: any confound any bibi ya no mo nyina na e bobo yi
1: na dey
0: it your players they should be up and doing unim say your players ni be one more mo ba wo your friend say blasters camper. Omo fo se ho en won ba honeymoon.
1: Master Vance yet ya dirim dada wo ba 2 minutes ni u visa.
0: Jan asem.
1: Wo
0: de two gentlemen from am fa ho ara.
1: Two gentlemen from am fa ho ara na visa te ayede.
0: Ah? Unim se place ni bi omo ba blasters camper.
1: Yeah.
0: I just said omo ko holidays. Bo ko ni team e camp unim se wo ko adwuma. Bo ba blasters camper. I said wo ba holidays.
1: Good point.
0: Enti no, bibia wo ye bia no, oyɛ no at will. 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
1: Omo chwe mumu time.
0: Omo di yeka as a country. 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The players, no, the Ojimwa, Ojim 5 minutes crying in Kuya. The last time I'm here, I'm here, I'm here, players need be one more 10 minutes, I'm saying in every moon.
1: 10
0: because player, no, or started born in Kuya.
1: And you guys are tenacity.
0: And it's me, Sadio Mane, a free Senegal team. Yet me, Doku, and now, Bianca, boy, that's one elbow, Nina, my bedroom, near in every moon. Because coach, you know, the brand are near in every one. And this is also a big dream what 7 to 8 minutes.
1: I could go do no no.
0: Asana, Adia. of any me any brain Africa niema any me yakachi
1: me da se
0: any me yakachi
1: me da se
0: any me yakachi pa any kwase ye usual say the bia there oh ye say ya ya de say you qualify from group stage as ye vie na manfo bosse but any pan na kwaji cup no Italy team or DJ 2006 World Cup. It wasn't the best team at the tournament, too. But determination, ne, to say resilience, be on the free mono. And then I'm so more a defender, no, then Okochi is by Cristiano. Obeje, world best.
2: Carnaval.
0: Because Nitikra, no, DJ, World Cup, oh. If you remember, I just said 4 years in the bedroom, no, now born, no, crowd, wouldn't me more, and I saw in your crying could be him. If you know, Obiako, World Cup just once. Hey, no, walk up 1, 2, 3. Who thinks you go back across a striker?
2: I bet you are on Kubida.
0: I bet you play the mobile mobile moment. Me and Kawaka.
2: You are on Kubida.
1: Kwanya, Kwanya.
0: Walk up a striker. Walk up 1, 2, 3. Who thinks you one go? Hey, now Ukra Bibin can't trust a chale. Any, me too cram in Fenura Bonim. May I genuine was here? Obiba walk up no one penal. Was a 5 goals.
1: Oh, the old Hennessy.
0: And Ukra, what was a 4 matches? Was a 5 goals. Leno Messi, then one G will yase.
1: But still, now okay, can't also.
0: Walk up first 3 matches, no, she says goes. It is a hunger now, and we're here for your players in him. She Ronaldo, one she goes in the park, one person, because I know.
2: Hey, Ada, Ronaldo, I share the first goal. We post to Adibi, me, Facebook said, men criticize it, Ronaldo, and I say, yeah, they're uncomfortable, we are here. Omun Timmy standing criticism. And one time when Ronaldo go no say I saw she go Dakar World Cup. Look at the celebration.
0: And now what's your coach no?
2: No.
0: I'm not for beside the on bench no no can we say the hunger na Ronaldo mu no. Won be your players now most won for mebo no. The seriousness now attached to the training ne ball now all ball no, the positions I will take it at what point? Ono as a coach no. Won be your boys net to him. What you say? Nipa na won na dream or person wey bibi. Send the panel that was here, you are more here on Homo Bobono.
1: Nana, but I say. Nana say, I don't know, Master Bansi, and he said, Neda Kufia, Nanim, Momam and Comre, send by or maybe be near Dinkomo. Oh, Master.
2: Yeah, but the Africa for the Anala.
1: Yeah,
2: no, I said, the Africa for the Anab Botany.
1: Yeah, but you have a town, I said.
2: No, that time, so bad that the Bronica, it is seen as racism, but it's a fact. South Africa conceded goal in the 92nd minute in the UN film. All the African teams outside Morocco, Bia conceded goal in the last 10 minutes in the UN film. South Africa conceded in the 92nd minute. Senegal no conceded in the 83rd, 89th minute. DR Congo conceded in the 86th minute. Then Ivory Coast conceded in somewhere 89th minute. Every African team, it is only Morocco. And we share 98th minute equalizer. A mentality. Yeah, man, I be fast. Say, blacks, you have a weak mentality, and even if it comes from white, I don't think it should be seen as racism because the fact is, you're back. It is bad. Look at, I know I'm just saying again, you, but me share about my share will be man shame is such. And whenever be a two on my canal, first goal, it's a 10 minute now. And if I'm going to share about, I catch your L say, L, I'm better than you. The momentum, everything. The BR just a typical of Africans and our mentality. We are too weak. Ala. And you say free a bit different race when you are just to say and you're considered as racism. It seems like black, we have a weak mentality. We lose concentration so easy. We trace from winning to losing so easy. We so fast in say you're moving from love to hate. And it's so bad from 2 goals up. Oh, 83rd minute. What winning match? And I don't know how I was in the gap for be related to this result.
1: Yeah, me ba Eric Barria, very home come. Why, Master Banse? I don't know. Mr. Mike Bonsu. I say good morning, Alatula. Only 3 African countries have ever finished top of their group at the FIFA World Cup group stage. African team that won their World Cup group. Say Nigeria, France. 1998 World Cup, or say they were in a group of Group D, Nigeria, Spain, Bulgaria, and Paraguay. 3 wins out of 3.
3: beat Spain 3-2, Paraguay 1, Bulgaria 1, Paraguay 3-1. Nigeria was the first African team to top a group with 100%.
4: Nigeria United did 9 points.
3: Well, 9 points.
4: No, 6 points. Nigeria six won points. 3-2 against Spain. Yeah. Sunday will lose a long drive. And Victor Nkeba, Victor Nkeba share in the second game. Then Nigeria lost their last game.
5: To Paraguay.
4: To 3-1. That 3-1, Nigeria and Lucy. Nigeria, that was the game after, before that game, it was a barber and Nigeria fans players ne kokrom ko jio man in terrible West was very furious. So after that game, Nigeria lost that game because normal qualify here with 6 points and a Paraguay share 3-1. Then round of 16, they lost to Denmark by either 4-1 or 4-0. Nigeria didn't win the three games.
3: Okay, I'll say Senegal 2002 World Cup, South Korea, Japan. Results, I say 1 win, 2 draws. Top the group ahead of Denmark on goals scored. I'll say famous for beating defending champions France 1 in the opener. They went all the way to the quarterfinals. Morocco has topped a World Cup group stage 2 times in the men's FIFA World Cup. 1982 World Cup, Mexico, Morocco, England, Poland and Portugal. 1 win, 2 draws. Beat Portugal 3-1, drew with England and Poland. I'll say first African team to top group stage and first African team to reach the knockout round of 16. And the group F was Morocco, Croatia, Belgium and Canada. 2 wins, 1 draw. They beat Belgium 2-1, Canada 2-1, drew with Croatia. And the Mark Bonsu, Eddie Ebrahim, and the number one corner, you're Ghana for your family Pambi Rubia. Now, yeah, to us, so Morocco is the only second African country, second African team ever to top a group twice after Nigeria, who did it in 1994 and 1998. And now, Master, with the basket
4: 98, I'm a top group, no, but Oman we need 3 matches.
3: Oman we need 3 matches. Okay, it's Mark Bonsu, and 0302216545 0302216546. Yemko na yemfa Ghana for Baku Nimirubi na yentua. So hello, good morning.
6: Hello, good morning, Alatu.
3: Kweku Holison.
6: Emotional intelligence from Latin.
3: Yes, you
6: analysis number the whole issue of the should they have even drawn or lost the match? It should have been a big disgrace. The reason being that, look at the investment in the Premier League. She invests in the same move. Normally, Congo will be now. It's a mobile draw. Africa is, you know, hello.
3: Yes, you.
6: Africa is, you know. And you're bigger than you are seeing, you know. Crap! Friends, the Cote d'Ivoire. Ball on mobile. The coach is a local coach. You need confidence to pay a local coach $50,000 a month, let alone $100,000. But if you are Carlo Ancelotti, and at the end of the day, I know Belgium match in the crown. Who said the competition in the crown? We said Belgium will qualify ahead of Senegal. Number one, yes, because the world would like to watch Belgium and other teams than to watch Senegal doing what was. But time now, because they've been hypnotized, and I worry. 80-something minutes.
3: I want to cry.
6: Now everything your confidence has like dependency. Are you serious? And Ghana match is there. Yeah, and you're looking here because you're one. And Ghana should have a mentality. You need a big game player. Ghana team is a big game player. Ghana versus Zimbabwe are cast for stadium. Well, no, Kovisa, when you cross the ball, Richard Akon, no board drafts. On a cross the ball, my Pedipilu. Oshet. Short abe dipele di ni keyboard short kona kwenye. Good morning.
3: But I say 0302216. Hello, good morning.
7: Mimi anapomu kise.
3: Nyanko pwadom, na onzwe.
7: Ala tula, nyanko pwadom, nyanko pwadom, nyanko pwadom, nyanko pwadom, nyanko pwadom. 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
7: Mamenchia, nyanko sami blato ni, chas, kase FB. In fact, Nyankopon shame de bewo bia nye di mapa all body boa on my Ghana. Na mi sha ni papa wa man supporter ni se jambo ashe. Chamba bi mu bia. Ala tu Unim. She say what the Africa team to ni se akasan. To say akasan ni ya o bo mu ni na beti.
1: To say numa firi mu nti aka nan.
7: Nine no Ghana wo.
1: Ghana wo.
7: Okay. Fantastic. Say a chain who match me boa.
1: 1:30
7: You be sleep by way. But your best sister, among my epistemic in your qua. Now, I did about one mechanic say, Ghana na shot him. Media, in fact, in your missing a kind of cray. Would we say, Ka? Say, Ka, first night, Kayabo, 1:32, Kasamling Kayabeti. And Kaya, naked prison in Kayapanke, Yam, Sinka Yabeti. Ah, now third place na Kayapanke, Yam, if you know, four flock with the Yano, Croatia, ne England, Eco Munim, Tika, Ted now the Yano, and here 48 na FIFA, and Christy Manicos Roa, and Kata, Namik Yabeti, and
1: Nanka Yanko Diho.
7: It's a Kayabesha Croatia. Ah, and you're not saying Ghana for Kassi, Yasharani Yasha Croatia, say Ampau. Okay, you say, see any Colombia neighbor, and away boot to boot, and your best players, no. Omu ye good media omu ye young one in fact me mense so ma se coach we bet ma se why me se coach me me he enu a Senegal ene dia Congo bo na omu bo a na omu bi mu a omu bi mu nya se omu so ku na se all mighty England no only dia Congo bo bo no obi mu na woni England e bo bo na o play about pa enter a center line. Coach, your best friend, so we say, what coach you in Madrid, what coach you in Portugal, who put in Diakongo,
5: any England boy, you know. Not me, Diakongo, Ghana, no one of us should be Brea, she's only England, Apple Bow, which we say England. Me make the same like Diakongo, you know. Yaninga, Bonnie, Yamashi crowd. Defense, which means the center line. San is any Colombia, Cobodia, any young forget it. Me Ghana, me say, saying this. You must sleep by a bono. No, Sally Cobodia, and forget it. Namania, Kyoji, seminar sports minister, I say. Kyoji, our US, was so called sports minister of Penny, so Petitiano, Nisata, I can take the way, and Japuku put your own to the Yellow Crack. I put your own to the Yellow Crack. I'm fine. I'm fine. I'm fine. I'm fine. I'm fine.
1: Hello, good morning.
8: Hello.
1: Yes, sir. We didn't buy your cafe free. Is that going to you?
8: I don't know. Na ya di 23 players na ko ye ana ya di ya friends the coaches so e ko bi enti se ukọ tournament na o ye wa jine se o ma qualify come dey so ya di ade oni ne ko bo no mentality ni se o be se o wi ni ya friends the wake up no juni ne ba unu su ko sense o be se o wa ti ase eya ya o se African countries ni mutake league mo fa e coach e gbo gbo no se o coaches na o ye changes no mu read the game no. Some of the defenders, some of the attackers, but also who lead it, no, now all our relaxes. No one is going to say, what can you, what can you go players here? Sunderland, the one I'm about, Muni England, Sunderland, the one I'm about, this Muni English teams in the above board. See, I didn't think that I said, Muno Moba, Munti, and who do a more to the 90th minute. Now, my 12, I lose consciousness, I'm about to say, Nayashe. Yashe Ghana, so I look at Colombia, Ecoboy. I'm up for your Cabbery, so Colombia, to miss you from. Afa, and it's only team this say Echo Bo. Now also why no near me ye na yaw say oh cow to watch ma. One omit 18 in Rabesha wo. About both 18 the Chabeshaw, and you know, keepers any keeper no any defenders no. Among the nominazo no with a bono or mobano, a more bomb or more bomb or many na yet no que any more. Is it comes where they at the costro, I'm almost so a balloon so a costro. It's yeah, and then no, yet they sleep, they are share.
1: Yeah,
7: Hello, good morning,
1: Mr. Alapula. Yeah, Mudini, baby, I'm going to phone you.
7: Yes,
3: Nana Kweku Chairman, there are a grand agenda against the African teams at the World Cup. Ghana must watch it and do the needful. Likewise, Egypt and the rest. That's notwithstanding, Ghana will beat Colombia. Ghana, Nyame, me, Ose Ghana, Nyame, Midase, Ose Ghana, Nana Kweku Chairman, message or the Eba, I don't know. Yanko, na Yanko Tunkra, Emra, no Motre. Aba pawo simano makomako ensia Dennis Asamoah Tula bedaso etia kwendwa ito ably supported by the sports your director Samuel Kwadadi Rinchi and the entire production team no etia chia yeri jumedi ne ma yankomra eba yebeko nkofo aman so utia sempa 94.7 FM we a Thursday's edition of the Ultimate Sports Morning Show no yede ema.
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0: 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WhatsApp ya 0243143143. 0243143143. Compu Ghana. Osi do the two. Pep student Adaroma. Brush in the morning. And midnight. See, because every meal is a snack attack. Especially with this World Cup games at dawn and midnight. Without the right defense, James will score. And to go supermarket, Oko shop, Ubiya, to pay the best defense, a Pep student. A being Kikari a few Uwanum, a Bama Sena Wire Day. It is Shannon Somame. Betway, said your matches in a Kosovo World Cup. Ope Biaba Akua. Ube to me, Edia Gusudia. Now, I say, I bet we.
1: I got 2 10 years
0: birthday celebration. You go so I cost our bet way.
1: I'm okay here.
0: This... Betway.com.gh. Betway.com.gh.
1: Oh,
0: yeah, what will room? Matches in the added and aquama or to know edit how I wait me a trebby. 85 Hojiman or pay. Betway. Or say, get way more. Betway. Or say, get way more. The foreign minister at Nase Yakoni Akofa World Cup and update via Eddie Abro Yeria. Abeja for Ebet Nase na ye room Eddie Aye matches a course on the Ebeto Jenina and Eddie Yen Suye Sunya free a bibrim performance or putting up in the World Cup in Nano Yabet Nase na Yedinkomo Asempa 94.7 FM no Asukusua Uti. The foreign minister Eddie Kwanzu, good morning.
2: Me Joso.
0: Napumbo Kodi.
2: Namia drum be a fine take a mother boy emoji DM for Sunny. I bring a bring now, dear. Can I see Yankoponko somewhere and open in the midst of the flood, in the midst of a near me bring the midst of a near me break us, you know, and go pong us and her so. Why her so? I sound the Ababima near that body and I say, that body and I say, Papa, it's well. And yet, the Abbasano Papa Sietin, you say, ni perfumu, Cecil, Mancrofofi, you know,
3: you
2: swim, you'll be an anemic, you'll be the Nipa body, and I'm about 3,000. I said, not before I swimming. More paper, not more officer, not
3: more.
2: Not more officer, not more. Only swimming. Also, swimming, and I'll hear the same we see, you know. Me here, expertise. Ah, somebody have to. Ah, fire service team back. We can swim for Nako. Okay, talk about it. But, swimming. Say, you know, that.
3: Which is
2: just. Ah, what? It's what the name, call him here. This time is me yadi, they say the anima caca condomini and
3: yes,
2: in case of where to because Sufimonia and the people were swimming and rescuing people.
3: Ako fa body no. I did not talk.
2: I said 3,000. My family means to be fine. My man said, Jana Manako. I'm past to a brand. What you know? I didn't hear how many days in it. Imagine the acronym. We are close to Pedro. No, I did. If you have 2 days, I come. What did I say? I think it's the third day or so. It's in the end. No, I could ask Shaka and him. Let me a coca and him. I'm going to say, Nipa Shaka and him. I could even figure to remember. See, you have a
3: person. Yes, I didn't know.
2: I see my hands and officers Nico do a bopu pom to go baby.
3: I'm no crash through.
2: A puny togo baby.
3: What's true?
2: Nana confound by saying what man or no. A puny togo baby. A fast as funny and no much money. Go out to so copper, yes, si pan, please funny woman do what? Say Nipa Yegua, they still have to gather courage. Nancy Sadi Panocuna. It is serious. I know questions only animal day. I've been also on Vano.
3: As your Vano.
2: In there, please for the Babafo.
3: Yeah,
2: fire for the Babafo. I am what man or no. We are not about few, but by few, we are not crowd to one. We are several, we are not. So then, now that's what we
3: got. You're welcome, Huno.
2: Eh, I don't want to get so pretty, baby. Why? I pray for an open fancher, please, for my fancher, my pay. Chebby.
3: Eh, Nuntiao.
2: Chebby, the Oku, and Chebby, and any count me near Vienna. And you're more, and I told many be a deal. No matter. I've sat buying a copy of a fire for only police for no. Money a day. Near police, no, no, no, no, no, no, no, no, no, no, no, no,
3: no,
2: no, no, no, no,
3: oh yeah, you be interested.
2: Stop. Yeah. Why is your way? But maybe say be some gas stove, you know. So we do cross so that there sound. Now person no be there na de benwa. Because obi say be bie no nyabi, so nyabi be de jew. What I say? Enye no be yeka o mo. There people who are doing so well. Oh. Mr. Sana joke, baby, fancy 12, 1 a.m. Second, I'm saying between I'm going to be 2 1 a.m. Be bet 2 them and I'm going to go see. I'm saying, so much is near 1
3: a.m.
2: I said, my dear, almost the end, King Creole.
3: Oh,
2: all right. Where are you, Eric, where are you? Your time is up. Where are you?
3: Motivation with my
2: water crab. Only you,
3: August,
2: I didn't know. August, I didn't know. Do I go jihad for me? She went by Hadry.
3: By Hadry.
2: And see, when you are soon. Timmy Kupia,
3: create.
2: Sabin Poka, I'm agent too. She went in the mini about one made a brand or the ghost with any board. So I said, Kupia, when him did you? And I took, and yes, I'm Ketwakra. Now my uncle,
3: Na
2: we do want them wrestle with Jinawa. We do want them wrestle with Jinawa. Now, Kakao, me, I don't let them ask me crabs, Charlie. Brand is the way Jow Yiddo. Be Jina Kwaho. Eh, Bobby, may all be serving my mouth, and I'll the meco. So, yes, I see rules. I tell you, say, I'm in Wakra. But that's a sangu, Miss San, Kakra, but give me one. Then you will swim between. Michel, I said, Tibia, Savia, my son, you see your mushroom.
3: Is
2: it 1 year 5? Is it 10, 20? But I mean, I'm a little child, I remember being so genius. It'll be a matter. So what did you? Auntie, you me tell me, oh, officer, I say, to walk around, no dig. Some of them work on no big ding come on. Oh, do I go? Oh, now by this time, the old coin is it. Oh, why can't you be fine? Say, oh, no ding come on, I didn't know. Oh, check your car anymore. What do I say? Oh, 50 or 50 or 2 chill, 2 chill. Yeah, I am weird. I said, roll down. Back. Guess what? 2 chill, you know. About 50 minimum. Oh, okay, so you can. No, no, try the watch. You can. Oh, go. So, and I'm not going to be able to do it. I'm not going to be able to do it. Me akwe nim oh we ne ma boma basu ga boma basu jumri ya do pay munyam ba meko munyam ma meko me de ne bibia de din ala tu na me de bibia de dem a me pesa obe waste two time wa ba bia ko ma nko o ma nko oh ja ala tu ba ya wake up bread. We are separating the men from the boys. We are separating the girls from the women. We are separating the macho men from the slim ones. We are separating the what again? The humanizers from the pure guys like us. We are separating the what again?
4: The floodies.
2: The flood for no from BB are separating. Yeah, separate. Tell them I catch now. Say sports team you say cast me tell me. You want me call left. You want me call me right. Go and be what? Left right for no be left phone to me here and vice versa. Two left and now right.
3: Well, I'm fini.
2: Oh, fini. I ask him get what? Eti. The other one was all right and one left today. Samurai G, Sky, all right. Sky, all right. Do we call right and I'm going to call left?
3: Me.
2: Aye.
3: Me, we're infinity.
2: Debbie, what's the one thing? And I'm saying right
3: now.
2: This guy.
3: One left. Who there for
2: me? Hey, kill the mama on the door. Let me on the
3: baby. Who left in America?
2: Let me on the baby.
3: Who there for? It's all this guy is not right.
2: Bye.
3: Tifo, be in the left.
2: Maybe the OPD is not left.
3: OPD.
2: Yeah.
3: No, all right.
2: Really, I go for. And also, this year, c'est petit, ça. Na, money can't come once under the impossible bustle. Africa for you, Bocordier. Bocordier, get fun, a Canada saying, Bocordier.
4: Blow.
2: Blow. Ah, crack an enemy.
4: Blow.
2: That be maybe so. Maybe that's a Bocordier, like, is everything all right? I don't have blow, no.
4: No
2: fear no your juba. No fear no your juba. Hey, I forget that. Hey, African teams. No fear no your juba.
3: Na bleu na okafesi.
2: No. Oh, se bleu boko. Babi ni bisa boko odie.
3: Oh, okay.
4: No fear no your juba.
2: No fear no your juba. Hey, Gano. We are the feed them in the movie. Go ahead, mama. Hey, mama. Hey, ay ay ay. La tuinge. Walas inge. Stone yebi tu meno.
4: Maestro.
2: Hey, ay ay ay ay. Maestro inge. Vedov, me, get up with it. Set it, we had a
3: set
2: it, set it,
3: set it, set it,
2: on 20 minute level, you pair.
3: WB set the channel level, no.
2: Oh, no, class, oh, no, class two, class okay. About our upper primary, the below upper primary.
4: Class two, class
2: eh. Allah.
3: Over there, class zero.
2: Clutch! Yeah. Allah, too. The dear no muye. I
3: won't.
2: Don't be so big, too, man, in my show, so. 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best show. Eddie Cross, Miamu Miato, sa Mia Miato, Mangophone, Candy Omeka. Calangelotti say, you're your tournament, you're just a one a jay, you're just a one a beam, you're just a one a Mianato, baby. And he besides the last 3 years, one a jay Champions League, you're just an ocean, and I want a ball, semi final, no, and I mean. My energy, the last time Brazil G, way back on the final, I'm not buying a ding. You miss us a dainty known to be more final, no, and a name and tell you, Miss question. Who is the defending champion of the World Cup? Any baby, sir? Better say, hey, one more way of defending champions, don't want with Yaba. France 4, Argentina 4, one more near Bobo, you know. What's that say? Tim Miss Asso born and saying, Tim Mia Coyasso, you want to be in a name, ma? Hello, too. Oh, wow, yeah, down to me now. Do you know how many stations have tried doing morning show in this country? Sports morning show. Sports morning show. Who comes to see every day?
3: Enough from.
2: I was a question. Meet you, meet Mary. Hey, and then train your day. Yeah, they are pantan kudo. A pantan your day. Sure, Mr. Sky. And Sky, but in, out, in, out, to in, out. Sure, enough from. Oh, bogum pare di patre hell. Say who jad who fit free the patre. Bisa I go one on trail. The patre. It take a whole easy.
3: Tell a jay.
2: And since my opponent, as a budget, as a party, a real political show by an assay. And then I must watch it. The animal morning show, young queer baby, and we are getting, and also an idea. And there will be a area. It is not easy. The two consultants can see every idea. And yet, tell you, dear Pantanary. And I told you, dear my cacacono, ya ka omuno, Yankee Kaho, Ghana, Algeria, Egypt, Capo Verde, say, no, Morocco, dear Watanho.
3: No, they were uniform.
2: Why, Jimmy West in Chay? I just say, yes, I'm getting to Ralato. Mammy Mongram, when I mean, said, dear Congo game. Nadia Congo for I, dear Mohoy, and one. Oh my idea, my medium, my papa, because almost quite they have a French coach. Say, you can say, be Africa coaches, there. That be. Some are saying, there's a French coach. Yeah, point to another good man. And, journeyman. One in them Africa, I don't know. One in them Musa, USMOJ, Dia Congo, Uganda. Yes, Uganda national team. One in the pyramids. Aya Asek Mimosa. Bobo. Now with all this experience, Kabaka say Alatu, when you have all this experience, then you should be able to get over this. When you're taking the lead, what's the Sabri said, you know, he's part of his boys. I mean, they did what they could. But sometimes you know Bobona, who JJ Wechiroma, these some of these hurricane. When one of the best strikers in the world at the box, they were just punished. Next time.
5: Yeah, today it's true that we're disappointed because we believed in ourselves, and I think we played a good game, and in the end we conceded two chances, and the best player, one of the best players in the world, scored two goals. We may have lacked a little bit of experience towards the end, but that's a story of football. We learn and we continue to improve, and we continue on the road combat. We fought like Congolese people. I think we played good football today against one of the best teams in the world, and we fought hard. That's what we'll remember from Congo. There are good players in Congo who play with an impeccable spirit. That's important. Yeah, today it's true that we're disappointed because we believed in ourselves.
2: And all right, ATM wants some out of now. Hey, my pai dio kusu ake beburu wo he afiru ko mi aso he. I just hope grass you won't feel near on the counter never by Fimu. It is very sad. Dear Congo coach, no. He receives a question the last time of his day. Unfortunately, the new panel saw cancer. I'm so dear. Chairman, so press conference on your beam. I was sorry. The two heartbreaks. Oh, Papa Fimu, yeah, you were Fimu. Who be soon is saying who swung for left and I said who swung for right. I like to a heart drink. Yeah. It's very, very painful. Very, very painful. Now, England able Dia Congo by 2-1. Dia Congo coach in Akasano. But they have Hurricane in Kasa. Hurricane, I had to say, yeah, he's a ghost, you know, he's scoring for fun. Why are they? What's that? You two are Canadian. They say, no, I see one on Beijing in the Omo, and you're on Beijing the trophy, no. But Goldie Boot, this is why the papa. Why they were see? Why they were see the Hurricane?
6: What a game. We spoke before about pounding the rock. That was our kind of motto before the game. We knew there was going to be a tough rock to break down, and they proved it. Their keeper more than anyone. I mean, he made some incredible saves throughout the game, especially in the first half. And we just kept going, and that's the team we are. You know, we're persistent. We don't give up. We knew their moments would come, and thankfully there's a couple there towards the end. And so we have different scenarios for where the game's at. I think the boss is really good in those moments, especially in knockout football. So, in the end, we done what we needed to do, and we can enjoy this one for sure. I thought that was the most pleasing thing. We stayed patient, we stayed with the game plan, getting it wired, getting numbers into the box, and in the end that was what kind of broke them down, and then obviously the second one was a bit more open and a nice finish.
2: Wow. The second one was a bit more open and a nice finish. One who said, I don't know, a nice finish. They had to find a way, and they found a way, and they did it. Now, Kylian Mbappe, that was 6 goals. Messi was 6 goals. Haaland was 5. Harry Kane was 5. Adwuma si. Ismaila Sarr e o 4 no okufi. Na Ousmane Dembele e o 4 ogusum. Vinicius Junior ogusum o 4. And so Gadi Cody Gakpo mu asa. Haaland for when you serious. Omo so e ko Brambrobe nyina mu kofie ni ade ade. Dennis Undafu nyina ko so dare no. It's a Kylian Mbappe, Lionel Messi, Erling Haaland, Harry Kane. Adwuma no. A bear dinner casa. So 6-6 for Messi and Kylian Mbappe. Mbappe soon you're not so jaibo. Possibly Messi to be back count because Argentina for the ball model. Messi to score to assist so best humble. And Jenny M 7 knows 8 no. Chama Benyako and Yadia. All time top scorer England history with Chama Naje. A ban World Cup so announced international tournament. The was a good to do a power Hurricane Naje. You come one of the best strikers in the world. It is the man Hurricane. And Yamangawa, so to me, Enya goes to me, you know, and my England winning 2-1 over a year. Congo. Alatu, now Thomas Tuchel Kasai. I see he's very proud. Alatu. A do baby name, my mind. Me too much. Not yet, Tim. I can't keep a pamano. If you want to react, England for the Nana, one more chance to say a summer, grandma, Southgate, the Ocean, young man, long term. He did knocking on the doors of the trophy, knocking on the doors of the trophy, coming to the semi final, playing in the Euros final. So

0: was it a national team before? And that sometimes football a lovely and a nice way of telling a particular story. It is a trend that started for the Africans, you know. Why do you also not hear Africa for the same thing as Sisan and actual history? So in the year 2026 World Cup, African teams have been in about a couple of teams called round of 16. Round of 32 for the qualifier in Hano. Obia take lead, no, near Beheno. Obia take lead, near Beheno. Obia take lead, near Beheno. Kevet, Ghana, Egypt, Algeria, and Namunyasa. Mamma could take lead the Biamian area. Hey, Chamacross. Miauto. Now Spain, Austria, Bonne at 7 p.m. Then Portugal, Croatia, and so at the Aboni. Melko Portugal, Croatia game anymore. Now, yeah, Bernardo Silva. Alatu. Yeah. Growing up in this radio business, I'm sure there were people you looked up to. And you wanted to become like them. Mebwa.
1: Yeah.
0: Baku ya hwan.
1: Baku.
0: Eh.
1: Baku.
0: I don't want it. I wouldn't mean to be a we radio now, so we have to
1: PG.
0: Are you feel proud of? You want to be, yeah.
1: PG.
0: Yeah, number two, yeah, why?
1: Number two. Number two.
0: Mm.
1: Number two.
0: You mean off head, or?
1: Stugard.
0: Stugard.
1: Yeah.
0: I'm like, listen, Dawson.
1: Yeah, listen.
0: Listen, Dawson. There are people who were in the game. You wish you were like them. You admired them. What the radio show to say, nana.
1: Yeah, you my papa, EF.
0: Mm.
1: Ah, kono.
0: Then I catch Mabate. I say, on your book. Then the modern day radio commentary, and maybe I'm opinion say a chanting money at that. Bro, from a team chain, but I'm saying, bro, Funtia, bro, Funtia, because of bro, from a team, telling ya, tree, so I feel no tree feeling na ye, sa line, which is aggressive commentary about a word which was kotuja. That is him. He's the embodiment of modern day radio commentary. That is the man Kofi Asarabrakwa Abate. It's the commentary bad. What I say? And me, mo church no say wo your stories now bonitinko am za kweya response man here do. And he was very funny. He was interesting to listen to. I mean. Yes, then so I've worked with Abate. I've worked with David Sodenhwapia. I've worked with PJ, you know. I've worked with Ivan Gennaro Gattuso. I've worked with Adama J. You've worked around big boys. Kusi Mensa Capito, Kojo Mensa Moshosho, and I like you. Skala mabu boom ding nana. Uti muse et se mao, se mao biane subang. So o boss biane senior, only you met you. Eh, be the end of
1: the pound. You be so dear, Monyo.
0: Be the end of the pound. I have a team of women if I be do, yes. You are a little. I'm a taste of Mongo Samra. I be any baby. Chuma cooning num with him. Or so, Chuma, with Chuma Chen was a nice girl be. I'm with Fiona Wahano. Sir, nice guy. Open Kumede, Papa. Jijiska, come and go and my name is Post for Babidi. Ah, no money is Kazao. Like an Aban Kumayo. Yeah, good D. That's all. You are a point, Mansa. Mummy, and I fetch you half of we. No, I quit table, tintin. Yeah, Paki, when we so. And yet, So Osimhen, then I Osimhen or Boba. It's high. Davis was just some bees of Timaku for just on head and knees. No, her and Chen who me a winner. Hey, quick, me Adamsano. Say that I do be sports pick two, and then go sports pick two. Mint snatchy. Now me was actually. You wanna, that's an acomco.
1: Acomco.
0: I had generation.
1: Acomco.
0: No, say generation beyond an idea.
1: Yeah.
0: I said, are you more? Kofi sa akwamo na ba kofi sa akwamo na ba dan wa ta ne essa ala tu it's admiration akofa ko mi we nyina ba o admiration na ee na no ne ese drive we obi ani ho that is samurinchi first coming na boss say so dey at the body ho na samurinchi tina microphone aji no g line up awradi yakopon sports director for a reason comment you pa if you be else no, ya go just say atem. I'm going to ask Akomko. I can't draw home. What's it? Akomko. Mama, if you're telling me, chairman, neto to the pim pim pim pim pim. Oni e kwa levelo. 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Jai. 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

0: to na ajaji ni countryman songo ye juma ya countryman songo so all cost stadium then at an a producer no obedu stadium ho na ne production e du ho dada kwan abe fa so aba se obi 12 for you se obi faka en fa ne ho hadum sa no for me hadum sa me cost stadium me du na me production e du o de tena ho en fa kwan san welu nana ni nana e that's what it toughens you about Jamal. Amau, wow, you work with different people, you learn from different people, so many people. 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Nipo ma mti ase pa IPJ Moze.
1: Okay.
0: Brutal. Intellectual discourse. Interview. Jay. And of titi. Oh hi. Yeah. Oh titi. Oh hi. Oh the time over.
1: Over.
0: Nice over.
1: Question Bernard observing.
0: Oh, question Mucho San, Mucho crying. A question me quabba. Mamma show be a bear fine, me quabba. Listen. A butcher go for a quarter body in a moon by Gumbra. However,
1: oh,
0: yes, it will. Ah, Babuco, any man. Ah, Christmas, I have wrong capital. I did him. Capital pictures, there's one capital pictures. Demo. And I walk was saying,
1: oh,
0: okay. Bernard Silvas or Adma. Aye. Look at Modric. At his age, you go so bubble. What's so what Modric Jesse say? No, they are concerning them. Or what she put Jesse in his young upon. Hey, Modric! To one also person, Bobo, to say Modric. And left one, what to do. But against Aida Portugal, he was there. Yes, I mean, my auntie. Now, Bashan, and you do what they are Portugal, Bashan.
2: He's actually an idol for me, the way that not only he played, stayed at the highest level, but also the way that he behaved throughout his career. He's a big inspiration for me. And I can imagine for almost every football player. So I'm really happy to see that still at his age he's performing at the level that he is. And I was lucky enough to play against him a lot of times. And I actually asked for his shirt in one of the Man City Real Madrid games. So I'm very happy that I did it. It's probably one of the most special shirts that I have at home. I wish him all the best, not in 2 days, because I want to beat him, but he's a big inspiration for me.
0: Yeah, what? Obia, what inspiration? I'm allowed to make what? Man, no, you're saying what you
1: see.
0: Wabre, now you see. I'm going to watch the poor boss of 40. Man, I'm going to be on the mountain, surgeon carrier cryers from the regional national team. Yes, I'm on training, I'm going to be a jimada. Boy, yeah, boy. It's a no one, someone. Touch the new tonal, you ba. I'm confined in Newcastle, Abati. We have Gusu Shetim like a cracker, Gusu Shet, or Tosa, the Zebi, or Chow Dins, I abo a capas will be in Yamano, Ugusu Shetia, it's an innocent SMC, 84 said the Kaka, they need a new technical direction. It's in the course of the week, a new Italy technical director. Young Penny used to take another eto. I think for Sonia Bre, Perso Muybinia, it's an one summer, maybe you intra, Namia Bima, Elia Cancer for Nomonia, Saudi Arabia Force, so one more, aya, welcome Pian Gosso Quasi. I'm a football federation president or judge man. I'm far. No, why? If you have dignity, also I brought phone to me. I say, hey, I didn't see any of my giant. Yeah,
1: to ask you.
0: Yes, I say, including Emiliano, I know. Oh, what Chelsea? Why don't Chelsea be beyond the numbers? Emiliano say, why no? A position and no kita. Oh, Saudi League anymo. Second, be a so no. Watch no money man. You know, you have technical issues. Be via. Why no? So I resign. Saudi Pro League football chief. Aye, Emiliano, technical director of the Saudi Pro League. Why so I resign. Iti. Then we write a C form. Ena, aye, FA president. Then we C form. I'm gonna say. Tap your core cap and your console console. Next word cap, yeah, per se hosty. Near console console, they need a new direction. Now, I bet you mercy.
1: Enyajuma. Obey you.
0: Ah, I like to be mercy. Elegance for Venya Bia, my mamma, Minuanamoma, Mr. Kennedy Amwakwata. Mr. Kennedy Amwakwata of KE Plaza. Popi, fantastic morning going out to you. Maybe I'm my boy home anymore. And Yamin Shaw, baby, I will be a Yamin Shaw so. And Fa and my Sansona and there, the bad day of one big man. Where do you feel? Quo Russia. In fact, quo. Young boy, actually. Now, young wish, Papa Penipa, a happy birthday. Mr. Emmanuel Yawashi, aka Washisco. 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Over to you Alatu.
3: But I say Eric as you do body at the SC. Mano nchem no unim say you rem the anas a wet cap and como na ye corner ye quidintini na no or the ababe swim ye nene and community true na the yensu ye swinya edia film said the African countries he body round of 32 omo this year na awai ye retire na ye bibi ye woho ohwe performance omo putu no up na ye concentration na ya omo lose na focus na ya omo lose ni nyina no ye nkomo aye hwe ye di na ye Black Stars ye di ewrem set ni da ko e wo fi ha doctor ye Prince Seki Elimo and so e wo ha e na Master Bansing and so atena se dada ni good morning
4: morning ya
3: na pombo ko de
4: na mi adu ye tinku amo na isu na ya ni paka
3: ko afi isu na bi.
4: Ah, dia kan dia say this area no bob.
3: Is area no bob. Dey normally go awiem.
4: Ah, bi gumo e bi so laundry. So be na dey. Dey call laundry ko mo say. O mo say en ka na ka mo dey.
3: Enko.
4: Enko.
3: Then then no sports director she won kunai. Ah. O ti ba bi a o nam na dey. E dey a dey wa hwiri bi a o sabe ka.
4: Nyamiti
3: ase. Ehia e nkwa. Wo nkwa.
4: Oh yeah. Nyamiti ase.
3: Doctor, good morning.
5: Good morning, Alati.
3: Yeah, fine.
5: Nyame adun boko na nso ye.
3: Yeah, e boko pa. O ti mo fo ho ye.
5: Oh, to me fo bi a ho ye. Fo bi a ho ye. O nyi na ho ye.
3: O mbe hwe ai Colombia.
5: Oh, mo hwe this time kwa is in grand style.
3: Yeah.
5: Yeah.
3: Wow. Master.
6: Unia. Yeah.
3: Bibi a e cool.
6: Na me da o mo.
3: Ma me starting from free.
6: Yeah. Some dey medical kwa no
3: boko. Yeah, medical kwa no proper entity en sem rem.
6: Yeah, ala Young Africa for performance bia. Na Ghana
3: yeah, Africa performance na dia yes we be sure dia fi sa performance no mutu dia no munya no wronga ami e take lead ni wi ana asan pascal no
6: alemo ade ba ko mi nimi nsa. And the first one is the mindset. The mindset e de ko tournament mi e de bo bra na nkasa no ala sometimes they questionable. We seems to be okay with that. They can do it. We can claim they achieve. Oh, Allah, we start to be and crew be only at the and you do here where we grow. But we are doing that. The sky is the limit. So the mentality of African teams, you know, is one of the key reasons. And I think, Alemu, in Belgium game, being an young boy doing the World Cup here, there's a Serbian commentator.
3: Alemu, I too be here already, Anna.
6: Alemu, they say me amini pa.
3: Na me say watu over tena wengine di vya si wumini ma e alatu la swada na
4: ndiyo. Anza onene ni nani uwe mo?
6: E basha kwenye kwa shabi.
3: Na bisha obo anti wudi.
4: Anuti ya?
3: Anu na wudi ada. Anu na wudi ada elimu elimu.
6: Aha. Yes, out of the world. Basha is a currency. So bisha obo. Said the Moska.
3: Di basha na sisi mimi di
6: elimu. No, amamu amamu kwa sunsun 400 bin sofu or be a tradition. Eh, hope nami mo.
4: Bibia wani bibia.
6: Bibia wani
5: bibia.
6: Eh, hope. So here I no catch us a baby. I know a long question like Scott.
4: I wish a production horse. I know we are sorry boom. I'm finally saying bah.
6: They are waiting for so early. Who cry? One moment can say.
4: So I am okay, Joe. Why?
6: It's about the mindset. And this Serbian commentator no be can't say. It's an unfair statement. But we will be casting this. Any fair cry na any fact back na. It looks like a fair. Last month, I was saying black players lose concentration after 60 minutes. Shocking racist remarks by a Serbian commentator finally lead to an apology. But Allah, I think it's time that I see a fantasy. When you say, I say a fact. When you look at the number of games Africa for a conceded goal from the 18 and now the last 10 minutes going on, but I know I'm going to point him. Either not game in a draw, and I said, the game, no more leading. I can talk of Ghana against Croatia. It was 1-1 the Croatia first. It is 3rd minute by Sadis. Metiaka, England, that I know a game your boy Tia Dia Congo. It is 6 minutes in the Hurricane share your ability by 2-1. Ivory Coast in Germany. 89th minute in Germany for Undef. A share that winning go by 2-1. It was 1-1. Senegal, I know that they were leading by 2-0. 89th minute. And Yuri Tielemans, Omunya has had 2 goals in the court game. And again, extra time, the last 3 minutes to the extra time, you know, considered penalty beam. It comes back to the mindset. I say, blacks easily switch from losing and winning to losing. It's part of our behavior. The way a black person best switch from you from love to hatred, it's difficult for you to understand. Majority of them 10 years ago they were in support of Messi. The same thing. Black person be pages daddy lumbo GDV and almost at you. As I'm watching or GDV. So we switch so easy from love to hate, from winning to lose. So I said we are okay with it. When you're listening to Johan Weza in the post match interview as some of Kanya, when he said Uncle One should I say Umbeko World Cup, Umbe share England. This is a player about Brentford. We moved to from Brentford last two seasons to Newcastle United. It's an English player, to go anymore. But he still feels that even though since 1974, Congo, then times I call World Cup, but when you look at the performance of the Congolese team now, the DR Congo team, and where baby Umu Friba, and African teams, yeah, increasing the slot from 3, 5, and I could do 10. And yes, sir. By fluke and now, by luck, and dear Congo, you deserve to be there. An opportunity, but the English team has not been exceptional. You grab it. Share another, and upon a better show, I said, Senegal coach, Papa Tiam, Ivory Coast coach, they are the reason why these two teams will not qualify.
3: MS5.
6: Okay, I'm not going to them. They're not good enough. And no wonder, sir, Papa Gaye, the Senegalese midfielder, Abeka, said, on retire from the national team. Look at this, is what Asamoah Gyan. Let me read him out. After the game, for a player, wabo match every to say this. A player or no wabo match every or that's one national team. Or they are to Instagram page. Or say Papa Gaye has taken to Instagram with strong message following Senegal's elimination. He wrote, "I will come back to say a few words regarding the elimination, but I am announcing today that as long as this technical staff remains in place, I will take a break from selection." The Senegalese coach was poor yesterday. The substitutions, who will lead it by 2 goals to nil? It was Nesebia, not Belgium for no mobile but change Senegal. The game was even at the point Senegal was dictating the pace, the momentum, everything was Senegal. The substitutions just manage the game. I make you a guarantee, you say, Carlos Correa is a match with Befem. Yes, Mourinho Befem. Defensive minded Antonio Conte Befem. Just make sure that the result at the point in 10 minutes, you know, will take you to the next stage. And also, I just don't understand that. Because you have fact their back. Ghana, it is 83rd minute, you consider goal. I'm not sure about draw away. Ivory Coast, 89th minute against Germany. I'm normally do 1-0, sir. And only have a chances question. The only African, I can talk of Ghana against Panama, I share late goal. But the knockout stage, you know, the only African team, what me. I should go in the latter part. And I don't consider go in the last 10 minutes. It's Morocco. I'm also petting a share equalizing the 98 minute. It means they're advancing. It's about the mindset. It's about a mentality. The Moroccan team, I don't think player for player, only Moroccan players change the Ivorian team. How many Moroccan players? A few players be paying here. But the team is working on teamwork, strong mentality. I might believe it, sir. World ranking on that top 10. And you fluke. And they must live up to it. Morocco. Prior to the first game against Brazil, and Gao Morocco, Ghana and Brazil, one Becker said, Brazil was senior. Ex Moroccan footballer Mustafa Haji said, in 1998 World Cup, they were in the group with Brazil. It was Brazil, Scotland, and one other team. That's another Brazil favorite. Was any Morocco favorite?
3: Oh, yeah.
6: Or catch Brazil for
3: us.
6: That is the mentality. The mentality for
3: you. Who say me in England, they born me in Netherlands, they born here. Say me give you up like that.
6: Omo game against Netherlands. Imagine I compare that game to say Argentina, Brazil, or Ghana, Nigeria. The rivalry between. Omo jump share. Omo winning match. There were some Moroccan citizens. Be Omo Hollander. You start see a born there.
3: Oh yeah.
6: Most of the Moroccan players, and a few of them be a warm or Netherlands. Rafa van der Vaart be can say prior to the World Cup say Morocco for now. Omo born. Omo yeah. Omo Hollander. Omo born Morocco. Nigeria. Omo winning ball. Born Omo be more Hollander. Except. Hakim Ziyechepe, and on one hundred and saying, "Officer, Kobenya be a ball Hollander or call Morocco." So the Moroccans came into that game to defy that statement. Africa, for us, we seem to be okay, and I think your weak mentality, and even if it comes from white, it shouldn't be seen as racism and a racist comment. It should rather be seen as a fact. Ghana conceded 83rd against Croatia. Ivory Coast conceded 89th against Germany. Ivory Coast conceded 86th against Norway. DR Congo conceded 86 minutes against England. Senegal conceded 83rd and 86th and 89th against another game, Belgium. South Africa conceded 90 plus 2 against Canada. Adebia said, "Trotters, it tends to be a trend, it tends to be a habit. Whatever you are not changing, you are choosing. So if we don't change from that mindset, next year we are improving or fall wronger." The Serbian commentator is now being vindicated. That we lose concentration, lack of concentration, count, weak mentality, count. We are okay with baby Edu, count. Poor coaching, instead of tactics, baby count. And it's the reason why. And I don't want. Are there two Senegal and no? And some of the players who face that racist comment, some of the players, sorry, who face that abusive comment from Senegal phone, they can, you can never take it away. Some of these players, the way they throw mala power, because one of my Belgium phone every year win from the jaws of defeat. None of the Belgium players or the fans thought that somewhere in the 80s something in it. And the substitution, instead to hold on to the scoreline and make sure you qualify. And Mimiko, I'm in the football and I'm in the Senegal. I don't think that's how they're waiting for me to meet a few players. Lost opportunity to go to the next stage.
3: Now what? And how do you know aggressive?
6: And for number, no, yeah, Belgium for. I'm going to take one panel. I'm going to take one panel. The momentum will switch fast. Belgium for Benya adrenaline be a bit trauma say ye be tiatikano. Senegal for no abembu or mumbesa de apu. And that was what happened.
3: Master.
6: Ghana, we have enough examples, enough evidence to learn from the history of Africa.
3: DR Congo, Senegal, and South Africa.
6: All the African teams except Morocco. Yeah, you need film the last 10 minutes. Which is very, very bad.
3: But that's a master man say, Doctor.
5: A lot too. I'm saying the way Africa here boy game no very alarming. World Cup no you say a big. In the sense its inception, 8 countries spend aje. In the you say we team aje a tough. But the manner which aye aye kwa ye free mo bana na hard drink akra. I'm saying minimum say ye when you more bona ye exhausted ye ye no more. Ye born more of the physical na in the bedu certain time na ya bre. It will be a brofuna or more passes no keep you active on the game for the entire 90 minutes. Into because of the only special training be ahead of young Africans, you know, because the intensity now you do when you on the bono, it was through the BIA, you say, who you're doing your both physical no game no more. Am I to me create chances, but I say, how often are you creating your chances? Oh, where Ivory Coast game, my boy, yeah. Coach, you know, I saw say the loss you know, from the bench because Ahmed Diallo was born Manchester United, the highest stage. Your first game against Ecuador, who the new turn bench or by second half, 90th minutes, no benya equalizer man. Your last game, I will qualifies and so last match, I'm boy. What's that? The turn bench or by he go to an equalizer, you could see say players not your mustache, they are not better than Ahmed Diallo, but he's on the bench. If you have a good team, you should see said though Omar starting are equally as good as Omar bench, but you will bench better. Now the performance is better than Omar will start now. You feel say problem near then. And right there, Congo game, I was not in you being like as at even 70 minutes, I told them say the two goals no. Osha game who is eba. Because who is the European team neighbor, you go neighbor, you see it. Unless you want to be a prophet of
3: the Congo for to be power.
5: Omu bo but let you some ball. About 40% of the game like 100%. 40% was the first half, 60% was the second half, and you could see the defense no air and hard drain do. Ena yeye ne say ahode ba bro for no hun say we bullet them with their strength into all the passes be here free games in him. And on air affect most of the time when so we are strong physically. You can't be strong when you mean you're physically strong sir, for 90 minutes. There are some passes be when say we are strong now no call. Closer, you win, obey winning with the strength. But then a banner say yeah, my passes, they will do a lot of passing. To the games on my ball, the passes the Europeans never against yen. You have a few chances and so on. You have critique glorious chances and so they are missing. And also, minimum where those problems comes because almost the end, that is it. In TM say it is still the mindset that M say Master Banse kind. I say, you feel that pride, you know. you feel so we are there, just a yashane there, we are just there. At least we can, African can still make a name. Under 20 World Cup, sir, he did the Magana Yetimiji before the first time in Africa.
7: Yeah.
5: So the way Morocco, you know, African, some of the African countries should also learn, say, and maybe Beba, we can also dominate because for the first time, you need 10 slots at the World Cup, 9 qualify from their group stage. So at least, and the teams, you know, some of them could have just won easily. South Africa game, I'm only Canada boy. It should have just been a win game for South Africa. Because after they lost their first game at the group stages, their performance is good. But as a Yehuni say, we are there. Baby, I do need there. You're okay. Senegal, they need there. I'm sure, say, maybe by the time I'm going to do Senegal, now I'm saying they deserve the technical team because there's nothing to even tell your country, say, yeah, yeah. It goes beyond, it's bad. It's very, very bad. DR Congo, Senegal, it's very, very, very bad. In DM, say, Ghana, you're be being free, sir, and you're seeing him. But Minyesho say, yeah, you also told that line. Per games are here. But no, what type of class? Sad teams, no more brands, no more quality class in Ghana for your team, no. You could see that Oma Bomu team, some of them, Oma Bomu, about 3-4 years are the team near very compact. And no cramp, no, that's a mindset, no, as a son, team cinema, you just don't understand why it's happening like that. E untia see. Yeah, your team here for me, yeah, just few months here, is any coach cry. At least, who said there is a pattern of play, but when Oma Bomu coaches has been there for about 4-5 years, but oh boy, within some small time, no, now you're switching. Go on, it's just a microsecond. No, yeah.
6: Now, aside mindset, no, penny for a for coaches, no, you man, crack on. Yeah, corner, you say a coach and target the engineer. So that me redeem meanings from everybody who is speaking in favor of the AFF since that I appointed Carlos Cruz. I realized that I'm pipe when Nancy and qualify from the group. Even if Sebaya had a crash, open and then they think they're okay because they feel that your free group now enough proof for them to say that you're failing. But life, there are opportunities. They were now officer, Sakun went to me in Conco. But the Padao Shian, Indiana, and Anthony Joshua Kun, none in the name of Bua, Messi Joshua, and Slaw Moment. That is the mindset. Coach, you need target credit, man. Yeah, most of the teams are free group, more jubilee, baby. Other teams are more momentary to us. We qualify from the group now. They shake hands, they go. They all have cry. Look at the celebration.
7: Nyahone had a target. Yes. Sir France advancing from the group
6: they
7: stage.
6: Don't jubilate. They don't jubilate. Senegal, in 2002, they had every opportunity and they could do semi-final. Will you take it? The team I share, Uruguay. At that time, after the World Cup, Uruguay were great. It was an average Uruguayan team, you know, boy. The mindset of, so, you do quarterfinal, the second or third African team. That was the reason. Most of the teams. And Penifona for me, Jumano Kraya and Allah. Only a problem because they don't see the difference between opportunity I present and the realities that they be able to overcome. We can't, yeah, Blasters, for the past 4-5 years, Katrem and match me Mali. And they be around rankings, Panama and Sudan. Men carry the number of competitive matches on paper. Team in the day and world ranking. And on paper, team in the better team show me that. Name one from Akosiapia to Chris Hutimu to Utuado to none of the Blasters games and on paper it overcome adversity. I don't know how you're a great person. They will be in Timmy now. Yeah, go that I see so I can have one day. Utuado come from man, one of my test here is a good. I said, I'm good. I said, I'm this 8 pack now. Because it's difficult to get, be valuable.
8: But say Nigeria was ahead of us in terms of ranking.
6: What good game?
7: The time I echo Qatar.
8: Aye.
6: Qatar is okay.
8: They're not ahead of us.
6: But we didn't win a game against Nigeria. We drew.
7: They're qualifying.
6: Yeah, I'm not saying that. I'm saying, Kai Malipe. And Panama is not that it's something you're saying. Games are on paper. Say, be a team win a squad, a bully, so. And the game may be a competitive game, very much is out. Game may be a team when the ranking was switching a pie. I only remember the Mali World Cup qualifier. The rest is difficult for us to overcome. The reason why England sacked the Southgate. What is England? We know it here, Christian. It's the first time since 2002 World Cup, Argentina. They've not won a game against top 15 ranked team that. Oh, World Cup that. Though if you don't beat those teams, how do you win a trophy? So when you overcome a fight, a switching one, how do you become a champion? And your mindset.
7: Your mindset.
6: Mindset.
7: Doctor, praise the Lord, to us.
5: Oh, I'm saying, yes, but sometimes. No, Alatu, sometimes to be our own, irrespective of how our person will call him, you have to also measure your expectations.
3: Yeah.
5: Because say yeah, if it is the African Cup na yeah bona yeah make this analysis, it is fair. But this is the World Cup. Whether you like it or yes, look at her spin. How many times has Spain did the World Cup? Ube timia, yeah, but it is one out of thousand. At any time, yeah, no, you measure you measure your expectations.
6: No, I understand.
5: What I say, so you measure it. So Umfili say this is the World Cup. Teams are Spain are just saying. Argentina, look at how long Messi has dominated in the world football. Carlos Tevez, what time? Those time, almost just saying, it is the World Cup, and it is always for the big guys. You can only go and make a huge impact, of which Morocco, and they are still doing.
6: Teams at Morocco show up last 4 years. On paper, they were big teams, but big teams are normally falling. Since Spain, J World Cup in 2010. The last one I can't show as a now I'm a bomb or Cape Verde match. Normally we need 3 games play. Germany, since Roger woke up in 2014, we're free group me and free one of 32 by Copa Town. The contest people are big. But at the time I'll be sure I'm not only former. Get the mentality that you can beat them. That's what I'm saying. I'm not saying say and Cape Verde, the form in Argentina paint, Argentina. I am saying that Senegal on any day in there normally a better team, the Belgian team, they should have won. I am saying, say the Croatian team we played against them is not good enough. Some of the teams, if it's Serbia, that's the point. If it's the Czech, Sweden, the Belgium team, most of the European teams are about this tournament. They're not good enough. They are not good enough. It's the reason why Ecuador share Germany. Ivory Coast, or you need to share Germany. I'm a dear
3: doctor. We're going to say a time.
5: Say, baby, I will be doing. Make sure say the next tournament no you go obes obet traho no mako wanim en kaka but unti me fiti preko from baby ujina say o move ya ko 2-3 steps ahead of baby u do the first time no en kaka kakra for now Moroccan has taken the lead a difficult pair a team I won African team ni say even in the Africa kura how the e was saying recent one boy Morocco na jeye Ghana went to me and Senegal performance equal saying. So at the World Cup stage, you can have the players, you can have the team, but a gradual process. Unti me at a time say you want to take the World Cup by surprise. Me yes sure say World Cup will be a winning be by surprise. World Cup no.
3: Your performance.
5: Your performance will be a winning World Cup. So with your only team one for team and na kwaje World Cup no. Argentina team at 2014 went to me and the World Cup.
3: Colombia
5: game there. I'm sure say yeah. And two
3: the
5: African
3: coach didn't stick it to the old bona.
5: That's
3: a Mimuna Manfo Biemana Ibasa.
5: When two African countries na Ebo Babakuo, African Kasana Bakuo, North America. Two African countries in yes, Akusia. Because I knew a moon in a pe omu fufu omu wobidi or bumpisi omu ye be to say no two African countries and you boss Saturday. The amount of money I bought on a massa is I'm
3: Biemuno.
5: You don't have the team, you be Biema, but you be my bet me about bad Bissa. How compact you bet me? I redraw a defender, you lose Bona.
3: Okay,
5: you should just guess you've been a pussy ringer, sir. See, yes, in your counter beer, they can make good use of it. Near Sambra, your money, sir, and Yamibuana, it me free man at a good time after the World Cup. I'm sure Sir Carlos can get a good team for us, sir. Subsequent
3: free man.
5: Yamibuana, baby, and Yamidi Bedun, baby, a bedu, a baby, you know. And then, yeah, when you woke up, we. Yeah, apart from Sports Minister Penna, or would you just say Ghana, but you World Cup? But yeah, you need to say, you do baby, a year good that we can build upon our performance, you know, and you're a good team because it means a good team in Africa, near boy of Kono, a do certain stage, oh, World Cup, oh, that pride, they say, you are going to do well.
3: All right, Dr. Prince Saki Elimu, thank you very much. Ni Faga Crash was my name, could him in OMG for
4: me. Midasena, Minchetti for, and if I could have been so soon that we be assay. A mom of framing and I shame and
3: cry. And your mom will call me when you
4: be the BBR assay. I like loan him.
3: This is our chairman.
4: Ghana, let me tell you the reason why you qualify from the group stage to the knockout stage, you know, AOBBR there. Do you know the reason why?
3: Yeah.
4: It is so because. Ever got tournament, you know, only few in the Magana that dog chance say bet me advance to the knockout stage. Only few, to be honest.
6: I'm not part.
4: Until I may say, only few
3: joker.
4: Don't want to get no uncle. Don't want to say, yen to me,
8: advancing to the knockout stage. Right. Because your fire squad no to her. Am I digesting who say look? Answer na players you can be bad blasters camp no crown. Now my performance with their respective clubs in Europe no net is saying. Me baby saw has a latula. Apart from Antoine Semenyo, oh no crown at the club level you the modern bono or bad national team man the modern bonnetis and apart from him no. Which other player and the Bacas or stand out in the just ended season over Europe with the bomb? Mammy, bear 2-3 players. I will the current squad over Black Stars camp. And they were so exceptional in the 2025-2026 season. Just give me 5 players, sir. Now we stand out. Performance in here, and do baby crown a Kamaya so Mukra poa. When we do a team squad or relegation, Kanamu Yados, or a squad in Mibua. And see, and then, sir, yet to me, I advanced to the knockout stage. Every Ghanaian Biani Beje. That doesn't mean a Ghana for a celebrating mediocrity. Because you understand the likes of Asamoja, Mike Asian, Suleiman Tari, Stevie Appiah, Seku Fonumu, one more time, and been no beam. It's not your struggle, say, Benya squad, a compact Benya squad, because a squad where they're a formidable squad. I had the call World Cup. Now you're nibby. It's your friend where I see a young contrary, your friend where I see. Because Nigeria no cry day, ne bin ni ho. And no tina F4 crime pen you form with the blasters name no cry. Ever be called work up, UTF president, Utin in pen you phone and commodia muna dien yanana, na yen yina and pay your boy say. Yen to be the knockout stage of the competition. It is a Utimi achieve data when you be Diana when ninja. Why are we behaving as if, sir, you have World Cup, no? You are now so, yeah. Say, your squad red to some level, and you have win the World Cup. Why? We are making it look like we Ghana four hopes, a cost row. And then you are disappointed. But it wasn't like that. And yes, I am paying for you, yeah. You are casting a good World Cup, da. Do not cram my yourself for chance to cross a bank qualify to the knockout stage. Do not cram and yes, sir. Ustra your squad, your place, and you call you. No performance and son of your work up. Nay. And not in a Ghana for any age.
9: Okay.
8: Me, I feel, sir, baby, I do. Yes, Colombia for me a good. I want to short ball. I want to be San Ayakaya in England. If you bought players, Hurricane, Bellingham, Saka, Madueke, I say now Pickford, Rhys James, it's not crying, I pay. And then,
9: it didn't quite cry, is it?
8: You bought Colombia, Yami Admocha. You knew on Bebo.
10: Any option.
8: You knew on Bebo, and we are not scared of the Colombians. No, but me, my was me. Some be move you, no, me. I'm not for that.
9: The Hiani say we qualify.
8: The Hiani say I qualify.
9: Martin said.
8: Until the media, Mr. Ghana for. Yenya butre. And Martin, if I support and time rent energy. Dia ye bet me ayeno. Ena ayeno. Senya miya adumwa. Na we deserve to qualify to the next stage of the competition. We'll do that, God willing, tomorrow.
9: Mate said Nida Kono. Hello Kweku Edifi, UK Nabara say spot on Nida Ko. We are not celebrating, but we know our team. We are happy where we have reached. If we come home, we will be fine. And hello Kweku Dio Debaya. My sports director at Nase, Maminko Sky Hona, Memma Sky Ache Anopaina. Memma Umrem Kakra and Famame. Nana Mbacho, good morning.
11: Yeah, ja.
9: Na apumbo kodi.
11: Nyametiasi. Wow, nyametiasi. Enti, na yada nyamiasi. Ana musu bebre yana Africa.
9: Ye ye hui. Eti ya.
11: Na nito umu jina pa akrozo umu nze zo umu bobo ni wini. Eh? Sana muko ya South Africa for against umu kwa umu ni. eh? Ain't you know? Ah, okay. What's that? No? I'm all sure the papa is a what you say? Structurally, technical benches of all these African countries, I'm a few, no more inexperienced.
10: Okay,
11: I'm inexperienced because no big can also cross and Kaya Morino and then a Bama will lead it 2-0 at 86 minutes or semi gusu bobo. What do you think? Because Obeyama Oshabako Akabako tested Obechum Wankasa into general game organization and management in the airport. On se si diga no nko koda da o or ni issues o
10: no ni issues pa issues
11: nti ba bi obedu ya no kra no na ja ayi emotion intelligence me nka se lack but the dent of lack no di be do ba bi obedu ni so she Iraq 5 ana nti no amonye very convincing now again what me abon na wanya 2 goals why won't you protect your lead. So media may understand. I mean, Tiasimuno, they don't play to win. They don't pay attention to some details. Because at such a time, crucial as 80 something minutes, you know, that's how Gusu ye changes are. Or the younger players. That's all. Bebo.
12: He said you man in
11: how? The mere presence of Sadio in a team, it takes attention. Aname boy.
10: No.
11: Eti, why won't you keep the key boys experience hands because only or born or actually then the are Congo when your boy
10: Trinity
11: to this point. But you see, Namika say, we mindset, Bansi meti mindset, and your Bansi kwa mindset. What about the mindset? In the account has a be mummy and tremie and so more. Omo mental toughness will form, yes, form. So let's be specific. Mindset is a word. What about it? No, bro, no, ni mindset.
10: Oh, mindset.
11: Let's say, Nedia Wasro.
10: Aname
11: boy. And then player for player, as an all-round, they are better.
10: Yes.
11: Technically speaking.
10: Yes.
11: Aname boy.
10: No.
11: And then, be man, I'm be saying, I came, baby, I'm a jine, born a buy, I'm a more short. You know, move your back control bonus.
10: One paternity, I'll be a
11: baby. I'll skip one shaky panel movement. And that is a good player. This season, how many goals? No, he's a very good goal scorer. And you know, the African brothers, they cause their own problems. What do you say? Because maybe I say, why can't they sustain your lead to end the game? 40 minutes. Me emphasis in count 20 minutes. Because born in point, I am real. Until you ought to be aggressive to the end. You have to be proactive to. And you see, that's why we have technical bell. You want nipa bell 5 for mukoji team no. I say mukamu tibo munti. Well, on more level of appreciation of the how the get the interpretation of the tactics in there. You know, I don't know how much show no. And I'm more results no.
10: Okay.
11: What in America I say? And the way that we organize our defense, anything that America Marina has ever known. Ha, tackle Ben a boy in the air until you happen. Na chitre, how was he standing? And you know, either a clear boy or a clear nipper. And to be on this time, he be a duty, as I'm going to referee me a couple of penalties, and yes, I'm running it. And I like how our more director address yes, you and I say, in Kaido, man, I say, Sia, dear ma,
10: Africa.
11: Let me know, my
10: guy, I come no.
11: I can't fall.
10: I can't fall.
11: It's unfortunate because I'm off and expansion, I'm okay, expansion, he does, I'm Africa 10. You know, they were talking against it,
10: yeah.
11: And apart from yeah, show signs
10: round
11: of
10: 32,
11: good or bad,
10: yeah, 90%
11: of, you know, near Dredri, you know. Now look at what is happening. It's come back to the same European powerhouses.
10: Yeah.
11: All said and done, more often than not. Who's a players, you know, at this point, they be crying coaches in the by themselves.
13: Yeah.
11: Oh, yeah, boy, new year now. Nah, nah. But that's a fatigue. You me more bonus. Your stamina levels are an help for yeah. Highly unfortunate. But as far as Ghana is concerned, a match
13: against Colombia.
11: A match. Me pese e wini. Me se me pese e wini. We have to play to win. And the coach should come to the party. And the players will be having your opportunity biano. Who say your destiny is on the let's say versus because a lot of them no relegated. A lot of them contract expiration.
13: Yeah.
11: And you know your opportunity now.
13: No I boy you. Huh?
11: No I boy you. Huh? Charlie, that's
13: it. Your sports director, I don't know, Samuel Kwadade Rinchi, aka Sky, and I'll tell you, I'm in Kokwapena Hotel because of China, OMG Soccer Fest, no, Ochina. It's Kwapena via Elimo, Dr. Bepra Prechi, na, yeah, sorry. Kwapena, good morning.
14: Good morning, Alatu.
13: Na, bibi abo kwa diye.
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14: 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Now so OMG Foundation e provide the hope. Say I rehuaba kuram panim for see sukra e jai him. 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Dia me person me boni di impe. Eye dia dodo na express interest woni mu. 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Ma me fa we ntwem. Wo hu se street carnival wo hu. Eye anajo. Na ye start Friday dia na 1:30 hu se Black Stars or match. Sa match no yen ye person ma Ghana fo nyina a new viewing experience. Yen ye frere no party watch. Hu se ya dia ye no ye frere no watch party. Football, yen yina yin mse se ye ba, ubin sine ye ma de normal commentary, uwo wache ni ye ma commentary, yen ye diye no. We are actually jamming, at least be what stage you so, ne side no, so ne ye di giant screen as you want, ye ma commentary, ye party hard pa, so ne ye she bo no. Sa experience we, aje se, a kuyapim All Black Street Carnival se na ubinya. Enti se, upe se oju we ni, if ye de ya, ufuro be po na, eno ano no. Ahomachin obehwe machi no bi ade achi a na yato aso anadwo bi ebeko so Saturday ebeko so Sunday ebeko anadwo afei yebesan within the program no yebe issue National Health Insurance, new registration, how many per 1,000? There will be free health screening. There will be exhibition for 21 schools. Make us a pem or all senior high secondary schools, a Ohon, AF5, Ebri Girls, Adonteng, Sektek, Diaspora Girls, Nekwiapim Technical Institute, also the cooking competition, Ibi Mada, Ebeshesheso. Enti Alatu, Afi OMJ Soccer Fest, Nede, Wawa Mabi Biano, Yabe Kancher, and Yakancher on Swadon Sabeshawano, Mwaka, a Jawajo. Enti Atun Safre, Obi Bia, Otri, and Kase. Second, Ene Ye Second, Ochina Third, Ekwesi Fifth, Ashrasi, Ekwiapim, Ehobi Huru.
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5: 0242 90 41 40 and I say www.omjfoundation.org. Mr. Samuel Kwaradi Rinchi, Dana Mede at the Sredibitura, you know, or buy into the idea, Senka. A good initiative, but time, Emma yes ye ma game no AFA and ye ni Columbia di mem say one incoming chairman Mr. Richard Obin Ifeno Ohenba Kujo say or pre chairman of the constituency or say game Columbia no wa fine who can you na inti may I sure say ni da kune bastabanse mesadi o mako. 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
15: Okay. 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Nyango poma unkwani ya wadi nontin and show and they are Priscilla wonsu udi wo birthday. Another one so Echo Edia Map Pain any kakra, pain any kakra. 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baby, the account, no, a UBA, a UBA Bank, Tema Industrial Area Branch, United Bank of Africa, account number no 0251427880305 0251427880305 Multimedia Foundation, and that account number no so no, ubetimia do kakra pesa, wode support you via no, wode atumama via akoso kama kama. Shano so mame se ABC Games nan so egusua ekoso. Enti anopoye se wasoria ofa u phone na no wa dial *262#. *262# on your phone. Na yeah letters are obe pekino. 5 Ghana CD nan so wodi egusu. You stand a chance of winning up to 1 million Ghana CD. Enti se unti ABC Games na me kamfu ABC Games edi ama wanopoye. 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Omu nina adaroma. Na enen so ya tena se ewa sempa 94.7 FM soa jadi the ultimate sports morning show no eba somo enti baby ya wa wati minka biya no asida kesye nedi ma wa say what's mindset hello kweku ono no say all the African players play in Europe with the same European players so why eno e multi-million question hello kweku nso ebisa D4 enso e the wish we ma branch eni diyan Ivan Alfred Winfo enso ewa tema Newtown Ivan ene e yon so wa wada enti special happy birthday Ivan Enko and Fama. Dennis Asamoanye, I want you to know, hey, Alatula, the entire team, the foreign minister, Etiki, true, our World Cup, update TBS, Yensa Eka, no, see, Pepe Pena, Sedazi, this sports news at 6, Eba, Ebe, Sum, ye, Yetina, see, Witty, the Bubon Krata, Naposo, Naposo, and Dadrian, Ken Kaninja, Erem, Nasa, and Bofo, Jinso, Eba, Master Banson, set, Nida, Kon, and Doctor, Eya Prince, Sakia, Limu, Omina, support to show, no, and Yede, and Nansu Jumedin, Eba, Ebe, Sum, Mo, Children, Ponyanko, and Kan, when I would not see any and show Yamia Domochina, your best sign is here live. 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So now the Akam and the SA, the Mobiano, Yadi, a Maubon Pina, no Akoswaka, Blackstar, Zanze, the African countries, EA, Nidu, baby, and Namu, Erem, and Spain, and Austria, and so made a live commentary ever by Abedao. 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
3: 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Bra,

0: Nana, you are starting the morning program. No, is it today? I wear to Nadibia for one set to Adair to the Japan for any number to pure water. But the main set to me, see you do. Namia, Yakupon on Nam, on Nam, and Nana, you are for doing it. Missina, a column for column sister, missing ya easy, down the many, but you are she, when you are all day, Papa, Nana, you are day. On 1 hour, I can send na bag on. Yet simple. Still, now nah, you be for loan.
1: You'll be up to be our own car. And I'll start for all the way. 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Me and no cry, no coming on. And no cry, no coming, Nana. 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Yammy Bayokas, yes, I am. It's Bibi and Abby B. Yammy. Just see, I'm your damn friends. I now want to know what I'm saying. Nana is so pending. Yammy Shaw, what's it? I mean, you can see, yes, I mean, who cried a miniage? Who humble
2: our servant?
1: Yami by your great Mr. Ayana Chester, so now our night now. Met me, I'm being a minister.
0: Hey, Reverend.
3: It's no one money, the name of the who be brave in a jarious and a make canoe, papa, and a dear son or kind a yina no a frost a cock, conaco jarro, but concussion is you, who jerry jerry jerry jerry jarrea, no adjacent, na me ya coho any time be a better, and I be before
2: to me a worse year. 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If you want to call him,
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0: Any T, Tiabu Chenkomo, Aqua Manqua, Akuntejo, Eddie Bro was Sempa, 94.7 FM. So,
2: you remember that I say, you know, woman on it. You almost see a cracker. You almost will hunu. Yes, you are here. In that, Nasia. Yeah, Cabum.
3: Memory Debia, a bonusia, a permusia, a question of what you change your home, our approach, said the Akum, any diabetrifi, the year who near her, the year, near the Abba, the Anyano, and you can say,
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0: Yabere no ma hudua. 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
0: Shenison, say a mimini de bia. 6 p. And Boganier Abuchin Company.
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0: Abusia, and can't no, nay and ananum the body tiny bidi and a chichi once and dear. Then tore out a full toothpaste abe jamma. Sa toothpaste see a won yan in row a free bidia and in pump room. 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
1: Yampo, se a quantum wisdom, ye can do nim, na wankubia, na yos artisem, and oma bebui, na gana addition, nemu wonko 4 months, the old tiawa nibeji, and it your rubber who.
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1: And indeed, Tia Bruchenko, Aqua Manqua, Akuntejo, Eddie Bro was Sempa, 94.7 FM. So,
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4: Memory Debia, a bonusia, a Pemusia, a question of what a change lay your home, our abroche, said the Yakuhu, any diabe drufi, the Yahu, near her, the Ye, near the Abba, the Yeno, and you can say, Ye,
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2: we know.
1: Aye.
2: Oh, any day.
1: Tina.
0: And name and call a blame.
1: Okay. Oh, bit me. No, my J. A dear Intoqua do. 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About my acquaintance, Adia. You saw me get drunk. 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But all the who to me could dance, you do not come to qua. Who we are, was I here? Who come to call you and why? Now, who are going to call you a jaway?
0: Mother, better go a bee seen me. Maybe Mimi Jean said, me were 2 min, and no crown on any day or a age, ma. But I'll be so dear Brumidian. 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
1: tomo mu je edru no be bi abukwa kusi
0: o da bi because you are
1: the also for this year now what you said drone auntie what you are
0: okay when you say you can't confirm if you meet me I could pay me then I'll be a meter
1: and she oh mom no conto kwano I also home
0: oh me maybe you call me them hmm but I won't come
1: now what drone the net you are the other you want more or conto kwasa this open so judge you do so goodness so you watch so tint to so goodness so what the other day
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0: But you say,
1: "Wan ko ji e ho din do ya say ko be ka di ko buku." 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
1: Afi be mu.
0: From 2018 2015 and I may buy Ghana.
1: Wakosa
0: it is 2015 may buy any day na me shed a name how or mine mo continue. So 2015, 16 and my buy 17, 18 and I may start to say constate me juma o call was a crop on your flavor be a damn and so ultra body a kakra.
1: Okay.
0: Oh honor me start it you want your honor. And we want to start it. It's not me, yes, Kaka Kranga Kran.
1: I am free. I'm called Body and Bogos.
0: Tell on you, man. My home is anti your home, man.
1: Dear Joan Alcoji,
0: not a Mikoshe, auntie, and you and I do. And I'm a bar back to Adam Asu. And I'm a family back. And I'm a coy.
1: Oh,
0: Japa. A Koshe,
1: what's a Japa?
0: But trying.
1: I was super comfortable.
0: And Mikoshe, I wear. 2 weeks time, and our home says that's why.
1: What's a job, Ben? What's a son?
0: And I bear 2 weeks time, and our home so that's why. And they we plan on for power because no mudosum. Tina me, yes, said the bear, I mean, bet me at Jimmy home because me, Nama, said the enemy Jimmy Hundino. Man, foul be uncoming, who say, we are Madame Fo. Many air call Akoye BBC because waiting out for beer come home. Now, on the beer court too. Tina me for be on coming, mean quan na minum. Yo bewin say mino be na man de bea ye ko didi, because mino washia one a year cop because anya dear mino ba bed de time because mini me de me. 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
1: bia na ba our assignment a o kope tu mi e wa sie na o bobo ni ma hodo so anu ahonhoma hodo a Ombedom wadi erechira wa
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0: Heavenly Father, we pray to you this very day. We ask that you bless our second day in the month of July 2026. For the miracles and your blessings, help us walk into the new year or the new month with heavenly blessings, so that we will never depart from doing what is right in the sight of the Most High God. Today is 2nd July 2026, the day that the Lord has made. He has said it is well that we shall rejoice and be glad in it. My name is Prophet Nana Yausaf. I'm going to serve you from now till 12 noon. We have a lot to offer you this afternoon, this morning. As usual, you better check your pomade on sem kakra e de amaye hun. Oh, say a pomade on sem de hun here pa, hun here papa papa papa pa. So unim kwa, ne so unifie, but on kwa, ne je so wa de. And ope, on what to say, me a shose Christo adom o ho ye. Ebra yatna si, mami fana si PC, mami producers, Dr. Cosby, Dr. Pakwesi, and a champion Joel, aka Kofante. 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Ene enso yebe sanye so atu aso. 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Probably Monday, Tuesday, Wednesday. 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Unfortunately, I'm a problem kakraba and pay for good reason with me. 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
0: hear, remember, I want to say,
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0: 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No, we need careful. We make sure someone a diligent job and some of them may be issue permit. More issue. But our crime crime at one movie.
3: That's so. That's so. That's so. Baby, in so far, now the key is so.
0: Ask them pa. Anti any a shey pa. Ena the chatwo government. The sermo. We need very proactive. So how many be saying? Ena mama Kai Rawlings. Measures will be put in place. On one sakura, so no be tie gina mu. Aye no. 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Enti, we need to be up and doing, up to the tax ahead of us. Na emwa timemufo, no musu entimi nyasumdwie. On say government will also be creating an enabling environment for people to work within. Na environment in here polluting, environment in here saini, environment in here de friends say insu chifasui. 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
0: 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In some trouble for Yansu Yedika, eh? Ye can't somewhere now watching a tremor and one
3: of
0: them. I can't be near fro. I bring a solution to the nagging problem. I will see a timmy boho no mame hotu. 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
3: It too profound so free, baby, and quite so much
0: like
3: you move free home.
0: Oba, I say, yes, survey land me ye. See a demarcations near ya. You bet me create track trenches near the holes near the ashishemwa. You bet me sinanes is all right, but so don't block it no.
3: Debbie.
0: But wait there, Timamunia, Sabi, or ye do frupe, or but blocking soon. Now soon I bet tao be fee. How with you?
3: Aya, what's
0: that? Yen soon pie, ye will fee no crown. So be the cacot, now honum, maybe I'll offend our bay old dinner, but say, oh, permeate. Na, and soon the best thing, own few da. But to yen in the bar. Onim wo, onim A, onim B, ebeka obia.
3: Ebeka obia.
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3: 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who call a price ventures, oh, kind she drackling, I don't know now, benya, or those of Pogua, who call benya be to a torn, so I want any board that film cry, who benya the drain to a cotoma, a bebo 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A ya for a guy here about Mr. Nene Castle Sweeby, a bear ball papa, ama, a dear home, a brain pedia, and a ya dear no so, Eddie, a free honum. Oh, your banner boons and out here on red temper. Me patch a guy here about Mr. Nene Castle Sea, and a bedo a kitchen moon. Wow, what dear no, at ya come my emmaye, a cha cha cha cha, a wusuminsia, 1 year, 2 years, and my, when you know, no man as a banner sign cob a straw, won't chance a boy dear, and what's a bosom be a home with Jenny, let me see any pedia, no yammy one shadan, yes. We feel from Kwana Moja and Emma. And I would jaw and say, Bon Kwana Moja and Emma. You won't fear be a wash out of my and say, I was so tunkusia, I was in Kusiano a pie, I was a meme who's so be and Kwan Kusiana, I was a pia one thing, Emma and Emma be balancing when you pedianum, and it's just a back a balancing yama. What would it say, Sanya? Amba we moody, Sanya, yeah, na was a sound mood, was almost swings biaba. Now I say, emotions, and it would dear pria priano. Aha, when you're more shed, that's a say, ACC, ma was our quine so. And into Miss Ross, all your banner shed and so. I probably boon say, be a piano, and now why a fresh room could be. Aha, I really see a particular home on be, a many pedriano. Into your Miss Shed, and why, yeah, yeah. And to would the NSM, ma, and Vanessa, me want to me, and Vanessa, there be a more cat, na say me patrol. Would dear suffer? Compare a gang herbal mixture and in a capsule city be done. Now they are dance here, a bebreme. Also, away your bema or premature ejaculation. Now, if it's odian, so be and rubbing off a fa and a manam so a man near my shadan quay, messro. Compare a gang herbal mixture and in a capsule city be done. Now, me giddy, yes, I would dear dance here, but Nansa, odian nomine daco, damien, damien, sir, or befreme. Now they are dancing here, but the channel's send number is 0244-718557. 0244-718557. And now 0241-604-702. 0241-604-702. Numbers no fair or WhatsApp, so baby, I'll see and cafe be all your recording out the Maya. You know, but didn't come. The who hear so before any say, ya deep ya in diagnosis, be I no quiet before so before drone, ne dear make a son quam bro. And when she said, oh, friend. A bit short cry before so befano, nighty me, a boy, baby up in your beato, open the door to a baby, I want a baby up in your beans so at all. Well, papa, you will fear. Now, crow your branch, a crow 35 years, sir. A guy. 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metimi akoyie. And then they say, I know, can I so be on your 50, 60 years? And now, what chance open up? And then, Ranty, you know, Miss Shaw, copet a guy herba mixture. And in the castle, so you've been on them. A bit warmer and normalizing your money pedrenum. I'm waiting your joints so freely. So, being so in your prostate disorder, nibi. Now, what's a man can't copy be never come no. A bit warmer, papa, over the dear dancer. Everyone don't so come up, Nedia Homeka, I bring the pedriano. Prostate and yeah, they said the medin kayakano. And it's all your beman up association who against it or so be febby. And memon podia and chan crying, yare. No, pedro, biano. Sammy or how can see a twin and gunny. Stress and not draw so papa. Pa, I check your stress level. Na here, dear. Me wa apu bu me phone so I no pay. Me crash. Bianca, me no me check here. See me stress ne 3.3 which is so red eh so high eh physiological stressor physical being ni hia so be relax no aga heba mixture ne ne capsules ebe bo relax wo nerves no ebe ma wutia edwa wo gangan ni 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the capsules. What's so dear? No, eh, be an ail sissy and a yaw ya pa. We hear a gain herbal mixture and in the capsules. A asiatic pain and I saw twice. Yabby soon I say, Ama will nay a tea ya with sissy to two putinuma and ye ye. A gain herbal mixture and in the capsules and a bebwa. We age my dean be our gunner ha a jawanam yaw and I now not to rent me a tea whom ran tea or boy pa. 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so, and who he has all befriended. Now said the medin can kind of your nerves, I ya, Siciano, who say why I see what nerves no, I would nerves baby, I can, and into now we have no 1 hour so, with if I baby an hour now so. Said Drew, ever rejuvenate you with nerve system no, I'm an etimia genano so. Or cells would be an cells near Wono, a dozen send ye a 50 minute pediana, a wire by a hard drink papa, who hear a gain herbal mixture, and in the capsules now on them, as I'm petia, and intimidating some penny in Abbey Hanum, now my hair quite so be frame, now what jit were drew, now so do a semper abba, a briar phrase ye dear dancer. Your number no beam a 0244-718557.
0: Seahorse Ultra Cool Coolant. 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

0: 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Ebrasu said, what's your tear, Radinian Kupasem, na and what you know, Apostle John Hackman, Ejinamu Pinti, Edia Ura, and Paibomo, and Ne Anopeso. Elder, I want to say,
1: Papa, Yesu Christ, I don't know your power, but also
0: Radinian Kupasem, Papa, Radinian Kupasem. Very well, Yinti Anope.
1: Pajo. The radio says, "Then so, the young kwa ache. It's here for any after four. Said the any no. Aha, I asempa 94.7 FM. Emre aso say radio. Eden asem enam yenso edi eba. 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Fire so ema oma nyang kwajie. 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Sir Radin, I'm in same way so. Many day you bet here same way we in a radi. A man a brabo any the same. Man a life answer, sir. Man into me running for a buffo show or no. Now, son of a him me more, one day rabbi. That was it. Holy Spirit, so I know our Jesus Christ to him. Amen.
2: Amen.
1: Or of war, and there are some I had the air no. And ya some attention cra, na be per se, what was so FM. Naminya umreka cra. And now some I made the air radina me so all day banner say, who can escape the wrath of God?
2: When a bit made drowning and copon buffo, and no.
1: Why any bit made drowning and copon a buffo, and no. Or say, why any bit made drowning? Na che se yo yo obi obet me dwane ye ka hwan na che se obi wo ho
2: no kwese mpa
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1: 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Yes, Isaiah chapter 33:14-17. 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
2: 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Was Zion mu in bonye for popo.
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2: de nyankopon pe
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2: sane chi wasi de a ukiri apempesika
3: I said, I mean, okay, your time. Oh, yeah.
2: I said, dear, I'm training.
3: No, I'm training. No,
2: your card yet.
3: Near Okania at me. Oh, say, somebody know, can and somebody tell him, quite a no
2: canoe.
3: You know, me cast him, Medusica.
2: Debut.
3: You know, can yet.
2: Because him.
3: Now, would you hear Jumansua? A be a Jumansua, my umpa.
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3: 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You're for a crock and a union, and I'm a bonny eye day. 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Philippians 2:12. What's he say? You're quadrin with Marson, Swan Ariano, Yanian will nip any more. Yanian will nip any. Kukumu ni pomo bebi obi jina biyako asede.
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3: 12 asede.
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3: 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What was that here? Kwa yefaso boy yehu modembo wa enkwaji yehu ko.
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2: Some.
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2: 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Was it? Ma namo intimo was
3: ma namo intimo radi was
2: ne ma muyobiara
3: 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Na ma muyobiara obu for show am mama so. Let us say one number to two at Tim Waradi Asemwa and one on Nancy or Show. Aha Mikoy Mwa, aha Mikoy Mwa, my men to me from my men could be a hobby and wami. 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Timicano Crena, I said, Johnny Fulia and Copo Bufo Sion. Now, Quadia, and your chefer. 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Asafo Awuti ye. Hey, the Word of Truth and Prayers Ministry. Two-tab ministry. 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Your branches may be. But me no man be tuja. O Fremia. 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As the Word of Truth and Prayers Ministry. 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Your phone number is 0273 0273 0274 0274 0274 0274 0274 0274 0274 0274 0274 0274 0274 0274 0274 0274 0274 0274 0274 0274 0274 0274 0274 0274 0274 0274 0274 0274 0274 0274 0274 0274 0274 0274 0274 0274 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
0: 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cause innocent none of me bed I be canon live a jade I have a few and I press such a watching such a watching
1: amen
0: such a watching because you are the yes
1: be
0: who

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yeah, yeah, yeah, yeah, yeah, yeah, yeah, yeah, yeah, yeah, yeah, yeah, yeah, yeah, yeah, yeah, yeah, yeah, yeah, yeah, yeah, yeah, yeah, yeah, yeah, yeah, yeah, yeah, y

0: Isaiah 59:1-2.
1: Isaiah 59.
0: Yes, verse 1 and 2.
1: What's it share? Everybody answer.
0: Nessa
1: enye tia sem soje
0: enye tia sem ji yo
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0: se tia sem
1: o
0: aye
1: mamumu yo
0: aye menewo ye
1: na

What if I am a child? What if I am a child? What if I am a child? What if I am a child? What if I am a child? What if I am a child? What if I am a child? What if I am a child? What if I am a child? What if I am a child? What if I am a child? What if I am a child? What if I am a child? What if I am a child? What if I am a child? What if I am a child? What if I am a child? What if I am a child? What if I am a child? What if I am a child? What if I am a child? What if I am a child? What if I am a child? What if I am a child? What if I am a child? What if I am a child? What if I am a child? What if I am a child? What if I am a child? What if I am a child? What if I am a child? What if I am a child? What if I am a child? What if I am a child? What if I am a child? What if I am a child? What if I am a child? What if I am a child? What if I am a child? What if I am a child? What if I am a child? What if I am a child? What if I am a child? What if I am a child? What if I am a child? What if I am a child? What if I am a child? What if I am a child? What if I am a child? What if I am a child? What if I am a child? What if I am a child? What if I am a child? What if I am a child?

0: Acts 1:8. Because we are Jesus.
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0: one thing. Everybody is one thing. Everybody is one thing. Everybody is one thing. Everybody is one thing. Everybody is one thing. Everybody is one thing. Everybody is one thing. Everybody is one thing. Everybody is one thing. Everybody is one thing. 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
0: You mean
1: number
0: here 0245
1: New students are Omoba Aye Jaskos Media Institute. Scholarship now may run on so far canipa 8. Neje se mewi in 2-1 any ochina anipa 50 any momo scholarship no. And this affair na what is our announcement here? Any may sign a shabu kina any amount send ye unyany elite ubeti me a pecu forms 100 cities and ya now sweat me a part of it. Na ye titi emran tenin ketesia ewan sem trejuman. And it is all papers obey radio and obey TV programs and as a obey trauma de obo kratebi and as a wanka sa person who de uhoso ewo media juma imu na wanka sa oye wa juma ninyi na ye wante tia ye de obe fem na unyane bebiya osenka utuya school fees 2,400 na merane scholarship scheme inti ube tuya 700 Ghana cedis. 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And I will say, and you will be able to get to me. Ebraso, my name is Rante Mienu, Edi Nkomo, 28 minutes after 11. I'm Mr. Senfri Sofu, Sofu, Kwate ho. 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
1: 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Your friend is saying Facebook and YouTube and other social media platforms. 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
2: 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You are a crumb for how many a mammy who drew. 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
2: 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Then times so crowd.
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0: 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Woman I song gross at the go womuko America say Korea and Mama John Telly Ababeshemo. We ayasem. Ko Franco Trading Enterprise Party. www.francotrading.com and francofonds.com Prince Daniel Fambro DBS. 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
2: 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So, be not sabi waboni team na or kind of story, but yeah, for me, the same person in a secure team will be a move. I will phone a candidate's no beer and Karakumantoni Yemus scripting in a secure.
3: So, I want to paper be a view.
2: Baby, you'll be a picture paper be a view.
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7: mfa cha meto onji we Any premium near for Gilon 200 million, 50 for this month. Yeah, you're a funny man. She needs the name in now for the extra buying the extra now because loan for no more. And so I'm on why and I said, I'm better. You're good and while I am as a coast school, you're better than I buy more. Yeah, come on, I'm marketing Yamwa, Yamwa, slab.
8: Now Yamana Kono Yamana Kono Yamana Bata. 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
0: I was here, Jedi, for man, will be current to me, man, young Kudian, see, and son, what was so. If Sanya Mano, who I will share Facebook, YouTube, Pan, I be who are someone, walk out with some more womb, say, and many be so, see one man, Jaya, Wakuma, Yadia Baba, Momo, Winti, or Moso, or Mom, per se, or Baba Show, Munia Mano, I say, Corano, or Mushi, if ye. 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
1: Plastic Sellers Association, one and a down Reverend. Why near J any other case about your command which room say? Woman ya but trewan super supena kokodinum so it's an encrofon woman and encrofon woman win him as soon pity a woman them pa now so woman and penny for chem commasadia be a baby also at the tuna behind what media true no what be in front of
10: proper management. Baby or and can we see a big yo be am nine rope? But I had ye were good leaders. And you know, amen, I'm a dano. And he, and she said, Pia, I have to want in a wabi goosey. And can you for no, Eddie can't address you almost say, I'm going to come and come on to a million. You be hanging on, I have booked the alpha fro. I am paying for never boy ever boning in alpha fro. Yeah, mo be say, we coffee, we have a cobra, coffee, we have any blood, Eddie. If you know, so yeah, you be half a fair effect. Eddie, yes, you go. And I am my be our friends obey us. I do.
9: Oh,
10: corporate people, companies, empeny.
1: Reverend, no, I know you be saying, sir. 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
9: It's a very prepared because I would get fully be prepared.
10: Oh, and not dear. Mean to me, Trevor, Oba Habese, free next week, you know. Don't say, Fedia, do my dear no, I shall say, I a coso, in 10, free next week, dear, at the
1: Eji Reverend, eno no Reverend wahine Eji ene drube bote. 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
3: 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No, so food component, you know. And also, so experience, inflation, increases. And all na I am in Kakacha say, oh, say the name is the tennis in super, it's your top. I feel similar in a penicrangency. You have a fizzy rafim, other times Adri, Uko, Grazia, Biania, Bua, Fasua, I am in Kakacha say, food component, you know. And also, so, inflation, yeah, air cost, and no brings to the question, baby, I awo.
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4: Yes, good afternoon.
2: Good afternoon, ona bo na time.
4: But I'm not doing what's wrong.
2: You are the attorney. Asema wo kan se eni kwan se emra no ye gugugugumu mankrofobi ni ade ye nyere mra ni mu pa na ye fansi ezuira no kwan no obetimi aboye nyeremu kakra e de na na tetchi.
4: Okay, answer na me custom per se e bo mu nyina mabaso especially multimedia adum TV specifically. Oh, you my pa amudi. I know say more partner governments in trying to solve civic issues. Issues are you confronting in an everything and you super they be a don't move. In see M say they were almost more bono. A boa emma omanibu in see me as a man.
2: Jim FM.
4: Secondly, make us say issues are air confronting concerning flooding. Investigations say yeah down the da. Any near buffalo nina chete duduo no yen ankasa gana fona akoso ma flood in by some other kaya o mampeni John Dramani Mahama o constitutional committee including Garrick and even military nyina say yen drone investigation o all water log areas waterways near share what are the issues so na be ya ye betimi ahwe on the 7th year ye share our regional coordinating council reports no aba ni ahwe what we can do a bit me abwa Ghana mine to prevent flooding but ni American say ni aye hunu say first and foremost ye municipal chief executives and I'm speaking as the dean here municipal chief executives no ye na ye di amoden amayen to ensure development control. By me, you know, a beer, not obia, obini mobi, and I saw Henny B. Oh, not just say, Ujima, we are not just obi per se, Ujina, what we want to bring it. But this time around, you see, who said, Nipa Bacon, ain't me, Sinny Dine, not mad the whole community, you know, and affecting them. So all of us, as the dean, the meetings, you're being very intentional about this, you're very aggressive. To ensure, say, we enforce the laws. I did not quite name can here. He said, "Who said we should look at the national development plan?" I said, "Ghana, when we have a plan in place, you know, irrespective of government in place, NDCU, MPPU, CPPU, PPPU, I said, Oba, plan a whole place concerning flooding, Oba, I said, Oba Chiaso, because Bakufu wants me near Jumawe, and the issues are here facing, and start say a war." Sir Emery, it didn't start yet last year about power, no? All the issues of the past, all efforts are here, Baba, you know. I say there should be continuity, there should be sustenance. So there be our Tanaku pressure, maybe a program be a Bayawa, and then be a Bayawa, and more Tanaku be in Bessisan. Making Yen Municipal Chief Executives, you know, by their powers, they are my end. Obia the Sidaya, in person of body review. A woman said, Uber call assembly, dear. Every municipality, dear assembly, or Uber call assembly. There are two departments, assembly, or you were there for the physical planning department, and you were work department. Physical planning, no, I'm not much, sir. baby assassina uko si dan e si suno e ye anase en ye ono fwe shi akache o se sa hai government a jato o hano e ye afforestation sa en mi awe government se mi en chwa wa shedan a wija eno biti mi advice o eno beka chose hano e ye insure area iti u si dan owa e baby bunu. Secondly, when it comes to work department, I don't know, no, I'm not checking body, no, structure, no, ABI on road, so it's so sinned far. And maybe we know we don't know by ABI permit we are, or so we see one story, or quiet, no, a quack or tunnel, no, I see two story building. It could be assassinated media. And to young, that's this much, we've had this meeting, say, even permits, you know, quite a demand, so one can so we see, no, there will be a follow up to ensure compliance. These are the things that SSA, you mean Jim, Yam, Municipal Chief Executive, me and sure say, you bet me, are you? And the friend so.
2: Honorable, honorable, and some now walk under the other power, from. Now, so we remove, and you're not asking where your barber can't. And now, no, dear, yeah. June 3, if he's here, Duni, Yabekan, as in Kruja, any of them Rabbi Juma, any of them, any abre, what was it there since so cons, you be dratogu, Wabatum, and Ura, Akogu, Ibim, Yabeto, so Tony, I chose so Tungra Beto, we did not talk from Yabeto in Hong Kong, and said, Yajina, yeah, wouldn't you say, Kasa Kruja, be now come here, come out to him.
4: Okay, Olina, my main memory example, a year down west, a Hano, you make a sheer party. Isaki River. Since you know, a toffee, a bridge hills now, a fat in some womb all the way, and a befar. But it's here because of human intervention, before it's easy down, it's all about Nepitina and preparing not open baby affa. And she, it'll be doing such a or you need be. I could see a car washing bee, can see a far, I see her more than 100 trees of sand. Minia, or you need to see, or you need a younger than me, Bunu. But when it comes to issues of flooding and flouting the laws, no, they catch into the Buddha. No, they can't know a small way, no, I don't want a small room. They catch an answer, Yako, you know what I mean? And say to my sister, but yeah, this time around, no, you said municipal chief executive during your tenure, especially. Say, but they said, OBBC and now OBC down with waterways during your tenure as a municipal chief executive, you will be held responsible. If you mean, maintenance, because you want to hear, you know. And they say, you're sorry, Keke. Any demand, any foul manager, so are. Now they say, come and solve problem, come and fix problem. Okay, now what you mean, yeah. Now, one person, what reason he said, you want to say me, mean to me, but so first, yet me, I swear, say, you best age, man. We have to do that with that emotions. We have to be
2: honorable. Hey, yeah, no one can crack. I said, baby, to get in common. Yeah, where quiet, but first, we're in your best one or not. Ye engineer for your mom, we are yet rumor. One more the point, Macuma, Concronaba, and on the quiet, but first, I bet me, I see, no quiet, yet the kind. One more say hydrological mapping. Not just or minor, and I say, Abia Bronubiano, and was here to move as I see way. I hire you so, I hire the basic guy, I hire the basic school, I hire the base near Trotocrata, so said the Abaya will be on family pair, and consider in Sibia, you so near, and Sana de Tosum, you know, drainage capacity assessment. Sebia Droban Romano, and so on the choir was a bonka bonka no wah, wafru in Akubu wim, now wafru in Akubu wim, now bomba be yet me a conkind, any of wetland restoration. Baby, in so tra, in so debate me a quartet, a set Ramsar site. Ne won't run by a name, woman for sit dying, see, in so quaso Ramsar site, and I walk away, yes, sit dying, pied, yes, you all, and son upstream flood storage, and in your Memphis and in your album, and a sustainable urban drainage, in so no. Say, Tona, you find a bonka bonka, you are done. Hey, you so toy and only I didn't care as anchor, but I bring campaign for your bread and didn't need to me, yanty moo, in so sabbato. 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
4: 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They say, me, me, yeah, it should be integrated approach. It should be a collaborative effort. So, me, me, yeah, me, dear. Now, some of you do, yeah, yeah, yeah, yeah, yeah, yeah, yeah, yeah, yeah, yeah, yeah, yeah, yeah, yeah, yeah, accordingly. At the end of the day, it will come back to solve the issues that we are talking about. It is here on the 7th, you know, yeah, yeah, my room, the scope, and the thing. Ah, as you say, it will be a stage one. And I mean, there, Oman Peninsula, I pray a sugar for 48 engineers, you know, some of the kind, so that the engineer, it will be a bomb, it will resolve the issue. What in name of Oman Peninsula, you say, on petrol baby, be a 1 day wonder, and now 2 day wonder. But, or per se, the engineer, young Tiasi, you have problems, now you're causing, now you have problems, now you're finding ways. Like a collaborative approach needs to be found to resolve issues, you know. And see, near here, you know, I think, say, you know, credit about the problems that I was saying concerning flooding, and yeah, they are overnight. Say, but sorry, and yeah, I bet you know, yeah, yes, our problem may be, but you pay your wage, you pay more than say, near here, you know, you pay here, may it me, I'm minimizing us. And see, you go so, and now about Russia, you say, hi, this, I have a friend reflector, you know. I am just coming from a place called Abasi. And so we saw a bridge in Ase. You didn't need to, you know, say them opinion. You didn't need any call. And if you ask what, we call Oduma, say, so all municipal chief executives, any district chief executives, you know, you're done a very thing, field officers. Uber office, it's difficult to find it. Because of the situation, we have to all be on the ground to ensure, say, now you solve the problems of flooding. And the idea that on Mampini, Akumaso, Hanopa, it's an idea, because it is our responsibility as municipal chief executives to collaborate efforts, and fix the problem. If you ever boy, but right now, you didn't start from only today. Because investigation shows say, I'm sorry, crap, almost sit down, what I was in, sorry, no doors. And if it's I'm for so almost so, me boon could you almost see a power chow, and my moon tone, sir, and sir, son of Manco for. And I also got chance, I've seen a mechanic, come and verify, say, baby, yes, I've seen a more old we answer, we sit down, because of course, really, now say, at the end of the day,
2: yo, yanwasi ni mfa usi nti onobo John Desmond 9 ene yene na twetwe nkomo no nti okwa baby ya bedru ni empenfo so utu anamo yenko yenim
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0: 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filing a friend of supplementary application. There, I'm a young man. Send me Afra. I'm a client in the home. I am some fufro. So I'm a coaching in the book. That's why I'm on the court. That court, you know. Now check court to say, said basic court, you know. Hey, check say the or the course why keep running to police custody, you know. I don't know. Almost to say na a member. Then she, I don't know. I'm on the court. That court. No more here say. Say seminar. Basic court, no, a financial, an African financial court, I have which an answer, and it's another number so ma, Conamba Conamba and main court or trans ever so ma, with a young for Halima, and so trans ever so na, or in Chilamuno, I give we are sending a tear or court today, and my Babuka Kata Bakwa, sit at only the two moon, so more pursue the affiliate, or more quite just a stamp and pony so. And it's time for me to be able to get a court to me into me. And I'm so mad. And also somebody be tea, I'm a court to this. Stamp on the whole 790, one application, this or no. Court to the two, that's even though stamp on the whole 80 or no. Or who say a fact process in the court to the two more. And sana, what they ruling about an interim ruling into me in our sewa. Now, also more a tough one. Let's just say, me, I guess a court, no, you know. Or chair say and I'm on my class and on the application on the buyer. No more to say, and I'm more person basic court, you know, and for them to if you are say, couple me say, one more editing the court and which you say somebody that they know. I don't know court to deny so can't say basic court in the now and I'm on my class and into a more or more application, you know, at Rubu. And only now so appear, you know, which was actually no. Now, Mene lawyer na kasa no mwenchi libu nun. 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Obano, and I say, you took out to Anna, the who, in penny, in go 45, let me know, so we have CID for our mobile. And you know, send and rule, you know, a bit you have, I say, you do really a man, a good trigger, a lawyer for, and I say, and the comma of mine. If you come out of mine, I say, and I say, one more day, a year hunk of good is out, if you are more than echo. And you may never have a cassano chair, and so on. I'm going to go to the house. I'm going to go to the high court where you are. And also, I'm going to go to the house. And then, I'm going to go to the house. I'm going to go to the house. I'm going to go to the house. I'm going to go to the house. I'm going to go to the house. I'm going to go to the
1: Ayo, Mike, my yenna wase pa pa pa pa pa pa pa pa pa pa mo eni e juma. 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
2: Last one you cry 25 hour economic market. Menu chairman na mission chairman also for contract or your contractor. Menene eso ni se mko minister of local government. Ebisano you call 2 times. Through that no, unya contract. She say unya contract over titiska 400 billion 40 something million Ghana cedis. Eh infant ma una usi infant my constituency 25 hour economic market. So you create that impression, say you are not getting anything. Constituency chairman, apart from warning Hakim, our chief press, our council of state, mumpen mumia we. Me rejan chebi say me no call.
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3: Enra, it's an unfortunate statement via yeah, in regional chairman or can yeah, central regional chairman of the NDC. Na enam say a yebuse moka or kentina was an opay company in the so to issue a statement in him will be a stance for the records. Chairman Stevie of Oswe Jare and the company FN Jare Real Estate and Construction. Enya contract via a woman Kesima 24-hour economy market. 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
1: 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idea it was this is what the amount send you a coin the so you move a very brazen team bomb the squad obi doom ye edu kumi mene
0: a kia buachi where ye adom jp
1: yasum wash I am quite a boy chidom boy adom chins I was in a tua and a jagri was benin dum hey, one also a boy, my head be a hebra. Mama for what because you bought them yet must pa. Nana sample for JS and move for Mata Crystal Aqua, S and move for Penny Pa, but Grody Shayatina Ba. 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Is it? 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
0: Only on your master, see so. 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
1: Would
2: it be a busy yammy? 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
2: so yes, I say,
1: ah, be a man in
2: check. 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
1: Ebie be na obi. Bo papa be na bo create a match and a chance be na create. Eno an ni se ya so tu ne na cross ball. Ne BT defenders na ko ukota pe ball ni to net. Apart from that ball be pa na o ball catch le me. Ball be and a Ghana boy. So, na mu defend football defending wo mo. But the best way to defend is to attack. Who defend here, defend here. How would you get the 3 maximum points? How would you knock your opponent out? I just say, who attack it? To knock your opponent out. And you do knockout phase. Where you won't have the opportunity to play another match. But so I will go fear. Baby, I ain't doing this about winning. It's about going forward. To look for goals, to look for that any qualification. It's not about defending. And yeah, about defending, and the pressure back, and the mistakes back. Who concede goals? And as you move forward, who costs to defend it, you'll be booted out of the competition and you will concede goals.
2: Fireman,
1: we your... The Blasters coach, you know, the captain said, you have to stretch. And you have up to... just say, in Drew, the captain said, oh, bah, who feels when you have 4 points, I qualify out of the group stage, you know. I mean, this is the moment he has to show, say, oh, but me, I'm varying the tactics. He has to vary his tactics. I'm varying the tactics. He can't say, the coach has to vary his tactics. I will tell you, yeah. The coach has to vary his status. The temple of the game, Colombia dictated the temple of the game, and they will beat Ghana, they will get Ghana out of the World Cup.

0: sent Columbia Blasters coach Osie Timi attacking you, see your chances, maybe. What are you telling me? Winning in the critical way. And how do you win? You possess ball, defending at the same time. Then you create chances. You want me to be? You want me to be? Blasters coach, you very in the 30s. For me, who say, yes, we coach, you could have pedigree, you could experience. The 30s, you could have done it. Defending. And when it comes to counter attack, no man go back to a go and no come to me go. And you true, and you fat. See when in a rebony. But I never want the brainer in Bohu. The brainer her bony be. The brainer and Nigeria say you go and I qualify. But the Kurana may catch the wow when you are see a qualifier and as opposite qualify Ghana couldn't even know. The Kurana may catch all the truth shall set you free. The truth hurt. The Kurana may say, blast us more baller, a year enlightened, blast us more baller, a papa. You bet me and you're that confident, say, and now you're quite a Columbia and you're qualified. Say, I had you also in Yaku could do, but before this stage. Na Ghana fobi pekwaya wo mu betimi enya chip team wo ai mi pewei if you want to win the cup you have to beat the best o pese wo ji cup o pese wo perform your world cup you have to meet the best and beat the best
1: fireman
0: and your coach and the system of player has to be on top. And a moment players, this is so my fitness level on Sebi, my IQ, my Gina Modibo Bono should be on that level on top.

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GL Radio China. 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

0: Okay, thank you. 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Yeah. 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Yeah. 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What are you saying? 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Into one ever bomb by. And now why? A dear empire born was able. Subaya, a soft will be dead. Any prophet of God will say, one more dead you will clue him. A dear empire. Flat. The best thing. Eh? And yet now, some will check. You're paying for no failure. Paying for no leadership. Oma failure. Flat insulto. Nanka ube to me at Neviasia, ma insulto. The best thing you do is, who's the senior maybe a coin? Uye kuroni ye kuroni ye gana ye. Ye gana ye. Ose insulto ni insulto ni insulto. And if he because all things you talk, you bet not as he's going to talk. Maybe some Eddie, more leadership, more failure from Tete. You say, Umbisia Ghana, ye say, Umbisia Ghana, ye, Umuye, Aquine, Umuye, Gattes, Umuye, Numa. Yes, you see, I'm dying, and no more you do go up with me. I'm a gun. I ye na is so Tony flooding no bar. Just say, Enquia di Cassie, Bianquia di Mundian for my young woman in ye. It be seen no moon in ye. Leadership, it be seen no more failure. And waste two time cry, mean I mean, minute at time no cry.
1: Sissy,
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1: we are
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0: 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As of some, sir, I try and throw, sir. The agony pity as I will clue him because Yagino will form. Professional, Yagimianti, Yagino will form more in Tikakra. You will see it is a class of some way, so too much. Any if you see any ati, but you need to you classes somewhere so. Say you classes some pa, you know we pa, can you classes you see? Classes some one away so you clue him. And turn kwa kuntum punkwa. Ball I elbow, football I elbow. Ye best so, I'm not football for now your football ye, woman did you cram a football no? What I say, no, my ye football ye, I'm yet me and your good coaches, no national teams, na ye, na ye local football, ye, ye, no. Blasters, be ye, no. Ye better for players, papa, for coaches, papa, no. Who bought any, ye, the prophecy, soft ways, he say, soft ways, and trunk one, trunk, mupo, mutimusa.
1: Fireman, we are,
0: Bessie Simon in Anam, Mokan and a football for ninja football ni because only Mr. Blaster as a co world capper and I suffer for no best prediction and I'm a bumpire and I'm alarm for and a juju for and I just say straight one kuma kwasasamosa and you need to clue him. Professionals heavy more fire. Nonsense fire burn them.
1: We are
0: leadership failure. Ghana have a beer leadership. Bad leaders. Bad leaders. When you hear pa, what you say? Football, omu ye ni na, omu din ko se se, omu ye no man sem fata, omu ye sem hu. Ah, football ni ko ye. Eto subo se the same task players man omu masasa di amu omu. Why in the name of the A? Why in the name of the A? Sike die basa. No mobile clana was in Nema Kwakoji a ye appearance fee. No mobile clan wa kwakoji appearance fee. Nipa bako, ne juma, bako, mienu, mia san esenesa for what reason? For what reason? 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We are Okuroya, flagging Kesia Benebeba, and I'm flagging Benebeba. So what's yes, Okuroya, and then a chess of flag, and I'm flagging Bibeba. Says a moon, says a crony, a bad leadership, moon says a crony, and I'm flagging, moon years to Amsia Mompire, your body empire. A Koshifoni, a Concorsafoni, Calabule for Asophobia, Mokro, move years to Almasako, Wakofu Musomuno, Umulidia, and Aso Mohania Mompire. They know themselves, fire burn them all. And Tony Kushi some qua, Kalapuli some qua, and a Muditukro, a Kushi some qua, a silly severe skeptical via, sick a deer, sick a deer, sick a via, guana muni munim. Unim pass a blasters, and go for the idea, woman telling your shame from a blasters. 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But they are failing because of bad leadership. Nonsense. Fire pen them.
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0: A crook to every we mut mean you cruel. 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Moon and summer Cassiana Moka. And in some men here and some fools and fee and some water plan out for so. Fee Penino, Penino, no dear, dear Nima, also a person woman of the queen, and some fee and some food, the other tear few women, some a few women. What the clan is, just a boy, Fukropo, so shall walk on Fukropo, so Kukra. I said, a general, Ghana, Nipa, Dom say ah. Ghana, do say ah. Again, any Ghana, a dear pan any Ghana. We all grow here in Zota, flooding the anybody. Bad leadership, leaders in a failure, and yet, my failure, sick a dear, chest, this ah, adieu, waka, your better so, what kind of crutch on them? Now, what do I have, brab, Jay, Mammy's canny be why, a buana why, Mammy Kakra why, me watching him why, what the money we are now turning it, and you couldn't compose a man who forms a crassy lifestyle, and I'm without you, and the Tigana, I am some money at it.
3: Sisuan,
0: I am some money at it, crassy lifestyle, ah. As a moon in Bibia, we are see, and so crassy, she could. She couldn't know how to say, I had to say, a capital, and I had to say, I had to say, a clay, I had to say, a clone of flat, the beer, a capital, the beer, Ghana, the beer.

0: kura e kura na ye pacha pacha pacha pacha pacha asem pay phone you no discount off off discount off off ticket die pass and ticket die from passasa nonsense
1: fireman we your
0: one mon pai memory mon pai adi mon pai more fire I fancy ya kala bule fo aso fufu bi mo kru we mu confidence tricksters and trister. I suffer for you. You can't drop a prophet, but you can't drop a bullet. What's the name? Your mouth can cry after the OCA. Nonsense. 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A dear besieging woman, but bunny, and yet, or beckoning in our last minute, or cogia dema dear, what's the affair? And then she saw some pony and cosmo. It will clue him. Nonsense.
1: I am not one of them.
0: Opa Jema, whoever the cafet, it's for you. As she shows who I'll be back, my man, as she She wore more, sa from fula foolish them fire burn them professional from foolish ah from fooling kwa obeshe so aye adwuma no atwe camera si de so amanfo awu

0: na asamune na namsuo num ede na moya de boa wo mu ede na moya de boa gana nya wo mu ede na moya de boa gana mo de ye gana ye fam foolish nonsense people
1: fireman with
0: professionals on fire burn them all nice one okay have you come to position it's a blaster as man you woman foolish predictions in kwan from prophets prophet for any sofufu bi omu ye kala bully for 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odinam me kan kura chira osa Carlos Cruz no but a modern coach is about young ones are more about who should be a part no more call you generation when 20th 21st generation we are yes I quit anymore coach is about pa what I see in cocoa food in every packing room yeah I just say be away you beat this Ancelotti and your blaster's coach will unbear Ancelotti by cocoa will be away to your dear wallet start getting up okobe bia ni apamuno me opamu kan kira me se me boa Egypt for pamuno after afcon against Senegal went to mianje omu pamuno okor Real Madrid omu pamuno one year na so when me see Galacticos into okotna bench no ma bobo na sesa oni so also direct omu what the defensive mind nanam defending coach ne tactics ni one way defending blasters coach we defending sir defensive way one ni krom Portugal for what do you call World Cup we omu e panon so omu peni biem defensive coach o defending sir what do Iran call World Cup me bo amun kan kira me ah what do Iran call 3 times you know e go see say odi om call the third one we omu say baby how the agina na odi agina na baby how defensive we need be before you don't vary your tactics that is what I'm saying to the coach say on vary the tactics I will keep him on his toes let me fire the professional said we be vary the tactics blasters coach we Sir Carlos Cruz we ni game plan ya ba ku pen one defensive na defending this defensive defending coach if you are defending you defend well the best way to defend is to defend well but who defending well yeah goes in a way me abema wako when the money is knockout face bc football ahead of him akunanim the best team no would defend by attacking more fire best team will keep the ball best team also would dictate the tempo

0: not different this I had to do out. And this is no count face against Colombia. Well, see, to me now win. Any chance be a beam. Only just win. It is too much defending with no other variety, plan, where to attack, then it is dangerous. So who blasters defending for 90 minutes? Now we hope for penalties. And now, you are limited on power blasters. You are called World Cup, World Stage. Also, you show you are blasters, you bit my, you know, you defend this. Now, my bow will be it. Who catch them in the say? Me race nigga. Go for sending messages. Me re Congo. Omuko be a muni senate. Magani wa form. Muni ni amoyo shi ukuru we mu.
1: Sisiwa.
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0: 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Look at you. Who knew me all here? Senegal, Cote d'Ivoire, Congo, Biemuno. We saw us as our teams, you know. Omo Bobol, Omo Defendiana. We saw us as Senegal. Waji Afcon, Senuo Defendia. Senegal, when you're defending team, we are attacking, defending team, we're defending was our attacking. Cote d'Ivoire defending was our attacking. Congo defending was attacking. Why would you win him identity? What's our identity? Because all four coaches, Papa Ma. Who the coaches, woman, you're correct. And a bagana, woman, Nima, dear. Me, I'll be to your money play to you. I feel free players among my usual woman. What the bagana, and tea. Some coaches need to me identify your identity as blasters. Anything you only belong. Anything a coach you have fire for. I would be a defending. The lifestyle, I a defensive coach. We a defending coach. We defend it. We need style. Be a but me fireman. I will keep him on his toes. So also, or your variety.
1: Fireman, we are
0: defending for 90 minutes. A winning strategy. Abra wouldn't make food as Papa ni attack as Papa Bia. You are also claiming, sir, when you are for players, Papa, the best players in the World Cup. What three players based on merit? So why are you afraid to attack? Why are you afraid to make sure so we create chances? Nonsense. Do that! Let's go Bia and Chima. One of my contract extension. When is me one way style? Someone, you know, I'm free money. I'm going to coach me. Wouldn't him say, my guinea be my guinea of from sa color bullet from Guacon consa. What did you have them? I did you 1 minute and steady woman. You could have
1: won.
0: You caught him, Sally, defending Guau, me catching them. Or quite attack it to BM payable senator. And also, BM, I will force you to play nonsense. I will make sure so with BM because want to see the blaster shine. It must my friend the best of players. Most of my favorite players based on merit. So I will keep you people on your toes to make sure these boys play and play better, attacking football and defending.
1: Fireman,
0: sure. We are jam. Manche Colombia mu buakula ukluim. Manche Colombia mu buakula ukluim. Ghana style of player dey. Hey, Tima, you press your control button. You press your attacking with purpose. And I said, just simply, we are just defending, boom, boom, boom, boom, defending and hoping that what? Penalties bebala. Hoping that penalties beba, ubetigan and imuomiyem, defending, Papa Ben, how to be defending? Muomiyem, no, Colombia coach, and so, and make sure, say, oh, steady, what the tactics, but because, oh, you learn it. Oh, my dear, Papa, Colombia coach, no. Eti blasters coach in valuing the tactics as much as we defend the you know on board game you know we don't create chances na Ghana and say one also has selected players on merit. So if that is the case, who coach Carlos Queiroz

0: say say what was selected players based on merit. And a players memo, they should be capable of playing what? Competitive football world stage war. And Oma about 3 matches. 3 matches, you know, statistics in now Kotia Blasters, a Kotia Womu. Defending Gua. Defending Guan, you dear consider goals. Croatia say, ya brought law, and yenya Panama only a cheap country at Miaso Mobaku. And it's a woman for bote. And to me catch no say, Blasters coach me, Momu Ghana for. Momu Ghana for be, we catch them, and I'm Blasters coach, and I'm players, and I'm paying for this possession. Who could have football no more? Born ya bo, ne kutawa. It's also what? Defending.
1: Fireman, we are.
0: Ghana kutabona. Opponent no better attack. No way. Yeah, keep it possession. Yeah, reduce the pressure. Our defense. They acquire attack, you create two opportunity. You have to get the men to do it. Also, these are the best guys. These are players based on merit. They have to do it. I will force you to do it. Nonsense. You have to show ambition. If you say I'm grown. Who can anyone know for you? Nonsense. Who can anyone know for you? So catch them in the quad, you must say. And now, oh, World Cup, we when you say players, you may and your papa, when I coach and manage. Ha! Kula system, what do you know from?
1: Sisiwa.
0: Obi, I will qualify for World State. You see, I'm for the best of players. Where you beat him? Where you Ghana in that team? And you see, Ghana player be our sending mommy will be sending papa nibi sending papa will be sending mommy nibi sebebi of you sebebi of you when you're Ghana new kwan wouldn't bo ba what your classy baby a crack of fano no mo bo bo emma Blasters Ghana ya hun toye yen ni kunim yen se nas want nyan kofa sa place no na wa kofa place catch that say sa place woman had the best at Magana. No, who gonna need to what do you want for Munti? Also, such is a coach, you know, and massage team, you know, at running best because players from the Munyadi. Who told you to see the players from Munyadi and a power stage? Nonsense, foolish you. Fire, burn them, professional.
1: Sisiwam.
0: Master, players from where the best, my Blasters. Also, Omutin Quartak. Also, Quartak. Nessa Usolia defending, protecting Ghana go post. Who protect here? Because he say, Correcian show. Master, most of the world, the best players were Ghana acquire. No BI influence, coach, no. Emma coach, no. Yeah, Busan is a who and perform influence who squad, no. Or see, there be no way or no one in the squad about here. Master, and yes, sir, much cheap talk, ne. Some are Guinea or from now. You can't read in between the lines. So, we'll catch them in a set. We'll be beer when they are selling to the home. Him, we are sell. What is your sell? Who can see the ego? Who defending now? Who can see the ego? Who can see the ego? Yan sell. Stop that nonsense. Fire, I'm paying you all. I am back and back well. You know, Gina Pai. Let's see what causes our media journal. Let's see Blasters, the corners are Blasters. Miss Swamu Kwasu, a jab one. Let's see Swamu Kwasu. Let's go back one day. Oh, wow, pack and your baby after me. I don't care. Let me know,
1: Janel.
0: Let me so a year or two or three or five or six, me a more than 20 years guy, a industry him. Nonsense. Alas, I'm on Takamakosa. Blah! More fire, professional. Woman Jimmy to the professional, woman think what I said too much or Ghana, I say, or see a kind of creature, woman, I'm a Blasters in your serious. I am ready for you people. I am ready. But be a mood, I'm a pamon, can you be a? But let me just say, I bet you some of them. And throw for a control for a cushy for a calibre, marginal form. I munim se blasters no o man for the best players anko but mo magia to so me the best players akwa then me fire for fire I will force you people to go attack nonsense go and create chances and win matches nonsense them more fire so go to bam alaza u jaga wakosa
2: Atawali ni fire

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0: champion,
2: SM for life,
0: Kakai,
3: sina obi obebe biara yi bebi adun de obetene sanya o na mane hu fire ni ye pa me chire o mu se me ni fire no me fa o ri o pa kan ya pe bia chire me o pa tro ko me post so to x facebook tro bi bia pe bia chire me
4: na krane de
3: me have weathered the storm already. I have weathered the storm more than 20 years in this industry.
4: Double decades.
3: Double digit.
4: Yeah.
3: In so bad body. Yes, can it almost
0: tell
3: you press?
0: You couldn't even want to so mobile accept it.
3: Say Siniga. It's Yalagi. Say Siniga. A beer mono. Mere. Say a Congo. A beer mono. Mere say a show.
0: Why until crab you will mutiga? Who you can't say Ghana for no goodness argue. Just a wukuta in Kulabini. What you know of form? Just a Kurasisam now, a minute, wouldn't you born him? So, Tinik, no one in Sinigata, woman, you're defending him.
4: Someone
0: is a Congo for whom you're defending him. One is a Cote d'Ivoire for whom you're defending him. But football, you defend well before you go the attack.
4: Yeah.
0: Who defending as a co-attack? I have a problem. Obia also did the best players, Obia influencing players. Now the best players of Ghana Blasters are called the world stage. They who defend you and say, vary your tactics, go attacker. And also, hey, did you tell me to go?
3: Nonsense. Professional and foolish them. More fire. Me ne fire man. Alaji more fire.
4: You are so good. I'm say, my member was in a game we asked him how can he? If I need a more cassette.
3: Thank you.
4: For go attack and again see. So go, Udi. One Belgium coach in your kind. Rude Garcia, what say? Senegal be a ball no more bono. No one won't cry over Faso. I'm matching Senegal because they were playing very well. But almost had two goals, so no. Omotimuya, Omode, Freddy B, game management.
0: That is all.
4: Game management, Ribi T, Omo coach, no
3: more.
4: What I say? All the Michelin and a mental fortitude. A homo, it's a dubby, Omo coach, no. Say, Omani, two goals, no, my city back. Into quite be also what the young guys be better on to a pushy. Into push, you know, because in the guy lead it 2-0. Into the lines of which you are
3: over
4: there. Yes, I said, Omicron, Ruth Garcia, the Casau, Belgium coach, into the thing, because in the guy, at once to attack, to come with him in tobacco. Yes, commit to my better go, but almost sit back. And when you have a chance, who's a law, Omicron, game management, into the game management in the chess in the guy. And honestly, want to see a changes. And also, no, more city back than a attack, more attack, and on the goods in the gas or Teneca. What I say, and no for city in the gap. And what this panel, when our panel to the Shanghai and winning go, what can it be into some of the coaches as only three years? And you may be no Lydia. Quite of us, Lydia, and what's our quite like a prince of open 10 minutes. Now just all city back. Sitting back and defending them, what defending you? I say, Yatiasho. Yatiasho. Who defending them?
0: For how long can you defend?
4: Yes, how long? Because I'm not going to be able to and don't defend. How long are we to be defending? We were just 5 minutes. You did a poor game, you know, they cut 2-0. What was sitting back? What move forward? What made a mistake? No one said, Shenibium. What was sitting back? What sticker? What show? The end of it back of you. And all the two of you, so many players, we will move from here. What very tactics for four? What they show? What I said, not a me could be so good.
3: You're
4: fortunate to say, World Cup, no, I feel no about the war. Yes, I feel no about the war, World Cup, no. But I couldn't hear a show crowd outside room. Obey to my sister, no, ma, now I sign, I to be on your point to be on our points, now would you be qualified. What say, no, why are you
3: here? They so, fireman. I like you, only have, and I made fire, Cassie.
4: Yeah.
3: Only chance a blue face beam.
4: Yes.
3: A knockout face beam.
4: Beam. Yeah. There's a knockout part.
3: But group face here. Yeah. Who was second time
4: yeah, yeah.
3: To play match.
4: Yes.
3: Not gonna need phone. Only me answer no. We're foolish now. Not gonna work for.
4: Into coach.
3: Professional mechanic.
4: Yeah.
3: But who coach now? Who did it? Who coach now? Who did it? On the crowd, who said, Quay, you are not. I'm not seven.
0: Let me fire. Yes. Let me yop them and tell them my mind. Professional. Mommy, can I play
4: yeah.
0: What the
3: and 20 economy says our Ghana blasters says the economy says you can't say na want die no from
4: all kasa kasa keke
3: so what I am say no
4: yes and kwiny
3: group stage there who are the next man
4: yes who are second chance
3: second chance yes third chance but no count there
4: and
3: this are so value your tactics
4: yes as I don't know what I'm
3: not professional kwasia for be omo nimu yanta
4: eh omo nimbo omo
3: omo nimbo omo
4: yeah omo ka
3: na to omo ni kwasia kekan ni se mu nimbo
4: yeah
3: professional mo boko so abresa and they know themselves omo boko so abresa o be kwa kwesho omo mo bra bobi basa kan kan kan bi all because what how we here na hi what I say we dig brain we nyana nka o on the wall
4: yeah
3: but me nyawa ye no e ye musu o da me kan mi nyawa ye e ye musu o se wu ma
4: on be ka sa di ntron ko
3: nonsense wo coach na wo jini di no ene na fireman asem no kan wo tie me da bia no mo interpreting man no e da man ko brofo no no wa one so about the calisen
4: ya
3: mo coach no e ye fire for fire se money ma ye nyina ye coach
4: so wo ntino wo sa ka se wo enu de ya qualify knockout stage ni dey we no option be than to play the normal game say there with my winner ma obi ni age because fair na here start world cup no coach na kan na me make up coach what some na o kan e no e say say ball na your boy e no we wish am for ni anye but we team manager ma ya qualify fair na start world cup no because we here show how cup dey
3: inty
4: fair na coach ni be na juma say na e kan e no we akokora we experience we dey inty china how much na do hun coach na the tactics so we bet ma win so we team win
3: but alaji you and I know say coach no defensive coach
4: oh of course one match
3: anything almost all the place for no we money ni nyadu
4: na one match team now
3: and me say anything all the time we be obuko bi money ni nyadu
4: and your problem on qualify your friends and group stage bi ada won yade e tan omo won timi o coach team bi ada pa na ya we mu na say we be hwe ne kakra say second iran for the omo call second ten and five omo
3: ma say
4: the yeye do a chai fa
3: iran bo
4: yeah iran
3: egypt
4: Egypt, you know, when you call finance, Senegica,
3: Egypt, what you mean? Morocco,
4: Dabi,
3: unless one moment said
4: yes,
3: Chalewo, no man, go ye.
4: But I say,
3: maybe, yeah, I did say when do I hear the crowd?
4: So, but where they own him? Yako Fanaba, eat your poor young boy, your coach, no, Intino,
3: what I want to ask yourself on this, I
4: don't
3: want
4: to say, I said,
3: oh, yeah.
4: So we are good. So we are one. I say, what's your advice?
3: Defensive player yes. Now, baby, on this yes. Obi, no one was adding about.
4: It is some going to
3: young yeah. Guys in this system. No matter say coaching amount for, we met me a coachy. Miss her age 73.
4: Why? So we want that team with no talent, but we move by young who more potential because of coaching and tactics.
3: Bofa,
4: you know why?
3: Bofa,
4: we are calm, Masha. What I say, we are calm, Masha. Until your Ghana, so you must have one.
3: Yeah, we are
4: must. Then see us out, man.
3: Yeah, we are must. What brand on be our jersey number 10 jersey? No, be also 10 years in who defend it. Me, who will be a watch it?
4: Brother Lasante.
3: Me go.
4: Okay.
3: Who will be a football? Watch it 10 years here.
4: What did you
3: number four? Me, who beat that?
4: Who did you hear number four?
3: Ah, who be also 10 years
4: here? Yeah, who did you hear number four?
3: No, you been chilling me.
4: Yeah, me.
3: He be an hour for a Jesse Nikeke. When Chendi Nibina, a buyer, or here fast to find a Jesse no, they say. But, sir, international stage, pa, well, but two obese number 10 jersey,
4: yeah,
3: no jina chile, two defending number 4, 5, 2, 3,
4: I hope say China all my chain air call Saturday and the Yami Adoma Ghana Yesha Colombia Saroka. Oh, Washa Colombia. Colombia and the idea Lazim. The Casalaz Barab Nikas Lazima. Send it to be a befa. What I say, you know, made them a man of support. Send all kind of meeting.
3: I made them a man of support.
4: Would they be so the old fire? So when you're here, what I say, but made them a support
3: for fire. For pain relief, ah, we join to join to waste waste. We see see oh yeah, we yah so kutuba, so kutuba, so kutuba. 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That say lose or win. Ye udi ubenya baby girl kofi. 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Yes, she more virgins, my seven. A horn of blasters, Colombia. It's a bet winner. My goodness. Much thanks to me, Uber driver, George Fosu Cranton. A very good guy. Oh, how was she? The car number here, GC. Right? 4005 22 GC 4005 22 because he jayadi yadi kesi power when you Uber driver but with me a day at is had the bread and that's all the buy what you say nyamisuru ewoni mo fire more na munye kunu ni 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
1: For helping us. 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Thank you very much. We're grateful. 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

0: Daroma ye share as here the Kosi Saint Impact Project yene yenu anoma ye members of the Renal Patient Association of Ghana say ye be call moa bosuni bia na panne we say omo wo ansana we start dialysis treatment no maboya
1: is it a back to back? Is it back to back, eh?
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5: Congratulations, Ekosi Seng on Asempa, which is part of the multimedia stable, for winning the best radio TV program, Ghanaian language, of the year. Shall we do a big round of applause for the team as they make their way here onto the stage?
4: Congratulations, Obi and the team.
6: I'm in that now. 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
7: 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It could be saying, I was taxing able AM and one. Now, so meaning I can't be and I have one basso, I'm a mom. I was a bloody and a radio scrum.
5: Amen.
7: Yeah, away enemy.
5: Yeah, that's
8: imagine a high me guafu. Me and see Uncle Demo, what I'm controlling your man outside. 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I am not a young man. Your bedroom in a monster. 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A money asthma. I sorry, say say anything. You were gonna have gunner for one to mean bryers and be here. A young. You know, I have for two, and my mama, and there were tack on your ass. That's a BBC. Rollins iti ase no se BBC nsuo yi nkofo ye timi hu Rollins nende se BBC ya ye timi hu mama eni ni

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1: Once a year, and you have a car on the machine. I think I'm to say, station, once a hano, Senka, almost no unitino. And come with you, find your little bit to offer emergency business and Kabus and Kahasan and Kakwan, Ebidan, Kaya, Yanga, it's me pay. A German, it's my pay, Mekana, car on the machine, sooner you are a communina, Yanga, Yanga, Yakasa, car. Sooner Taika, Isiano, Mabunya, my passer, Ebia, mean Gina, and Sekke. I said, one year maybe, Bravia, you better say, yeah, if you bit me, and as I answered, as you said, you got to you from me, you ever say. Tisiano, now to you, and yes, and for me, say, Sahanum, you say, no, anytime you're so far, if you are at me, then, I want to meet you, come me to us in case of emergency, be cramp on a say, Jimmy, and ask if you can bit my four ones and poor. And come up, and come away, Quanda, and come away, and yeah, yeah, come and get me, Pierre. The best from Opa, tell Mumway. Oh, yes, I didn't know.
2: My message is to the peace.
3: Good morning, good morning, good morning, Ghana.
2: Please, my message is to the La Municipal Assembly, the government of Ghana, and NADMU. Please, this is my house in Chado. My wall is even broken. I am not built in the waterway. My house is not in the waterway. But due to the big gutter that passes through Chado, every house in Chado here is flooded for once in our lifetime. Every house in Chado is flooded. But we can see where the water is. Look at the house. Because water came from the gutter, it overflowed and came to all of us, our houses. We have to house other people in our houses for them to go up and take shelter. Please, the government of Ghana, this gutter has to be constructed. The gutter has to be constructed to save property. Please, this is my wall. It broke down. You can see clearly, I'm not in a waterway. But because the big gutter got full up, it overflowed and came into all the houses around. Everybody in Chado is complaining of flood. And I believe if the gutter is constructed, we will be free. And Ghanaians, let's stop dumping rubbish in the gutters. Because now the gutters are not able to go. So it comes back to our houses to come and hammer. Please, President Mahama, this is possible. It is possible. Let's construct the gutter to save lives and property. Thank you.
4: I'm going to go to the hospital. 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

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funded project and your mine sika and your dear garret no a your World Bank and a disika a brayer see and fanye into project no nani focus ye day from 2019 to 2025 and I said 2024, almost 25, because it was January 2025 now. Beka said takeover no, a course. And for 5 good years, a dear Juma, and a banda dano, a ye, on Garrett. Projects I was sassy, you know. Stages of completion, na ye hefa. A home come on a chassis, ye seba, and Rebecca ya. Meniera, Martin, a jemen sakosa, edin komo, ewe kusi sen Juma dear so. 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Over a year and a half, project by be a drew ye, a gusu honma, and with the same state, a say be a kahon, ye hear the same amount, and ye dear ye. 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
1: 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Yeah, that's a power. We actually say the bear met me, you know. Oba bit me a year, Korama. Sometimes, and most of the time, no, a bit me a boss. And you know, I'm going to show the
0: amen.
1: Oh, my son, what do you know? I could do no any amen. What bet in a she in Naka crowd? What's in a she? You know, my baby for a chin when you know, who knows I'm part of because a part of the journey to make you who God wants you to be. Nti ni na no e adishia kesi esi se unya.
0: Matiasi,
1: but that's. Yewe ni sani e denya miasi because odiecha first 6 months na we. The second one yes 6 months a day ni ukopem December no enye juma ketwa jibribia da kwenye bi ebinya no. 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So nyami a membia enye ma bibire wa ebe touching nti ene second day July busume no
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0: okay.
1: Nili kama mentri mbaifu adwini sisu se ufri spana ufri standards body ba utra kufuwa hotel na patro because the popular name that is associated with the hotel that my friends are utra kufuwa hotel na ubedu airport bypass na traffic light bio for the past 1 year ni ana ombi 2 year ana ombi kwe se info ni bi 2 year se info ni bi 2 year ibi sinne
0: yemfama back
1: and create a lot of inconvenience. I was happy. I was say, "Ufi, baby, I'm making you do an airport bypass. Be on Ben Grenada, Honum, baby, I'm making two on him sound. Na canina traffic light be on. I post voltage now, pa. Yeah, can say the almost a year and even plus more. On be free on him no. Anya dia, omo de sa dia no. Aba inti. Yeah, chua imagine esi su se. Omo shena, omo tuhu anamo.
0: Okay.
1: Tosu bim ensu ye se. 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reason the entire makers as you say no a kwan is a double road kwana most of these shops no most of these aye event centers no most of these parks no akwaye baby ya omunko for mo parking na no oma fa kwan ni ba
0: nti omu ni car park
1: yes omu ni car park
0: okay
1: and that be bria apeja ni mu wasa abia honu na omu ni car park they have assumed that car park na legitimately, as I say, yeah, yeah, fast to court nearby.
0: Yeah, Lori Quino.
1: Oma Fabaco.
0: Yomodia.
1: Omunina Fabaco. Eti, a baby be rain, Kobo be unpassing me dinner, assemblies, and one hour can you more than more, and a common fashion of Brian. Eti, messre, it's not just about East Legon and Kwan. A yam yam yam be bribe, I take a lot of things for granted. Se wo pagya stores esi ho. 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O de bar bi ana restaurant bi ba. 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Afa sa kwan ne ba ko. 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Titiris legal. Uncle Council Susa, now you ask for. And you're asking yourself, if we quite a chance if it's legal on police station, most of these offices, event centers, beer bars, lounges, and all those things, or more for kind of backup. Anna, yeah, if you're high, sir.
0: Banker, the papa must work, so we'll consider car parking.
1: No, of course, they inconvenience us and they insult us back. Oh no, now why are they not in you? No, one now question I just know do what I'm saying.
0: Because soon to be in
1: church, I say, Eddie,
0: or a big man.
1: Yeah, no, could a pan say. Sometimes assemblies in Koma ye dining in Anno, when you become you, because one team in Fiti Precope, I just have to phone your mind. Sana, who will be a sorry, do no ape, no, ye, because Nanda Mecatro. In Ponchini, Yayan, and Pier, that's to Tremor Airport to Kumas in Pemu, Nano Moto, Yania, a year, a OP,
0: OPD.
1: Yeah. Moto ya naju zabri we muna ye ni so atan ya ye hu bebi e no aman for that so release e ye emponche in fact nantwe ene ya me no kase anopaya no se o sane firi e ye e kan se zongo police station one ma all from people one no nantwe anopaya
0: around
1: I nima police station sorry nima police station anopaya around 10:30 11 nantwe na
0: se enam krum
1: yeah. So, Iji, Omano, the church, you know, I don't know now the relevance of some assemblies. That is the challenge we have now. Omano, church, and I don't know the relevance of some assemblies. Again, maybe back in common, no BADB. I dare back what may you soon say. In fact, men who say, say, Yambi Payaho Cho, Nayanfa, Yamfum Suanji, Church, Chayahua. The development or the forward march of this country, you know, it will be difficult, especially. One year man yosem and some of my brosso it be seen I'll be a person justify an amount to an akasa or kind so akasa do do na the yao dna or how ni yoma bibra one about to see and you may fa a memo ni sema or mukaye
0: in opposition okay
1: so clearly no and you money na say butu abe show money. It is when they want to justify, and what I don't want them to justify is referencing the new patriotic party. Say, Samutimi, yeah, yeah. Baby, yeah, Drew. If that is going to be the response of us, Samutimi, yeah, yeah. And now, make sure a video be Dom Cassia and Anodafo, Yara Yariga,
0: Mahamaya,
1: no church and Sibia Trera, a year, Afeno, no Cassa, or Cassette said, yeah. Oma abemu da na anu ya no mufi abemu na ti om committee 2 years I be na that's not the best of response for us. So because you measure the NDC by the things they said in opposition now they should get out of where they sit now. It is say antias ya say kasa bebre e dia be do some people. It is one people are disappointed in politicians especially one na it is why it bu abain say. Two, that point of referencing that's all in here. You can see a reference there. And they will go back. You can come out crowd. You can go share self in 1992. You can buy a no. You can
0: say
1: over two or so. You can buy or buy. You can do two or so. You can have a CC. Is that how we build the country? Is that cannot be the point. It is here. I didn't see a person. Pim Kong Kai. Never see it. Me teacher of mine. More money could do baby. So did ya. You can say reference. Then people reference. It's shameful. Said now we end this in any edin coma, not chin chin chin, or cast out MPP in the Guazo Casabia. Men, my room, if you say, watch I in film watching. Oh, yeah, you are dumb, cura, watch a crown, and you feel what you go.
0: Yeah.
1: Where you go? Also, by yes, slave, but corner two, because won't be in cabby. So, also to be in the year. I can't say, and can be so, no banner party with them, and can be do it. The two political parties, especially the NDC. They gave us certain promises. They gave us certain social contracts.
0: A reset.
1: They should not make time for even the MPP to have room to operate. I think by now, no, muasem yina nse. 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
1: na ye Ghana fo that is inference
0: just say ye ni to me bi atase be
1: conference
0: cause ye kra ye ni
1: say ya sha sia sia ye kasa kasa se dia any no man dey be ko so abu no take for that because as sir who interior minister be ko opposition o ko opposition the owo ho no ti so ko nyam no obo repeat 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ana yan share NDC for say chichich na 2 years ya akosu yi sebe unti me for 2 years no and solve almost every needed problem dia ye kan se tibia ye wom no enye papa emaye eno na Ghana fo nya mumu jidie 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

0: among yourself, no, there's too much dishonesty. There's too much entrenched positions. It will get in solutions, no? And that thing, because people need to choose this, no? Honestly, you bomb pass or balance or by reference, say, Munya, Quenya, say, Musumon stop, you know. Mutimi stop, Nana. And the mobile catcher say, yeah, your bab, just 1 year, 2 years, must say, Bibia, the usual slogan, I'm going to train him. NDC Babby take over from MPP. Bibia, you're down, Grebu, and your papa. MPP Babby take over from NDC. Bibia, she says, from Omano, yes, I did, Smoo, your IC, Omani, a woo, and you see, what are we doing to ourselves?
1: A man, me major challenge, yes, sir. Blame gamer, a man, your Ford, Yana, Omodigana for a genie, a diagro. Because, me, you say, you needed to be in power and someone who the challenger, ye face as a man. You knew it. That is why I manifest to say, me ba be solve sa problem win. Unless a man say, no, some ye manifesto na, omuma ye nya we say, me here 12 years. And as a challenge when I'm realizing, no, me diabe solve it. Me here 8 years. Me here 6 years. Because I ba, we catch a gana for say a reset. O babe near ma anko ya na gano fo wofu no. O babe resete amana ye papa. Na ube dru na be kachem se eye 1 year pe. Na be kachem se eye 1.5 year pe. Do you need 15 years? 8 years? The whole of 4 years no. And sana gana fo to miasha se complain ya na.
0: Well, and I may catch you. So I make it. It's the same thing. People are not responsible for offices that they find themselves in. I don't pay me any din din komo. In the midst of all your cases, MMDCs need to be more modern. Yeah, we were able to single out some of them.
1: Yeah,
0: key amongst them. Yeah, Ali Do say Ali Dunu, Dewo, Ayawasu East. The case any modern bo. And yeah, nena obe dance adi weedi. So any. The basic challenge we have today, any a non-performing, inefficient, and lack of that effectiveness, no, on the part of the assemblies, no. The assemblies in the matter. The assembly is no matter. Assembly is totally shut down. Because the local governance, among one near Yeno Asionum, yet is yet Yasio or year. Potem, potem, potem, obia, nimni problem. It was why I was east, a problem down so. Or west, a down so. Or got east, a down so. Or got west, a down so. Or miami, obia, dear down so. If we tackle it from those angles and from those bases. There's no need because it's a super password. That's where we reference the sector minister. It be a works and housing. And one of the moments I enya our works and housing ministry probably eventually owns it be a non-existence at this very particular time.
1: My man, Chia Kenneth, that me who say
0: non-existence.
1: Okan or manpani who helicopter mono.
0: Yes,
1: I was surprised because your works and housing minister.
0: Ah, yeah, who say our wa adeyi completely at the works and housing ministry.
1: Clearly, your man.
0: So it is a debia da beka. Moya na fe ye hu se afi hwehwanim na emu de. Obi jirasuom, obi nam wiem, obi e kan kranchasem, anopa we se otie nkomo aye dia. Nipa ye ni o madi nkomo, eno kwa no, ye the number to dwa. Wo a wo ko how bim no. Let us just put it out there. Ebia no bi wo mu abia, because that 3 million government even talks about them there. A chicken change for challenges amount for good. Obi 18 shops ashe. Obi 15 shops ashe. Obi whole poultry farming go cover 5,000 beds. Cause you have 300 crates or so. The sika or the feed a good baby. Obi ne ne yere fashion shop or be completely gone. Young guy ako for fearful for autumn or ne yere. Bibia gone down. Obinini ma four. And now ye can say, Doctor Nia or no sooner dan yina in so triafaswa. Baby or damn you'll be shocked. Ye can say people still don't have a place to live.
1: Yeah.
0: Ye nya direction beyond from Nadbuana sa ban agency beyond country and say, mwa mwa sa bia we no. Monko this particular area. Monko this particular area. Aba bossisi, Nadma bossisin biwa. It is for the time being no. Mwa hansa because how they can guarantee almost say no musa kaye yan say. In sooner muna. And the moon copper and Monsha de Mamunpi, Monsha de Mamunpi, Monsha de Mamunpi,
1: yes,
0: it's young coin. It's a biofan, Yamunano, while Timia identifies certain places in Accra here. Gawas for bet me, Akoho, Ga is for bet me, Akoho, I bosses here, Kakra for the time being, because Yanya Bibiasa. How are we solving the problem?
1: Or this care by 350 million.
0: That is
1: genesis.
0: Nothing to write home about. Nyoma Nipa go through, no, it be irreplaceable. It's a mess. Yenya man yo sema ehobeban fasodi abre o ma

0: any money for. 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Nipa ebre anya wasem biem. Any party tin won ko danda anya wasem biem. The only man say say o ya say wo ye hwehwe anim na de bi adane bloggers di wachi a. Wo twa ne ma o num kafia na wo twa bre. Wo say su fufura na wo twa bre. Wo say fru lanku say ma na approach it nim say now they are trying. This is exactly what is going on. There's too much fun in governance this time round. Too much fun. Too much fun. It's just to show off another day. Reality is that you said by yeah juma more my gun and timing conkai. Stop the comparison. Stop it. Stop now where we're honor ban and koye say stop it. You are there. Check it. Because that is why yeah, boy, man, but be a break it down. But be a oh my which has missed you. 20,000 Ghana City. Omaya bo OSP hooka. For 7 years, 20,000 Ghana City bribery allegation. We've not come to a conclusion. Nesika kwa investing in the 20,000 up and down on the part of OSP. We're not bothered about Charles Bishu. Mm-hmm. But 20,000 bribery allegation are running for 7 years in this country. What are we doing? Why? How? Why? I don't know. Nesika na very scanty. Oh my God, be sending to my foka. Very scanty resources, but you wasted a lot of the money.
1: Wasted the big copper.
0: We waste a lot of the money. Okay, we be dinner or don a young kasaswa. A buy buy, or catch you be a anamu a watu. In terms of sika, or the across or the clear sa or don anymore. It's not different from what the MPP did. Asensu buachi breso over 400 and something million. The silting and making sure say odon and ebeyi odon and there so your cinema mo pepia here kwa kakaka kakaka kakaka kakaka kakaka in so tap on chenye pe no koje wo mana montu na mutu nyina no abaye ba abaye ko especially this government if you have Ghanaians at heart if you mean your reset and impabjo mo come back to your drawing board because me mentia say so say when you raise criticisms now they don't agree to you. Now they want to fight you. Now they want to insult you. What is this? What is this?
1: Normal.
0: And yet, a day where you're abnormal. We should not accept and say normal. When you raise important issues, it doesn't matter how it makes the government look. Once that issue raised is in the interest of the country called Ghana and your governance, you know, you have to support what we are doing. But in opposition, we raise all these manner of issues. You came to us. You joined hands.
1: Yes.
0: You promised us. Say moon yes and your man way about we a yin be. Now then dear Narcissa. Dear Narcissa.
1: Set the position as a sir.
0: No.
1: At the time it was in opposition.
0: But that is now where that government. Is where the challenge is.
1: Opposition
0: the that is where the challenge is. Because with him. The abeya say. Obedi nku go no asa baba ka se san sam na na mo kan nyina no na enu krepa on ki tie ya enya wo na won tie na party antos na me ya wo e ya dagye ni bra wa se na ma gana ye nyina ya boka
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0: 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And then pay mood the one that you sustained. Ramsar site. And next year, Obi Abesini dying.
1: You better be in class.
0: Kiosk in Anno. Next year, when you made the chair, Obi Abbas was in the kiosk. We resume voice a pair. Umpa bani ye.
1: Umpa bani ye.
0: Uye ni pa boni. Obi ako se wachi.
1: Otanya bani.
0: Diana.
1: To that extent.
0: And if indeed, se office o doman pay pa dia. It is high time you tell Mampeni the realities of the situation.
1: No,
0: and, that is what the president suffered for. There be sometimes,
1: no,
0: sometimes you can defer. The Edinburgh crowd as in terms of briefing. Say, "Nami anya wadum amu anya odofo bini obi anani dafom odjine wohu no odjine omane wa." You base almost everything you do on this paperwork. That's why Professor Mel Spencer not surprises some of the ministries. Oh, sometimes we pee.
1: To the white Rebecca, so on the one who said, oh, yes, Ghana for Yanji.
0: Let's say Ghana to be a Mdudonano, Natumienti. Your Funti. Yanti, me, you're minister, and him, and I said, DC, and him, and MC, and him, Director General, and him, and Kancha said, Debbie, I'm brassy. Aha, pa, dear, okay, any dear, we idea. And more mino, and more one cassa, Dachi, Ubu, one contati, ye care for Sana Montui, Sakasawi, Sani, Sasui. Who is there to say this?
1: No one.
0: Who is there?
1: Obianka.
0: Obianiho. Obianiho. It is on my no. Yanshasia and Tiasia de Bia de Ano. Now, bro, foot in tin to the Evans Mensa Kaina. It's the same script written to Ghanaians every 4 years. It is only the actors that changes. It is a Sabre Nay, so for a dazzling with a buyer. Omukwa. Now, if a cantata group, no maba. Omukwa. Now, if a ye or bravo naba. It is a Sam Cronano, Nenny Pecunina Assassa. Assemble now, the biada, your bar near tro script in the pepper, things will fall apart. The center will not hold. Mere anarchy, a loose upon the natural. It's well by another. Oh, things will fall apart. The center will not be holding. It's every 4 or 8 years. No? That's what they do to us at our own expense. At our own expense. Yes, sir. One now, a my yang, etimiko to something. So, more pay and same to me, or more bar any berry fish. Omo baba num yensuo
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1: It's so disappointing. So disappointing.
0: Minister Beko for the cameras visitation to all various air sites are ebi omo ya kwan. No akikan sema kasiya kasiya kasiya me ba me terminate we wo ya de adwuma na ma se ni se. 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Minister Probo ko enyina no. 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And yes, sir, you better try to see the biada. Akasa sao. Do I now buy money panagazano? Oh, charge. Won't I go charge you actually? Buy money pan. I buy money panagasa, a charge watcher. And you want to solve your problem, dear boy. What do you mean, sir? Why never solve your problem, dear boy? Why never solve problem, am I?
1: Okay.
0: Yeah.
1: A man, my main fan to a tear for him see a live a war a sample 94.7 YouTube. Ye live ewo honti obetumi adjoin ye na efa comment no to na ye community concern into a concern sibia obetumi e de ato won mo eye asempa 94.7 ekosi saying we are live on YouTube. The past days no na inya challenge eye technical challenge into no na ye ni live ene we are live. Join us on YouTube oman. Issues ye yenhwe flooding no the aftermath
0: member flooding so
1: kwa obeba so
0: kwa dance ya so kwa
1: eh galam say sem no
0: enso wa o
1: uh-huh.
0: Uko pristia
1: uh-huh.
0: Etututu atutu ama tu e prepre nipa mais won asemo uko brekuma the AC wo brekum. You see, that is why I feel me busa mo say so now what do we do that there should be a certain time be a bit to me, I can say. Ya, Bano Crano, Yen took with the Mamma, what would over transfer? One, Yen Carter, you know,
1: and
0: a person,
1: yes, because I'm meant to a baby because me last year, Cramman to a
0: baby. Because of him,
1: yes.
0: Surprisingly,
1: and that's what you
0: mean. A penny basso, both parties, major ones, no. A penny basso, they're going to eat with us. They're going to dine and wine with us. If at all times in Yano, they'll come. We have friends in this administration and previous administration. 1 a.m. you know, oh, yeah, we're doing chill or idea or more. You try and attempt to even cause a maybe and assembly and we may pay clarification. Be I'm so money Bill Clinton,
1: so busy.
0: Even our president picks his call. Oh, no, or find a call. Did you hear me?
1: Yeah.
0: Na wona nkasa ho ye nantwie ye do baje franco ye chefri ho poduano ana wona uton nam as a butcher ana ama obi se di poduano kuta kakra bi ade e be ka won se ma men dis
1: eni che
0: e ti the problem no say anti ase se ye besom na ye ti se le ye ne ye kosom dia ye anti ase se dishonesty in our politics no enya de papa. Because dishonesty, Uba acquire quite illegal minor. We have been dishonest to ourselves to the core.
1: Man, and now what
0: we have been dishonest to ourselves to the core.
1: Ejina he.
0: Priestia, 2 out of 2 priestia. Any for you kutamuano. Debi Adamika. And I have heard the central regional chairman trying to still establish a point. E na President John Dramani Mahama ena na adudan kwa kufuado. 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This person is working no, because now buy a power. It will also now buy a free power. The next administration buy a channel. I will say, hey, where the president? You're the one.
1: Persecution.
0: Yes, the one. The one. And that is why I'm saying, say, it's not fair because why you are there and yes, I believe women. We need to address the situation now.
1: But the disappointment, man, any police phone is disappointing.
0: As you are making one young team, I say.
1: What you say?
0: That is why I'm catch what say. A baby one of say, ah. Na enyimekwa ho do nyina hwehwe mbo yehoba na sifo aya na aban ni ba emu nipa no omu de omu ye part of it
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1: na ka chama kran ko so fika so akra san ko back to Cape
0: Town. Imagine
1: a police force ya nche no be sey ne ye
0: tie ye ko president bi wo ka wo ha e wan aye
1: yo
0: se president bi wo ka wo ha e wan aye eti mesre. Sir, is you really a yakan was a yakan was a can as a free titty? Yet, Raha, many minia kuma obi as my yakan. Say, I never ready see a beman Maria Juma enforcement to assembly bylaws in a yajuma. Assembly bylaws in an effective MC's knee, a DC's no one would 2 years and can you madu do an uncasano on bit my brand was. For instance, make us a shower would a parky pack or a yet double road chassis who are obi and tried to be a mass assembly.
1: Eh, no man, no problem, my son.
0: Obi and Jato be a mass.
1: No problem, my son. Baby, I will pack a car.
0: Oh, mom, no, I be an inconvenience for us. Yeah, yeah, you should quiet.
1: The number of hours I will pack will be to your music. Assembly is as this cabin on your film.
0: Assembly is going
1: to be.
0: Assembly will take one. I was is more tissue asiquano, and you have a sumo. Assembly Nancy Kana, a demon, a son. And one was engaging Kofua. Omuletisa biyano. 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Everything in this country is becoming money.
1: Obi ya
0: akase, mempe di obi diyo. Nasi ya tiha ya ye jume.
1: Yeah.
0: Eye di ebe dinti ya. The question remains, ni kwanso. Until we get to that point, say, as I say, any question, then we will continue to suffer. That is the problem. In two banners, Okas and Yanka and Swasma, Debbie Adamica, Chum Papa and Efrono, engineer be for the past 15, 20 years, almost every radio station, especially multimedia, among Cote, is it
1: among Cote? Yeah.
0: Yes. Ah, then Uncle Buzet Chum Chumi. Why, you're doing 14 years, I would say, and then a papa and conference, you know.
1: You go to baby, it's a.
0: Yetia.
1: And say, Bia, my.
0: Yetia, say, Yetia. At the end of South Papano, the name you are even Kwabreje a Japan.
1: Yeah, engineer.
0: Almost every interview being a piano, he talks about the structure. I walk around and say, the air any day, you be bro. In fact, the last conversation I have with Ekusi Sene Adome FM, so
1: yeah,
0: he was vehemently opposed to Atimota Forest under his administration. And a year Ramsar site, almost eight amount for the. No, be to come. I am Funibi, and now they say Dean of MMDCs for Greater Accra. Okay, I said, I'm not being so complicit.
1: On one himself,
0: on one himself, Hannah, the Anadi, I said, Okoto, Okoto, Oinana.
1: You cannot say many.
0: On one him. On one him. Now, since when, Nahim Yenukrano, Omo Ben, Assisa, since when? Since when?
1: Gelem says, same years,
0: yes, intimacy. Ghana force here, if we know the damage. This flooding a koso, Ebusia, any Nyuma, any Kuahudua. Maybe we will all sit up this time and do what is best for us, starting from local government, you know, each a year jurisdiction be a manager, ga east, ga west. They, because unim, they are yakran say, in the history of local governance, no, Abaya Wosi, and as I be releasing good money. As to whether all these quarters na could do or enko do yana, another question altogether. Sika wabe yama sa assemblies in this time round no. Obi a born in same assemblies.
1: Sika nko anim. But adwuma na eye.
0: Adwuma no eni e kai. Eti mesre ya kasa che the same script. Me see advancements baby obi a me chia no. Me share sa the video say Ivans, this shows you a senior journalist.
1: Oh man, unsa nuti na yema mama say.
0: The same script.
1: NCVA. And what you are assessing.
0: The same script.
1: Like, what are you assessing?
0: The same script.
1: Are you not aware?
0: Where's the housing ministry? You are on Kofa for the past 20 years. They know the challenges we face
1: report
0: in this country.
1: Report upon report.
0: Come on. Come on. It is sometimes, I don't know why they want us to believe that Afena is Suyirino Abba. It's Afena. The solution to Insuyiri. Mr. ONDC near Insuna Faubi.
1: Yeah.
0: We MPP near Insuna a Faubi.
1: Nim political colors.
0: So why am I a solution to this challenge? Now you say Wabba. It's a new Abba and quality problem with Baya. A Bambia Bassa or Besham and Nipa do not ask them. Ah, Hariomo. I'm a what is right, not what is wrong. That is why I am it. They say La Madina and Quantana Mansin Cratchino. Oh, yeah, Kukudo, a pump sassofono. What can enter the 2 months of money per 100 a war? It is for Nancho Chambi. Yes.
1: So I edge my
0: edge. It's a German in Tino. Yeah, what's up? Potem Wininano, Yanginano, Yanqua, at your Chimana. Let me say who Bakubi. The DC and the members that they didn't even attend to him because men are a Buama and this Bapa. Hey, one of Buama and this Bapa. Unquire 6 million. Unquire 6 million.
1: My son, your man and Eco soon.
0: So until say Benyaku could draw from, I've mentioned them. Makacho, Lankwantana, Madina, Mensi, Kratcha.
1: Faila.
0: Yes, so about money. Ojilani naso, or can't, or yeah, yes, so yeah, because at that material moment, you know, it's not about Nentre 32. It's about any part do do now, what is our biao.
1: That's how some no cry now, or can, you know.
0: So what say?
1: Was it even necessary?
0: It's not about that.
1: Is it even true? And
0: so, it's Mr. Ghana, if you be Jina Branapana, the local government structure, no. As I say, your mom, if I say, I buy beer for Musumum 2 minutes, 2 minutes, you bet much go cratas with you. Implementing that 2 minutes, no cause, Beba. They say, I don't cast an anno called free ministry, but if you jubilee house,
1: or
0: can't
1: jubilee house.
0: I'm cussing,
1: I say, no, sir, and I don't know for me.
0: And you're a chess a course in the abadi beer.
1: But to be so say, jubilee house, or yes, I'll cost an agony.
0: And I'm just saying, and now by when quite a macos abo. Every institution in this country, which you'll be pet. Ma call ko mimi cha red light mwa na me ma ko di mra no so amamra na twema so se de se fata ba so ma si do cha red light mwa
1: no ayeko
0: na ayeko na oko ni baby it is that selectivity no it has been with us time immemorial and that continues to be our problem en so di aye Ghana fo no en so mi am ti haya nkasa di aye me no it is misre en so yiri we should be the last stop end point. Homo parties, Dr. Du, your friends,
1: Dr. Du Boati,
0: it should be the last stop for all other years, beba, and then June 10th, 11 years or so. Sani pe ko atiti no homo no ube ebi nima sebi sebi moni ma omuti amu amu atiachia omonim adisiga omunsa bi yero asabisila de oma kwa for God knows 11 years compensation for them to even find their feet in this life a problem for you oma na kasa kwa no yemfaya hum. Oman and Cassa, you know who? Oman and Cassa, and you know, won't you? Obia want to Chadessa, Obia to an ammobile person to be a. Ah, now you're messy cratching. Now I'm punching in and trade as soon as I'm Oshim. That's only baby, I'll bet you, Mako. Now they're joining the Quakomas school for an answer. A pay one on their fias and no, I will kick a crack. And on my name, Mokrana. Then what are we doing? It's a mister. These current crop of leaders, they should not come and complain to us. They shouldn't. If they want to complain, they should bring solutions, not complaints. This is for the MC is for Mr. Mamu Church because yeah, kwa benyana from Aboba to Abokobi stretch. Illegal stretches, no. A shasia, nya no, baby so shasia and ne. It is the shasia and no, they are the money. In fact, yanka say news I mia mia baby rebu a mudan adum. Obi a ye budan adiachi and anani panosa pija dynasty.
1: Oh pija. An assembly to be here, man.
0: Assembly from the picture. Assembly from the picture. It's Mr. Say, the Jawa. The NDC. Please let us believe in your reset. Do things that will demonstrate that. Ampa. In fact, you won't tell you, dear. You need to get there. But I create a modia family. You need to have more set na effort. And I beg those people who always text us that Atu is not releasing. Mr. Mo, Moko meetings, and I'm going to go meeting. Say the Crescent or two is not releasing there. Namina na Obe can me a drew bam me yanis about better than Macassa. Nama can the cause what can the Korea could do for him.
1: But on another, say we are manuni.
0: Yeah.
1: Nabi be cosu within Nenya papa. It's so good, Musa Obeka.
0: Ah, now, I know you're saying a bywing qua.
1: I know.
0: Say you're a bywing
1: politicians in general.
0: Yeah,
1: especially those in government.
0: But men are makers a bywing, Miss Ne. One I text here saying to me, I two and more at two release, you know. At two, Sebi, Doctor at 2 4 7. Oh, yeah, President, too. Sebi.
1: So, no, he's
0: a woman paying interest. It is a man paying, and he says, I'm a cosso. Nothing man paying me and a non casadia. Now, me now, the catcher, the government can't touch to say, oh, Lizzie, then she can be for movie and be for going to Gibana. I can only, if it is true, because they are saying it. They are saying it.
1: Sikane ma.
0: Sika atu release atu. Eti minim poti.
1: Say sikane ko institutions.
0: Yes, minim.
1: And institutions. Because social is.
0: I think one of these days. Yeah. The finance minister should also take some time to do a release and appropriate. Sika who do away to me ediama asoya who do inano for us to really know. Ebi so because the first step will take you and then backfire.
1: A great ministry. That's the point.
0: That's the point.
1: Back and forth.
0: So what I said. That's the point. Some of these challenges, no, they should address them because NDC form. I mean, remind them, you can't say, Na abatono enasono afena benya da agya jono money development wana there be kwa be faso obe convince me any abna pokua say yemetuma ndc ana yentuma mpp ana cpp ana yentuma abai party fufu bi o say de beya e hono sabre na convincing time it projects do do na nkasa beka esisemu ene de metia say tewufo sa yantrasi ya eduada
1: amu
0: benye omose Eti misre. Debi ada me kase mbako. Mampenyi bi anywa. And I hear people saying that mo bi am ha President John Dramani Mahama onye hwe. Na ya hana na adoku. Onu di onu ba de na nwa. Said John Mahama his excellency Ghana Mampenyi be kase. Oba obekwa tia nyoma bebra edi edem no. Sanso na adu in opposition. Oba anu be kase. Why are we blaming? Why were we able to criticize and hold Nanadu to check? And now you think that we don't have that right to criticize President John Dramani Mahama? How is that possible? Then what is my job as a very balanced, fair, bold, courageous journalist? Why can't we do that? More we are sycophants, the fair other friends. More I'm misrepresenting your conversation, they be a trouble. But we are not bothered by those things. One day we will go beyond this place. We will go to So governance is not about amassing wealth. It's not about greed. It's not about misrepresentation. It's not about blackmailing. It's not about who intimidating Nipa. Aden, 20,000 bribe allegations, 7 good years.
1: Ogusochi. Ekosi sen, Juma Die na Ogusua Utsi no, Asempa 94.7. Messages no, Bibrina Ede Aba. Na, Bakubi Dia, Michelle, say, a friend of Kwame Foster. Or say Ghana for Atnase. Ama, Amanyofo. Na ye institutions a wodo emu akandifo waka electoral commission waka judges waka military officials ene eye bebre no eka ho itise emra nya adwuma oman ni mu a wose yem blame ye ho na yem blame ye loss na ye wo e wose by now amendment ba na some of these institutions no e de ne ho a enko ba se president and ne beyi IGP wa beyi CDS e ba na sana na onipa no
0: menene ya adwun ba until we get to that point, you know. I don't think he also wants to infer say sebi sebi sebi so kwotna di bia you are the beck and call and the mercy or conscience Say me sebi okanse. Di
1: But
0: that's what I'm saying, make us say. That's what make us say until are we saying that we don't have principled people in this country? Is that what you want to say?
1: A man principled.
0: That people will not kowtow to the whims and caprices of normal
1: Papa. But power no be man sawo principles no dey adwuma
0: na. That is why I say do baby. So be at car seminars or your party. Say sebi sebi o mama and papa now you say Adie we, it doesn't inure to the benefit of the biggest populace now. Adie ba kwa dibia mekano. 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But we should not even attempt to have that mindset. Say no be ko police, say no be ko soldier, and no be ko immigration, and no be ko fire service. A buyer who soon call from there is almost 90%. What kind of country are we building? And you can't deny it, you know. And you might unimbia yapa. And you might have Bruce Wand and another language for Adono. The same script in the Asa Bruce Bessine.
1: Yeah.
0: The same script.
1: Nya hayan ya wona parliament e hun sem ba
0: ye e
1: se obi afi kwade ye se recruitment e kwaye ne back door
0: omo
1: de party fu ogun me whole at e kwie tri aman ya wajuma ye
0: the same script
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0: 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the boy saying we dey be saying and I told we say that's how I'm like two seats na na make saying what can we do to enjoy a certain stability even in terms of our pricing
1: they know
0: what can we do
1: the politicians
0: don't come and tell me sir
1: the and the
0: one person come here say and the way na me ko school na me say chirebo me papa ko school na me say chirebo me mama ko school na me say chirebo so what are we talking doing to ourselves ye nyama nyosem ye mu man dance. Let's stop the sycophancy and the hypocrisy. Oh, hearing your quadana edibu mine, and you. Oh, hearing your quadana edibu mine, and yet.
1: A man concerning flooding issues, I can't want him, you know. We say Ghana Health Service, air question. Yes, soon a yirisa, no. A yirisa, a near me fafrano dorsum. 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
1: yes
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0: yeah it yanu dem the Ministry of Health first but it's not just the release
1: yeah
0: me this is abri we nanka so every time alert it say me true for ni interior ministry
1: no,
0: for
1: yeah, no.
0: Eh, yeah, no. Because the health aspect of ye wie we nyina no apomodin wo sunsu aso no it should be the biggest priority because we hwen nantwia hodo awu nkoko hodo awu aman for fish ponds and so atwia fa so aman 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update it cannot be true. The money is not factual. Yeah, it's not factual.
1: And counting.
0: It was just too. That is it. So update is so important. And I've been there to the perfume. Also, within just 10 minutes, no, the ministry is able to put out Nipa 12 so far. Hey, please. So, what is the latest figure now? Please. But I'll be anywhere from. The animal is at 350. Criteria to even share the 350. So still,
1: they say 250 be call Oman. Oman, your masses, and on 150.
0: Meaning, there is no criteria. Say, the quiet drains, and I require man nipper on Hokano.
1: They
0: didn't even get 22 Sikano.
1: Umbechim.
0: Well, 150.
1: Omo de be ye mitigation, a ye flood ne honsem. Not 200, no. omo ye affected nipa base over 38,000 no
0: 15 bit my years ejumawi say na 150 bit my
1: isa
0: oh minia 150 bit my ejumawi eh mama ye ni America cray 150 bit my years ejumawi
1: eh o man
0: 150 bit my years ejumawi 150 na even odona nkasa no money that Ghana government are spending on odona money. So the last bit of the ladder, no, eh, ni pa eti o my name. The last bit of the ladder. It's the other person because assembly is I am me and wo me and me ne wo no. So I me ne wo no. Eh, di adi. Because me u jamia debi ame kama. I'm not going to consider the circle of ado.
1: Yeah, you know your responsibility.
0: Yes, u jamia. Me wa shudi.
1: Your conscience.
0: And nuntina.
1: And nuntina debi ada.
0: And nuntina obi be catch ro say. Every rational, and so be a rational human be ba. Yehu se binum suno. The irrationality is into ya yemra krobia on mra. If I kwa ko a kuobia kwa on mra.
1: Yeah.
0: E ye mrani because you say sebi se bini penny bewa. O yen a dien. It is a wounds one yambre. No one enforce. So anopena me catch me young kubia kojo so aman on abonti with US of A. I didn't $400. Or jebusia, oh miniao. And it chia. Mini pa miniana say, or denyamia se crassi yam fananko. Neha. Me did traffic mo police depot. And we are kete 3 o'clock. 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
1: Adjonso.
0: Mi watanke mu. 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
1: Oma na edi yo.
0: Eti, what, see the mentality. 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
1: Enforcement.
0: A lot of these cars and various stations. 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Uwe de suna ye. Yes.
1: So no aswalu chese.
0: Some of them will not come back to life again. Mr. Iti abaini Ghana for no. Mr. Mpeyu for mudi omani nimno. 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Nyo si kana u 5,000 adi koma ebushwe bini u nchine botoba akone u mattress kitu wane baby you. 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
1: A man me pesu share video we mame me de o e ko Ablekuma area ho. 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
0: Si wo?
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0: na opeso opesi e kono line by line School Junction. School Junction.
1: Madina.
0: Adenta.
1: Adenta.
0: School Junction. Ashalibuchi.
1: Okay.
0: Or her structure be a baby in your cousin says more than 3 times.
1: So it's your
0: almost plaster, almost 1,000. Ego. Hey. It has come to the attention whether the ministry or so. It is they will go there, but they've stopped working. It's you. Ah, now when I would be okay. She will be this a dear be brave of Bompata, senior high school or so. Bompata. Suku no name honomino. Correct the ACO.

0: can see same. I will cross the chumajum.
1: Yeah.
0: Was a six abo.
1: Yeah.
0: Mada.
1: Yeah.
0: The frewa. And I do pack a cram, your son, my
1: bacon. Was your friend of mine in the commerce and Dimimba.
0: Some so young wine.
1: Yeah.
0: I wouldn't want more beer to me, Yajumana.
1: It's a member.
0: Your engineers were assemblies. Mutitiho, Nankoman flooding ye by ye, and ye holding nipper be responsible.
1: But
0: yes, Saki and nipper
1: be a make us
0: and Kabako saw it.
1: Nipper do don't answer shas ye cassa.
0: Because, and some of the cassa ye ne.
1: Ahanya ye. Yako jina assemblies is why ye tackle omono. And send nipper do don't answer cassa. Now, if it's a
0: maybe an eye assembly, we'll seek a grammar.
1: Yes, sir. Apart from Sikam Mayano, sir, a man your semi. Nipa be issues on me A class percentages. My cat doesn't say. Every police station is legal. Oko. Fasa stretch so I could PSR Republic Bar. Now, where say the Nipa Park Castle. Now, there's a Sakwan on Park Castle and one coin. Now, Busa MC is say, into your wounds, a Sakwan on Park Castle. Either say, Obey Critis Alin is say, who need be a park will be 30 minutes piano, 50 Ghana City, which my park here, parking. And you use a chrono, you're your home for soon to your Casacra and ye where they develop other areas. And I was a stretch of me bar. On to me, Kokan just said, my mission, because one energy permit, or the all money permit. My mission, a dear way away, baby a nipper barber srano, baby a mupper parking or mushen, and whatever. Baby, no. It's a quaint money taking over. If our government structure is going to be effective, the people that we appoint to go and manage various local assemblies, no, they should be people who have the focus and the vision and have the courage. Somebody yet they embrace almost a munye. And yes, idea, every blessed day, the politician will always want a way to manipulate. They will always want a way to manipulate. They will always want to tell a story. And then ever catching is the same script that is being written over and over and over and over and over and over. But kesi, kuhye shuni ne wano mno, kuhye huwa kuachi. Enra, mi musa asante regional minister atropos, but just they've taken decision, swift action on Lake Bosumtwi, Lake Bosumtwi. So asante regional minister.
0: Maybe agenda 111 project
1: achieve. OMC, OMC ya owasa.
0: So si no nyawe.
1: No nyawe.
0: Ohu da.
1: Adena ya mpese ni yo. Ano huye di agrosa. 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
0: Amana ya wehu.
1: Midibesi ya, na ama afema kachile gana force, ubiazo, enkana komantuni yemu. Oh, your name Morocco plus two other countries, and I make a semifinals. No?
0: Sir,
1: indeed,
0: any Colombia.
1: Oh, no, credit and carry. The any Morocco and two other countries. In Jomuda, I am not sure of those countries, but the meaning is a gun and Morocco. No, you make teams now, you make a semifinals. No, hey, wait, I said, if you are coming.
0: Oh man, we are hoping for the best.
1: No hope, we are there.
0: Because we share Enra, I was so disappointed.
1: Oh, Senegal, and I said Congo.
0: I'm only Congo, you know. Senegal crowd, and they are worse. Hey, you do have one answer.
1: And I'm a Ghana dancer. And I'm a dancer.
0: Oh man, and dancer.
1: And I'm a dancer. Che se, yeah, no die.
0: Senegal no so share Cote d'Ivoire.
1: And I'm just saying, I'm a dancer.
0: Oh,
1: it be a dear dance, yes, eh. Semi-final in Morocco.
0: The Ghana is star of Africa.
1: Completely in Morocco.
0: Okay, said no. My prediction then.
1: Any Colombian? Oh, Debbie. Hey, where they done the war for me? The minimum say a cock semi-final. Where they've been passing my quack prediction, I'm a quack edit. I'm a CD. And where they've been slow. Where they had a war for me. Colombia for me, I'm a short coach. We are not underestimating Ubia, but semi-final there. The minimum no. When your buff will be on the kind.
0: By a beco extra time mana.
1: Hey, we don't want you to cancel me the question because the minimum is a beco semi final. It is a chance you are qualified to that. It is semi final, a penalty, a DNDO, extra time.
0: Penalty they have.
1: And your mistake.
0: Oh, man,
1: the black star of yesterday, it's not the black star of today.
0: Oh, man, sir, extra time, 30 minutes to cry.
1: Debbie.
0: Oh,
1: Mr. Nyan from so, Jitum
0: said,
1: I'm picking crying. Say, whether extra or no extra, whether penalty or no penalty, Fatu Akuman say, the only man say, you're a semi final. And the penalty, you ever should know.
0: Oh, man,
1: oh, Fatu Tim said, the only man say, you're a semi final.
0: Now, where does Senegal for
1: children? Oh, then now compare it to
0: what you mean, say, two goals.
1: Me see.
0: Hey,
1: don't compare.
0: Have you seen the guy? Only African champions.
1: Oh, wait, oh, yeah, man. I said, Mekasawa. Me say, don't compare.
0: Sound.
1: Hey, oh, don't compare. The minimum is, say, you're a semi final.
0: But Omana no wait in say national Thanksgiving.
1: Oh yes, yes, yes, yes. Me won say any pe binu so echre omadwene say na nkan say organizers of the event no. Omo hold on to it now.
0: Only omi adwene.
1: Na well, many omo entirely any adwene. Didn't you make us and say oh say adie na esi no apart from say ensuo na atona yen ya ma ho kwan amane di nya. Minor shaker be bass as this into a new phone problem cracks and baba the hotel Nasifuna and I make us a day name your faster and menyame. No crane say you might think say a send come hold you almost suspended just to attach agency to a year idea a cost of me no by your coin be so but and shudder and say she is a yeah I do baby sure. Yeah, me my home from a at certain levels of space. Now, yeah, I need too rigid. Rigid, you're pumpy. Na anchor it be
0: but situation be to change situation be an
1: Obianka sa. Me wo hey say o nipa bebre a o mo yesa ntwa djuma no but say bibi si ne papa mu ne boni mu a say bi no e dead di pefe say attention say bi menya no say me nko fa me no mo sha say o techi man classic FM o mo nya say attention no enti edu ba bi a ampa nipa nyina aye pe enu nti ne ye wo mampanyi ye wo na be di akire ye wo ayi enti ye be ma a certain attention and treatment at certain points in our journey. At certain points in our journey.
0: Normal.
1: But our commitment to the challenges are aka echirino. Our commitment. Our commitment to the challenges are aka echirino. 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They hear ne se. And more you be to afterwards. A very, very important.
0: Okay.
1: You might have. Obi beti ma have the reservations about their cost. Say we should have put a hold on all the many in kudiachinye. Mele dema kan say. Yako ye wenyi na ebi no. Asem edaye nim. 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
0: Mate.
1: Yeah. Medasi.
0: A man hene kwabina asante.
1: Na aqua taps in so
0: Mr. Anson.
1: Kwa
0: ni di siye papa.
1: Doctor Edubuati ni flaky
0: yes.
1: Catering services.
0: Yes. Oh, me too much. Oh, me too much. A man medase. Mi anso metia.
1: Oh, pamiana.
0: Oh, da bebe. Mese buwa me kwa na metia. 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
0: 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Me hima no no. Me hima bakope. Asmera mama. 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Frank Osia Hene, Ekasa, Emma Kojak Pharma Limited. Frank, Mahai.
2: Can you have me about?
0: It's the same.
2: Oba di Adum.
0: Sir.
2: Yeah, fine.
0: Ora Health at Yapo.
2: Oh. Bibi, I'm fine.
0: Sir.
2: Say, Ora Health, I'm here. Say, what did you know? I'm here. I was so many key.
0: There was so many key.
2: Wow, as I said, worship.
0: Matias, you know, you can't call Jacka, you know, you know, and Nedia Moye. Dedican, yeah, will be out yes twice a day. It was so choosing,
2: sir.
0: Now, and then so we have not advanced it,
2: sir.
0: Until you see toothpaste. You can't toothpaste now, the purpose, the main purpose. I was here, did you know, Eddie?
2: Abra bibia wode ye o wiase no sane ye bunyankopon bor no wo ye bibia ma hye ene nipa so so eto na bodie so enti nipa so ohwese ne nyankopon ye ne nema na wo suasua enti de nipa eye bia nso no ewo 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
0: Right.
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2: 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It's a way in your pesti, the Abbe Buacolano, Debiano, was a witness in Seven and Sen and Numa and Coy, when you are Kojak his piece Nibia. 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
0: And only yet, and only one,
2: sir.
0: Move on.
2: Oh, Kojak his piece no. And now, as I hear, Pista, your own Kuala Pesti, you are 2 to 6 years. It be at 6 to 12 years. Kojak said that you were cunning your bombaco. Into when you could jack fence a case piece nibia. A quala 2 years, 8 years, 12 years, 10 years, umminate me, you see money ye. A boaman colla no mumi di jay ye, and a more de emo him to mancolana pe. And in nay, say, above an old brandy seat to trim home, was our phone obedid a baby in a tube, and could you choose in a day?
0: To match a chin, but you know, I'm one of them is
2: eh? If you are going to be a grand way, Brian Gregoso. 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
0: 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If you are called baby, say be no one answer, or be answer, when you be a will be saved Jeff from Patch or many for fray number. No, Kumasan and put them on number near 0531 0699 and 45 0531 0699 and a 4-5 o friend ya anytime bia ye befa ye no be din komo o pesa o ton sa friends ye betru ye boase cheche ye numa hu medie hu ba bia obedwa mu anase ba bia obo imudi hie mu bia no aso a kujak e beba na afi ye betru ye boase cheche
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1: oh wow
0: and
1: ya me shira wo
0: I mean we
1: shall kujak we too much we too much
0: that's
1: so by what all right iti frank osia hene okasa ema kujak pharma limited and I don't know adin komo awia yi ye tie enkrato we ye ba ye di interviews ebeto aso na enyumre me guest am na se me panel am nyom beye mpensimpensi mu no eye nana ya a champion jantoa edna akosua manu cozy ntie ne no ebeye girls en ye de mpensimpensi mu no ebe bati we ye basisia.
2: You know how money moves in Ghana and across Africa. How it really moves? It doesn't move once a month. It moves 100 times a day on Ecobank's digital platform. Airtime for that's your sister. Transport for Papa. 500 Cs for Saturday's funeral. 2,000 Naira for the cousin sitting jump in Abuja. 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

0: care of people. 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And it moves together. The funeral contribution, the susu, the wedding levy, the hospital bill in the family WhatsApp group. In Africa, money is really one person's transaction. It's many people moving small amounts toward one purpose. That's how money moves here. And there's one bank built for it all.
1: Africa, 34 nations, one heartbeat, one stream.
0: Ecobank, the only bank built for the way Africans move money. 34 countries, one screen. Ecobank, the Pan-African Bank.
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0: Minya, so me nem pensu ye. 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
2: 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hia say we ma correct records ave won kasa nso emra no ma kwan say at a certain age we betimi de at a certain way no utimi e de wo tier 2 contribution e ye collateral tier 3 utimi e de ye collateral for a permanent residence the law is clear on that. Inti imagine that that time na open say we yana na say we dey tanya correct.
1: Wow. We are hia BB agent we say we dey contribution ekusi awowa.
2: Yeah.
1: Na for be could do no.
2: Yeah. We the contribution AC awowa dey appear da bread uti ato.
1: Mhm.
2: We dey tanya no so nya correct.
1: Abena
2: nunti na last week okaya ye be wey program na ye stress on this need to pay attention to your pension. And I think you helped us a lot in that regard. And I think we need to promote that because people don't take it serious.
1: Yeah.
2: Until say ebe pimo na.
1: Na elite.
2: Na elite. Obi wa oba bi a ohun se nipa no 65 years. Ogusu di ni pension echi. Obi se details on wan kasa man no kra na asen abechechire no because
1: this is a crowd details in poni refu. Inti inti no no yen fa no se bia obi aye dada. Ah, yeah, can you imagine about so? I was so called back to rectify
2: uncle
1: to be questioned to home. Okay, depending,
2: it depends. So, where free I'm Jimua, who I'm Jimu, the Albert question it. But so, when you're Jimu, that's all that's where you're Juma. Ubeco will trust you,
1: okay.
2: And as a senator, so you're trustee. One form or other, the state trustee for your first year. No. Into no obeko snit na wa update to records and obeko trust you na wa update to records and na say employer na wa fa wadwuma no fa correct records and na fa ma no
1: okay
2: maka nominations ni wasem dada afi wan kasa so personal records so say o ma no correct records no say the be here ye hwehwe wo a ye be hu ye hwehwe won a wodi omo agina wanam say woni ho a wo sika kra no ehomba mfaso mo omo no so a yebetimi ehun omo
1: okay ma memra ho busume bia metumi akocheki mi statement ene ade ana say how often ene was him decision man
3: embrano ehye trustee bia na say scheme manager bia say omma member no ana say worker no statement every year bia no
1: afibia
3: no but schemes no and above technology ababe be no into no acquire say even every day be cry no every day and as they be able to me a check your statement online and me diet I can say with details no correct what your ma trustee na they be able to me a check in fact ne me check me dear
1: okay
3: then me check me dear I mean sika wo me account no mo
1: okay.
3: Me hu me hwe sane am sika no ayi ene ade nti no embra no ehye trace ni say omoma statement no every year but senior competition wo me ne service provision idea and service delivery idea. And so my answer even every day, go to me, I check it online. O statement, who say, we employer no, it o na say, own tia, o to me every almost every day.
1: Okay.
3: Na and per se me day kakra e can tanya me diet a kaya no. Details I would be ma wo employer no. Bako pie here pie say you're correct pie a date of birth. Date of birth.
1: Who date of birth for?
3: Me come chill. Date of birth, serious data. Pension administration. Date of birth very, very serious. Obehwe edmani bi no or date of birth at send kind no. Birth 3 and then 4. Na employer no e o baako. SNIT e o baako. T2 so e o baako. Na we no se wo kwa humje mu a. Na e say for records ba. For records February. Wo the employer okay, employer, no, okay, employer, no, employer, no, would I say you, Juma? But, Ubeko snitch, no, no, no, retirement. Ubeko wow. Tier 2, no, no, no, retirement.
1: Yeah.
3: But, employer, no, no, would I say you, Juma? And you know, you enjoy what I say.
2: Okay.
1: Hey, I don't see a simple.
3: Yes. A serious issue, in France, workers, no, or your experience, a parent, no, no, every human being has a single date of birth. Let's use the right date of birth as part of our records. I register and I say they join the pension schemes.
1: That's how we become.
2: Yeah, the crime we become on this. You see, Ghana no I say it me policy anything. The man bro for deny nicely. Also, you watch your friend. You kind of football age. Inti dia me wole go no and I me register with SNIT. Inti SNIT was my primary date of birth. I was me virtually my first need number. Ebi aminyan in temper. Me real ago on me baba age my 10 years. Do baby I'm sure me ye ni Charlie chance be abaya si epe ye pu bi a wedi 25 me or 35 ma me nkoti so. Na ma kosu afi David. Na ma kwa koye date of birth na me da kwa koje. Ube hunu no afi ube do point bi no. Afi as an employee no snit betrew because snit de ano de omo ya de o. Se e ba se wo mbra so a. I think 6 months, 1 year on betrayal, 6 months on betrayal. I think even 3 months on betrayal. Young Tram Raven will be back. I just say, oh, me in this age, you know, my time on soon. But also, one of our fellow first date of birth, and I'll catch the whole world through your SNIT number. Say, oh, a year, let's say, 1st January 1950. And see, how comes that? Say, 60 years, sir. That means 2010 also call retirement. In the outcomes are 2010, oh, that's what 40 years.
1: In the no cost for David now, I was so the cost in the cost is anana.
2: You see,
1: and I into
2: you see, it is a whole process.
1: Hey.
2: And you're straightforward, sir. Because, you see, you are presumed to present a credible information. And varying that credible information varies your own credibility. So everybody looks at you with two eyes. That's the blunt truth. One kasa wasama wakani ye fine, say, wo kano kre. Your fans and your work and no one
1: at the time, no means that you're dating.
2: But woman, I'm so on 1 2 days. Woman, I'm on 1 2 days.
1: But that I wouldn't say, yeah, ma'am, I'm near papa, and we're not for dating to him.
2: Is it the beauty?
1: It's been in Mobia. I saw you 79. I saw no 75. I saw you 7. Oh, into no dandans. Because my men are not one guy.
2: Abna, me no yard. But we started school. No. What the date of birth be mine? Oh, my main car and your boat, Timunti, and we are the correct ones. Oh, my main car, papa and kind of boat,
1: Nanu ya, you could feel you come a subocrata. A subocrata, then the date to buy.
2: Men, we are drinking. No, there's a process I'll be to me.
1: Okay,
2: but I'll be honest with you, and yes, simple, sir.
1: And yes, simple, baby.
2: Because why my yard will record at a certain point? Who person you call back? Now you change the whole thing. May stress away because a lot of Ghanaians, your first idea is very light.
1: Yeah,
2: and then you but I have seen a situation where Obi is due for retirement. Snit a treno. Nimpanazo Ebeka say I can't 4 years. Yeah. And the banana snit a trail. And snit also produce you evidence. I've heard also cast so many stories. I've handed another one where Osio were 40 years. In natural sense, no, about 48 years. at the time no cause over 40. And if it sounds like as for explanation, you been yamau. But does it solve the problem?
1: Baby.
2: So it may to make our lives comfortable, let's keep some semblance of trust. Because my wrong date of birth, we better 60, no better catch up.
1: Okay, in Tibuna Madru 60, but me say I can 4 years, but see me yet you know 4 years. Namoti contribution. No. I don't know, I'm passing me coffee now to America.
2: M. Remuno, M. Remuno. All retired crana, it beats me amount contract. I think I'm buying penny for what I just asked.
1: Yeah.
2: Why retire?
1: Yeah.
2: But you should be a whole boy.
1: You need to be a non-year.
2: Yamau 2 years.
1: Yeah.
2: Yamau 3 years. And no whole. Mm-hmm. And you're different. Why respect the protocol? No? And away free. And I yes see, oh, Abna, you made the wedding man I a corner. Inti said the bayer and Colonel Wan Bishiano. My young fowl as an advising consultant to do this presentation.
1: Yeah.
2: Now you we fatity in Colonel over 4 years.
1: Mm-hmm.
2: That's a different thing. But in natural sense, you know, would data, yet the woo, would the bed, you remember the and no, and he said to me, sir, easy, sir.
1: Okay.
2: Even though in our normal practice, we can't dance as a son. You can. And I can be honest with you, one of the major issues are SNIT efficiency.
1: Okay. The first so beni, the first so be ko pension.
2: But only baby, ya be wo, ubeni ni.
1: We are dying. Ube.
2: In your mind, sir, we are automatic.
3: Adia bakwa, ama kofu bebre, sasa omo date of birth, and I say, ama omo bohum.
1: Mm-hmm.
3: And he say, Your pension no, into 2 years, and I say your retirement plan no, into 2 years. Yeah.
1: Mm.
3: We say, oh, but now sa won't pay attention as near can, won't pay attention to your pension. Your pension I'm far on your cows, oh, my time is soon.
1: More time,
3: more time to fatune chain. Oh, your cap pension once a month, or pension once a month, then
1: cook up pension cry will be at you.
3: Oh,
1: and so yeah, that's it.
3: Your can't a pension, I own cook up on a mutual pension. Maybe I rented them the pension yet. We be you, Juma, sa won't you not pay any attention and far on. But you're on the way to 55. Now 55 no say
1: na
2: senator ma first letter
3: me mbo am ho quickly no na I was saying debi meet my son date of birth na call the employer your woman no say ni say ni
1: afi mo ko subo krata no
3: ah nti no me kra me ndisa me 55 no me check here no na 50 years na employer no wo be ya employer no
1: asisa na casinate ho no
3: na casinate ho no na your problem.
1: Mm.
3: This issue at the bank say you be pay attention to our pension.
1: Okay.
3: Na your retirement plan no. You be share ni yee. I must say time is too near. I say oh, time is so kofi a. I feel na bo hu. Na hu ya popo. Na say we go forge. Nyoma.
1: Okay. Director. For the ma won say oh because seriously
2: Abuna, it is a pandemic that has to be faced.
1: Yeah.
2: And sometimes it's difficult to be sincere, but that is the truth. But at least you say won say yen ya yen ni kakani say se won sabe comment me so asuma won timi in class 1. At that time, no more years, and no more some age bracket.
1: Mm-hmm.
2: The assumption is a sacral no more year, no more demand, now 10. And the amount 8 a different thing.
1: Okay.
2: But what in America?
1: Yeah.
2: But we want to plead with the public. You say yes, sir.
1: Yes, sir.
2: Edgemay 4. You need to create Emma Yankasa your records. You want to win a seminar year train. Because Ebeba be cow.
1: Okay. It will be a hot man, why your contribution be say, 5 years, 10 years, 15 years. Meet me cosmetic kwa her say information oh no no and my current employer no a pay. Meet me kwa check his idea no.
2: Oh every right.
1: Oh okay.
2: Oh every right.
1: But so,
2: onudi can kind or say embranic extra trustin is a fibiano or on my statement once in a year.
1: Na statement in the side details no also.
2: Bibia also.
1: Date of birth, everything.
2: Ubenya.
1: Okay.
2: Snit the energy be show Bibia info because tier one, more like defined benefit.
1: Mm-hmm.
2: And see what it means is that the Omo underwriter says a okay retirement, you be tria over a certain life.
1: Okay.
2: But what may I say?
1: Matthias,
2: that is known. It will show those details because I guess I ain't mean yet. I'm curious on you.
1: Mm.
2: It issue. But the problem is, say, Abia, let's say 5th December 1980.
1: Mm-hmm.
2: And I made a mistake. And I'm going to 5th December 1970. Within a spectrum of about 5-10 years, I should be able to know it.
1: Mm.
2: I'll say, me, who? Ejumimunu na me say oh date we me the masnit eh wrong into my interest na me can't from say wrong na
1: yeah
2: start the process no
1: we get
2: but the moment I we be train we be 55 we be cross 56 after na we go change your date of birth after na
1: and
2: it raises
1: and the chichian song yeah
2: it raises
1: chichian song that's one person be call. Okay, mate na yensha me adwuma ni tie one tie two dia machichi mu se wo dia no eto nchen a mia voluntary metumi aka se be pese me ye pension scheme for free be ka ho ana
3: you
1: yeah,
3: have
1: frank mamintio you
3: your pension scheme no no se na okan tie one tie two
1: yeah.
3: Your ho eno mbran she adwuma ni bia na se adwuma fo bia se obeye sa tier 2
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1: okay
3: no
1: okay
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1: ejumura
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1: okay
2: tier 1 and tier 2 de eye en she eye o she but yes, no, and yam racket. A year, and bra, every whoop him, any wedge will pay mu and I'm back and boom. In Tibu or what? Edmund Rano, I say, okay, say, you're two at your 1 and 2, but say, oh, why ready, say, what your hand chimu and number bar? Mesume de Waketra no hand chimu and number can wamma. And all. In the anono, say, ye me and Nutia, say, now bear him ran ya pam at your knee, ye do my air for ye do me ra and them. It means, say, out of instead of sa original 5, no, employer no better sa 5. No. Now I say about it, the additional 5 no not need the an account said the machine ako.
1: Okay.
2: But no no my main can we a do point be a employer be ubet me a do point be a ebi as a name we there. Ubet me a catch him say for now no or suspending the partaking of the tier 3.
1: Tebeye won kwa wo die no.
2: Tebeye won kwa but on beti.
1: But you saying to do you say for no farm rakwan be as. E mo na na wo bo a wo.
2: Good.
1: Oh, okay.
2: Good. And oh, and I feel or can be about the personal pension. I know there who in here wage me ura. One can say be a who in here no. Any trustee be a. Most of the trustees are running personal pensions. Now I register.
1: Okay.
2: So who will call be mu on the side? There's a call no person me a group pensioner. Most of me go who no trustee no. Now I register.
1: Okay.
2: But what is the mechanism?
1: Say no no. Tier 3 na ye kano. Provident di no. Sika sign what's the busumi be a what they call. And our percentage.
2: Mrano and shell kitsi. Ubeti me in the act it makes room for I think 35.5, 35%
3: tax exemption.
2: 35% tax exemption. It means say apart from sir employer ni sika otu amameno employer no ontu tax waso tax allowable
1: okay
2: in this employer ni sika bia be come sika ho up to 35% na and also your tax allowable in this employer no tu amame a ono onya tax benefit on sa sika no and amenzo no it goes to my credit but what na make but se metra ho dia eho no it means say if you me pay mu na metra I'm running so ni say 35 naira dey charge me but above that ni means whatever I'm contributing I already taxed. So what does it
1: mean?
2: Personal pension apart from tier 1 tier 2 tier 3 can be PF. Tier 3 bit me a PF. And at tier 3 bit me a personal pension. And at tier 3 bit me a group pension. And I bit me a ni na depends on you.
3: The same no can no. So we you mean here obetimi obo snit tier 1. Or tier 2.
1: Yeah.
3: When I say wo employer, we set up tier 3 a provident fund or provident fund. One is so opa, which me akoye personal pension. Na akoye 9.
1: And 9. Adi na no ye wo dachi.
3: Dachi.
1: Okay.
2: Wo we na wonda fofo bi so group bi mu na okoka ho bi na wo ye group pension.
3: Na 5 come. Into no ya Ghana. Your pension scheme is special.
1: Special. A very broad.
2: And to add to it, the rationale is Ukwa mji ma unko bre. Into wo titisa si kan kitin we edi atu. Fani se at that old age no. Multimedia ne wo mo contribution ye 10,000. Se bia one kasa so why a contribution another 10,000 wo baby that is 20,000. So personal pension 5,000 dia.
1: 25,000.
2: So another additional pension 3,000. You are almost around 30,000. What did I say?
1: Yeah.
2: Into will lump sum the random amount to expand it the way you want. But in the tax element, and I'm actually saying, and up to I think 35, no, tax allowable. But beyond that, no, there.
1: Okay. It's a BM say me realize this me employer. Entuyano said they was utuyano. A brano per statement are a mekwaji ya dina was semi.
3: Say wo employer and tier send a wuno statement in mwa tier 1 and a tier 2 no and no a yenche into no say jumurano o tia. So jumurani and tia and the energy say wa fumumbra say mbrano and unity.
1: Okay.
3: And say over by MPR, ever complaining, and also back our trustee. I could catch on, say, medium statement, me say, me employer, on chair, maybe I bosom, maybe, and bosom, and I say, I fit my employer on chair, and to me any day. But even before then, I'll bet me cry out, which you HR, so which I will bet me who HR say, me statement in me, na me who be BOM, ABR. and na employer no wetua but trustee ni na onbon home odin and credit ye into because oh ye tua records ni na then it means say trustee ni na say ye the pressure to no so na ye then or na o credit o na say o trustee ni one say say so me we employer no tua ye untua ye and then I say
1: yeah ubo chiri
3: ha we for kwen bi so na o make sure say employer no tua e bi ni say bia trustee no obe draw employer attention and I say say draw an attention as a stiller no on fewer then you can go to MTRA
1: okay
3: ma be MTRA be report and so no say see am say yeah njuma no obetumi wo hin kra be bia wo bia no obetumi e complain to MTRA through our website we call website link or the open portal obetumi at no fee and we complain say no be can be am na ya start e dey juma o no ntino pick statement na so we share na say gaps wo mo and I say embrigo mo employer no
1: MTRA this month we tia next month we tia next month we tia
3: and tenacity what tenacity ebe how what tenacity am any chair e bia at the time I obo hu no anaso ba kwaje no na adwuma no e bia adwuma no wa firi mu wa firi adwuma no mu
1: na adwuma dia gun so e
3: ah ana me ba no ana me ka ho asa no
1: se sei sikana se
3: ahye na o kwaje ho na o kwaje no what do mean o kwaje wan
1: that's so
3: ah internet say na say say wo di hu adwuma ntem
1: ah
3: gaps bi o mu a di hu adwuma ntem am I say wo ni ho a na say e bia wo firi adwuma no mu be 10 years afi no akwaje wo hu say employment here. Over question, you to lock maybe a company for kind of its name. Look of your wine.
1: Matty, but I said that. Just
2: it comes back to the very statement we made here last week.
1: Yeah.
2: Pay attention
1: to your pension.
2: Because it's a went here. And I will hear na employer no entry. It is about you. Yen, the over report here, never say ye yen. Ye be ye. Embra quaint no. Ye be faso. Investigations also ye ni shima also ye any in aso also ye nya nieti mi eka bi mau. In that sense no ye be ye. But wuna when triano, you ask a good question. Say juma ne gua. Nasa director na kote ne brochira. He's not within the jurisdiction. Only my enemy. Oba ye be timi a take you on. But only around that then I obey.
1: Okay.
2: What I say? There are classic examples I handled recently where the employer changed ownership.
1: Okay.
2: And after the change, you know, the new employee was trying to behave in more like yeah, the after they take you over, and then we told them, "Pamela, say look, what take you over company? Nimpa ye juma wum to this time. And to be aware, say." The liabilities that were there and now a car down a yoka won't mean because oh media and rap and I'm taking over and that is it
1: until no know what you mean you know we here be a sabre an appointment letter when you ye and now the abas evidence
2: and
1: I want your cramp
2: and we are one but you see sir employer need 3 hours salary
1: okay
2: or also our salary schedule payroll schedule ever. Won so so a ye tia wakano wunya pay slip. Aside the pay slip, you see cano call banker. There's always a bank statement evidence. That's the third layer. So what ye table top on so I'm sure sir definitely what sign e bb.
1: You
2: need to So this is why you need to pay attention to the pension now.
1: Because it's a table top near the Ogo fawe me fana say 15 years ago and I say 13 years ago ogo fawe
3: pay attention
2: you see that is why I was say any say we here here ha
1: we here she
2: I was say woman when you call would wa hum je mun say chi ba no because we here then I ever beton
1: ni che say ba no pay slip no ne was snitch statement na I was say unya copy all the time
2: snitch statement graduate mo anka say the ma every year
1: e get mail no
2: yeah
1: okay
2: yeah, since you're not racist, no competition grammar, a moment messages in
1: yeah,
2: into you try, enterprise, I'm a message, oh, Petra, I'm a message. You receive we on your account, you're accredited. So, in real time, no one can sound so no, you're the one better, Jumedino, said you're bayer, and quiet, say, gap, I beam. the in your swat emma trustees in yes and say said ye be ya say gap be bema say menya general menya February na maba benya April menya March I was a mina make say March menya
1: okay
2: enterprise abandon menya March enterprise make catch say beer March menya because when ya because who employer na farm said we Frank kan no
1: okay but that ye wiem komo no obisi mi misa we oni Ghana but we Ghana ni or outside almost half for no betunya by yes, sir. Voluntary contribution no. Na age bain, age limit ni yes, sir.
2: Perfect. Wouldn't ni or my name cry, wouldn't a contributing.
1: Okay.
2: Tier three, no, as we said, a personal.
1: Mm-hmm.
2: You have the Provident Fund, which is between Provident Fund, a jumel run age, my any, and cabo, my or my, and say, yeah, the bebo, age my four.
1: Okay.
2: But group pension, o kobimu, that's what I saw, yeah. Obetimi aye so no ankasa as an individual otimi register etria in fact right now
1: oni eye
2: oni na adwuma wura betimi aye
1: ono anso ne person
2: ono ankasa betimi aye
1: okay
2: in fact sesie no ye launch informal sector no very very soon we are doing a lot of work on the informal sector project
1: Mate.
2: Where you want our mothers our aunties and sisters our brothers mechanics everybody all hands on deck. Na obia amfa bibi kakran to on twenchna. And one of the major components of it eh the diaspora pension scheme.
1: Mm-hmm.
2: Diaspora pension scheme no, is expected to cater for ye nuanom e wa man on ya person mo contribute no so that we create the avenue for them to also save down.
1: Nya munye ntebe na
2: e ba enche.
1: Enche. That's good. It because we share comment no ha say age na your boss no be re no a e wo interest o hodo.
2: Okay, so let me know.
1: My abraso. Okay.
2: My bonito. Abena the age, typically tier 1 and 2. Tier 1, the maximum age at which you can start contribution is 45. If you are more than 45, you cannot.
1: Voluntary, no.
2: No, I'm coming
1: tier,
2: to
1: okay,
2: the entire
1: team?
2: Pension region. All right. You can start to the age of 44, 45. Once you go beyond 44, you cannot be part of tier 1. It means that 18.5 need to be tier 2. Tier 2 need it may receive from any age
1: okay.
2: to 60.
1: Okay.
2: Tier 3 need it's you. You can choose to take it. The law makes room after 10 years. The law makes room. You can take it even on retirement. You can take it even on
1: retirement.
2: Up to that age, beyond, you know, tier 1 need to be but tier 3 especially, you can contribute from any age. From any age.
1: Okay. 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Aye necessary. 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Ora Anthony Akwa, a director standard and compliance, and Ora Frank Anderson, onosye manager, corporate affairs, National Pensions Regulatory Authority, NPRA, and menyomo edin komo enyumri na yentiwi yebasisiya.
4: Renaso, I will compugan. I will can't see a demon reno and ask you. Oh, Sebo, any pardon, any vuvuzela no aya crado. 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Who bet me a winning 100-inch 4K TV, phones, laptops,

The National Pensions Regulatory Authority, NPRA, is the regulatory body of the pensions industry in Ghana, ensuring the compliance of the three-tier pension scheme, being the mandatory basic national social security scheme, first tier, managed by SNET, a mandatory fully funded and privately managed occupational pension scheme, second tier, and a voluntary fully funded and privately managed provident fund and personal pension scheme. Employer enforcement has been beefed up, and therefore, we are entreating all employers to enroll their workers

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Hey, your number one.

0: 055-93-9311 and I'll go www.francotrading.com. 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No, I download you, Franco app. Franco! Still! Phone, papa! Is he?
1: Do you know how money moves in Ghana and across Africa? How it really moves? It doesn't move once a month. It moves 100 times a day on Ecobank's digital platform. Airtime for that's your sister. Transport for papa. 500 Cs for Saturday's Suno. 2,000 Naira for the cousin sitting jump in Abuja. Because we don't just move money, we take care of people. Money moves in every direction. Uncle to nephew, nephew to uncle, sister to brother on Monday, brother back to sister on Friday. And it moves together. The funeral contribution, the susu, the wedding levy, the hospital bill in the family WhatsApp group. In Africa, money is rarely one person's transaction. It's many people moving small amounts toward one purpose. That's how money moves here. And there's one bank built for it all.
2: Africa, 34 nations, one heartbeat, one stream.
1: Ecobank, the only bank built for the way Africans move money. 34 countries, one screen. Ecobank, the Pan-African Bank.
3: She said, yeah, to be out here. And so she knew something.
4: Mary Pont, no way.
3: Minya, so many puns, yeah. And so she knew about him.
5: Hey,
3: I'm for business with you, be more. I mean, why, yes, I guess I never could know. The Biani are drink for flour, and so I'm on 2 BN. Uso bia yi din se ya enya sum dwen wo nyo eye sikasam bills wo ho idea menye comment na mantwe bi o ye wo free emergency loan kosi salary loan working capital ni startup loan bills se instrokra fa Ghana card be apply enya free 0596 920 833 and 0302 200 390 bills.

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2: I wake up in the morning, I brush my teeth.
3: Oh, Fabia, now what you choose say? And who did you know?
4: Mom, pa, Charles, I took piss now that they buy you know. Send me the shishimisi and I'm in num shishimi, and I'm able to know me.
3: Wait, yeah, excuse. Abo Fratia, what's sorry, I know, pa? And what's the what you choose say? I son, where did you? Now, oh no, so Ediana Yanisri. What you true say?
5: Yes, ma'am. Medical kids toothpaste now, or the buy and run. And they treat me soon.
3: Why, dear? Kel kids toothpaste, dear. Yeah, your mama, fat is someone with the infirmian, or Pimon Fiencia.
5: Let me the dead, this is a strawberry. Let me be semi dimple.
3: Debbie, in the air toothpaste. And you toffee, why? Yes, say, the Kel kids toothpaste. The mama, fra, with the infirmian, or Pimon Fiencia, dear to true one will say. Every say, a boy, a sea, and more book. To crew, Anna Ashe, a Pamum Wawa Mwawa, a Hase, ne mana wwa day mapa. Me boma de se me di Kel Kids toothpaste. Be mami metri tree woman se abribia. Kel Kids toothpaste. And mamma Francis to tree ye ni jese.
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7: You know how money moves in Ghana and across Africa. How it really moves? 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Transport for Papa. 500 Cs for Saturday's funeral. 2,000 Naira for the cousin sitting jump in Abuja. Because we don't just move money, we take care of people. Money moves in every direction. Uncle to nephew, nephew to uncle, sister to brother on Monday, brother back to sister on Friday. And it moves together. 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In Africa, money is rarely one person's transaction. It's many people moving small amounts toward one purpose. That's how money moves here. And there's one bank built for it all.
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7: Ecobank, the only bank built for the way Africans move money. 34 countries, one screen. Ecobank, the Pan-African bank.
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6: Ekwasi sai dwumadie ena ogusua otie no ha ye asempa 94.7 na ye de kan boss se ne ye beka garret eho asem ne atik atina se atik mai
11: ah hunde ba mi juso
6: boko de o unye dwuma no adwuma no akakakra atik
11: asemu
6: aha majo
11: ah mi juso mi nyaba
6: boko
11: ah, you can go.
6: All right.
11: Bon pays, you have a
6: major say flooding and who is you, sir? A sorry, I hear can you? What for Luana, sir? Also called Toana. And I do him, Dada.
11: Media mean called Toya, but you don't need any talk to know near Air Coso.
6: Because
11: idea is it's been happening for the past few years.
6: Pager, we're in a cacra.
11: Idea ACC. Sebi, you don't need to. And I don't need to talk to Noni Ekoso. We've had these experiences over the years. And we share the skill and the magnitude of disaster now. Since the idea, I could do Pempen Subia a hygiene year. But look, and I am of the view that this should be a national emergency.
6: Mm-hmm.
11: But as they are buying air funny, so it is one of those things, it shall also pass. Where and some flood in a year, and yet one of those strategies, I'll be to make us away there. It shall pass. It is not passing. If anything, it is getting worse by the minute.
6: Mm-hmm.
11: And I feel crana and you know ashes here. So you can imagine the extent of damage in the coming days. And we share the nonchalance of government is for me not only annoying.

0: Objects of global concern. Ah, yen kra no under this government. Almost manisika. They sent relief support to the people of Jamaica.
1: Same. They have oka Jamaica.
0: How is it any
1: just
0: different?
1: Just a crony in a crump.
0: No, how is it any different?
1: Went down. So.
0: Na akra niensi yenu. Have you had the chance to look at some of the videos?
1: Mm-hmm.
0: So when you chance in share videos in kra would defile you. Since you are here, because you kra odor river na extend ya befile you. There are still cars. Cars that were in active service, cars are near Yejuma, edited Dansun. Houses were submerged to the point that you couldn't even see the roofing. How else would we describe the magnitude of such disaster, no? If not compare it to Niesi or Jamaica? No? In my view, look, if you even look at the extent of damage, you know, me imagine cry in Jamaica for the no?
1: Really?
0: Because if look at the property, sir, they need to be aware, they are beyond redemption. The structural integrity of some of these you can say buildings have been compromised and has been compromised. And some of them unsan ebe habitable biem no. I say ye dribi gune sasin fufro. Because sausi wudye u nisika na unya, you do so at your own risk. Because usuna efe munu e weaken some of the foundations. Well, and so per se. So imagine the damage that has been caused. I mean, that has been caused. In the first place, Dinangaza would you see Cassiano? Cassia is no longer usable. Usabe any usable like so saboka fufro. What must here? And would the family to say Chado? Look at the quality of buildings in Chado. Ah, Ebe is submerged in South Flat Sea. Would you two die and Sebi Sebi with them, Sir Mika? Yeah, who you Jamaica? And yep, until I make us even the extent of Neye who or Ghana, no,
1: yeah,
0: as a mima dream, no cry a secret and you see what Jamaica.
1: And today we are
0: watching, but government found it relevant.
1: Helen and Kabin Bebe say, Unun say, as a quay one of those things.
0: That's how government is
1: pay attention to it so much,
0: absolutely. And you got here, yes.
1: Now the one who's buying president, a assessment, a helicopter, a assessment where we wabekasa, what say the challenges, no, what task the task force, no, a set on Munyajuma, and enough. Some of the mitigation, flood mitigation, no, she saw some of the guacuan so. Oh, some of them started draining near the end.
0: You see, nuclear woman is
1: said. And I don't nearby me said the work on the bay edge, man.
0: No, you see, it's the attitude, it's the lack of urgency.
1: Uh-huh.
0: Ushe Ghana, we've known, say, Accra is flood prone for a number of factors. There are multiplicity of factors that Emma, I can say, Accra is at risk of flooding. It be a geographical. Ebisu a man-made, Ebisu all kinds of reasons, but we've always known that Accra is a high risk city when it comes to flooding. And I say yedinyoma egwa kwanso ana yedinyoma gu kwanso. Senebeya ebetimi a preventing the recurrence because flood is the, but like I was saying, the extent, the magnitude of niyes yehui, it's like never before. It's like none other yehuda.
1: Tinked, yes, Tinkedian, a president in ye.
0: Very good. Oh, say, and yes, a shah, see, na ne could do sap and pensui. It started slowly. We were seeing, say, eh, in sutra, na are you, then na come once a knee, just like we do with every other national issue. A one and anka, essay, a bang, eh, who say, Adi, look, yan she ye an swanwa, a bit more could do sap and pensui, and that's where we are today. To the extent that the World Bank with the government of Ghana found it necessary to introduce a project via a friend Garrett. NHL says that problem me a problem I in him. The sources of the problem are very well known to everybody who cares to read and to ask about Nientia Yehu flats in Accra. Sir Garrett Yediba, you know. It was an acknowledgement first of the fact that Accra is a high risk city when it comes to flooding. Two, the necessity for mitigation measures. Sub project, you know, Ninjinano, this is what it communicated to us. But has government taken that project seriously? And Usha, the focus was on Odor River and, you know, solid waste management and other, you know, issues. But Usha,

0: Yeah, Odor River, and your Odor River, Nunqua, any areas are Eben Odor Nunqua, they are affected when there's flooding. Chadwe is a bit far from Odor River, but he's become a shall I say, a victim too, mm-hmm. of flooding. It tells you, say, it's a generic problem when it comes to flooding in Accra. Any area is at risk. If you consider this a national emergency, you know what to do. What must here? The other kind, abansi on be a big push. So because na ebe fa sa kwa nusu na ene nam alaju nusu imuno. Ndiu kwa big push na kasi niwa nyanza be ne wum sebi. What has here? So sometimes you need to scale your priorities right. Big push, everybody wants roads. Obia niwa ope ompe kwa ya esuye ana third roads. Obia pe. Nemum if in the scheme of priorities, Udi managing floods and mitigating floods, every two acquire yesi yebeno. Ghanaians would choose self managing floods in the meantime over sa acquire yesi yebeno. But do you have an idea how much money we sunk into sa sole sourced projects contracts? Yeah, yesi yebe big push.
1: Do you feel say a priority no as a man no?
0: As this government, or my, you know, the rest of us, Ghana, yeah, I think, sir, we consider flooding and the management thereof as a major priority.
1: Okay.
0: It's just this government that doesn't see it to be so. And I
1: see that. Why do you see that?
0: Very good. When you say Gary Tsikano, on the 17th of May, 2024, Parliament approved $150 million as part of...
1: In addition to the previous $200 million.
0: Exactly. Disbursement, you know, the previous government couldn't do all the disbursement before it left of office. But whereby, you know, the IMF and the World Bank are complaining, say, because of the fiscal choices of this government, Enukra accords delays in the disbursement of Sa Sikeya Nanka SA Yedibua to manage and mitigate floods in Accra. No? Which tells you, say, as far as this government goes, on the scale of priorities, flood management and agarit project, you know, is last on the agenda. Ntienshadam for Muhusa. Near man penyi ye no flying in a helicopter no. You know what he spoke to us? A man from Chio Majian Koso. He's telling us, say, the rest of you can be affected. Me dear to near dinya, I can always fly.
1: Oh, how?
0: That's what it means. Ah, fly the sea, You go to the affected sites. Debbie, you don't need
1: fansum.
0: Debbie. Ah, me, I don't know if you've ever, if you've paid attention to politics in the US. Anytime there is a hurricane, the president or the governor, whoever is in charge of fly kohwa or see form, go to Nani Panako Bibia Adino AC. The person doesn't fly over the affected site. Because if you really care about Nkrofua who are affected, no. Uko from na the extent no ube huni ye. And it would inform your choices whether to take urgent actions and to, you know, treat it as business as usual. Oh, if you are, you don't see it as much as Uko site
1: how if you are, what one who say Accra, a deform, a swam and inkling in anno, ye, I just say, we see with it at a chip.
0: You see, oh, so now who says you need a chim, and once who says you chim, but Nkrofuna, Sebi, Omo Wunu, Nkrofuna, Omo Nye Baby Dano, how do you see them? It is when you see these victims, it is when you see these affected persons, and a bigger cause. Even though this is a problem we've always played with over the years, but Nkrofua Mabe share me, this is different. The feeling is going to be different. What you must hear? And Nuntina, instead of say, Yebeka say, what are the things, the concrete things I say here, to deal with the problem in Accra, largely a drainage problem. It's a problem of drainage.
1: Okay.
0: What was here?
1: Atik, Mamenko Ahoma Sumra. Mene Honorable Kojo Ponkroma, or your former Works and Housing Minister, mene no inin komo. Honorable, Majoe.
2: Yamiadum,
1: now so eh.
2: And said that, yeah, ready, of course, to walk, crying,
1: yeah,
2: that's where that city is, but on your media, actually.
1: Yeah, though, bad, yeah, I say. Dear Dickain said the Wabosono. Flooding, I see a moon command. I drag your bedre ne yebeko swan swaka because seeing na yepi solution a new Emma yen, do we need assessment? Any measures I was di kwa kwanso over the years, ye bibi to mitigate such situation we are
2: now. I mean, first of all, any new. I got my essence regimen kakada mekai pit 2007. April, May, June, the ensuing flood was ember. But mekai say Ghana pine. When you be in the Ghana pine. If I obey Kaya, the tip was said the Omania Freak Kaya 2001-2002, Vice President Aliu Mahama, on a call around for prayer, the Anetje. By 2008-09, President Mills Nankata and a few see from Kotre. Then later, by 2016, President Mahama Nankata see from Kotre. By 2018, if he a lot of work at the near personally building drainage systems are out in soon at far, you can see a brick. Any and me quiet bang crying when you know, sent you in us and it be doom crying. Then it be doom crying, I will say to me, your baby, fa. At the fussy and come home, at the cuckoo epidemo. And there was a whole grand design there. My baby, first, I built a major tunnel that didn't see the barber's tail. Now, you see, comes from the Cotrace Capi World Bank for. And the Greater Accra say resilience program. I need a friend of Garrett, you know. And she three copies of the World Bank. I know said there'll be drains I can see now means you have a safe. And the encrypt your more designs ni nara. Maybe I was in snow far, there was a yo horny idea. As a senior who's car, Emma can cry yinya and yenina, yenina. Now they are coming said Jumano pay. Now you have to create those drainage channels that Bema is your baby stay up.
1: Okay. Honorable.
2: Yeah, bro.
1: Yeah. It yes, Garrett project I will can and once you know a Greater Accra Resilient and Integrated Development. Yes, the project no necessities. A hina a drie before mabang a free pa because a home issue sa sorry it be crosses can muddy and it be sis can cram master sending in at the call into a gunner for baby some dainty and crying a goose a year after garret no I know ye ben a more magana for
2: a bra ye if you have them mono my project may I do bear 40% or hand it you move every night. Number two, Ubi be or Becca say, or so may say, I know been there, yes, every project in the Munipa Chrono, or here, or Trofo Mambunifo. It's answer, you see, I never more initiate the politics. Pendant and San Dr. Bamia, HC Formo, I offer or more, I tell one, I do infend your politics. At the Bimu, who's a walk and will say, if you must say, can I won't care about more, most than any disponent at him. Or when I did piano for some dear politics, they can't some turn people. How do you find your politics? Okay, it's the first time, I'm just going to see the other power, but all back.
1: Me too, I'm
2: going to just kind of see you. Oh, we are so MPP, I'm going to be a guarantee. And when you bring a minute or more empty back, I tell you that the obey press conference about Bank of Ghana resort. Ewo join you so. On one and two or say the program is fully funded. Sikani now yen we ska. Yeah yeah pension, yeah, 40%. Ask no the OC tune in IT Yama contractor for near day. In fact, project fund no sikane will say could do after the time I pay a bemo. Nessica womb ye bebe 13 million Ghana cedis. Abay we buy no bis we push can in be go back to the consolidated fund, single treasury account too. And sana, they also ye miyama presenta mana minister, they have been contract to various contractors. the Hariza call, none of you will cramp with any friend. Bus stop.
1: Okay.
2: Bus stop in general, drink is here back when I was saying, Minis and it's rolling, and a day a so called ball form. I am a contractor, contractor in India, my contractor in the field. I'm a Mimi Bay minister last 9 months of Akufo-Addo tenor. And here they have passed in some way, they have passed touching them way. Mimi buy a crime, it's not a contract on it. Tell us something to me, you hold them. Make all a look bush. I'm a contractor for all of my years. Early warning flat systems, I would say, me now, I can't say anymore. They are not cannons abandoned when we release this. World Bank reports about in May this year. Yemen America, more multi media for more reporting about the market and World Bank for reporting. World Bank for say, we can't also abandon releasing my contractor for no. Abandon to me, she can also say, okay, so my no, he gets, you know, it looking good. And you release this can. The contractor for over, I would say, you come on me, Yedjuman, I'm on Yedjuman. We'll be 40%. And the Oko kind of World Bank report now, so we're downgrading implementation. Because implementation, and Kowa no one, they are can. If you think about it, it's almost 60%. But also, some person, my figures, no looking good. Or my suspended payments. Now, contractor for any years can be in your Juma. Into the sort thing, also a court through the drainage systems, also a more covert, near the also a chink, fair wager. Ufi, Kafua, Bao. Since you thought, you know, be punishing me now, be good crime. Now, I'm a fika so a bano. I'm a crime by two months. I'm a fin crime for no more crime now. Fika so for the building. The air drains like a tear a war from Kaswa to a crash side. One a bit me a chill, you know. Not chill, you never see a call. I was a contractor, Luciano, but me a drain, you know. Not chill. One, Tiana. No, cause all Pacific gets no way for it to win, Tiana. In Shona Bribia, this is a sign the fat Accra to Tema side. Accra to Kaswa side. World Bank reports in the show, one castle measures on their bank, the Muntia contractors. So no crown on the Muntia contractors. The Yaya Bress or Bray, you see a Bemudia, never 40%.
1: Okay. And Yen Chef from 2019 to 2024, na in France, 5 years, Edna Mudidi Sejumano. 40% ye can honorable ponkroma a ye impressive.
2: A fi baku or wa a juma papa bien to me anko so. Safi ne 2020. Ah, contractor who do an aircraft we're gonna ni nara do one time in the same. We did so madikuntia. Because in December 2019, no, I send this year by 2020, man who does no cost when you Uncle Juma, the 12 months were lost. Apart from 12 months that were lost, no, so no. World Bank and Uncle Tama acquired, say, Sikani a dear buried project, no. Omuni a b, Mfenye at the rentum a bet to Yen Huajuma, no movie on the places they can. Ampeni and Pa at the rentum near Kuvi and only places can. But in Kaibet 2025, I hear to ask me. Baby, I don't care do our work, and I'll take a colony. And the World Bank says, yeah, just a year could be all think it could do, and Kosa. Because I banned it, I'm not to spend your money. So the IS rabbi is there. So, what kind of office of money figures in your trip? Now, in your bid to pursue that, in the Nipa 37, in Ua. So channel power cut the world release 300 million. 300 million it means for beer water in my battery. Promo eco UMP in few money a day. There's no amount of fiscal discipline that can pay back for the life. So the kaya 2020 I come out to rent and pay Roman Penny and Cooper the catcher and say, ye be any beer, ye be boca, nemo nipa, elpa, elvinia, a same. Ika. Now say, a bad hour, you bet now my crammer kaya being feedback. And you say, we know what it takes to bring the economy back to life, but we don't know what it takes to bring people back to life. It's kind of a hard way. You say, you're money pound.
1: Okay.
2: You're more buying.
1: Mame minima dia sewa hun ura Franklin Kujo e posta waye concerning Garrett ene breakdown na dia mudi sikana yeye sikana mu 21% eko into training 7% eko into consultancies ena wa describe a pata eye 59% $60.8 million eseno no was the lion's share amo diverti ediko COVID-19 related spending emu and others, and according to him, no, just $11.4 million a year, almost 11% of the entire loan. And now, more call flood prevention and mitigation works in him. It is the purpose now, Casano. Sika, most of the call, yeah, the asswako form, yeah, your project when you are, now, you barely 11% out of the actual amount. I was some with the digimano. What response to this? And some of the trouble on today, then.
2: I'm not saying Franklin Kujo. Any World Bank is now what? One and a semi bed yodi.
1: Ghana for the year, no.
2: Yeah, the Franklin Kujo. Any World Bank is now what? One and a semi bed yodi. World Bank at chose a time I really kept them near 40%. This will be the grand thing that I'm not going to say more. Matedi Okano, who said be a brew, said be a miado. Me besides, the World Bank, the catcher of 7 people, fear them near 40%. No, before for can be a name, I bet you did. Umi Nyaisa, be a nice thing, or could be more theatre, Kumar, attend by near Campe, no more Baba be not in the defense of Abino. World Bank report in May 2026. I say, Abino and Catan Major, so Mudi Abba. I am my end spending on the priorities, you know. And on our project, I'm not going to do it. Me commando or me carbet da ho no ma bo or ma to cook or no yare stavo a car on beg yes edge. Or wouldn't yan to what that's all person of a bank account yesterday. No more mass and pay if you have been here. Da. Yama memoiti a mokola and activity and now your papa moiti have been broken. Bissau, the utati for Nebiton say. Say, on the people of a bank account to my bank account and I expect. No mo mati fia no mo yere mo yare no nye no mpe onbe katre o tete busia kura ana e pa onbe bo e me ki shi o se o mo mabe ko suku o mo yere no ma yare ye be so mi yare ye ki obe katre mi se na upe 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all. What is the value of one life? Kimisro. Yeah, yes, rabbi. Say, ta atadiano de ashe se cocro de John. Or peso ma and may be who yefe. And ti baby also you kiet we allow 2 months. A Greek minister be catch them say sabri. I will see release the car for fertilizer and I make you afford to me. Sebe, Ado, Womu, a fool.
3: A simple.
2: Nabosumi Bayan, Naya, Nemue, Bawe, Nimuno, Edviane, Abba. A binding release the car. Never have a kind, you are Greek with another kind. So, what now, so better figures, no way, and who releases the car? Now, for some of the catcher, I say inflation, I have to, we have to, dollar, I have to, it will release the car. No, China, a quapole, and yet you move here, ne come do, Bano, Wua.
1: Okay.
2: It is straight a bind. Baby, what's all we release the car? Emma, se fertilizer, se flooding, se nkwalai benye jumbo, se deyo, omu mwome ni mkwa honomu nye te jumbo. Na o paper figures, ni hon se figures na ye fe. Two more figures next to them. I thought we are called parliament. I can't,
1: Okay.
2: Paper figures, no say figures, 9 and 2 more. Maybe we are nipple woo nipa di apene a se ene enu aye ba parliament on tell video on person release 300 million nipa na wo wie na fini be release 300 million 300 million na be ma hoya na aba back to 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you need na be dey am no. Two people are figures no way here pay nipa wu ye na here dey. Who abana oti we? Se wu kunu na wu papa na wu ba yare. Ni e ka se ko bob betia na je ne nkwa. Abana wu mo.
1: Mm.
2: 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Spending in fan ji obi nkwa unye. Se people figures no se figures na 3.5 na 3.8 na nipa wu. Ana here dey.
1: Honorable job on many will be me pese ye share 40% completion stage na mudi eja hono fan se 18 months mwa ena ye rano 1 year and over ye be hiya this amount ne dechi no ye enough and answer was ye sanko pebi edibeka hon is an se state woma eja to hon ma for all this period no bia assign a ye worse at ye sli edija no ye be hiya se kabiem ne dia ye se jumano.
2: I'm going to say, me did say say maybe better for. But me kasi minimum figures na na me your trophy. Me ne won kasa me nua buy nitron chelda. Nti how do you mean? Banka 18 months ago, World Bank report ne say the 13 million na yet clear the debt to the project. Atama me me fi abem yet clear to the project say project no yen fen to asun. Abai ne buy no go for World Bank report ne say say. But if we suppose the canon, it be do consolidated.
1: Mm.
2: It was swept away. But men kai will be. Who kai sa ban ne ban? No kai sa say ye nyeske biya wa abemo. Ena ye kache gana po sa ban ditro because wa purpose is kai wa various projects account ni na dia begu single treasury too. Ena o kache so ban no more betia ba o manage ni ena. But no crime me say, if you can't get a job, you are preparing to go SPAC. You can't, oh, every performer will draw a bank free. And then a World Bank fight home to say, Gary, they are not 13 million. Almost you put near win. To contract a fire moment, you must have money. You must have money. Okay, I'm a finance minister, but in a parliament, say, and go for a year, I ordered for payment. There's no evidence of work. MP before I come for not 13 million, Gary, they can't.
1: Okay.
2: Okay, report in May 2026. Report, let's say, I think a buyer best rate in GS card back. Think I this kind of why near politics no propaganda. Now this kind of more no me here to mana. In case any part 37, but whom you know an army and a banner. A Bianca, no, the almost wrong. A rest rabbi, Mr. Dabsay. It can be also Chiama Gana for one. Nana Kufado can't say. We know what it takes to bring the economy to life. We don't know what it takes to bring people back to life. If there was a who spend the dear many pounds, and I'm a japa, they're a bohu bino. Turn around, I'm sorry, bitch, very quickly. Dr. Baumia, you're in the call, baby. Mame Bako, open for seven, 8 months, a few weeks.
1: Okay.
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1: 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the Pan African Bank or transfer sika say ATM access so person manage one kasa finances a bibia or baby on bia noa e ye eco bank and was say when you know edija I take the MD kind of chassis.
0: Now can we be you on the notes? Let me just
1: and 1 minute in TV, mommy.
0: You can invite my colleagues
1: 1 minute in TV.
0: Share their views, yeah. Nam person mechanism was this agri project. It was this a part of a bigger project. Garrett was just restricted to Accra, but Usha flood in it's a national tragedy. It's not limited to only Accra and Kwan. Yeah, okay, some boys who sabi at Ranchem a bia could draw. And he tells me, say, flooding is a national problem, and the approach should be national in nature. But Garrett, no, because of the intensity of flooding in Accra, and Tina, na yedi enu eshas yeno, what has he so that ye we nuna we can get to. You know, do other interventions and introduce other interventions nationwide. But even with Garrett, no, with here, I am not being regime specific.
1: Okay,
0: both MPP and NDC are buying. I think the speed and now I would expect to characterize the implementation of the project, you know, let me say,
1: Mihunsa at the 40% MPP DJ, you know,
0: not even the percentage, you see. What is 40% of what? Because Usha project now, there were different categories. There are different goals. What must here? And Tiguka 40%, what are we talking about exactly? My focus is on the, you know, storm drains, waste management, and all that. And Yebabiema, I would speak to how we have failed in managing waste in this country. And me, my dream, it is also one of the key contributors to the disasters.
1: Okay.
0: Now, look, there's a study that is done by one. It's a study that was published in 2025. They did an impact assessment. They wanted to find out what is the causal impact of this particular intervention on flood mitigation in Accra.
1: Mm-hmm.
0: The results have not, shall I say, are mixed. Findings, you know, are mixed. Which tells you, say, and one of the main concerns they've raised in their study is the speed of implementation, no? And Shadan Koye.
1: Okay.
0: But it is even worse in this administration. The reason why it is worse is that when you make it, when you take a deliberate fiscal policy decision,
1: mm-hmm.
0: say media, because I want to achieve a certain macro stability, I am avoiding expenditure. Which expenditure avoidance is affecting projects as important as flood mitigation? Mm. Then it tells you, say, like I spoke about priorities, you know, when Shadam flood as that important, that deserves the attention of government,
1: okay,
0: compared to other projects like the sole source big pusher or Omoyano.
1: But I say, I think Mohammed then I turn in Kana Akosia, cozy, my job, Boko de.
3: Yes, what do?
1: Nanso,
3: say, now, like I say, wiki ya yiri mu idie se anyede na yanti asem panso. Me de inchi akese ma tifo ne ahwefo ene me sister pain ne me brother timin chen wa ha. Me mame, mame pain. Speaking about and I say yeah chichin komo efa at renchema esi ogana no edding o shedi esi ewo TV soa na uko bibia affected communities sa. Edding,
1: mm-hmm.
3: And me say obi etetia. I even feel it before they speak.
1: That's okay.
3: Me,
1: mm-hmm.
3: So I can feel what people bony friend empath. See sometimes no, I say me treat me who feel situations me because me tia no cry say or mo cry say no mo fame when I can feel it. And then there, I want to say, "Unt me solve your bia problem." Yeah, frank to me, Dr. Mahmoud Baumia. Etisimu koshe affected areas. Anyasu utum English ya man from part of Wager. 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
3: 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Electrocution. 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
4: my love
3: oko hospital koji yesi osi certificate or something maame no andantem but the omo kan say insure no won ni bu ya no pe no means you borrow a feeling. So imagine say wada na we need betting wounds you. I thought it be a also dia. Your friend Bibi, as I also die now to me, sorry, not it.
1: Mununkum.
3: In one shot, you can imagine Uncle Sha say the way you say sleep paralysis and her chin. But the harsh reality is that she's dying in real time. In Kofua, open for Bakwa, Chese, Onupode, Nasema, Oka, in Tadip, Chese, everything gone. Na me and Mijina on me beside me, say, I can imagine, say, Ebia, and ya cry, cry, and I meet it. Ebia, me take my sin, I'm a best ramming, maybe. Nancy, in Swedish, ya fire, Nibu. As we speak, bodies are still being identified. And what video of Bebunubia or Kase body no mako ye fikani Nanso Meiska Meji Musika?
1: Yeah, Alaju.
3: Yes, a Jumanka Nadum or other agencies should do, even in times like this. And Kase military tissim because you see, a conditioner one sure there'll be outbreak of diseases. That same Alaju, two boys in a car, they died in a car. How they got swept off? Oh, I told they be a what they come one, I also can mood, busu mood. But the force of water, it can wash you away beyond baby cry. Who so say? If you say, jina baby, aye sing baby, who so say any? Na. They are MEA in hearing some of the commentary and especially blame game. Yeah, because Sanka, yeah, the blame game, Ebesha, see, Ewo Nipewa. This week alone, the Esino, near the Kikan, other things are Esia. Nene and Sanka say, Bizar say, Ekwana Eba. It is a very difficult situation.
1: All right.
3: People.
0: I
3: don't know. I don't know how. Obi, mami bakon story. Neba. Away from. Akwano no kopri no dibia breno idi. A day also akwano breno 40 CDs a day. Besides, the 40 cities are the minimum. Bear me why, because who calls me do call lunch once spend the 800 Ghana and I'm a boy. Maybe I saw so impressing me, but the barest minimum, yes. Okay, so young call lunch, obey you know, I spend at least minimum 800 cities, so 40 cities a day. Ah, also, a business, a wine, a beshem. Oh dear, me dear no I miss me
1: Medasi
3: introduction.
1: Medasi Nana ya atempim gentle nana Majo
4: Fancha more tea for name Fancha Marshall. Oh Facebook. I mean chia me sister Kusi. I know ya me deals would drew her near refill. And I take the owner, so another trouble one. I didn't so a gentle set as me, you know. Me fancier, mum. I mean, cheer my few be.
1: I ain't your baby.
4: Na me fancier, or mum, baby, or mubi, or ne Dominic. I brand him some median, come here, could too.
1: Hey, I didn't know.
4: Oh,
1: banana, yes, no, but just so. Yeah.
4: Nta mi nka mi ko tomukura sa enke nye the saving me se na air time because me share me watch na me hwe time me drew her. I took it as a normal rain.
1: Yeah,
4: o te ma se be an eko sika se me blame a em nye ma bi wo ho e fe education te me me kind yes nko food di matter but me I believe se a sensitization education a key. Me bi bi e mukasa engagement because many me fan to say oh I know na say your rainy season in tino in theater what am I saying to me drew me banana me drew the first and standards board on. Na me share me time. Ni dura no wa dia mi hu ye no. Na me share me time.
1: Mhm.
4: Na me share traffic na. Na me ka che me hu se mi ndru.
1: Yeah.
4: So
1: grant baba bedru kra na yapon.
4: That is the point. Yeah. Granted they say enye time na.
1: Mhm.
4: Anka me ye den.
1: Ka obe fam.
4: Anka me fam.
1: Mhm.
4: Na anka me tom. Ote de me che.
1: Mhm.
4: Me man is me fifi no mu yem wo mu yem hye wo mato an se eh ne ma me hin na okwe but once for me maybe is a flaw maybe I don't know once I commit to something say my catch or say me ba
1: yeah
4: my catch or say me you say no matter what I have to fulfill it
1: mm.
4: And that was the driver but anka me tom and also when I saw the trafficker e wo krom no then it also said they say everybody I think most people thought say it will rainy season a ordinary rain omo ma sure omo kwame for me anything that will let a Ghanaian lose its life no it's not the best
1: okay
4: ya momu nyina ya ko na omo nyina so so a omo hwe omo properties omo niema no I am happy say some relief ibia ya setting up so I think that, I mean, it will go a long way to help. But of course, if you lose your home, and she said, yeah, oh, that baby, and it's very different. Even if you call will be crampon now on that one password, and same baby. But they are now telling us more rains are going to come.
1: Yeah.
4: Because at the end, you know, maybe I may research Kakrano and coastal West Africa has been flooded.
1: Mm-hmm.
4: Togo, Nigeria, Benin City, going on. And Abroche is also a heat stroke, they say.
1: Mm-hmm.
4: They are recording.
1: Yeah, Europe side.
4: Europe one. Side, they are recording high temperatures.
1: Yeah.
4: So we need to know, say, BB Koso. But BB Koso, as I say, it's me, Shema, and Kofo, for your day. And hotel warm. So going forward, if there are more rains, I think there should be more education, more interventions. Because also that me no can be here, can you cast eye out gaso on phone when I go home?
1: Sure.
4: They say see, a dear Ben, I say see you going forward. Me can be bit trouble. She say what? You always have to benchmark with best practice. O told them when there's a storm or a hurricane, ba, yeah the two TVs to say. Go to lower levels, do this, do that, do this. I believe that morning, no, before that, and can you see a pimple? Necessary education be back at your idea, bachelor. No, as I say, then you stay indoors. But even when you stay indoors and it comes to carry your place away, that is also another thing. So going forward, I think says I see it is a very pathetic situation.
1: Yeah, honor, say, under Garrett Project, you know. There's a pattern now, and only the Accra flood early warning systems.
4: Yes, early warnings.
1: The early warning system.
4: Yes, important.
1: And the former Works and Housing Minister is informing us, a year installation, now a year ready for operationalization. That is what they are communicating to us. And if you will be at the Works and Housing Ministry, no. I was so responding to it, my.
4: But you see that
1: because I tried reading around it. Say you can say flood early warning system. The purpose and kasa ye diye. Early flood detection. So at yes, you know in term. Timely warnings. Kokobono beba in term. Na NADMO other agencies or me in charge or take over. Emergency response. You know how I be position. Sanya maningi na etido say. Operationalization. Why is it not operationalized yet? Works and Housing Ministry, we and ka and one the early warning would be in Kebeboying.
4: How far with Works and Housing? I'm surprised they're sitting with Works and Housing Ministry. Works and Housing Ministry, no more dealing, say, will be a sedan or baby, and yet, yes, Works and Housing Sanitation. What am I say? Early warning system should sit with GMETs. I don't know if I'm wrong.
1: But say once I mean I know about
4: so a stake you see that's what I said. So this thing is a stakeholder engagement issue. Because
0: 4 implementing ministries under the Garrett project. Works and housing can home, health can home,
1: yeah.
0: Government can home, and a ministry. Well, now we no longer have ministry.
4: But I think
1: it's under local government, according to the president.
0: But Garrett, so now 3 instead of 4.
4: Garrett, but I'm saying, who gives us that early warning system? That
0: I
4: early
0: think
4: warning
0: it should
4: sign.
0: Be in collaboration with the Matthew.
4: Yes, they have an overview.
0: Weather pattern.
4: Instead, maybe it's a him fantasy. Is the machines and mass equipment and mass system at the Ministry of Works and Housing and mass at the GMET?
1: To those in charge of Garrett or some of my
4: interview. That's it, because you get me. Him fantasy. Because minister, former minister, Kase Ono and San Obekono, was a share, but he ain't me operation. And like, he ain't see. You should have been able to tell us as I didn't see, because intimacy, experts and housing, they don't have the expertise. What do I say? Side and the Ministry of Interior, Abekahun, Defense, Abekahun, where engineers regiment, so a whole gamut of stakeholders, or Moshe Sadden, into machine is him. Because at the fulcrum of Sadia, early warning system. And I'm happy that they said there's a system that is able to what? Indicate to us say ABC. How does it work? The flash the conqueror for phone so and the alert the conqueror for phone so and now said then how what is the architecture of that system? But say no system no quite new as technology. The human face can do it. For instance, in the energy electricity sector, when they are supposed to do it, and I always fight with them. See, about maintenance in a system, you are supposed to get megaphones and go around the area to tell them, say, and 6 to a certain year maintenance, off, so people can prepare. Do you get me? That if the electronic one is not working, media, extensive press conferences, say, impact nini. So almost are early warning signs now. It is said the nipa body wo yare. Your body gives you early warning. My doctor was telling me it gives you early warning signs. If you ignore it, a hona yare and by then be escalate na ape ayo be before.
1: Okay.
4: So early warning system in patcho hinisi. Who is in charge of it at this moment? It was done, it was put in place. Where is it now? Okay. Maybe somebody knows, and they should tell us where it is situated.
1: Mate, meda senana ya ena otenekano, ba kozi bihunse Dr. Baumia, na wakamu bi ni mpeni fubi ekamu moko rounds areas ni bi eni adie visit na moko eno to assess to sympathize if manyana writer adi ane mani ebi na madi kwa chiche.
3: Matress dodona e fie fie mu a insue yi omo no utun se notie ene ewo ifie nim into be rem no notie wo fie ni mewra bedrooms some
1: aye so ne twende ba
3: insue ene even still cry bi efie ni bi oha insue da so jinim into empa obeda so no empa no afo mattress na afo a time ben e ba be wo one him say mattress there who didn't show crebu so if you see who spill it with tea and a reason we a mistake cry one day cry and yeah until I say he funny a better so at the very least no on one casa do move beside you know the day you decoy now sure and you may me on the day you this are supporting coin it is not enough we are well away I buying a Oman pay or tissue is 300 million or so.
0: 350 million.
3: To be readily disbursed.
1: But 200 na eco affected persons ne ho 150 near for flood mitigation.
3: See
1: any full amount in an echo.
0: 200
1: million Ghana cedis.
3: 38,000 people affected. That means Anya Shikrani Obiabenya say. Is that physical cash I best on Munsi?
1: Okay, see Ebra Modin your man call ya could donate no tea more drinks and yeah.
3: Okay. Dr. Mahmoud Baumia. Oh yeah, Franka to me my MPP. Yadina or say party ne fap him and say a year time for the money strategy hunu ye be dey ye be pija to empower the aspirations of people not even as a party I him say development of in freedom ye moto no ye sense him say there are people are time for say be ankwankwa for a only be only support nti ese ye de den policies beto ho a be den e be pejom nti ne ba be mu bia you can point to policies that support eye dodo a ankwankwa mu ni bie ano mu ni kama fo social protection as we say nti support na koye there is not enough but at least governments so tisi mu a e be bo at least governments in there 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there were no appointees and so omo e wo positions e shiro mo nkwa yaya no we declared a national state of mourning me hu se National Day of Prayer, no. Me prayer, mum dear. I'm not against prayer.
1: Okay.
3: Yeah. Because I'm telling you.
0: So are they praying against the rain? So what are they exactly praying against?
3: You see, National Day of Prayer, no. Why it's no more share? No. Me who say a bit more complaining. Say nanke so much share black because of what I see during the week or the symbolism of it that or more me will know. So seeing.
0: Some things are man-made. Me but we dey wada Roma.
1: Okay.
0: The prayer now omo ye no. Are they praying for lesser rains?
1: They been say a national Thanksgiving service. And now unfortunately they be share. Nana ya wada Roma. And now e be share the yan fan say disaster no. Nti no. No, a banya ho den so be ya na so onye.
0: Nti no nobody and hom pay. That's the clarity, the clarification I'm seeking.
1: Akosi ama minti.
3: No. Oh, question no be sano. Question no.
1: Nana ya be boy. Nana ugo be na.
3: Question no be sano.
1: Nana ya be here.
3: Nana ya be here. No, I fine.
1: Okay.
3: But question no be sano. Utie commentary, especially on of course, social media is one echo chamber. It resonates with what Nkoforka. And I could see, sir, it didn't go down well with people. Me sebi when we say na mina. Minyayanka, miti hati he, people are sending messages. They need help. Intadie. Even in my own corner, me catch a minu aketua say, in Krano, me, I have teenagers now. So it's almost wasimi. And so, omu closet, mubi, intadie bia. Enko mono. Ye yini enfa nkoma. Sebi, the little we can do, we have to. But, question no obisano. It is suggesting something, say, if you do not have a plan beyond settings, your own optics will expose you. If you do not have a plan beyond settings, your own optics
0: settings
3: will expose you.
0: Settings.
3: Settings.
0: Frakadam.
3: Frakadam.
0: I said,
3: I said, settings here. Majority of people
1: I'm saying
3: were bewildered. Say, how are you doing a national Thanksgiving when there's been a calamity? Muntaka, Honorable Muntaka said, in the history of Ghana, at Renchemwe, it been seed. That's what he said.
0: Right.
3: Say, a nocredia, then we have to look at what the warning signs were.
1: Okay,
3: say, minia. The confusion as where only baby early warning system. I am a Garida. Me who say a Garida NDC communicators and more lead and I guess the leading communicators have a certain struggle because I say and no person will blame me for issue. Oh dear, you share in the history of this country. A Buzia government from the historian is here

0: what characterized Ghana's history for a very long time. Ye ba ben mu no ena ye hun se no eye World Bank ye din sheye kotu omeni ni e ka chro mu se Greater Accra no ebia, and I'm sure that the previous government saw it, is a disaster waiting to happen if we do not put the measures in place.
1: Okay.
0: Inti area sin ina sika krabi aba time. E di asupati ye. Ye di plan e call you. Plan e ye immediate. But World Bank susu se, ade a wudi be. Ye o futua e support inti remshen, flooding, other things. Come to us and we'll vet it. You are honorable, your friends.
1: The
0: World Bank. And you say, Obi or Kase, and then who will you believe? Because at the basic minimum, no, more credibility is the highest. And we have to walk a certain fine line to always draw down on whatever funds they have.
2: But when you want to say, Franklin, could you any credibility? Anna?
0: No, I'm saying that you can't make that deduction. I'm saying that
1: okay.
0: It is hard for me.
2: Because you say, or say, or need to say, there is a delay from
0: to Abaino. Listen to.
3: Mm-hmm. Well, but see, there's no delay from Abaino.
2: Oh, yes.
3: And where is that coming from? There's even a study I just mentioned. That delay has acknowledged delays as part of the problem.
0: World Bank, in the number of years are operating, are developing countries and even developed countries that go into crisis. Ebe ka sema na enye wu kwesi wu so a oti echiri e kan bi tajoti da make anasi. It cannot be the case. Beyond coups and other things, we came to a point 50 years later. This was the vision 50 years ago. Ya bedun pempen so a MPP made a move in the government of the day. Greater Accra Resilient and Integrated Development Project, GARID. What was it going to do? Flood mitigation was one. Waste management was one. Which areas? Odor River. Meboa. Achimota Abufu. Hosei. Me ma me ne me papa moti. Achimota side. Abufu. Ushoto bebrea. Those is a whole yiri. Inti. If it is one of the worst ones, a yiri. South Kaneshi Drain. Dr. Buzia Highway Drain Project, Nima Paloma Odona River, all these areas, Atomic Eastland, including a craft, a early warning system, yeah, okay. They saw all these things and said, Debbie, we need to have the let us protect the lives of the people. And yeah, so that was the thinking. Mr. 2014, 2015, in Sotoy, there was flooding. The president at the time, Edo Siso Eneya, Osain Kachere and say, Wakachere, Minister of Finance, say, on release funds, knowing Omunya day, Omun build the storm drains, Atik Meboa. At the time, he added, say, a bit of flooding, mu. Ye in so injury in Bium.
2: Okay.
0: Fast forward.
2: Akufu Anusi Mami.
0: Same places. And now what is even worse is other places you never think say be flooding abekan. So it's not about blame game. But if we are going to lay blame, the one who secured the funding say obechichire vision bia ebe boa na accelerate the broader vision of 50 years ago. Ah okofa sika ba ya sa sika no busian e say okobo busian obetua ho interest though. It is different from sika and two ministries, between Ministry of Finance and Agric, were fighting over. Sikaba, yejumani keke. Na raise certificates. Na kwe den. Usi, wo inflation ebeba fominti. Na time mufo, ehunse ono she sikasu yenti. Enye sa projects na mayenye. So if there will be blame, it will land squarely at their doorstep. Intina, eye me ya se, there are certain external parties who may not be directly spokespersons of the government. Or maybe some creative impression be. At the end of the day, one government 50 years ago forecasted say we are say ukwe nima o chichiro manya the population will grow
2: okay

0: weeks management to become a problem.
1: Me that's
0: in si humbe problem. In tiyemfa in shen to ho. Ba ako ko pre sika baya enye busia. E starti project. Do you not order some ministry? Anon, only ne kasa asisi ya.
1: Okay.
0: Honorable Kojo Ponkuma.
1: Ati.
0: Chile che muso ye 40% pacho. E wo World Bank so website. These things, the World Bank's report on what we did is there. The same World Bank, eh, kase, abayon tisui anye. Inti sebe, me no, minsa da minsa ye mu, I am, me, like, me nye okay ye, since touring.
1: Me dasi.
0: So you can imagine what people are going through.
1: It is well.
0: Knowing, say, there's a challenge.
1: Ako siya me dasi. Atik, ma memra hone, esa, manu be kwe jao.
2: Me dasi, me diye, onze, Ghana is a very interesting country. Yejina Faku, but we pretend to be moving.
1: Mm-hmm.
2: But Ghana is stagnant. Yonkwe yenim. I am not sure. I would have thought say a name we should not be discussing floods, any the disasters in the nature of floods. And yet here in Nanka we should be discussing how Ghana is racing against other countries in the AI, you know, revolution. But yet, yeah, you still can't say, look, Nkrumah envisioned, Buzia spoke about, broad plans and all that. And the interesting thing is that the very locations are, now you can't say, your dreams, you know, they are the very places we are still discussing today. It tells you, say, you know where the problems are. We've always known the solutions, but what has always been the problem is the inertia of leadership to deal with the problems. Now, and I am particularly scandalized by the choice of this administration. Look, fiscal policy is does not operate in a vacuum. When you decide how much you want to spend or how much revenue you want to raise, it's for a reason. Ultimately, it's for enhancing the welfare of the citizens. Fiscal policy. In fact, economic policy generally, not just only fiscal policy. Even monetary policy, say, Senebeya inflation beba form. Ninina is to make sure that the welfare of citizens is improved. And the economic policy does not operate in a vacuum. And if your choice is say we want the indicators to look good. Now at the end of the day, at Torrentium say, Abba, I do not think, sir, you have advanced the welfare of the society. What you have done actually is you have deepened the ill-fare of the society, which is
1: into a sharp the World Bank report on the buying in May 2026. The delay funding our anchor because near person your woman we affair your inflation CD any idea agent and national a year a part to blame a banner flooding same year into the Ninja Sujan finance minister.
2: Of course,
1: that how we are
2: that is what it arguing? Is. We are not arguing, say, Nipa Bakuna responsible for the floods.
1: Okay,
2: name his choices. And every choice has a consequence, especially economic choices. They always have implications on welfare. We ni yia ehunsun sanzo wo, wa nyen yezu ehunsun sanzo wo. Nti I have always made the point, say, when you look at the social cost of economic policy, and they say, chira say, look, this is worth pursuing or not. But so you be who is whom you don't factor social cost into your economic reasoning and you say, once they say inflation is coming down. Once they see, you can say the economy, some sectors or subsectors in the real economy, regardless of what social cost it creates, you know, and farming home. At the end of the day, when he says, is here, we are voting 150 million Ghana cedis to do, you can say, flood mitigation.
1: Yeah, per the release of presidency. Just at the end of the day, Sika Krona no wasan ye.
2: Precisely. And now there's an added cost of 200 million. If we had pursued Garrett project, if we had done the disbursements that we needed to do, no, I'm not saying with certainty, say Anke Insi, but even Anke Besi Krona, the intensity would have been less. And we wouldn't have to spend that 200 million in doing humanitarian and relief support. So, Ntina, because Ghana is a very interesting country. Okay. We are stuck, it's very stagnant, but we pretend we are making progress. What was here? Yeah, Jina Faku, we are in a rigmarole, like we are dancing around the same.
0: The tough one is assessments by World Bank Echese fiscal controls na abain edito kono nshiche ya abain dia to ho se omo pese omo meet inflation targets ni ade no ehun sunsan so e contractors aye nti omuka because so so say tia contractor ka na sika be ba ku na aye
2: inflation apostro
0: IPC interim payment certificate minu awo he o ye contractor mi su se abai we na bi on ya bi bi wo ho ye
1: ti attack o time no na account 2 minutes e no na ko su ya de ka no ko se wi am ko na na ya
3: no who na jima no who na ya moderator
1: bi bi who dey ka sa so
0: on na mi dey bi chow what okay we na say
3: so you need to protect me
0: downgrading
3: I need your protection eh minu ya
1: ago se ya me samba ho pacho na
3: no na o si wa jimi time
4: that be why is one carry
3: I said she's always supposed to protect me. She's a moderator.
1: I'm going to go out there. I think, Landy Mommy.
2: Wow. Look.
1: Yes.
2: Leadership is just about choices. What you say? And media, Emmy, yeah, say, and like the Minister for Interior acknowledged, said, this is a flight, you won't be so that. It tells you, say, this is a national tragedy that, look, I say, you might. The attitude towards this is unacceptable. It's uninspiring.
1: Okay.
2: I say, fans say, oh, eh, well, it's one of those normal minor tragedies. But this is not.
1: What do I say?
2: Mami, when we on waste management, we're there just 1 minute. Unim say, I don't know, na Obi, we discussed this issue. And namely, Ghana is still focused on using landfill sites to dispose of waste. Go to the Scandinavian countries, Sweden and Norway. Less than 1% of Omu waste they call landfills. Now, what they have done is they've converted waste into a resource, into an energy resource. To the extent that Omu ankasa Omu waste, you know, and so Omu, so they even import waste. Ghana could be a net export, I mean, not even a net, Ghana could be an exporter of waste. As part of our management of waste plants, no, we could be in Krofua here exporting waste to Scandinavia because they export waste into their country. But because the MFA waste management seriously, no, Adi Hayen is a resource, even if we can't convert it into energy. But at least Yen Tomman Krofua Mbet Media here. Waste segregation, zero. Waste disposal bins, zero. Look, and Che, you see now, Bubu Yafu, Omutimi Sala, because landfill size in Suato,
1: yeah.
2: Why am I? And there's no alternative, and government is not telling us, okay, policy are yedi to akwemunye to move us away from landfills to recycling and all other alternatives are say yedi used to dispose of waste. Now I've always made this point, sir. They said abain we they promised they were going to diversify the waste sector. Said there should be more players. Mr. Mbisa, any akusi saying how many players are in the waste management sector?
1: Yeah, that's it.
2: How well are we managing waste? Has it gotten better or it has gotten worse? What is here? And what that means clearly, the strategies for us to manage. For us to manage our solid waste.
4: Oh, you have a catch.
2: Oh, you say.
1: Bread. Don't worry.
2: Oh, she's the.
1: But I take for one.
2: My baby, I know.
1: My mom saying that. But what person may catch us?
2: No one has been. Don't get me miss.
1: Okay, but I say I take.
2: What was it?
1: Okay.
2: Well, finally, this is just food for thought. Let's begin to think about waste segregation.
1: Me that say.
2: Think about Lanaya. Recycling and other alternatives of management.
1: Lanaya issues no just me do best chance here from.
2: Let time men have upon now. I say
1: 6:30.
2: That's who I'm ready now. I say who may come marathon.
4: 32 minutes.
2: Me me I can't even in anka be flatty.
1: Say flat the home kwaban ye di.
4: No, I can't be baby.
1: You can't even
2: issue. Because we still have 30 more minutes. My mean we any.
1: Oh, never also. Because your best number be.
2: Me go na be say.
1: Your best number be.
4: Oh my. Your time dey cool.
1: Nana, yeah, 6:30.
2: Nana, we'll have time.
1: Nana, issues are costing you now. President helicopter will fire. Edinburgh, National Thanksgiving Service now. But yeah, you know. I say, reception at Ghana for the Asia side, you might win. Minim sa wari di comment ni bia.
4: Ni ready bi me me.
1: And yeah, Ghana for ni anyo kra.
0: Sa reactions here a unhu bi da o.
4: Nana, me social media.
1: Nana Ghana for ani anyo kra.
4: Selected day.
2: Attention.
1: Nana ya pacho, nana ya uti. Oh, okay.
2: Oh, that's nana.
1: Ghana for ni anyo ho.
4: Okay.
1: Because some expect to say so they also won't read it. They felt to say nanka omo hia president with them. Na wahu no situation no. But say oti helicopter mo na
4: mwiye mo before social media.
1: Na or say
2: you are using it.
1: Oh, ati cause the mother room.
0: But there's a mission man.
1: Na na ya say ohu yet be person me man.
2: Oh, hey, okay, very good. Yeah. Very important.
1: About the Ghana for can.
2: Ja Ghana for ja.
1: The Ghana for can. I don't know. Ja no ya wo wait. Omo ni say nanka enye helicopter na ma wo say mpani e sympathize na say such a situation. The tosu me no so ye simple no say ade a National Thanksgiving Service no na ma plan ya head kra na de see ye over 30 people ya shiri nipa e ne omugusu country om losses e drosso na ma mpani ni mpanyifo bi na be de che ni mpanyifo bi timi ko she fita ko dia sa Thanksgiving asia. Na I say Obroni Beka say they feel so man penny was not being insensitive was not being sensitive. So what you say? And no need your more eka. We are presidential staffer from the presidency. They're gonna fork any they're not beca chill.
4: Sir, under the situation obia won't journey home. Our beca was our event. But me for me, as Kosi said, prayer.
1: Cozy.
4: Prayer is the master key. When you are sick, you pray. What did I say? When you are
0: Did I say prayer was a master key?
4: Oh, I am saying that prayer is the master key.
2: Because you said like my sister Cozy said.
4: No. Prayer. Me say as Cozy said, empire. Prayer. Hey, dear, won't me in case any. Prayer is the master key. In disaster, you pray. Do you get me? Be bit sure you pray. Inti, you see, if my people who are called by my name will humble themselves and pray, I, the Lord, will heal the land. What am I saying? Unless unji nyanku pundi, unless maybe a tiko atheist.
2: Me, I'm a practicing Muslim.
4: Media men kashi. Ma kama sam.
2: Ah, na ube kasi.
4: Oh, ati ku kasa man kembi o. Oke kame hon sam kula we. Oh, chile wa hawa sile sile man kasa.
2: Oh, David.
1: And no, I'm taking part of my own story.
0: I'm sorry. The Bible verse, on se.
1: Nana.
4: Inti, the point is that, pray anya dia, enye. Maybe situation, but even in that situation, you have to pray. Onyanku pong, eye unyamia ye bompaye edemano. Ote masi, time a flood ne baye no wanom time. No. So even though they were in the ark, they prayed. And God mitigated it. And only in chest the present is insensitive. Besides, you have to understand, they say, program no was planned way ahead. And sana to renche miyeden. Eba. So now the agenda setters, I feel I'm sure.
1: Ah.
4: So they are conferring.
1: W, Nana. Okay, so now the senior man is setting.
4: You know, I set up and now.
1: That's when you produce.
4: They are conferring.
0: And then you know, like, next to you.
4: Oh, I didn't.
2: She's my sister. Even before.
4: Zina, Mrs. Sassy. Yeah, me and I'm Mrs. Sassy.
0: We are all involved.
4: And see, the point is that. Oh, my dear, my host, I name him personally. The point is that after prayer. Obia when you view about it, I mean, you cannot fault those who say as a thank you postpone it. Do you get me?
1: On your way,
4: me see, you cannot fault them. I any view,
1: okay.
4: In case I mean, you be I drink here or there, don't misquote me.
1: A question, maybe some
4: yes, I was there. Yeah, I was there. Maybe be a
1: year, you say fita.
4: Me am sure fita. But utimi a prison yanko pon ewa room. And the hokra no timi tewasem.
1: Okay.
4: Otemase, utimi se asemi me be in spite of everything, no. Why then? What do you need any energy abamenim?
0: Inti nipe dia sanso.
4: What did I mention? Adiana. As my person just our home crano. You get it? You can pray.
0: Mm.
4: And sometimes pray on a level I will want. But Adia Yashisha to ho. Yashisha to order that. You invite a sofu, ba obia. There were very discussions about it. Inti no, before say no dear nyamiasem. Ah, as I said, the nation, Nishinamensa. Do you understand? Yes, and call for umpire. A yamias in Yanko Pond, dear me, there's no way I be a fenyamehu, ye better to not say. Aerial view of the president sitting in the helicopter, and Pacho Doctor Baumia, I dare about call ye, yeah, yeah, me fenno, can't she come? Let me say, Mr. Quissy didn't go through lessons. Intino, me share, dear, and I'm a mini penny, dear, ni chini moati. But I am saying that Dr. Baumia go the same day. He went after Nsio Nati. You don't even know, say President Mohamed Shesi. And when it was raining, did he go? When the storms were going, or was he there?
0: Of a helicopter.
4: No, but helicopter.
0: One form.
4: Me pacho.
0: Of a helicopter.
4: I am asking you, say when Dr. Baumia then Nsio no toy no koyana. Was he there?
3: So we are comparing the two now.
4: No, you are telling me that Baumia went.
0: And now also in Zoto now confer in Zionum immediately. So Monday no now.
4: Monday
0: no piano. Me present yes.
4: Every person says President Mahama so on couldn't see him fanana.
0: Ah, ain't no.
4: He went. No, he went to see helicopter. He went.
0: Okay.
4: Akosia, what did you say? You are telling me saying Kawano Doctor Baumia couldn't see him fanana. Debi,
0: o say ma in Zionu tono no way. I'm seeing Tianco on Fanciuni man. I know so Monday. I'm a
4: Mepacho,
0: Debbie, Mammy, we woke up in the morning for the Minister of Interior to tell us, say, Mo bien fifi, meboa. And my people were concerned, say, na yeah, you will feel craft fear and threat to our own existence. What do we do?
4: As if we're not Mepacho in the rain. His Excellency Mahama took a helicopter in bad weather to see an aerial view of what is going on. I mean, the money is sensitive. I'm asking you. Aerial view.
0: Wow.
4: Because I came fence or far from
0: drones.
4: Me patcho. You find it or far from
0: even the risk to him.
4: So yeah. Find,
0: given that helicopters have crashed before.
1: Yeah. Are you giving a risk?
4: Me patcho. In one vein you are telling us a helicopter not fire any your money.
0: No, the
4: in
0: point
4: another vein you are telling me say a risk.
0: You are justifying the helicopter.
4: But you say a risk.
0: She's drawing your attention.
3: But it wasn't risky. She said of her bad way.
0: Beyond the risk is the insensitivity. Say nipa that's what you didn't show my ebikra. Or walk home, no, no, man, pay a free in shame.
4: And I want us,
0: I say, go, and I'll know any phone.
4: And you're one that can say, and you say, offense, you know, when there's an alert to say, you may go out.
1: But who said, Nana, baby, and now the free banner say, this now, mommy, and you know, to say, oh, man, penny. A dumb penny, a fair woman, and yet the same did Nana and a doctor Baumia call out.
4: But I'm just making an
1: idea. So, man in Lante, of course, you are myself.
0: There's some points in the name.
1: Oh, dear, man in Lante, say, if you are a campus in a
0: sense. Ordinary communicator, science, a presidential
1: about your man in Lante. Nanaya.
0: At the insensitivity before.
4: What is insensitivity?
1: Oh yeah, you will respond.
4: What is the insensitivity?
1: Cozy, oh yeah, you will respond. It's my non land.
4: Into
1: the Nadis, no, sir, any the same that I say the
4: they are trying to say, sir, His Excellency Uncle the same day. We want to say in the same vein, no, sir, because there was an alert. Say, initiate a carbon thing. So, which is which?
0: My God.
4: The person sat in a helicopter to see an aerial view of Asema Essi. In that bad weather, he put his life for Ghanaians to sit in that helicopter to see. Because you see, okay, Emphan is always see from. Ufusan kubiti niya mantia ko ebebe biye hudiye. Because even in the rain, the storm and everything, yes, Ghanaians were suffering. But sitting in that helicopter, and it gave them an idea of exactly what the level of the disaster was. I don't think that he was even sitting in to protect himself or anything. So where is the insensitivity? Even the fact is that this a unimocrano. Wow, boss said it was a risk to his life. Obia won no ye insensitive, no. Obet made in the life at all.
3: Not so far, bad with the moon or see that's even risky.
4: I am telling no, but you people are telling me, say, no, insensitive. So insensitive to himself or insensitive to Ghanaians. They should tell me.
1: See, that was the only option. To assess
4: my intika, which was the other option.
1: When
4: it was raining, oh man, kasa. Okay, give me the options.
2: Drones were.
4: Don't give me the options. The drones say on drones, you know, a take aerial view. He wanted to see himself.
1: Okay.
2: Drones but, baby,
4: what the bad bro? One kasa was a wash. I mean, okay, say drones, and then still you are talking about the fact that he wasn't involved. Drones, they are not involved, the cra.
2: You said what was the alternative to have an aerial view?
4: I am saying, you said, so on your drones, no, on C form. Do you get me? But you said that it was raining at the same time. Mm. You are also telling me that the man put his life on online.
0: Gaslighting,
4: do you get me? The man put his life his life online.
2: You should turn in and know him.
4: It's your turn, no fear. And man can't just say, please check your people. I beg you.
2: And then you are seeking protection. I was saying, you said, oh, what protection am I seeking?
4: No, I'm not seeking protection. I'm saying, listen to me. Member said, never then generate into a. Do you get me? Because I am saying, sir, give options. Most in Nipani are insensitive. Obi ordered a life at all line.
1: Okay.
4: Obi, what's not a you are man, because I said the brother was bad.
2: You would have come in. Who said the weather was bad?
0: Mostly, you don't know what people are saying about the Thanksgiving, but you know the weather report. The weather report said February, it said that there will be flooding. Ministry of Works and Housing.
1: But, Nana, my MBA on sir, fiscal measures now, Emma Gary Project now, as solid to data. And make you progress.
4: I've not only my
1: World Bank report
4: I wanted you to call Honorable Ato Force and said whoever you called, you know. Mm-hmm. Mante voice in the meaning say yes. Why don't you also call because we can't sit here to judge him. We can't sit here based on a World Bank report to judge him.
2: They are the financiers.
4: Mepacho. When you be took Tankru Wemua. As I see the side of the story.
1: But Nana, I think say World Bank report.
4: I am telling you,
1: Nana Mepacho Wadaroma. World Bank report was released in May 2026. Mm. Yeah, well, July 2026. Isu yiba ye discussions as ye and koso.
4: Have you called
1: Enti, Nana Wadaroma? Say Finance Ministry, minim se omowo a department into public affairs.
2: Public relations department.
1: And she said, and she will be one more World Bank, and the other two, I am fan of NPP, and the a major tool concerning discussion. Yeah, I'm the blame no etuno soa. And the NSC, the department, no quite say, I'm the one she will be back. Dear, making kind, yeah, now may refer to a many could drop on comedian como, nay, Franklin could you. And we know, I know Franklin, and you're the spokesperson for the finance ministry. I was, I know, said production, etc. Binyano, Naide Nakasa. It's the DNC coin. Must we call? I want to be responded to.
4: I am just saying, as you've given the opportunity to one side, you should even call Franklin too to listen to why he wrote what he wrote. Because journalism is not one-sided.
1: Oh, yes. They are putting in
4: a that is the point. Yes, yes. So, it is good that you also... Oh.
1: Nana Kasa.
4: It is also good that you call the finance minister or the deputy finance minister to find out what World Bank has said, you know. Why is it so? Truly. Because that is one side of the story. Because you all speak like that, oh, at home, Missy Castle, or per se, in the parameters looking good. Has somebody spoken to him? And so, bit me, be some or not, say, or not, and I dear, and don't know what it is. So, yes, to me, yam on when we haven't spoken to him. What are the impediments a winning way? And I say, I am passing as my World Bank. So, if World Bank speaks, it means a sacrosanct, a true. There are times that World Bank spoke in the previous government and they said say World Bank assembly nyampa.
1: But
4: at a point when I was at PURC, World Bank made certain assertions about the PURC and we challenged them.
1: They said their credibility is at stake.
4: I am not saying their credibility. So nipa no so be can decide and our friend no what friend normally deputy na money ne kasa. Have you even given him the opportunity to come and speak?
2: She doesn't like to speak.
4: No, have you called him? The deputy finance minister Obi or her, Bibi Ba or Fenny say I know a fa. No, I church him. Meti ha say I will be a friend na manene ne din ko motin. So what has changed? Why can't you call him to find out? And I say maybe wa friend de aminim. But as this one is speaking, the analogous to Opojo Oponkruma is even the Ministry of Works and Housing. Mm-hmm. That a garret early warning system equipment has been put in place. Where is it? Whether it's equipment, whether it's a system. So you call ne counterpart. I will always say, either the deputy or announce. That is fair conversation. What did Michi? But to put everything in perspective,
1: mm-hmm.
4: I want to say, yeah, yeah, one side, the judge, the other side. Yeah, yeah, so yeah, your problem, sir. And I may explain it one more. And then, yes, see what baby, and yeah, at the assembly, so only so many certain permits for people to build. Going forward, we need to look at that. And in a larger conversation, looking at even the housing issue at Ghana, I am a binum yet desperate called building on certain places. And I met you cry no be cause almost to make the ball and po then FLA landlocked areas. Not almost the concrete a gusso. Not knowing say as the ball and a chef may a bit decompose.
1: Okay.
4: Or to the mention. So we need to have a larger conversation around it. But for me, praying to God, Onyamia Oyonyami. I mean that one is the ultimate.
1: Let us say. Big Mo, a concerned citizen in Canada, or say in Canada here, when there's an emergency, the government is able to send an emergency message to everybody that has a phone. This is easy to do, and I think government of Ghana should implement this. And to him, no one say Ebeboa, when there's an emergency. When there's an emergency, obia kita phone evacuation any idea.
0: They did morning of the Tuesday, but around 10:11, which was too late.
1: It was after Sensu Natwa. Prayer is the master key, but prayer alone cannot solve our problems as a country.
4: Nobody saying prayer.
1: Ghana needs a pragmatic.
4: You can't take out prayer.
1: Ghana needs a pragmatic waste management policy.
4: That is true.
1: The kind of action plan that would turn all kinds of waste into reusable or non-reusable materials. Such action plan is urgently necessary due to population growth. The government must set a budget for it and see to its proper utilizations. Or say, my regards to Kozi and Atik Medase.
4: Abra, let me take this few minutes. Atik can be about waste to energy.
0: No, Pacho.
1: Nana, I was so young within 1 minute.
4: Yes, I'm saying that waste to energy will be happening. Me, energy sector.
1: Okay.
4: Waste, so many people come to you wanting to do waste to energy. But here, the kind of waste here, breaking it down.
2: Yeah.
4: What's the matter?
2: Because we don't segregate the waste.
4: Recycle bin. Any here, what solid waste? Into the solid waste, now the recycle ne goom, and no can be used. Maybe our places are working. Mm-hmm. Into the solid waste approaches, how the solid waste could go recycle ma, and you find it, then my it's me for a court to crample my be yano. So the kind of waste that we have, we wish we could use it to augment the energy sources that we have. But it is not a for proposals a damage.
2: So we start with
4: segregation. But when they go there, a problem. Obi Okwa stress segregation. How do we do it? This is where the local authorities and the assemblies should start looking at it seriously.
1: Okay. Because 5 minutes.
0: your comfort, Dr. Baumia, who said, I didn't insult on one femino. I take exception to it, and I think it was very, very uncalled for and very, very disrespectful to the former vice president.
1: So, you think I still on fan soon,
0: because.
5: No, I can say your
0: before I bet Nahano. Now, I catch you say social media for including even NDC supporters found it difficult to appreciate this footage. The content say, or say helicopter. Mo. Nansu, Dr. Mahmoud Baumia, who has been a former vice president before, at the very least, showed empathy. And commiserated with the, those affected the very next day. Inti enye se obeka se aden ansio ton one film. After all, ansio no for the most part it started 3 a.m. on Monday, anamebwa. Yet government had been warned by Ghana Meteo. We report on as far back as February. It says ansio better plan this year. Again, ne Bible verse no ma eno. Celebration o sedenyo. Ecclesiastes 3:4. Ye womre a ye di agro. Ene ye womre a ye de. Ye de. And the time to dance. Ah, me a ye de. Yes, sir. There's a time to what? Weep and there's a time to laugh. Mm-hmm. There's time to mourn and there's time to, that's what to the dance. Verse says. Yes, that's what Ecclesiastes 3:4 says. Oh, a time to weep and a time to laugh. No, because it's backing the sentiment of majority of the people.
1: Okay.
0: A time to mourn and a time to dance. Maybe a trim. My name is Mami Payne at the studio. BBBAC under MPP. And yes, or no, and e affecting it directly. And then the bush you be e affecting. Since or mobile beam, BBAC beer at Renchem calamity. Or no, Nene Bushi are for Neho song. She's not affected by anything.
4: How? What are you talking about?
0: Yes, to the point where as a staffer. Asem Kesie in the history of this country, according to them, per the Minister of Interior, saying, say, being Sida. Social media.
5: Ah, but you are talking about two different things.
0: But if you are coming to speak on this very matter,
5: you are telling me
0: it is important, sir. It is not just your personal opinion that
5: you
0: champion here.
5: You are asking me, sir.
0: Because
5: this one, I will not take it.
0: You take it, please.
5: You said social media is against it. And I'm saying, me ko social media.
0: You are asking me, Michelle.
5: No, but you were asking me, sir. Listen.
0: Oh, the Bible verse.
5: You were asking me, sir. You are asking me, sir.
0: And then the mischief, no, and I make you.
5: And then mischief.
0: Let me.
3: She's praying your very good office for protection.
5: No, please, I beg you.
0: Michelle,
5: what I am saying is,
0: I will repeat.
3: You are not entitled to protection.
5: Why is she protecting me?
0: No,
5: no, I will repeat. She is not protecting me.
0: There was a time when mommy paint na TV so soon over the most difficult, painful decision this government, our government, over a global crisis. Just a review news, need challenges I want on the government hand to undertake the infamous DDEP. Yeah, mommy tina TV so soon on behalf of those affected. Sebe omwa. Or musica and whole interest no was slashed though. It's not that they lost their money so, but there was a deferred payment on when they will get their money. And then Nipa 37 is where are your tears? Nipa 37.
5: But you know when I have cried,
0: where are your tears?
5: My dear, because so you are crumbled the matem. One more frame a crier. Into I want the matus more pages. So,
0: what's my
5: people
0: mock?
5: I wouldn't him so I mess.
0: Fair enough.
5: Now, you don't even
0: made
5: know
0: my point.
5: You
0: me.
5: Don't even
0: that
5: know
0: when people die, you won't cry in public because that's all I wanted to hear.
5: What did you want to hear?
0: A cars flooding crisis. Because Ghana, any shadi, you know, I've said during the show. The vision the Buzia government had, a broader
5: Kwame Nkrumah had the same vision.
0: May I finish?
5: Kwame Nkrumah had the same vision.
0: Kwame Nkrumah party and that vision, well, now you're general secretary. You should have championed that vision.
5: And I'm over Pam.
0: If you become a flag bearer.
5: When I'm over Pam, when I'm a flag bearer.
0: CPP, Mr. Kobe to my flag bearer.
5: When I catch you, I'm a flag bearer.
0: I know.
5: When I'm a man.
0: Okay.
3: You could become.
0: I'm
5: over Pam, man.
0: Ah,
5: and you're my
0: general secretary.
5: Yes, we are strong.
0: But let's come back.
5: I'm
0: happy you feel me are strong.
5: Frema and a bad time. That's
0: like, I'm not saying, yeah, catch any say enko ya menti yo. Nene
5: how many times
0: no I can't. Nene me na na no mun can change you. This is what you are telling to the people.
5: You are telling this into a joke. What are you talking about?
0: You are turning into a joke.
5: Yeah, because
0: it's not me person me chew.
5: I am not doing social media. I don't know if you say bunny. You know everybody me me tell news. I was TV so I am a conventional media person.
2: Respect not social media.
5: Respect me a conventional media person.
0: Respectful.
5: Me tear news, me tear ye.
1: I can't 5 minutes.
0: 1969, Buzia government in share.
5: Since I'm here, can you come and chroma to
2: this? She's only speaking what she.
0: Oh, are you so bored?
1: Akosua.
0: Don't get triggered when dry bones.
1: Akosua, 1 minute.
5: Who are the dry bones?
0: Missy, don't get triggered. Is it say a proven? No, let me finish.
1: Yes, that's my thing. Because we have just 4 minutes to land.
2: See, I think on today's show, you have failed to protect me.
1: Okay,
2: and to some
1: so
2: extent,
1: it's allowed. Because we are mom and I
0: since 1962, and I'm saying this because 50 years initially, as far as Greater Accra is concerned, a bit 1972 coup thwarted, and I say it came say initially. 50 years later, the same MPP control program that yay MPP, which comes, what is this? People have died. We are being serious.
5: Serious.
0: 50 years later, a party that came out of the Progress Party, Akko World Bank, Asose Funding, which when your interest are Kwakutia, a rolling out program, Sebi, yay no. We say mu ye reset mamba aturenchem kesie sesi o man pain se member si form ehwe victims metna shemu na mashom that the next day no then or here announce 20 year plan this as an antique aden is he new to the president
1: okay.
0: He was here between 2012 and 2016. He has lost touch, and I'm saying so because all your staff our Hano, she's indicated saying he's lost touch with the people who in the room said, "Oh man, pay." So I dey ask for free their debut because now we hear na, is nipa 8. Now what's our kofu? Now they hear them. What would you if you, how would you feel what they are feeling by just looking down on it? But the lesson for me, and I repeat,
1: okay,
0: that if you do not plan beyond settings, your own optics will what expose you.
1: But I say, take 1 minute.
2: 1 minute, I say.
1: 1 minute.
2: That's not fair.
1: 1 minute.
2: We'll be at 5 minutes. Who there? Who see? 6:30. I got 3 minutes.
1: Oh, David.
0: David, I say we've not been.
1: I need to do.
2: Who there? Since I've been denied my right to 5 minutes, I'll make do with what you've given. Neme can say, media, and I agree with many opinion. Nanaya, on this issue of energy to waste, look, Ansana Ebidron, we need to first start with waste segregation. It is doable, and that's why I'm saying, sir, if we consider Nyekos as a major national crisis, sir, these are the things they say, Shas, here, when you say the whole of Ghana, we don't have a national sanitation law. All we have is
1: say
2: bylaws.
1: Bylaws.
2: Those are bylaws. We don't have a national sanitation law. But looking at policies are generated and our laws are made given your circumstance. You know, we are highly undisciplined. And yemra, if you appeal to the conscience of a Ghanaian without any sanctions regime behind it,
1: so enforcement.
2: Exactly. And enforcement is another. Beyond enforcement, so logistics. Yam fani say, I want to dispose of my waste. But I've walked like 3 kilometers, 4 kilometers, there's no dumpster anywhere, no dustbin anywhere.
1: Okay.
2: What do you think is going to happen? Until Anka Bainway FA, I did very seriously. But my $350 million. When you say Ghana, what politicians are very good at is the procurement economy.
1: Okay.
2: Relief items, I'm for Bekwa Koto. Omu Kotoa, I'm for Benya kickbacks. So why is it that Yechenya, when we could have done the things to prevent such disaster?
1: Okay.
2: Yechenya money see ye. And now we are voting 200 million to go and buy. Yes, you are as you are is this what we need as a country?
1: But I say, I take Mohammed and our tenant, Kano, your social commentator, Akosia Manu Kozi, your NPP communicator, Sansuya advisor on gender and social protection, our flag bearer office, and Nanaya Atempim Jantua, Nanaya, your presidential staffer. Now, yes, sorry, so. Nyame eya dwuma September mu nyame eya dwuma September mu juma die sunku bi eba so ewo eye Woodbridge Virginia ebe start at 6 p.m. eye red carpet 8 p.m. ye main event Divine Word event place eye Samia Awards and Gala 2026 it's Woodbridge mu amwo Virginia nyina no it's a huge event every year sankofa eye network de ehyehye so it's monkai September 7 September 19th munyina monfa odo modum na munko sia na ya da ko sankofa DJ Ras na munko support no ewo honom na okay when so or say way to Esther Awonu was to the most driven and inspiring woman I know. May this year be your best one yet. Keep shattering ceilings, breaking barriers, and building the life you love. I believe in you. Ohineba Kwame Dansu Junior and I wish Esther Awonu a happy birthday. 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

Astempa 94.7 FM and then you may be Biara Junior Namunyamuase. 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
3: 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I didn't in a make us a baby or what? And can we see a big job? Yam, na and your pay, but I had ye were good leaders. Ain't you know? Amen, I'm a dano. Ain't he in Sisha Pia to Huntina Wabi Hunsi?
2: And my business such as Anka, and when you had a circle and net, and now 3 years, you meet me as a baby as in car, or move your Sanka, and give it to me a clear 7 months.
3: Bibi sano, it's not allowed. 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
0: Wei o penyi kwanchrefo a wona etonton plastic e wodro na adwaso ni mu no wonu kuo Reverend Ohini Eje nene ene ya boy edema we asempa 94.7 FM asempetia ene wutie no president ene Lawson Herbal 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
5: So cholera, typhoid, and other waterborne diseases are all going to be impacted. And this is how I want us to all understand that for many years, this has become a seasonal problem. And we have to all be prepared. And from the service perspective, it's not only being prepared towards the cholera, typhoid, and other diseases, but to look at it in different phases. One, how do we continue providing regular services, normal services, whilst we create emergency pathway for people who would come with outbreaks? So the service has put in place, let's say in Greater Accra region, has we've zoned all the health facilities, and having in mind that some of our health facilities are also in waterlogged places where they experience the flood as well.
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1: And so you didn't watch you at the outbreak, a baby, and to more much to Westlands. I would do a moye your project. So I have your nasty and your sense is no, your baba, your monitoring and evaluation. Your bunny, your baby, a Westwood, and I would team bosses and ya, your baby, and your drag continuing, and ya would do a contaminated, a woman taste one, ya see a 20 year, yanya she ye, a wohintino, ye rather wonder, wano any customer for president, Emma Institution of Engineering and Technology Ghana, nene, and your boy, ye, at the mam way. 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
2: 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In Siamo, I'm going to power. But yes, you're quite a military and abortion. Why are that my amy El Quado? I don't know because of that. And you'll be able to cross up. Who cross the crowd by just a woods room or doja and sign away to Wabba Quick Room.
3: Oh, my idea. Then I make us a Omuria, Bacoso anymore. And so, with me, Bugwins says, and so, I'm sure I'm here.
1: Into a man for no, yes, by Fuaba, and an inside the into be ya dear mawa, gratitude, eh, ya dear be a hunia, man for walk go more jabi, a winnie back one year, goose and a ye, and a contract, eh, one airman a samba. Nan a crack cream or no, yet a town secretary, Emma Gomwa quick room, or rat Daniel Kofia, my children, Komo, and walk one cray ya home, Emma, what you must say.
4: That's possible in a DC, I honorable Nana Kom. Quickly, or rush you behind that. Robin, you do funa more your coin from Casua to Unibaby. Engineers in the Casa, if the Casa no more by. Over some also from a chest debris, a cavus are only quite almost by 80% of a quick group. No more one can, homage up to a much converter, whatever we are, so we'd be 49. Instead of contracting us, there, watch out to my men and also another woman, who are some who are your name. But the mobile bridge, but this I can say, it's maybe a new quick group. Banchasa, then store some more of the toss, some to move markets. Then my market day, again to my uncle. This is an appendage immunity. It is going to be a to me of fishing wood by end or chill out. Wood not.
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1: Normally, most starting so na head of national office go round some of the centers. I go here, ye koso nti that day ye decided to recover my camp. 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Among mainline military officers into money in Colano and a dinkita or the Bientinia and Colano Bessro into no yet Chenia or Sans to Yamvigilator into a share uniform now and Colano Philippe because of me who are
0: Antiwari Chemo Rajon Kapi Yawa no a head of public relations. Emma Wayek, the Ababe to Gentino. I am Shishibian who are waiting a man and so no one match revy and China results no Abba. Yadasu Wayak for Afemua. Now, West Africa Examination Council Wayak for and Omadi Ababe to just say AFI 2026 Basic Education Certificate Examination BEC in Sora Yenina Tro and Sanya Kopium was senior high school. Would do a Mueda, which revy as he affin and Mubay as he affin and baby as in Yam Shishiansu. Ya baby as a cry. Wayak if one pay for me and yes, sir. Nyako point ya do my shee be July bosom ye woman, neither toss a dunum conano resource or no, a bebanti so in aggregate, 70, 50, 69 no, yinyan, yenya, a watch and yemusan, sir, resource no be release, at ya masukum penny foa, and quadana bet to me akwaje.
1: Be in a chassis marking bed 2.5 or 3 weeks in ye. Marking in the AVB, a fee, a gusua, a mark capture. And after the different script checking, yeah, if you're not a beer, say examiners name mistakes beer, near share more correct to be beer, and Tianon so, yeah, yeah, and Tianamia Duma by the close of this week, dear, now script checking, the examiners begging, I know maybe enough for a Kayan, so yeah, dear, yeah, key and marks, no, now for yeah, started processing of the results. Mesha se omutumi wie mark capture no by this weekend dia then the course of next week your bad your quality assurance your be ko inside near where say bibia eyoke ansana ntibia by the end of next week and I say early the following week no results be ba out
2: by 15
1: and results na ba out me very sure say by
0: we you right on copy wano and I wanna kasa edema wayaki kuono wada one mano as a head asempa 94.7 FM asempetia heya ni edini nyine besi esas ya sorry su non so boy ya Spain and Austria edi bweni we 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loss in law chemistry, Yama and my wound no more Bama Sabia Kusukumano, a watch ye papa panas and check it. 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

0: But in fast that Emma Betano was say believe in make it real. Vena Water changing people's lives. Azar Paint number one since 1925. Big O Energy, big refreshing moment. UMB Bank, proudly serving Ghana with speed since 1972. Official banking partner for GFA and Ghana Black Star. Pep Sodent. Pep Sodent. Do the two with Pepsodent. Brush every morning and evening. Evan.
1: Hello.
0: Yeah, we're not young for Spain.
2: So quickly, yenda etie for us. Yes, I'll be come on Sabium, yen one, and then so a Spain, any Astra. In a SCR World Cup round 32 games, and as a World Cup knockout stage Spain in Astra in Asia. It's a bear may expect a more of tactical game because of the two coaches involved. Luis de la Fuente and a Ralf Rangnick. One formation the way I knew them to be in. I may expect this a game will be too tactical. But at the same time, you know, we all know and I say yeah, Azumisa Spain yeah, more of like favorite than Astra. But this is a football. So say you cannot predict looking at the way games in the corner. Until so far no the yeah, Shehawa Ebe Kono, but 4-2-3-1 is formation at Obiadia Tugwa. Ralf Rangnick about 4-2-3-1. The Lafonte 4-2-3-1. And which is more of attack, inti Yenche na ye hunhawa ebe kono so far. Yebeba na yabi dimun komoye.
0: 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Ebre Ashon said yeah, the live comment, you know, Eurum ML A Spain against Astra Adom 106.3 FM. Mr. Urem Ewo ESPN for former goalkeeper Junet Simon, who plays for Athletic Bilbao, 29 years old. Sanso Enakwa Echewa, Ewo Pedro Poro, Osiakan Erema, Tonya Hospital, 26 years. Ewo Paul Kubasi, 19 years old, also Ewo Barcelona. 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Eye referee Ori Akensi in so is it Bono Eye throw in Spain Fuono Edia Bre Sanso and Austria. And so in Livingstone on 10. Obia a tricep will be also a better to Nioma ye. Because baby, yeah, do you know? Or the Nioma dia gribe a quajao. Eti Tim Sino Obia Modi Mono, a ye giddy giddy giddy giddy giddy. A true Abrantia didn't any Kevin Danso. What on 10 at the bona bum swim for a pimbono at your fuel. A barbary Kevin Danso will be. Kevin Danso Ediama Abrante Edi Ene Lima Anso Edi Akwakoma back to Lima Biem Lima Hwai Ena Oreno or the border Kwechi Kama so what back to Abrante Edi Ene Nicholas Suwat Ababe Di Spain Lami Yama on a stretcher with 10 times, so in Spain. Hey, Spain. Above on the board, it's me and Kobe behind. It's still Spain. Jakob Rantanen for Revisage play on. Still Spain. Spain, Modi Mono. As a pressure, no, I was through. Lami. Yama or Tete Aye Ostra for no papa papa papa papa papa. Abrante Nisiaka Edema Barcelona. Any and the fans now no G, a very young chap. Oh Bomodi Edema Barcelona papa papa papa. Bono Edaso Ewa Spain or Bono Tintin Diaba Ostra for na clear lines in the Kama Kama. Ostra beautiful play. Ostra. But the one on Abachi Abre Wana. And it's still Ostra, Brantani D any Savista. 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Or the one who Chiakoma Brantani D any Kevin Danso. It's Kevin Danso, Abono Kama Kama. Sima Marco Marco Enum. Obia Timi and Fabo and Tony on Quatina, it's Spain. Against Omaya Nidi and Austria. Asempa 94.7 FM. 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We're lucky to see Trana Ketua Nadini Kesie. Trana Ketua Nadini Kesie. Even still, I go beyond 7 minutes play.
2: Yeah, 7 minutes play. But so far, no, Spain dominated game. No. One more to me, ISAT, one more dominance. Well, Astra Funnels, Utimus, or Mania Bray, they want to make an early impression. Or game now, or Bonnie Munti. And Yemi wants Spain, Benya first goal. So far, I wish a game when Senia El Cornelia. But both teams in a ball attacking game, or ball attacking game. That 4-2-3-1 now, or Bono, it gives them the Emma, both teams in the edge to attack with four men or opponent be a boxing anytime they have the ball. Inti Emma, game no move smoothly, but Spain, Ekuta ball no so much. Utim says Spain, they've tried something different, trying to get an early goal. Inti, let's just watch how the game will go. But me expect to say the way I echoed it, and sure Spain beat me as your first goal.
0: But Austria, more than one, you're bad.
2: Yeah, and you're bad. And you're bad, Kra. And American kind, they are playing both same, virtually same formation. But I can say Spain, no. Ni a be hold the ball no more no. Wa be hold the ball no more now being your advantage. And Spain is trying to do that. They are trying to hold the ball more. Lamine Yamal, 19 years, seeing na yenim ni age, but in qualities opposes it as at the age of 19. And he's trying to use sa advantage, you know, to dominate, to help the Spanish team to dominate. Inti, yen share how far the game will go.
0: 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more pressure, papa, papa, papa. Mikel Oyazabel. Spain APP Bono. Beautiful play. Pedro. Bono Edaso. Ewo Spain for backyard. Paul Kubasi. Emerick Laporte Siakan Edema Athletic Club. 32 years. And then Osiakan Edema Spain. Spain against Austria Obia Jimmy and Fabo Antonio Quartina Nebek a center referee in the game on your screen over here say FIFA Empire 42 Obia Bonani Akonguma referee Ejifa Glenn Nebek Ejifa Edema Austria Oman Chong one more born in 10 times so no time wasting Kevin Danso is your academy Tony Hospital Wadim Fino, Marco Marco, Edwinu Enzo, and Ujrim Edema, Austria. A true intent, so Stefan Porsche, who plays for Como 1907, 29 years old, Waturin Tentem, so born about Spain 4 at your Paul Kubasi, or the Amar goalkeeper, Yunes Simon. Ojemu Eriama Paul Kubasi in 10 terms so and it's Paul Kubasi Osiaka Edema Barcelona 19 years Paul Kubasi Bono Echo Emerick Laporte 32 years Orange Osiaka Edema Athletic Club Wabobono Amabono Ostra von der Marka Echo Yaturin 10 terms so goalkeeper Yune Simon who plays for Athletic Bilbao. Third time so. Yet what can see it so. 13 minutes played. Ubiya. ATV engine such a bia. Ewa can see it. Ubiya. ATV engine such a bia. Rodri. Man City Abrantie. Still Spain Pedro Yaka Spain Abrantene did not to form Yakano Atofom Mikel Oyazabel Abranti Adidini Kevin Dansu Pie Piyomu Echiri O Papa Papa Papa Papa Ode Eye David Alaba David Alaba 34 years Ono So I was paying Ono Odini Kwi Yet work and see so Ekita Spain You have a bomb fridge maintenance 10 times so Pedro Poro Babo area Pacoma Rodri Spain at me and penetrating Borneo center circle 1-on-1 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States of America Eho Nasa World Cup Ekoso African countries Eko Enide Monyo Ebe Pribia but Ebe Dube Bino Na Aye Monyo Konrad Lema back to goalkeeper Alexander Schlogga Odiama David Alaba David Alaba 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Ostra I was sent as a cool Adiapri Beautiful play by the Austrians Sabista was sending across but goalkeeper Simon Wakade Bono Amabono Aye goal kick or the Austria for no Sabista in New Animal One and them Eddie Agribe Magredi. Stavista Esiaka Edema Borussia Dortmund. Marcel Stavista Esiaka Edema Borussia Dortmund. And then Odinqui Edema Austria. Yet it's Abitiana Nidiano Zizanyani Cherino. It's Spain. Pedro was sending a very nice cross. That was Spain. Beautiful play. Dani Omo, Eddie Aquacoma, Rodri. Rodri Dani, Eddie Bonne Quechi. Back to Paul Kubasi, Swedgem, come on. Eddie Abre Pedri. It's Aye Lami Yama. Still Spain, beautiful cross, goalkeeper Alexander Schlogga. Watchibono, come on. Alexander Schlogga. Watchibono, come on. Danny Omo Dimrika. Open a huate, but Anyade Sebe. David Alaba back to goalkeeper Alexander Schlogga. Back to Alaba Bobonache. Ababedi Lami Yama, beautiful play. Lami Yama Betime Romana. Yamana Kwai. Daniel Claiborne if you're Kevin Danzo. Ayafa. 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Ediama Ostra. 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Marcel Sabista is Yakima Borussia Dortmund. Wedding Fino Makumako. Adriasa Mienu A Semper FM Borekita David Alaba Odiama goalkeeper Alexander Schlogga Akwakodi Kevin Danso Ode akwakoma ni goalkeeper biem Alexander Schlager back to Kevin Danso. Kevin Danso Tony Abrante ni pepi abono wabone kama akwakoma Porsche Stephen Porsche back to David Alaba. 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It's still Spain. Lami Yama, beautiful play. Nenanam so. We're beating him. Kama. Our flanks. Lami Yama, beautiful play. What's happening, Maka? It's Lami. Went to me and penetrate. It's still pressure upon pressure. Austria for now. Manakwa, Manam, Ned, your pet. Batananko, wait to me and pass the ball. Kechena na akrani uyi otwetwe omo na otwetwe no anso ne ho fra kukurera wa fa ne tetem so ere bono abre Emric Laporte a simple fm esto Spain Rodri beautiful play Lamia Pim no kama back to Lamia Yama on a Pedro ne a Pipianas Ababedi Rodri. It's Spain Emric Laporte Cucurera. Why they beat me a fast spin and Austria 1-on-1 goalkeeper Alexander Schlager Wama Mikel. Oh, yes, but quite. I'm an army pimp. Spain strikers in a four so, but I heard the back four of Aye Ostra talk of Stefan Porsche, who plays for Como 1907. Kevin Danso is your kind of attorney on spit. David Alaba, Eric Coran, Limea, and Rantier. No, a two band yet. Oh, a trio, papa. And yes, Uncle Lami Yamanum and Danny Umanum, I be via Emma Atorentemato, Austria, Bastel, Amon Fanio, and Yago Pedro, Lami Yama beat me a fan goalkeeper, Alexander Schlager. Watching the Kama Eddie Ama Omeyanidi, any Austria, 22 minutes played. Spain in Shabby, Austria in Shabby. Asempa. 94.7 FM Adrom 106.3 FM Yede Eye live comment you know na Emma come on we didn't hear Dennis as a moa who did in Eye Latula baby a uti FM Viano Yanko Ponchao say oh monitor ama bibia koso come on hydration break. Yeah, faster that Emma Focus technology for Focus for Ebemao smart lamps, open fan, open step down, open step up transformers, PVC pipes, electrical cable, socket, any switches nano, and yeah, Focus for Etobi. 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And a Kwans Enkasa 0553133978. 0553133978. And a 0538299559. And a Kwans for Enkasa Anajodi, Kama Kama. 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Bigo Energy, big refreshing moment. No one said, I don't know. And he said, I don't know every room. Or say, do the two. Hey, pep student, pep student, pep student, pep student. Hey, the abed jaso, hey, the amount. World Cup, we pep student, nebema, oseno hobe edin. Enye pep student, anawruma, oseno, ebe emre, James ebe fighti against si, oseno. Enti, number one defense, you know. Hey, pep student. And on the show, no, ye come for, hey, the amount. Enti, bomo de se, oko supermarket, bi, oko shop, bi, onsa, ebe kawo de ye. Yet, what can see so any amount round lottery? I'm also a guitar, yasin referee Glenn Nebeck. Et what I can see so Mark Cucurera. Mark Cucurera. What on 10 times so Edebono Abref Rodri Ababedi, aye Pedro Pedro back to Lami Yama Lami Nan and Amso. Wabono kama kama ama Pedro Pedro ascende across Bono echo true Bono echo true 27 minutes played Ostra and Shavy Ostra and Shavy Sanso and Spain and Shavy Yehwe said he ABC Akubie Lami de Boni Diagro Bono said you pay but go behind my Everybody say I go near review and yet catch a year.
2: This is not the time for
0: this. Not the time for that. Emmerich Laporte, Wabobo and my body could be Kevin Danso, a premier, but I'm called a Barbary, a Spain, Pedro. It's still Lami, Spain, Dani Olmo. Oh, Dani Olmo. Dani Olmo. Oh yeah, boy watching. But Paraguay for no soon and naturally one with the new Diagro. Stephen Porsche. Ostra. Stephen Porsche. Stephen Porsche. Wanchen Ukra. Spain. Marco Cucurella, what a go. What a goal!
2: It's a foul.
0: Yeah, when we say referee Glenn Nebeck on the Austria goalkeeper Alexander Schlager
1: a simple FM
0: any other players, you know, Edin Komo. Yeah, communication Nebeck also.
2: I feel there was a push there. Was there proper contact? Okay.
0: Yeah, right. Sir Glenn Nebeck. the other ever two drop, but here goalkeeper don't say no pressure on the shoe.
2: Yeah, but I mean contact weighing here is so strong.
0: Soft.
2: I think also Jago in contact here is so soft. But you see, this is goalkeeper. Or on a 6 yard box in Timo advantage, you know, be brave on a side.
0: No go. Because when I said yeah, almost you call we are Glenn Nebek, no go. It's Spain. 29 minutes played. Spain. Kubasi. Ababedi Pedro. Spain and Timia Fabrem. Alaba. Alaba Swabo Akoche. Ababedi Paul Kubasi. It's still Spain. Emmerich Laporte. But send a very long pass at Yama Lami Yama. Abo Akwakoche is Sabista. Marcel Sabista, who plays for Dortmund. And also Abo Amabodi Etru, Spain. Pedro. Waboko Etru, Akoma. Paul Kubasi. Goalkeeper, Simon. Ejemun Tentem, Sweriama Emmerich. Back to goalkeeper. Una Simon. Athletic Bilbao goalkeeper. And they Oche Edema. Nema in Spain. Spain for the PP watch your Rodri Adiama goalkeeper Timon Wabo Adia Kwakoma Marco Carrera Marada Brantini Jimmy Cassie Baba Baba Nanka Ore Danny Umo but the body called flanks war Spain Babidi Spain it's still Spain. Danny went between the Maka Kamakama Alex Bina back to Emmerich Laporte 10 times so Ababedi Kubasi or the Ama Lami Yama of flanks Lami Yama the Nana number so Lami Yama Wapani Tweety Lami Yama beautiful play Lami Yama Bobo and Ampon and Imope don't care where's Alex Bina. But still Spain trying to do something purposeful. Still Spain. Mikel Ojabel. Wabosho, our goalkeeper. Alexander Schlapga. What a save. From goalkeeper Alexander Schlager. Corner kick Spain a baby ball. Lami Yama body the ball about goalkeeper Alexander Schlager. Watching out Eriama Ostra. Osevu Mikel. Oyazabel Bono papa. A Semper FM. And yes, Anka Spain at what ready kind. Ex Spain, Paul Kubasi. My body, Tintin, Lami Yama, between Bibiana, Lami Yama.
2: Side.
0: No, them that I cry. Or them that I cry. Upside that.
2: Upside that.
0: 19 year old, is here, Academy of Barcelona in the Spanish Primera. The La Liga. It's still Spain. Yama Pedri Kwame. Pedri Siakadema Bata. 33 years old. Alaba back to Kevin Danso. Alaba Sandyama Kevin Danso. It's Ostra. Beautiful play. 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Captain for Ostra, David Alaba, Etrio, the Onfanyo Maniagro, Omo boy chiri opa.
2: Opera prechisa.
0: It's Emerick Laporte for Spain. On the Amani goalkeeper, Unai Simon. On the Pipia Bono. O Pipia non kakrakra. O Pipia non kakrakra. Aye Spain. Paul Kubasi, the Amani goalkeeper, Simon. And it's still Emerick Laporte. Or the Amani Marco Guerrera, in Dominica. Oriama Alex Abon Tintin Eria Bre Lami Yama Jato Nanzo Kama Beautiful Fire Lami and me and Fabon and Rim Wait me and Fabon and Rim but still Spain.
2: You have to be careful.
0: Spain Zabista. Oh Zabista Bobona Quakwa Spain. Ostra for is your munya muncha upon who. Amen.
2: Yeah. Ostrafon in your born a woman. Spain have to be so careful because Spain a quitter born more. But there's one thing may expected the Spanish people to do. As I say, Pedri, Obanenim Kakrebi. It seems the space between Oné, Dani Omoni are too wide into a control born a. And now Okuta born a. Ontiminya that penetrative passes into Omo, which is not so good. Into as I say, Pedri, Banenim, a little bit na Eboa Omo. Yeah, go.
0: Spain at what in any kind. Abranti Anidi Ene Mikel Uyazabel Real Susada Abranti.
2: I like Spain and I'll share.
0: Spain at what in Abaco.
2: Simple goal.
0: Spain. About what in any kind. Austria 8 me and here. Why are not check? I had you move. But we check if you be check it. What check if you be check it?
2: Oh, yeah, then I go because baby, your bob on free where the cross came from, Nidia. Say, Anne was all born in it. And this is one of the brilliant goals that you could get. So simple.
0: Well, I'm right here, and then Mikel Oyazabel. Beautiful goal. Watch out, grass. Simple FM. Wacha ukra Spain for Sikwanim

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1: Yes, about okay.
0: Spain leading 37 minutes played.
1: Good.
0: Lami Yama, beautiful play. Lami Watani Ubiem, Wabo shot, goalkeeper. Yes. Alexander Schlager. Mm-hmm. Watching it, come on, come on.

0: Yeah. So, Alatu, I can see say Spanish for na control the whole game. Senia, they have to do. This is the right thing in a Spain. They decided to say, oh, so we'll be holding midfield and so high. Now, na me Cambry be say, I was a Pedri Bane Nimukakra. Me say Pedri a taking in charge of the center circle. That is where he's supposed to do. But Bonne Bamoa, a Juana, I was say, oh, and sometimes he have to be a little bit up. Na etimi aboa dani omo. Senia, obetimi anya that incisive and precise passes. You know, every in honum because Sedani Omo make him move, you know, now on him Pedri Crabona. A man is so easy for Spain, it creates more chances for them, it creates more space. Ma Oyazaba, any Alex Bainama, Otimi move ahead a little bit. Inti, so far, the way I Spain for no assassin one formation now, but I think this is the best way they should play. And this is the time, you who the real Spanish football. No, a fiancana, Allah, I can say this is a fiancana World Cup on air starting. If you understand your baby, who the likes of the big teams in the wobble the way they want to play, you could see how the Spanish are playing, dictating places and making sure so everything goes perfect for them. So I'm so sure Spain will get a good scoreline, at least 3-1. Yeah, it's my work.
1: 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Tabia Takum, the key to male vitality. 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Lawson, a honest year in kind, fortune spread, yum is delicious, always on point. Alive so feel fresh. Vim energy drink, Vim day inside. Sports water, or say don't just play. And when you know Daruma, yeah, the comment you know Emma come out here in Spain. Wabo Bono, Ama Kevin Danso. Aclair Lines, you know Eddie Ama Ostra. A corner kick. A corner kick has been Ebebo, Ediatia, Omeyanidi, Edi Ostra. Spain 1, Ostra 0. Asempa 94.7 FM, Adom 106.3 FM. A corner kick. Amen.
0: Yeah. A corner kick so far. Spanish, for now, they are putting more pressure. I think, Ostra, they also have to pick out because we're both virtually same formation. Ostra Fono. One is Spanish Fono, but virtually same formation. It's a opportunity. My woman said, once to say Spanish Fono pushing forward, that they can try to resist the way I Spain Fono born. But the Spanish has been so brilliant in a way, say, making sure say, they go for attack and they go for defense at the same time. They make sure say, every hole be a Woko Enima Ebe Feleno. They try to leave Alex Baena and Alex Baena and Paul Kubasi moving forward, making sure say Obe taking the space of the fellow teammate now, which is the Barca guy, the fellow teammate, in case there is a hole there. And, you know, I think the Spanish are doing something right. They are doing something very right, pushing more men forward, trying to get a good goals and good play, dictating plays near the. So look at this chance, for instance, Astra have to make use of it because a only chance it will come for them. It doesn't come.
1: Ostra.
0: Yeah. They have to make chance of it because
1: Astra
0: chance.
1: They now bro for about it.
0: Ostra. Yeah. So some of these chances it doesn't come always. To say near a bias is here, and to be said as to make good use of it. But so far, Spain for a dictated play, total control of the game. What should I say? A fiance and a World Cup on they are coming into it.
1: Ebenezer, Eddie, I don't know. Another opportunity for Ostra. Another opportunity for Ostra. Or the border, Kwakoche. Utibrikasa, Wana. Paul Warner at the border of Akwache, Spain. Goalkeeper Yunes Simon Ariama Pedro back to Dani Omo It's still Spain. Ojemu Eddie Akwakoma, Rodri back to Emerick Laporte. Ababidi Emerick Laporte will be more young. Hey, Spain, beautiful play. Referee CFA, Yenji Emma, Mikel, Oyazaba. It's Lamine Yama, Nenia Brise Kwebia, so you can go. Spain. Ostra Fona Pimbono, Marco Carrera. It's Spain, Marco Carrera. On your branch, any. Alex. I won't bono or more, my yard, or come. It's still Spain. But the bona quacoche. Ababedi, aye. Omeyanidi, any Ostra. Ostra, now bono moon wasted time, oh, cra. A moon wasted time, 10 times, so another chance for Ostra.
0: No.
1: No. Or the bona quacoche. 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I won't prepare.
0: Yeah.
1: Eben.
0: Yeah. I won't prepare near too much. I said, Ostra, for me,

0: Bina. 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Referee Glenn Nebek. My own son, Marco Carrera, Egusua, Omo Dinkita, Sima, Marco Marco, Edria, nine, Numno, Asso, Yade Marco Marco, and nine, Artuso, Yade Marco Marco, and nine, and Artuso, Yere, the Ebeco, Asempa, 94.7 FM, at Dome 106.3 FM, Aye, free kick. Yaji Ediama Spain. Bono are close to the goal area of Austria. Obon say Alex. Ejina Bonechi. Ediama Spain. On it Danny Umo. And Ejina Bonechi. Omakasa Diachomo. Bako, about the 10 times to goalkeeper. Bona Pimpo. Chance for Spain.
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0: Alex. A banana chance must be in power.
2: Yeah, a big chance. Big chance. Even cry ne effort ultimately make he say obe boss a free kick, you know, from that angle. With the speed a woman a cobo pono. A big try. And Bibi said, no, dear, it means our vim. It means I say our vim. He knows what he was doing. And he, I can clear opportunity, say, as I say, we lami yama to me, say, sa go in a silly up everything. But when Timmy and Shano, sir, I hope, say, now, no, Ashraf, for no, they will be very careful. They will know, say, oh, this
0: Ashraf,
2: people,
0: no, can't go for no, because say Ostra.
2: Ostra.
0: Yeah.
2: Oh, okay. They know, say, I know, say, Ostra Fono will pick up knowing very well, say, these people mean some business. They mean a big business. Indeed, let's hope for the best. And Mijidi says, the way I game in the corner, Spain will goes.
0: Spain will goes.
2: Yeah.
0: Mark Eben, as Spain, it will goes. Also, Spain, it will goes. Michael, it will affront Ostra. One Abrante DNA, Marcel Savista. Omuduwa, as Omadi Nyoma V Diagro. Bowen Nyabuanes and Kalamiso, a born just like that. 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Sima Marco Marco and Naya referee Glenn Nabek. Editor Sunina Aso. Sima 90 in Aso. And it's still Spain 1, Austria 0. Referee Glenn Nabek. Wahana Ben Eddie Fendi Kanina Banavia. Way a FIFA 2026 World Cup, and also our Canada, Mexico, and United States of America, Spain, and Austria. Nade Aboy, new commentator Dennis Asamoah Alatula. I wanted in even first half of Banavie.
2: Allah, first half of Banavie, a good.

0: for both Spain and both Austria. Near Austria bet me I try aya na wo ye no. But Spanish for no na one more dem boko enimo nti woti me the pressure no e ma wo so much. But me Jimmy this second half no there would be some tactical changes. Game ya ye she ye be hun a bit differently kakra from the second half. Both from the Spain and both from Austria because coach Ralf Rangnick me jinidi pa at the same time you know, Luis de la Fuente the experience over when it comes to the World Cup as well as national team and me assure so obe impact will be different walk second half with boys in the beba ebit me a be Austria line no and it's one defensive line on not among Spain and your more goals but say and you're born in a Spain football is anchor defensively Austria Oma is so tight, who is so compact, but at the end of the day, I say Spain for no so you see tactics trying to open up the defensive side. Senior will be to me any more spaces now, a create more passes. I'm a woman now, Oma to me as it goes. But I hope say second half, no, Austria will find the antidote to what the Spanish are trying to do. Senior game will be more competitive now. Effect.
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2: 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A wa your lotto kiosk award winning in ammo. 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And I say, what ye? Dial *806#. Chisia Gra will pass a witcher. Diana Moa or Debema on so. Nechasca do do biao pay. Afei, bon mumma pin is your ho. And no, no, no. Whooping a messenger. What tickets near Gra will turn in now? Uber

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3: Anio, so what do you want to do round lottery, dear? What's with this? You can't be out. Who wants me to win tickets? No, be one in POS terminal, sir. I want you in Lotto Kiosk. I hold winning in Amo. And I say, who will website? www.randlottery.com. And I say, what dear? Dial star 806 hash. Choose your girl who pays a witcher. Dear, no more. What did the man also? Nechaska do be out. Pay. I say, boom, mumma pin is a ho. And no, no, no. Who bring a messenger? Who tickets me a girl with training in our womb? Who

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1: 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Goalkeeper Yunes Simon for Spain. 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And it's Spain. 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Aye, Spain. 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
1: Spain. Abo aye. 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And it's Spain. Beautiful play. Dani Olmo. Back to center circle. 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Ekita Brantia Nidi Ene Rodri. Rodri back to Marco Correa. Correa and so Ejemu Akoma. Alex Mina. Alex Mina back to Marco Correa. Spain. Pedri. Oboy and Timianko. Ostra Cray Lines, you know. Kevin Danzo. Obobo and Timianko. Spain. Abrantia Nidi Ene. Pedro Waclebo on the Kamakama. But Spain are winning far. Spain are winning far. Ostra for the Niabre. Corrad Lama. Esiakan Edema. Omeyanidi and Ostra. But in the club side, you know, Bayern Munchen. Any club, I would see a kind of Eddie Emma. Alex.
3: Yeah. Ostra, game on our second half, we mean who say Spain day, I hope you can't for throw in our about game so far. And yeah, me won't say any moment from now. Go bet me about because the rate at which Spanish for no about bow anymore woman I start second half on what they full vim what they are holding for cry and I ask him I know say second half we now definitely no Spain for bebe with different form of tactics any formation into and yeah me one say war pressing on a high rate and yeah me one say Spain for no into move ball no at the right direction creating a lot of spaces for infinity now. She clear chance Oyazaba as an enya wabo manase. Under normal circumstance, some of these chances should be a second goal for the Spanish national team. But second halfway, they are proving Spain will prove. We say they've come with something different that they want to perform. So let's see how the whole thing goes. And I hope say Ostra and so will come out with something. Hold up the Spanish because the Spanish seems to be on fire second halfway. Allah.
1: Odi.
4: Yeah.
1: Yanko.
4: Yeah. And you know, Alatula Edika no matter what say. Na Mamu Bibi Akwa Bounce Abba Sempa 94.7 FM Samson Adom 106.3 Mino Casino and Latula Utianne Chica Crunch in the Met was where the Amano 49 minutes, Yoko 15 minutes, Spain 1, Austria 0. So far, so good. Oshe Spain for now, Omania Brie, Papa, Sir Ombetimi, Edin Kremo, Samsona, Austria, so Air Press almost Betimi, Edin Kremo, Betano. Also believing makes it real. Sansona, Vena, water. Changing people's life. So, Uko Pima, Azar paint, Aye paint, Papa. And also, Upe paint. Now, wait, immediate paint, Udanwa, and one Azar paint. 50 minutes. Spin one. Austria, zero. Born, Etimatrashe. We are your first also in the FIFA World Cup 2026. And Egusua Kosono, run of 32. Utimi Edim Kunima, now I say Uko Piemo, run of 16. Spain, yes, sir, on Betimi, Edim Kunima qualify. Born here, corner kick. Jamon Fentia, Austria, Imran Teno. Big O energy, big refreshing moment. Samsona, UMB Bank, UMB proudly serving Ghana with speed since 1972. A chance, now so, born at Matrashe. Born at Matrashe. Welcome, go kick. Yabo Adetia Spain. Minowa Casino. President. Do the two. Osino, I won't cancel you. China, no pania, you may. Minia, so say, when you can't open a new mirror, Sabi, Rupia, when number bong. And just so you chin me, you know. Eben, Alamewa,
3: Sasanet, and what you sin out in here, Uda, Nounsa, what da, at the year. Yeah, Unyaniano Pesa, when I'm say baby girls, he be that way, China, what you will sing with Pepsi Denta. Uda, when he say, and no, I know, Uncasam, and every be a conanim, sir, as a conanim.
4: There's a brush every morning and evening, Uju China, Panway, you chin and you may rush energy drink, and now, Anuna. Yetimabu Bobby, Ama Yetimanya, what is so quiet in life? Come a bonnet cross Spain, Lami Ama, Naso, Bonnet Say, Spain Betimakana, Spain for the near break, papa, share. But only paying Bako, Udium, and now Austria for no almost key at the form of Bob Bonnet that's so cross Spain, or Betimako, Spain, or Betimako, at the Bona Bonetti, come out, and now Usher Kubasimo, Omania Bri, Laporte. Omunyanya break papa bona sabidi Spain biom and now kopema sports water don't just play dominate numusio papa nent me more what is no a chance for Spain biom Spain bet me the bona call Spain now so bona be your storm right now omo pia so or the penalty ama bona tima touch throwing 52 minutes and a sabri AC Akano run of 32 FIFA World Cup 2026 Mediano D4 and then Alatula, Esha Siena Metuaso, we're telling the Etika Kra. Yes, it's Brahma Bay, B1B, Nina. And today, Metuaso, Nabi Bianca with Vim Energy Drink. So, what Vim now? Now, I say, wait, my boy, you want to come up? Vim Day inside. Sounds like a live soap. Feel fresh. Say, I can't see my papa. Every man, why you come? Way to him, party, and want a live soap. A chance for Spain. No, so that be Eben.
3: Yeah, Odi. Spain for no press. Say, Austria. So much wo mo have. Senia, Austria, ring to me. Emba wo my name. I Mijidi say, Austria is supposed to know this thing. They're supposed to see this thing. The technical bench is supposed to see this thing because the rate at which Spanish for no make sure, say, wo be contain one war. Their own half. Senia, ring to me. Emba wo my name. It is working perfectly for the Spanish. Say, wo she, I'm at Spain. And you more corners, more free kicks. Just around their place. Ebanisa Anacha say you are giving them the chances to score another goal. And the way the rate at which Spanish for Nebobono say Onya share another goal and now Osha second goal, how would Austria come back against this type of play? So Austria needs to at least find a way. They just have to find a way. But inside they are not goals and it can be more.
4: Now sir goals bit my bemo fortune spread upe. The other bad foul brother no more was bread not just a mwete year party and only 14 spread as yummy delicious always on point. My son Kebi Nabi Bianco and Timmy Koye Lawson, your Lawson delay man beat us. Unumbia, a bit my bonnie Pediano I'm always waiting on what this local. I say a Honda say a in kind sounds not focus technology. Focus technology. Tabia Takum, the key to male vitality. Ah, unye binano ma bema masa. Ye kase bema nene bema u.
3: Eh, bema bema bema. Yes, we bought taki now nam sa now nam no for brawi brawi. Yeah. We a bema.
4: Yes. Dema. Yes.
3: Na
4: yes. Yes.
3: We a bema.
4: Yes.
3: Na chese we jina yendimu. Na wama bebiya ube febiya. Ah. Wobo dom sa wobo echi dom na yenso ye jefans ni bi fasa.
4: Na se ye jina ya jefans ni bi sasa run lottery. At Run Lottery, we put you first. 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Mount San Kebi, Nentiman Poa Yepa. So far, born Abedi, Spain, Eretronomo. Spain, Fonania Bree, and then manager Nidiani Luis De La Fonte. 65 years of age, 44 games, 34 wins. 7 draws and we lose me, sir. 126 goals scored and a 47 score conceded. Internet, Nania Bray, Papa Basso, bet me, I make history. No, I talk so I couldn't even born across Spain and Nantano. Or Tadano, Spain, Amania Bray, Papa. Born that so across Spain, which I call him first to the born of Bomatina. Amania Bray, Rodri. Born in a so cross pin, where you put a room with 10 times so spin it, yeah, boss, not the ball of him, born up the Austria, Austria for you born it for 10 times so, and now Austria for Jesse on my channel, on Michelle White, Jesse, on my PPR, but on some of the born in part, Austria, bit my Tomo Kana, a Sempa, 94.7 FM, Samson Atom, a chance, now the goalkeeper. Simon Abetibono Eben.
3: Yeah, yeah. Medical case Austria for the chances Emma game anymore in Mawamu Bebre. But Bribi say no na I was say player na across the ball no me position born in front of the 6 yard box, you know. Senior and the player no get connection with the ball. But me will say or born keke to release pressure. Senior Spain player no so tata and inti ema or ball born pep or born keke. But we as anko born here at least we bet me at it just 1-0 any little effort be our baby and we bet me any 1-1 score line. It is Spain for no have to depend on good counter attack. Now Austria have to depend on good counter attack. Now I'm a woman to me at it can say yes idea Spain but total dominance will dominate one from all angle into yes I am out bre Emma ding ma use utimi nene bo. So Austria have to do something. I wonder what the technical team will be doing by this time. I'm just wondering what they are discussing. I'm just wondering the kodia wo pese wo ye, but they still have to do something. Answer their end guase e beto mo poto.
4: Say what's up with something the nice make us a Kwan Estate. Kwan Estate from some encounter sir build your dream homes. So pense as a pop fear padia and I say dime papa pa. And Kananaka, $100,000 any a tree. Now, so ne omete so at about $35,000. Ubet menya be no ato. Nate me so poor, we so dine kama. It is still 58 minutes. Spain 1, Austria 0. We a second half of Eddie Kang, and as a fair Tosimeno, and Yagusua Koso, Electroland Ghana Limited, home of electronics, and also affordable. Luxury, the beer bet my kama at the amount. Star Cement Limited, me say open cement papa cement. All this who deny say atia podia foundation pa even.
3: You be see that.
4: Star Cement.
3: Star Cement.
4: Omo ye bruta.
3: Beer omo will be a Star Cement. You be see that.
4: Omo ye bruta.
3: Mo ye tough one kasa. You be see that. Why?
4: We lucky. We lucky. 59 minutes to Spain 1, Austria 0. Of Freddy Kenem na Spain for nya the only goal and one still you go say Kremo Mountain Sachebi Ebemo in Sachebi Ebemo and so our
3: Austria
4: Afen
3: Austria na air changes. Let me say, technically, woman who said the way a game went to me, Econo, as I said, what to Mr. Sana, Marco Arnautovic, any experience at all, or the Bebo team, and it is saying so far, Arnautovic in our Bemo, me assure, a very deadly striker. One of strikers are woman bought big clubs such as Inter Milan, other clubs before. It is definitely no, or the Bribibeca Austria team, you know, CCR. It's up to the Spanish people because Ceciano or Arnautovic, today we all know what he can do. Obabij na as a typical number 9. Yeah, on Rani Bebre, Obabij na ho as a typical number 9. Boss Fisro Bao, if you all angle, so making sure Obey operating in front of the 18-yard box. Into crosses are air both diagonal, straight crosses on top, and they say both on the ground biano. Ebe Nedia say Namsura or the Nitibebo Ewo Formon so na a back crosser. He will be there. Say Obey to me about. So let's see how far game a bit me in favor of them.
2: Jean Toisso live commentary still on Asampana 4.7 FM. Atom 106.3 way FIFA World Cup 2026. Canada, Mexico, and also USA. Run of 32 and Asabre Gusua Kosono. Wulaki. Okoma Katia say Kanaketuana Dini Kasiapa Ukanaketua Berini Kasia Star Cement Limited Sunshine Letoland Ghana Limited Kwan Estate Kiss Condom and also Strawberry Jar Rand Lottery Tabia Takum Focus Technology Yantuaso Spin Nansudabi Bona Kopim Spin Fona Priaso Metimashe Gueto Sumino Nanso Usha Kwaya Austria phone just on with different new chair my Eben I saw my to bang
3: my pillars because say the way the rate at which Spanish phone try so be penetrating say 1 year wild now when see pillars here 9 year for payment and naturally say goals in over consider power because utim say Spanish phone bobo no bebre yet goals in intimate member that tells you how Austria for asset up on back line on a very low block making sure say we be absorb all the pressure coming from the Spanish people. It is a Spain for no cross the ball, no, say a direct shot. They always have an extra man. Ah, or they know who beje, say a direct shot, or they know who beje. A cross in Sune was raw. They have another extra man, and it's extra man. And a cousin here overhead a year few. Into a one of the tactics I might develop, say, what the be protecting a woman in your goals, be brave. Into yeah,
2: a chance for Austria now, should that be. Bono, other firm was only teacher. Only says he kept that firm, sir.
3: Arnautovic, Obel Musisia. Only there, yeah. I know, say, Wabedia, most of the balls in every band will be crosses because on in Unse open air balls into what the Befa Riman and say, Obetimidini Tibepem ato at an enemy. Intino, and Yamewa say, throw balls and Otimini goalkeeper, Shia Nitin Hong Kokan because on the airman or airman.
2: There's a Mark Arnautovic. 19th April 1989, 37 years, 133 caps, was 47 goals. Was second in my roster, Belgrade, Hondo Sina Kawo. And now, Wabemu, I'm an ultimate, so the pressure back came in my papa.
3: Yes, yes. Ne appearance, no, ne present on the field, you know, at the certain type of vim be abre Austria for no because woman who say woman ya a senior man ojina enim ho a with a little effort a obey no betimi the ball no at to pull mama won into we push up the ball from all angles a cross or a pass or a then they are trying to locate him because they know the experience and the quality are possess as far as born banner by in Kwanda. Arnautovic there, I know say, and Mekra no he's one guy I trust him when it comes to Niti one fan pinball into Pomonti. And yeah, me one say, she say, Austria for the day born most of the balls in the 5 year because of Arnautovic present on the field.
2: Internal event and our tenant can also papa Samakama and there. Oko Pemodia, Run Lottery, Tabia Takum, Focus Technology, Chancellor Lawson, or say, and who and Nasidia, a young kind, Unumbia, Regina Pabene, Papa, Fortune Spread, Baby, Na Antiman Pau, Alive Soap, and so, I want more Vim Energy Drink, Sports Water, Yantuaso Bonnie, Cross Tram Rantano, and now Oko Pemodia, Louis de la Fontedia, ono Euros 2024 ono atimi agi sinisa so Summer Olympics 2020 asan agi sinisa so and the formation air 433 attacking otimi se oyad ya se nyama bekoye Austria manager ono so Ralf Rangnick ono so sha on the 29th June 1958 68 years now it's a 3 years another thing Lafanti 48 games our bono we winning Makumaku 28 abo draw 9 we lose Makumaku 11 we say 97 goals and so on more we concede 46 goals and so on more bono crack spin on the bono pa spin for on your brie on when you go message I want more spin bit my denia spin in a crap on a sabri or dan dan ho Osha Danny Omo Omo Pia Dako Lamia Mamo Awa Anafofe Lamia Mamba J Pia Bon Intentem So Spin Esan De Bonne Pa O Japan Ati Kama Spin O Metima Bibiana Bon Da Su Kwa Spin Imran Teno Womo Dana Amo Dana No O Metima Ko Spin Was Dano Atene Beautiful Control Wa Porsche Hey O De Bonne Ko Bo Australia Aye Austria Defender No Wa Keremo Go Spin, spin, yeah. Poro, what 23 to sumi eno diamond spin, Jesse number 12, 65 minutes to 66 minutes, a pen.
3: Yeah, Charlie, we are not spin for here. Effort say, I went and I will push forward, but my name so much because they want to cement their win. At the 1-0, a year score line, but a year score line. Tournament we started, you know, so who could have one goal now going into the game? Not 90 minutes, you know, Kramon Bonyea, hey, we are in entire and tall. It is Spain for now, now they were pushing up, so we'll be to me a cement one win. Now, 2-0, Bona War Bono, any the chances they are creating, any the way they are creating spaces for themselves, you know, now interpositional plays, any dominance, you know, she interests, hey, Austria. Beat me about 2 goals, you know.
2: Pedro Porro, and I wait to match this particular goal. 13 September 1999, age, you know. I had 26 years, 18 caps. We are the first goal, I said. Second, answer the match, touching Mosper. A Honda Sina can walk. So far, Uko Piamudia, a live soap, a one more Vim energy drink, sports water, no. Rush energy drink, Persodent. Ah, Kiki was saying what? Kiki will say, Nabi Bianco and Timen Koye answer for Mount. My goodness. Okunuma team, Papa. Jean Toisso, we are the Abassi. Hotel Life commenting also. Ukopima, UMB Bank. UMB Bank, Bigo Energy, Azar Paint, Vena Water, Samsona Betano. Believing makes it well. Chebi, Uchebi Albedi. Above 18 years, and I bet make a Uchansu Amesrao. And for last, Nina and Koguso,

0: 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Vena Wata, Ububo, Vena Watanibia, Nice, Wapa, and there, Ulaki, Star Cement Limited, Samsung Electroland, Ghana Limited, Kwana State, Kiss Condoms and Strawberry Gel. 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
1: So far, Memfa in Chia Kesia, Emu, Kopa, Ma, Mary, Obo, be Mampong, Kwapim, Ose, Utie, and Life, Mary, baby, I will be a Yedawasin, so say, what do we free now na Utie, and Papa, Papa, Yetiao, Yetiao, Pa, Mary, Yetiao. Now, hydration break, so far, no, the way at game, no, air corner, me who say, she Spain, for no, they will come into the game, knowing very well, say, 2-0, dear, any little thing they will do, Biano, they are winning. And they say, Spain, I know they will take their time, they will possess the ball. All they have to do is to possess the ball, take their time, create chances. You don't need to be attacking plenty, BM. They say, and who here say, Spain be attacking be brave, BM. Just possess the ball. The more you possess the ball, the more you squeeze your opponent for him or for them to get tired. Now, what me any opportunity? Now, the last goal be cry, what the area, a prepare, a chi area, you may deny. It me expect to say, but be a game when I do know, the second quarter of the game, which is about 60 something to 70th minutes in a year, koi. I can't last quarter, now you a game, may expect the Spanish boys and the coaches to take their time, hold the ball, create spaces, pass the ball. For the queer nim kakra, now they are bare nim kakra. Senior Ebema Wobe Rane Abba goalkeeper no Obana Wababa medal. Sam, they will get tired, they will get frustrated. Now what me and your last goal, now we say what kill game on not just say we be area. So may expect Spain to go into it with different tactics because 70th minutes there, we are the last quarter of the game. I can say they will do something better. Now Spain will be at the round of 16.
0: 70 minutes so far, Spain 2, Austria 0. Betano believing makes it raw. Who believe ya? Now say we're making it raw. Now be Beyonce Timakoye, Vena Water, changing people's lives. Sansuna Sarpent, Bigo Energy, UMB Bank. 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Pepsodent, do the two with Pepsodent. Brush every morning and evening. Into the for me no, me kwe me siya no pane nyumre, into shami a mesresa. Yan to aso bo no, ekra Spain imrante no. Spain for no, and then monsa Torres every moment. Marino ono e timi abe shemo. Enso ono mo bo no ekra Austria imrante. 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Run lottery. 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
1: Yeah, Lami Yama wa bobo on fefefe, but he have to be careful with some of the tackles, you know. Sene ya own team kunya card bi a ebe affect womo next match mo, because won say a year knockout stage. Inti mo bo wepe, you are facing your next opponent, but ukoma silly tackles bi ni silly interruptions bi na ma o. Now, wako how team no pass, so he just have to be careful. No focus and on board the ball.
0: On focus and on board the ball. Yan Tuaso, Alive Soap, Fresh, Feel Fresh, Fortune Spread, Samsung Copium Media, Lawson. I say, Ahunas, Ayan Kan, Focus Technology, Tabia Takum, Kiss Condom and Strawberry Jaw, Run Lottery, Elboy Juman, Kama, one more and a net. And you may almost am I live commentary at Brown Asampa 94.7 FM Sansuna Tomb 106.3 Ukopma Bigo Energy Azar Paint Vena Water Betano Etetre Fortune Spread Lawson Ukopiamusudia Nasa Kwan Estate Kwan's Estate Etetre Electroland Ghana Limited Star Cement Limited, and we're lucky. 7-2 minutes, Spain 2, Austria 0, Bonnie, Austria, Imran Tana, Pierre Bonasson, Tatama, the Bonnie Bacana, Nasso Bonna, the goalkeeper, Edema Spain, David Raya, Wapia, Oja Komane, Captain, Obetima Kodabi, Austria, Fona, Jibono, Rafi Saboni, a foul. Osimentias a referee then away. Anastovich, Osi a referee then away. We pa boy me channel, mean channel yet.
1: Let's say contact, you know, wasn't hard. It was a Spain funinya foul. But this is football. We understand say a contact game. But who cost rubber from as far as attacking from behind, a foul in there. Some of these things obedient foul. I'm our opponent, you know. They just have to focus and play their game because the Spanish are trying to squeeze everything from them. And in Tina Spain for no asset up their play to be around the center circle. Senia, the distance between the center and the 18-yard board box and Essie Womo Kipan will be a long distance. It is a Munya. Austria nya born kra before our beboa ebeba Spain goalkeeper no na a certain player has covered or something into a plan a strategy in a their playing. You could see say all the Spanish players and most of them won't trap 18 yard box and when you now sorry won't trap center circle and when you now center circle womba umachi. Yeah, just a trick, a strategy to create a space for the goalkeeper. Sending a ball before a banana goalkeeper a prepare chidada. So give me the they finish. Yeah. Spain for every year.
0: Now sir Betano at a trade dentin Fena Water Asapin Biko Energy Sansuna UMB Bank Pepsodent Rush Energy Drink Sports Water Vim Energy Drink Alive Soap Fortune Spread Lawson Focus Technology Tabia Takum Run Lottery, Kiss Condom and Strawberry Jar, Quans Estate, Electroland Ghana Limited, Star Cement Limited, Sansuna Kopiomodia, Wulaki, Omo Tetri, Rafiani Diani Glenn, Nyberg, 37 years from Sweden, Onona Odi, Ghana, Panama, Gemino, Sansuna Osha, Krasau, and the Ivory Coast Group Y, Gemino, Onona Odi, Sa Gemino, into Rafino, and there. Oh, Janus, ye papa,
1: Eben. Yes, yeah, no more than ball acquainting, referee, no more than ball acquainting. Ultimately, say, errors crowd, you said that in committee, error BI, and me pet the way I ultimately imposing a home into the game, or chess, say, very good referee. Some of these referees, you know, we are looking forward for, say, you're more in a tournament like this, senior. Going forward, you know, your court tournament, BI, now we are rest assured, say, we won't see OBI or game him.
0: Once you see Obia Eben and our team in Kana Yantua 76 minutes, Spain 2, Austria 0, and that Mino Casino game in my team, papa, and so on more. Game in my team, and so on more, Adiama, Austria, Mantano. I'm why I can't himself be Bia Bet me, Akoye, Wulaki, Etatrosi, Kanaketua, Nadine Cassier, Star Cement Limited, Uku Pima. Electroland Ghana Limited, Quans Estate, Kiss Condom and Strawberry Jar, Run Lottery, Tabia Takumeta, Chance for Spain, and Rantana, and then Bonaco, where Chabonaco Pim, Bona Baby Mastra, Omei Bonafua, and Tantamso, Che, Oma Bona Trasia, hey, Astra Aswasia,
1: yeah, pressure,
0: Penny,
1: pressure.
0: Danso.
1: Yeah, a pressure. Spain funny pursue them. Yeah, we'll pursue them so hard. We'll pin you more their own 18-yard box, you know. A banister, what they are home preparing a bubble born anyhow. Into a pressure na ema or to me waiti or chain na emma the bubble no basasa. And yes, nipe. A pressure pa because Spain for no so bow man they are pushing them to play nonsense.
0: Sophie Stadium and a Nayesa Kanawa. Not just a cop more USA, California. 70,000 capacity Los Angeles Stadium Ubetima Frenna Sanso Bonnie Econa Wabobo Tete Chance Nansu Dabi Bonnet Matrasha Welcome Go Kick Yamon Fentia Spain Still Spain 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
0: yes I love soap. Now we didn't know so now I was so man who see him into a live soap so nyabi now the dalia a boy your aloe vera war just your nyama bebre your mango your bibiabi what the dalia what to say masa who you can pop as in say just a odi a walk a go
1: aloe vera and a metra and a
0: come up
1: yeah metra and
0: a live soap
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0: yes tiedini keke a live soap I bet my boy, you pa my way, you my chance for Australia. 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Oh, 79 minutes. Amen.
1: A good chance, but what born bohunu? Abo born just like that. One position, who ye? One more born, good direction. A very good chance, a opportunity for them to come back into the game. But what born, anyhow, a tetina, a beckon self, Luchere. Wa buffer pony so send your person bony bia, which is so wrong. As I say, position senior dear, baby a bona position in one mawano. Oh tall boas and our shapon no bony. But where dear wa bono anyhow bia we wasted chance no.
0: Nah sir, we wasted chance no yan to us all. Vim energy drink, sports water, and na ukopima rush energy drink, pep student and sweater trip wapa. You and me bank, Bigo Energy, Azapint, and Avena Water, Betano. Ah, we can wedi a Hong Kong outcha, Masa Wanibadio, Bonnie Cross, Spin, Imran Tanoma, the Bonnie Common, Spin, Omunya Ted Gua, Ometina San Champion, Bonnie Cross, Spin, Omwe Pia, Bono So Animal, Spin Fonania, Brick, Papa, Bono Cross, Spin, or the Bon Abenati, and there. Born was Santa Circle. Why and a bit my call me Diano D4 Obetima from my buffalo you know the bonnet cross spin or the bonnet cross spin Kukola on the Kuko Dabi went to me Anfa Bono Antoine Tenemo Kosoa na Fawa Nitra Betano 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
1: Sa.
0: No bi na mo ni peria no. Internal focus technology and na ceiling fan bibia ubenya bi ama bibia so etima koye adiamo kama Lawson or say ahuna say and kind 14 spread and a life spool and a life soap. Vim energy drink, unye bina onoma, ebetima poa ye papa. So, game no aye 2-0 in favor of Spain. Anatovic, come on or come.
1: Yeah.
0: Okay, oba game no de, since aye
1: bi aba game no. Yeah, or de Vim bi aba game no mo. Oba game no mo, so uti mo se, se se no, Ostra fono passes nina, aye top passes, wobo passes nina after him. Crosses in kwa and a wobble. And a wobble passing, so I will make sure say the pass revolves around a 6 yard ball, you know, because a whole and a mostly Ubenya Anatovic into wobble pass and I'm former wobble for 6 yard, you know, a in the middle of the 18 yard box, you know, a whole and a wobble pass and if I say and I'm top on so the same position that tells you when him now then when him what he's capable of doing. It's also no, they are trying their best to feed him, and he's also trying. Just say, Onya, any clear cut chance be obey to me, a premature pomo ye. And Sadia, so Anka, maybe what should go ama Ostra.
0: Sophie Stadium, Stadium Way, 5 group games, and you are born. Run of 32 matches, Sansna, a year one quarter final game. Uche, US and Paraga game open on a honey, Sia Kanawa, Sansna, Belgium, and Iran, 0-0 game on Mopano, and also a hot and Sia Kanawa. So far, so good. Asampa 94.7 FM, Atom 106.3, FIFA 2026 World Cup. Canada, Mexico, and also USA, 83 minutes. Spain 2, Austria, a year 0. Bonnie Crack, Spain, with Chabana Sapien, in Tetamso. Lami, Yama, small boy danger, 18 years of age, Osakura. Usha, Lami, Yama.
1: Yeah. Usa, Sikane won a hot team, but Usa. Sikadi, everyone, hot team, pa, but.

0: times and you're born more. Run of 32 matches. Sounds now a year one quarter final game. Which US and the Paraga game open and all. A honey AC Akanewa. Sounds now Belgium and Iran 0-0 game on Mopano. And also a hot and AC Sakanewa. So far, so good. Asampa 94.7 FM, Atom 106.3, FIFA 2026 World Cup, Canada, Mexico, and also USA, 83 minutes, Spain 2, Austria, a year 0, Bonnie Crack, Spain, with Chabana Sepia in 10 times, so Lami Yama, small boy danger, 18 years of age, Osakura. We shall Lami Yama.
1: Yeah. Osa, sika ne wona hoten yen but osa. Sika de bi wona, obi wona hoten yen pa, but oye young boy kra.
0: Lamiyama ono Osa Jesse number 10, 18 years. Barcelona no sina ka 28 games no abo wa 7 goals. Aya 12 assists. Intino Osa ne hu sisa dia but ya kana kolenya sanyansa owo bi oye chaso ya kolenya sanyansa.
1: Obobo papa papa. Full of talent.
0: We show my first game or from bench or try best start game no more. Now so many kept four ball 0-0 our that game no more. Born a cra a year spin four and a crap on the way born and ten times so spin four and yeah another goal match spin. Now so born and say yes, spin la mia ma oh born a cop him different and a born a football no more and can you say and can swash baba yeah. Alaba accident.
1: A good chance, but midfielder and SSL Opushi Spain for no from the middle. No, he allowed everything. He allowed the game to be played. Into Spain for no flow born so easily from Bebia from the right side of the attack. You know, midfielder now our horn and I was a Opushi Spanish player. No, but oh yeah, Sheham Alami Yama to meet the ball in Bayama now. A be critis danger. Ah, and yet Alaba in original line as well. And Cabon a top home, which is so bad. As a midfielder, you don't do some of these things. A do baby now share now born a bequetiawa. Just foul him professionally. Foul him simple. Because after all, game no cra mofimo. Oh foul now G yellow card. It doesn't cost anything. Since mobile concede third goal amo ya won't she.
0: Jean Toiso Lamiyama Oba spend the 19 jersey. Baoko Barcelona Osha 10 jersey a one more. Internet Betano for a title, Papa Betano. I say, believing make it makes it real. I'm a Bibian Swako, Vena Water changes people's life. Azar Paint number one since 1925. Bigo Energy, big refreshing moment. Samsung UMB Bank, UMB produce 7 Ghana with speed since 1972. Official banking partner for GFA and also Ghana Black Stars. And then Pepsodent, do the two with Pepsodent. Brush every morning and evening. Brush energy drink, Vim Day inside proper. Alive soap, feel fresh, hopefully fresh. Bibiabe Kama, Unama, just a problem beyond now. So Unama, Obiko Siakana. Yes, I want to say when it's your offering, great
1: so when you hear me now, I'm all feeling confident. I mean, which will be who I'm pay, which means only pana dynasty now or show. Besides, why wouldn't you say who you want into the way I would now know what to me tone, Sassany, I'll pass out tone, say, but so who you hear me, I need the problem, baby, Abba. What you say?
0: Yeah, yeah, to us all, fortune spread. One more app, tie a trip, papa, Uko Piamadia Lawson. Fourth air focus technology Tabia Takum Rand Lottery Kiss Condom and Strawberry Jar Quans Estate Electroland Ghana Limited Star Cement Limited and now Wulaki Woman United Trema Yadi Live Commentary Abra Midin Adio Difo Moti Ala Tulanka Wa Propre Tre Kama Ebie Kwamu Edimame and I met Twas Wadi Metia Fua Muti Asampa 94.7 FM 87 minutes spend 2 Austria 0. Ekunuma Din of Eddie Kain go back away by 36 minutes. And I go by Adema Spain. Bono and I swear cross Spain. Mrantana. Wamu Pia Pia Bono so. Spain for Nanya Bri Amunya go a message. Shepium. Uyazaba 36 minutes. And I share and I Poro. Pedro Poro and so.

0: spin him round channel. Or the born Akonati, Adamani goalkeeper, Alexander. On the Pian, he born a four and ten times so. Mekoswa Kausa, Wulaki. Or say, Uchana Kasi Ketua, Uchana Ketua Bedini Kasia. Rode Chana Ketua Bikake, Nedini Kasia Befu. 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And affordable luxury. A chance goal. Spain Asha Ekano Miensa Oyasaba Onwana Wetima share the third goal. And Asha Washani second goal in this particular game, Eben.
1: Yes. Oyazabo was a second goal but third goal for the Spanish, and Mihuni say a best thing for them to do the way they were squeezing up the Austrian for now. Now it means we might take it one more time and a wobble ball and passes across at this time, you know, 88 minutes obi abre. So all you have to do, the ball has to travel across everywhere on the pitch, a call left now about right now call middle now call her on timin chase ahondena or the be chase ball no asa. And exactly same thing as Spanish for here, because so possible on the call left now waba what the ama near obo number four now a pass about right now we are passing akwa left akwa woman bre on timin chase. So woman in our passes and also in a it was just going through in across Abana Oyazabal asan Abuasa Omanya's third goal. This is exactly what I was expecting the Spanish team to do, especially going into the ending of the game. No, yeko baby a game on Erico Eriesa. No, nani ame expect se obeyni squeeze them. They are tired. They cannot do anything. You squeeze them, you pass the ball, we make sure say ball neko everywhere on the pitch. Echo left, naba right, neko middle, untina ho on team in chase ball. Then you get your third goal. Now asumo a draw, now rest. The game is dust and done, and Spain has gone through.
0: Marco Cuera and it minya bono Pia de Mano Emma Gono. Spain 3-90 minutes now so. Austria A0. Kosoa na cha Betano. Betano said, believing makes it real. Vena water changing people's life. Azar paints number one since 1925. Big Go Energy, big air refreshing moment. UMB Bank, at 3 UMB, proudly serving Ghana with speed since 1972. Official banking partner for GFA and also Black Stars. Ghana Black Stars, Yantuaso. Born a cross drum lantern, which has been on the last five games. I'm a boy now. Spain and Uruguay, a boy, Osha Uruguay 1-0. Spain at Nasati, Saudi Arabia, Shamu 4-0. South Spain and Cape Verde in this competition. I'm a boy 0-0. Spain, Ecote, Peru, Shamu 3-1 away. Spain and Iraq, a boy 1-1. Now, Osha Austria, Fonsa, Amani, Algeria, about 3-3. Omani Omuko away Emma Argentina Shomu 2-0. Omutrefiati Jordan Ashomu 3-1. 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Omute South Korea Ashomu 1-0. Antiway into Spain Fono Osha Omujamunaso papa goalkeeper. And now Bono Madimbia sa obetime 7-9 Spain Fono. And now we're lucky at the Chelsea Connecticut 20 Nicasia, Star Cement Limited, Electroland Ghana Limited, Quans Estate, Kiss Condom and Strawberry Jar, Run Lottery, Tabia Takum, referee 6 minutes and Atoso. 6 minutes, you know, you're bomb.
1: Yeah, 6 minutes in your bone, me no baby. Near Ayana Ayano, you see, Spanish team way. I quite remember Matinaha Akache Alatula say, me ye four countries are probability say emu three. You bet me in your more semi final Spain, France, Argentina, and a Portugal. And a me selected one says, our four teams see or four countries see. Yeah, yeah, lucky emu three. Uncle crying emu three. You bet me in one more semi final. And from here going, they've started showing up. Say, if it is not a year then, but from here going, as far as we meet you from both Europe and other countries, you know, easy for the Spanish to penetrate. But Africans, you know, other side, Cape Verde, near Adena, they were making it so difficult for the Spanish to penetrate. But from now on, you could see, say, meeting their fellow Europeans, you know, they are easily riding over them.
0: Spain 3, Austria 0, Okunuma 10, and Kiss Condom and Strawberry Jar at that trip, papa. Run Lottery, Sansuna Tabia Takum, Tabia Takum. The key to male vitality, focus technology, and then focus on your quality life. Lawson, I say a Honda, say I ain't kind. Fortune spread, yummy, delicious, always on point. I love so young to us a chance. Now should I be Austria for 90 man come up on a bit of Spain, boom. And then Marco Carawa, pop, pop, pop, pop, pop, pop, pop, pop. I say Jesse number 24, the man Spain. Where you born with any team, Nina? I say, Come on. Well, I saw Bano.
1: Deserve man of the match. I don't know who they will pick, but Osha Bono, what Bono, any ne contributions, assists, ne passes, na penetrative passes, ultimately from the left side of the pitch, into sometimes to the circle, sometimes to the in front of the post, and ultimately say, he's doing very well. He's doing very, very well. Wabobo, pa.
0: 24 caps, Washa, one goal. Chelsea, Enosina, Kanwa. And now Ome Piemo Ewa Aye Spain Akatia or Yiren Wonsa Bibiabe Kuya Spain supporters. Hey, then okay. My goodness, Asampa.
1: Sina Khan or Chelsea, they say we're moving to Real Madrid.
0: Yeah.
1: And they say we're a Real Madrid player and the ball tournament.
0: Yes.
1: Into
0: the Epen, Anna Oten and Kano Papa and Semon Kama Amodi for Meso, made to us the live commentary. Or Kunumia Ding. Tabia Takum Focus Technologies Lawson 14 Spread Alive Soap Samsung Vim Energy Drink Sports Water Rush Energy Drink Pepsodent UMB Bank Bigo Energy Azar Paint Vena Water and a Betano I'm gonna touch it papa papa 6 minutes now referee the toast on I swear we are sir I can be see my back up born here throwing a crowd strong lantern I swear sharpa Kubase, or two born and answer born in Timanko, born a crab, Banabedi Kubase, Kubase, a crab on the Maustra, we peered a corner to a camera zero room, Tintin, Spain 3, Austria 4 in Timin Tibia, Mark Kukura, Honor Abati, born a pier, and Namu Kase, born in that so cross Spain and Mantano. We're lucky. I see Tranaketuana Dini Kasia, Star Cement Limited. Electoral and Gallery Limited born a cra Spain. Spain for that sweet cra bono. Quans Estate at that tree papa papa papa. Spain Alexander. Wa Bobo and Tintin born a tra center circle be in Timanko. Abedi Austria Mantana. Wa Jatun work control born beautiful. Born a cra Austria. Santa Circle. Ye born in Tantamso. Wa control bono. Or Kenny Nipa. Or Metimat Tikanana. Emily Crab and Metimat 6 minutes in India. Aswana, sir.
1: Rafi
0: Warrior King sending up on the Spain 3 and then Austria 0. Spain 8-man qualified to the runoff 16. Our competition FIFA World Cup 2026 Mexico, Canada, and also USA. Ben. I can't say anything in Abanewiye.
1: Spain, the most important thing a football man they have to do. Omo ebre Austria for no ebre mo. Oma show mo. And yes, we show keke. But Oma bow asan ashow. Oma ma wen who say enye utipen ene woman. Tino. Kudos to the Spanish national team. I think they've done the best. The most important thing a football man na Oma yen. So we be show na Oma qualify and they've done it. And faho ni CBA. Not just the scoreline. But you could also see, say, Omo Bobono, the way we know the Spanish teams, say, Wotimi Bobono, Sana Omo Bono, into a practice for the next stage of the game.
0: Into ye kaya waba, ye ba, na ye se, ye timi, atuasona, yanimwe din komokama, yanko tiwembra.

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2: yes
3: 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the certain bacteria as near marketing kitting be what that no now would dear receive or when you and was seen as now would dear guru honey are they but so the Pepsodent abo was an oba bacteria when also or baby dear guru or when you money oh what the cra
2: do the two internal if you Pepsodent and I say round lottery or semen can't just say oh dear Branakati you were 3 daily draws you were midday games ane wo ana just start draws enso wo ho morning draws e wo ho se yenye draw na ye wo code a ubetima dale na wetime atusu eye type of game one kasa ope eye *806#. *806#. 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
2: 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Bibia, ebe, come on. And so, the amount. Now, also, we need to match Verna Sports Water. Mao San Kebi. Bibia will be a. So, where do mum? So, will fee. Such as, oh, Bibia, oh, just Bibia, oh, Bibia will be a. Mao San Ka Verna Sports Water be. Now, I don't so intimate. I say, no sugar. 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
2: Yeah. Intino Verna Sports Water. 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
3: 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And you know, and then a sign or a one or menstrual problems. One out to me the one year calendar because or neno, a better no, a bignano, no one who say, oh, time and I say, me to quang an answer. Time and I make a say, an answer. Ain't in nipper, in yen who I drew.
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3: Pejausa.
2: Rush energy. A rush energy. Internal so from 0249 717777 and our 0207 063117. Now on also Bibia Vim Energy Drink. And so at the tree Emma Bibianson et me kwe woman yina Trillium Industrial Company Limited and I de a year. 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Yama, we are waiting for your go. And I saw the buyer at Japan. And I'm also manager. Manager, so Eddie Remo Honoma say, I say, Odi, you do all. I'm driving from Cape Coast home, but your commentary make me feel I'm at home. Keep it up. And this manager, honestly, dear Eddie Remo, intende, Uko Pimudia, and Papa K. Honestly, I say, I'm enjoying your commentary. Keep it up for the good job, Papa K, the original. The, I say all the best, humble commentator. On us need dia or the room. And then I say, Alaji Nunu Bremen son. We room King Step. Omu nina Ed room on with him. Eti o onu kama sauce na bet nana justice. 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Na chesi yadi jumedi no esi. Mr. Eben, abwe jumapa.
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Ana XBZ. Costa. Ana Avalante. Ninyina ya Focus Technology niye mapapani bia. 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Na employment ya Focus Technology diama Ghana mabunu nyasa mketwa. 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

0: new. So we don't do round lottery dia. What's with this card be out? Who bet me at your tickets no be where your POS terminal sa? I want your lotto kiosk award winning in am. And I say, we go your website www.randlottery.com. And I say what ye? 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
1: Anio, so what do you want to do round lottery, dear? 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Ika de biao? Who bets me at your tickets? 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A way in lotto kiosk a hold winning in ammo. 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And I say, what dear? Dial *806#. Choose your girl who pays a witcher. Diana Moa or de Bemo no so. Net just ka do biao pay. Afei, bow mumu pin this show. And no one no. Who bring your message out? What tickets near grab with training in our womb? Who bets me and winning numbers, nibi? A baby at drop. Bia be kone wiye. Nasa wudia. Entempara. Yetia usika ndetu umumu account numu. 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AT money. 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Agroyi DNL loto onsiche yesu. 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

0: Dabby, my bantam do. 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
0: Oh, also, me, dilly, like a crack.
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Na niyamo yi na onsa etimi akebi. Eo honomo. Na onso weni etimi aje welcome pa. Ene. Eguso El Coso, a year 2026 World Cup, no Mexico, Canada, and also USA. Ubenya, a yes, Nasco Smart TV, no, not just a year ban free DSTV decoder, no, 1 month free subscription. Let's say, just a BBR, and so bad the amount come 0503 159739 0503 159739 and I say, Ubetimako, Electronan, Ghana Limited, Akachi, na BBR, so etimi akwe I see. Electronan Ghana, bring the World Cup home. 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Enyumre so live commentary. 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Betima Basua, on us here the commentary, Enso Bebro on our Sempa FM, Samson Adom FM, Nyamin Show, Baby Bia Uwubia.

0: Zai. 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
0: 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Fi se me start here, juma.
2: Here, juma, so achi ye. 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
0: Yeah, biya. 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
2: Yade ye number na anesu
0: biya. 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Enzo bi, e use numbers be 1000. 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My papa was
2: going to be
0: a friend. I was going to be a friend. I was going to be a studio line. And we are 0302-216-545. 0302-216-545. And I said 94.7 you may be
2: in here obi ni mu a obi chire so uh-huh. 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
0: 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Won't you be for being come up?
2: It's more than no, it's more than
0: two. And the answer is, it's the answer upon him for being more quem.
2: It's more than no.
0: Senko be Korea will be at the end and go bin toa. Cacrophone a jai. And there will be curse one year, the Yakano, and in Nadia, a boy shall say near to two times in the remaining adequate. So what you say? In a bed dinner. On domain woman and no main count. What you say?
2: Was it
0: a new aqua wins a crunch and you ran one more dream more than you for? It's in the public bray a broom. 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
2: A camera would be seen as
0: from Yasia, could never for so dying. Make you two for you into Sabre.
2: Okay.
0: 0302216545. 0302216546. Tell my son, I ain't
2: sports for no ever by I. Portugal and Crucia.
0: Portugal and Crucia, and so Eddie Ebba so. Intina and Che, Major Mudiama, I go Pramaso for.
2: Or come on, Crown Sugar.
0: 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When you're doing so, I would have friend on Bano. Nakasa, because Dr. Boama, Obiado Weber Masue, Oyanko Ponchrao. omi adom pronoma na ensiwi sabri die me jamu e de ama okomankra ene na adwuma
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0: 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So hey TV phone in a metra di amana Diego Costa on a daponimo. Now she crucial line up now. Nan in
1: there.
0: Sanso and a Portugal. Nan in there. Cristiano Ronaldo and the Jim. Or she say, obey me and your ghost in Ibia Kahua. Croatia Modric. Pian in Tempaso. Abrantia Batorina and the Jim. A jab on him on Tempaso. Batorina. Nano Omoha Jenny Papa Papa Christian Fonegana. Nanya Gra. Kovacic. Jab on him with their Kovacic. Wapia Elibonama. Sutalo. And on share Croatia Mrantia Omidisia Kai Enano Omne Ghana Edi Epim Suono Neno Asen Sakra Yibian Sheda Emme Mube Presa Tino Yemre Se Seria Omne Ghana For Echi Yamo Ye Ebo Gumo No Enne Ombe Timia Boy 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and also our bench, but the two Croatia, the other one. Nese Daric and Unemu on change starting 11. One on one season will be our team anymore. YMSS and Abacro Bonukita Portugal Brantia Neto Pedro Bajamodia Banfinfini Nevas Pian in Tempaso. 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Popo be pan out to say AKG Portugal Jessino Green Kakra Wom Nemo Fitano and a dear himpa Echeno Suya de Green Habamono and a Trenekama Simen Nine Apono Ubiantimi and Fapono and Tuatinem Portugal Shabby Croatia soon to be Shabby. 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Lea, where you born out tomorrow? Come up. Neso, Kosi and Kosi, Koda and Koda. Weno, Eakonya, Eko, Ediama, Croatia. And Livakovic, Modi Mao, Poye. Bra, Leo, Eyibon, ma Bruno Fernandes. Bruno Cradier, now him say, or the born out to Atinamari. Cristiano Ronaldo. And now, Shese, Obetimi. Atuatina, na chese ne namesi na timi akwa nim. Yaba World Cup se Ronaldo beshe goals e ana edi ne pa. Efri 2006, one goal eno se o tournament nimu. Nema ba 2010 nimu, eno so one goal tournament nini na Ronaldo se one goal. Free 2010. In fact, now acquire one goal tournament project for Cristiano Ronaldo until 2018. I'll bought 4 matches, share 4 goals. And what you hear, but we are a go boy and we are also one goal. We jumped in one goal. Ah, I say one goal as well as you goose. Where's in a book, no? 80 year to us, so no, I say, and no, which means you be a car. The numbers, no one in print praying, quarantine in a head in an imkai and quarantine as you go singing in a pre party. Messi, I didn't an imkai, 6 goals. Killian Mappe, I didn't an imkai. Onosu, I said 6. Hurricane, I didn't an imkai. Was your 5. Ellen Halland, I didn't an imkai. Was your 5. Oh, I'm crying in ha. Oh, there. 4 no crano. Vinicius Edina Nimkai. Osmani Dembele. Ismail Assar. And a no crano. Mikel Aye Oyazabel. And also have a count. 4 goals. And you crowded in a new. Just a train of crano crano who opened. 3 goals in the crown who opened you. Anyways. Yan Tuaso. Betano Bomade se ube PMO awo mo platform ne so Croatia nya konya no ne so bona trash tamto yebeto ere etia Croatia Asempa 94.7 Atum 106.3 Simenson and the Apopian Shabi Portugal and the Christian and the Apimsono Safina de Fidena Tua Sharon Sumami Kunyanapa Ediama Portugal Duma Chiada Kanechi born in the human as it be a Kajinanka Openi Ediniti Kobo Bonimo CR7 Ohwiri Korean pa na mewa eke G
1: Obeshe
0: Neso ono di oye goal scorer.
1: Yes.
0: There's that World Cup na ya ne huwantini.
1: Enyeshi.
0: Mama o numbers no.
1: Enyeshi.
0: Cristiano Ronaldo ne fan kasiya paba akunete ya no. I'll promise Ope Ronaldo asem too much. Timesi ye adi akura nyenife akuko sachira akuruma and Yennefer Yantuasu Bianchimishabi Sima Watri Verna Water Azar Paint Bigo Energy UMB Bank Pepsodent Pepsodent and the Pestilent and the 3 years if we have got a brain Pepsodent do the two. And one not to do the two. On come, yeah. And I see a problem. Choose an opponent, and I see a problem. And there's some crazy. Your boy Rasime Tumuanesa, Portugal Shabby, Croatia Sun Shabby, FIFA World Cup 2026, Life Award, US Memo, Canada, and Mexico. Nemo Mene, I can see no. Tintin pa chese e koso ewo Toronto City. Do a bridge ever can Toronto and can in Toronto. What does it say?
1: Toronto.
0: Toronto.
1: Drono.
0: Can you hear that? Uncle
1: Drono.
0: Eti. No. TNT chairman, Brutal Phone in Yamamo, Boston, New York, New Jersey, Penny Phone in Yamamo, TNT Famamo. Name Hesse, me to check a sea pounds with Yama, a Quaba restaurant. I'm a boy to my papa. A Quaba, our New Jersey. You to chama to my phone, Penny Phone, more. Aquaba restaurant our New Jersey. And check. Everybody did you Aquaba restaurant. And you want to see Allah promise. And you want to see HD. Now sample for you. A hard guy. We'll lay pipes in answer.
1: You mean monitor?
0: You do all online. But see, they are Mecca America. I think I'm here. I'm in America for. Yeah, I'll be in America.
1: Never
0: you know, I'll be in America. Yeah. I'm going to work, you know. I'm going to work. In the Ibia. In the holiday. Yeah. Akunya Eko, Adiama, Portugal. Do what you had a cano. Ronaldo, he ham, Gina, Chiro, Penny. If you are born in Danesuno, Mecca Sabia, 28 to 30 years, Anisa. A war, 18 yard box in him. Portugal fans, you know, do you have a funny phone? I ain't ready. So, we'll chat. Ronaldo, 1, 2, 3, we'll pay up him. Him and one, opening shot to the grinning. Penny shot to the Nunyadine. Nezo, people are coming out there, but that's what I go for. But so, hey, short now, what happened? Because I know you had you. I'm on the bum. A ball. Pogas is so hard. I'm on the bum. I'm saying ground. Oh, hey, I said, oh. Hey, yeah, what's on the edge now? What's on the edge now? Croatia, woman brand China, so that you know, until you to us, Sima do me and Unia Bo. And be anti me for Bo and to Atinem. Rush energy drink.
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0: A sports water. 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Lawson Heba. Focus technology. 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Umunyada ebwa. 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Or the Amani goalkeeper. 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Ting. Stanisic and Osha said, yeah, Croatia Mlantiano. One was Shom Ho at Chirono. Oma Japan Esipem Pim Se Pase Portugal Begu Agundia. 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Opening at Japan, a boom, ten. Modric, Nelson, baby, a pop on. Luka Modric. We don't go crap for much party.
1: When he said, Diago Jota, now go on funny currency.
0: Yeah.
1: Portugal, near Brantia, Ponya, Apensia.
0: Yeah.
1: The first international match, Osha against Croatia. And Portugal and Croatia. On the 3rd of July 2025 last year.
0: And then second.
1: Akaka Krana. I will rat it.
0: But you will rat it.
1: Match, you will rat it. It's your share from 12 Edico.
0: You will rat it. Hey, what do you drop them?
1: Mention your busy.
0: But
1: Russia against Croatia.
0: Yeah.
1: The first international
0: game.
1: Russia against Croatia.
0: And as international goal, say, you know, Russia,
1: yeah.
0: Was Russia against Croatia.
1: Against Croatia. And okay. Then Portugal and Croatia airborne.
0: And then also on
1: the 3rd of July.
0: Yeah, yeah, yeah.
1: And Akaka Krana about right head.
0: Yeah, yeah, yeah.
1: Until from 12 the coyunction will be seen.
0: Hey!
1: HD.
0: Yeah, yeah, body. In Chiasso, Elko, Ediama, Portugal. Chiasso, there are 2 minutes to that be. Portugal, Enanya, in Chiasso, Edikai. I'm a corner number one. In Chiasso. 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
1: of course now like down
0: eji Ruben Dias na ji kokobo krata ro Yan to us or Sima Edu Asia and Yaboa Kensimo Portugal Shavy Croatia Sun Shavy. I do 106.3 FM Asempan 94.7 Midi Eddie Kobe Stone Okuman Kra Pakua Maka and I'm in a King Promise. Our promise. It's here Gospel Kakra before commenting my head. Gospel Bakuno de Befuebuno. And all day, about 7 years, you are Tiabere. Sima Dunson, Apono. A free kick, Echo, Adiama, Croatia. 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Wapeja ni ten Neso kusi ya kusi kwa da mkwada Portugal nya kunya no Neso Leao na yadibono etu wa manono Wabretam Wabretam Mwenda paka Nya brena wabreno fire Nkebe hupa Counter attack pass Wabre Rafael Leao Portugal this year. Usina Kai Edema AC Milan. And then any game a Toso Adiana Enum. The 45th game Edema Portugal. Wash your 5 goals. Go say Num no wash. Here we are seeing ya. Here we are seeing ya. Alabwa. Ni we are singing now, Bobo, my Portugal national team. What's your 5 goals?
1: Yes, I think I will pass.
0: Not in a
1: horse. National
0: team, man.
1: Goals,
0: we go. I mean, can the national team as a national team? That's a national team,
1: the air game. Or against Ghana.
0: Oh. And I make choice. What's your goals in room 5? And all ball. And then all ball, the 45th game. I'm a national team now. But goals was in room. Dinner is 5 games spent with Timmy Say. 40 went to me and Jay.
1: About position, man.
0: Roughly, I'll be out of position. Yeah, to also, Mamina Rand Lottery. Mamina Mase Rand Lottery. How much does say? Woma do better cane? They put you first. Rand Lottery. Memenena any ukwa debi ya ukucha lotoa manemra utrim Rand Lottery Omu jinamo tentene Kwans Estate Enso ekitemo Kwans Estate Electroland Ghana Limited Star Cement Limited and I feel well lucky almost a Dimontitima Resona Abeka Busiano choose Resona choose protection that moves with you Resona Ewa Makwaba Umrebe package na mfakwa mrechini Resona Umrebe package mfakwa mrechini Udua mrechini Amintohi 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Asan Abidi Portugal firm and now share Rubin Diaz ne Renato Vega our chiro 4 and 5 woman jinem enum and 9 Thomas Japan SCPMPIM our chiro Pedro Neto Wajemon Tempa so dia bechire Portugal Guso Eshiche, Rafael Leao, Nenso, Wadi Akoche. Open your lips and the microphone is just going to get serious, my kukura. It's in the bush of what here. They are okay. They are okay, as I just say. Sime, do you know me? You know me, boy. Obe yi bibia afrim so ade ye nya wi commentary obe yi bibia dum bibia mosquito ono anaju so dia we gina mko so obe yi menwum na ade gina afrim na cheze commentary ba sa ba second half ko request that time ko request that time enzo nje eh ogina mko so sa oh dabi mosquito on a TTV, and I saw a simple FM. You don't have to go to a program director. That was simple FM. You know, I have Kunya Ko, Ediama Portugal, Ewa, and Chiasua. Tuaye, and Chiasua, a Tosso, and I. They are also a nine. Tino, I said, I'm the can kind no, hydration break. Referee said, Yanko Pe, and soon, na Yambo Bobby. Timamen so, men fan ton a dear Kakrada. The pay here is Kadia Quabruchi. The pay here dollars, the Quabruchi. Aha. Hey, Tino. Maminda case condoms and strawberry gel. Nessa will start it with case condoms. Nafei ako smooth with case strawberry gel. 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Woman in Mekwe Puas Mami and Sanaso. And you know, referee said, Woman Mrana Yantuaso. Woman Mrana Yantuaso. And the computer and Numa and Numda. Ufia. Oh, the mosquito you should never do. What I had it. I said, I wish. August over me, you're commenting in me, you know. Whatever, who will be doing enough? Tina got some off. Mosquito. Whatever. Yet to us, Christian Yakunano. Nesso. A chance for Christian BM Nesunabi. Shorten up him. Batorina, shorten up him. Still, Nessu ya club on every do a chair that can more. My goalkeeper, Livakovic, Gina Bonesso, Piada Querimbaco, Diamakokra, Modric, the one Tine, when you need power 40 years, and so I want Tine no Odyssea Kano. Then you have to pay. It's about where you are, and pay for me, you know, and refuse to retire from you know energy him. Bakode say
1: the world best.
0: Bakode say
1: Ronaldo the world best.
0: And about so they say
1: look at Madrid.
0: Okay, Ronaldo was saying
1: 41
0: and a papa we were for
1: 40.
0: Hey, whoa, borbo. Oh, the party with 10 years to cover. Ronaldo, 50 years ago, I was. Borbo just over 41. Hey, it's coming from the bar, we were 41. Let us scan the better, sir. Yeah, to us, where? Reference our UMD that. Say you're offside, it's here, Croatia. Hey, offside, it's here, Croatia. Asempa 94.7 FM. I'm into Chem Farmer William the Boss. Who are US Memo?
3: Asempa F.
0: William the Boss. My super, super boss. As you call me, come. When you come and eat at home. William, what do you try ticket, man? But you call them back. You want to try ticket, man? You want to try some ticket? You want to try, man? You do so, obey, obey. Ah, obey, travel, so good, 2 days. Yeah, to us, so, Bibia Tana Cremo, Acuna Batiama, Portugal, and Sudapi, Ronaldo, EBM, Nanka, Wayaka, Bona, Tumuna, so. When you're queen, you're here. Ujina ye kakre bianca. Oshe Bruno Fernandes, a pian, defender to form. Tinanka, Pia Maunia. Nansu, when you're here. I went to me and Dio Hong Kong, ye. Sima Diasa and Yabo Akensi in the Mono Portugal Shabi, Croatia Sun Shabi. We are FIFA World Cup 2026, run of 32. 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It's Group E, no Biako. 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Tunisia, so Kradie. I'm a bobra, or also Kofie. Eti sa group we afuta bra pa omunyina ko ei namu da waka mba hebi keke Ghana ye ko she Colombia etina huma chi by this time ni ye sidipe ye she Colombia Carlos Cruz players 14 and wa coach wa mo Colombia esu take advantage onhunu omu omu strength and no weaknesses. No nye huwe juma. Match where ono ne dia. And you be a dia. This game is for Carlos Cures. Because un timin chile mi se wa coachi Colombia. Emma 14 players a una ufre wom. Eh boy ne. 3 goalkeepers yao dia. 2 defenders. Midfielders goom. Attackers mi eno no. Oh mu kita no una ufre wom. Suarez no una ufre no. So you should know. Play the game, Carlos Cures. This game is for you. Play the game. Win for Ghana.
1: When them say, eh, they are Argentina, be share Cape Verde. Obey you, Cape Verde, if you.
0: Argentina, eh.
1: Say, Namia dominate, me share Colombia, ever share Argentina.
0: I know, eh. And it's every.
1: Say, yeah, dodgy.
0: Yeah,
1: yeah, dodgy Portugal.
0: Yeah, dodgy.
1: Yeah, Bompire, and Cape Verde, share Argentina, and then share Cape Verde, Africa.
0: Where do you? Eh, Messi go for you all. Oh, my friend. Yeah, to us all. Is it that? Cabo Verde or Badabay? Yeah, to us all. Queen of Papi, and that's a goalkeeper. Livakovic, a Pierre Japono. Ma. A corner kick. Bono. Goalkeeper, no. A DM. We Gina Montententen and Wodima Croatia. Bruno Buffrin in fa. No Dimson Crown. The ball, no Dimson Crown. And they, a corner kick. And Portugal and Elbonina. Croatia Moba Kukra. Yes, I can see my Edia Sami and Sir Portugal shot in a call up him. Yes, you born out to more counter attack. Nancy Deppy referee, what you say, Ian Tuaso? The training tempo, so come on. Sima Edia Sami and Sani Abono Portugal and Shabby. Sanso and a Christian soon to be shabby. Live on a Sempa 94.7. Adum 106.3 FM. And a Sabro Gusu 80. You know. And Christian, a branch here. Vrasic. Kuchama. Tuesday. It's a torepa. So, Coco Cry, Refia Money Be. Coco Bokra, your money be. And yes, said an Emma Betimiako, Obian Timmy Shabby. Vitinha, and that YD Kakrawa Kins anymore. YD Kakrawa Kins anymore. That's all. Christian Sanya Kunyano ma pija bore ne so da people on enti bianco bore enti bianco Renato Vega dia kajine mu wachiro kama dia ma Portugal Bruno Fernandes jina bone so po bi dia ma no German Tempasso Virginia Piano Kama Nesso Eme Sedetie Emma Portugal Echiro Oma Bijine Fifi Ope Ena Omo Chichene Kakempa So, Christian Mlanchen in Manchino, Obama Hoy. 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Wasum Sen Chichi Sima Ediasa and Sonny Apo Atubana to what ten. Well, I'm hoping I'll be boys at TTTZ Bala. Over the open, it will be the Kako Fasabo, eh? Can promise. Christian Blanchero. Overboard, two of open is TTTZ. Open here only 40 years. Only boy, she say. Over there, far.
1: Say, oh no, no. Oh, Madrid.
0: Yeah.
1: Tony Cruz retired. Now, Frontino Perez, when he said, Ujafu Zubio retired. Now, all that and his income. I retire undercut, the technical.
0: We never retire. Oh, dear. Luka Modric, I'm about to wear 50. So now do enjoy it, do enjoy it. They were just 41 grand. They were just 41 grand. But now we're just 40 to enjoy it. See, no move. Yeah, to us so. Smedia someone training up. A branch here, Pedro Neto. But Chelsea been finfini. Bruno Mendes. Jair Mubakupe. Still Portugal. And Sembusano, Egusu, Koswaka, Yano. The San Se, Oma Boninina. Oma Kitapo, the Mache. Across the border, ten, the Atosro, and so that be Bruno Betimiafana. Atrasia, Emma. Cunha, Eco, Eriama, Portugal. And Chieso, Eco, Eriama, Portugal.
1: In transfer over 6.5.
0: In Chieso.
1: Over
0: 6.5. Aha. Tiwe, Etosu, Enum, Edema, Portugal. We're more about Kukura. So, Adia, there. Bona sign at Rasia. Iti Christian Moba Kukra. And a Ninina Bichinamaha. Kingsford Obey. Nana Kwame Obey. Was it ETU Live or Kumankra? The pitcher born a 10-10-10, as should be. And when you born a fresh year, Stanisic. That's when you're throwing Ediama, Croatia. Akasima Enum. Nefe Dikaino, Apanewe. Nimse Refi, Edisma Beyesi, and Bibakao. Tia Bosima, Edianai. Croatian Shabby, Portugal Shabby. 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Maybe Pia Otimen Kano. Shannon Susa Way, a FIFA World Cup 2026. Match way, El Koso, our Canada memo. You know, group stage, you know, your free home. Akunya Pana, so. Leon, the baby born, which was out. Yan to us, so. Croatia, Omania Perecia, Crodom, Neso. Assign Ejai Pornimo. My born, I'm very Croatia, I'm Rancian Obium. Kovacic. Pian in Tempaso. Still Croatia. Neso. Branchian Atiashi, Refi Sayan Tuaso. Bruno Fernandes. Oben Adiano, where Germany am Ronaldo. Neso da B, where German Leawafa. Leawafa, Germany am a senior man. Senior Povidia Mano, Ronaldo. 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I'm going to toss me in the air. My name is Leao. 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Ono Ewo Benkuma Fem. Where you catch it, say, Abua Abrechire, where the brother bar. A you catch it with the Dodum. Aquinana Baronado, Iba Copena, should I be? Cristiano Ronaldo. 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I say Nuno Mendes. Or I said the piano show or no PVP kakra. 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Or also a bow rough pa wake over two times. And a OPM Piasa. And to also Portugal. 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Nuno Mendes. 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Ubiye Niabre. Wait see him. 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I know a bonus at the tree. A more mobile. You want to

0: day no abeje poor no Modric be bia be uno o park ne so and I know one Ghana would defend the chain defenders the kura hey Bobby you call corner pa we say hey I'm a gray refusing to grow but ni want 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still Modric Chapopo na to any more. 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
0: ya so ale ono he he ndu ma ba me abi asi edi o o cruz ma dia ne he ndu ma ba me eh enu pa zuru bi e ore ore ma me ve se si commercial bi ani ba bi antino
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0: And you call Clay Free Mammon Patcho. 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

0: Edward Nestroy. Edward Nestroy. Who are a multimedia HR department? Or say OTH media live and then you may. But you made the power to your home, Pemna OTH commentary. That is a bedad or private down Pemna with your money shoe. And the brutal. I said, we have to say, ah, then everybody be in the power. Let us say, fire day. Eti Eddie, mami tuche mfama osanso, ena Kingsford obin, ya Kingsford onso utie jumedie, nana Kwame obin, fantastic evening, and konfama, pepia onso otime nkabiyano, mami tuche kesi mfama o. Na special greetings, ya konfama security for amutie mi anajini na, medu anajua mini security for nebo. And I agree, and I appreciate for a Bujin engine of Kwaho, a year Juma Patrol for Nina Mamode Karnenam, and I feel online drivers. A radiness or bomb hobby, online drivers. Said a bear and a bomb for Biano. I dream money beer will be criminal, it be free in the team. A radinam bomb hobby. And Mr. Sabra Fenn will be crack of for Bika, or they call Juma. 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Bigo energy drink. We energy drink sronko. But when you go big refreshing moment, piano, we hear big go. And it do you say, yeah, GNE, yeah, yeah, in Shimo, a day, baby kakra, a very fresh year home, akeke kayanoa. Me say, we hear big go energy. And now we hear UMB Bank, and then my coin, my Visa Academy, BBA. So I'm going to sponsor Blasters and a Ghana Football Association. Timesu me kwa work up no nese mkonya visa kada ebe ye juma kama mfes kabia nsheme hunu ubi abe juo kwa nso iti UMB Bank proudly ye 7 Ghana with speed iti since 1972 and UMB Bank omu babwa so omu sign official partner edema Ghana Football Association and then the Blasters of Ghana Pepsodent choose him you know Pepsodent, choose me, you know, do the two with Pepsodent. Brush every morning and evening. Anopa, ene nyumbre, choose na ose, eho, enye shemi. Ah! Anadwi minke, wen choose in kaobeda. Uno no ono kwa. 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Aha, kuchi misina What are the friends you now could cheese this year? I will maybe I don't have a man out of Kuchi, Miss. Oh, your body, we are. Hey, woo. Utia government, you are heard of one new, Miss. I'll choose it. Aha, President. No. I feel Rush Energy Drink. Be bold. Be you. Rush Energy Drink. I will just so. Oko supermarket. Bia. Energy Drink. Bakwa. Ghana for the door. Naja Tum. A Rush Energy Drink. Was it be bold, be you. Sports water, and on your call. Electroland Ghana Limited, what call your comment, you know. And on the first time I'm in sports water, maybe. Now we can say, you Debbie. We know, I say, Kitaka line, near my view of Woma. Aha, sports water, yes. It's your mom, yeah, Jimmy, near the end, say, Omonomotin, so we are saying. It's a so strong call. Aye, so strong con sports water. Usha obe pia. Oda bomane na numbi. E free wo. E normal. Chese e chain normal ensure no. We no kita style bi come up. Yes, sports water. Oh, come on. I will taste. I will taste. Where I will taste.
1: See water is tasting.
0: Where I will taste. I will taste. Come up. Oh, menu we are we say ah. Is we say sports water. Sports water. We come up. Iti. Usiano to be anum. Don't just play, dominate. Vim energy drink, ane. Ness a Vim day inside, and Vim womb, Vim energy drink, Vim a womb. Alive soup, feel fresh all the time, no. And say, who say, body, no, who feel fresh. Alive soup. Nafe, fortune spread. Unua a brew, Usia Brianua. Now, Beria, Unia fortune spread, Kakrafa, come on. Utobrudu. Now, Pesel, maybe be from our fortune spread. Now, they are from biscuits. Mwamotano and one more, so no, Odi and one a gum, you know. Now, the fortune spread, Kakre gum, Obradi Jane and Awano. Now, money different flavor be. I say, yeah. Oh, I'm one more there. I've got a bit of photo, you know. I'm the beef kakra, I want to. Now when your fortune spread, you know, one side I want to, everybody. Almost one round, one more. Make a big one door. That's what that's a.
1: James 42.
0: Aye, who come with us with ya? James 42 and ba. It's a fortune spread, son, it's here. Yummy, delicious, always on point. Sanso and a lost in heba, and one said that, in kind, yadi bia. Wow, corner be the other here. Efa Lawson Herbal Center. Herbal Center. 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It is strawberry gel. No, but go smooth. Na Kiss condom, no. And so I a juma wawa sukra. And so el honom. And chefe tosumi no ebeba. Me say Cristiano Ronaldo, AD Portugal.